0: Your returns.
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0: Upon your negotiations with people, even with the church, when maybe the church is buying something through your company.
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0: May you tell your boys or, you know, your workers, officers there, do it this way, do it this way, do it this way, and then one of the people will challenge you, how can we do that? 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
1: Eye le tune mi apa domato bena ehe mi to apa e church nyo ni lo fa mi to apa e ke mi kho gai lo si na ma de bena nu ka te mi wa le bena fi ya hene nu nya na mi a je nu nya lo.
0: If you are not wise, you're not going to make it in life. So let's be wise. This is the wisdom of the world.
1: La bena ma je nu nya o la wa ma po nu ko ila gbo mo o ya ta mi na mi a je nu nya ki ki a ma po nu nye nye si ya lo.
0: The one that leads us to lying, to deception, actually is going to land us in hell.
1: Eye agbo no no ma nunya mala klo era la patata klo blablama eye mule bala aklo agada juma vola ma.
0: We're looking at verse 13, chapter 2 verse 13, which things also we speak not in the words which man's wisdom teaches.
1: Korinto gbanto tamo vokpo wi eton eye nu sia omi gbona khan eye mi echo anya sio amo pa nunya fiamila o.
0: It says we who are now preachers, we who are pastors and apostles, and we who are leaders in the church, we speak, but we don't speak in the words which man's wisdom teaches.
1: Ebena mi amosona ni pastor nu fiamila omi fianu mi poa nu mi gbo anya o gakela mi ma nya ponu fiamila mi ponu popula ma tunu nya sika.
0: It says, it goes on there in that verse 13, but which the Holy Ghost teaches, comparing spiritual things with spiritual.
1: Bokwe amo wi eto adi yi ka fi mi tu anya si ogbogbon la fiami la bonu eye mi tu agbogbon mo nu o ke du agbogbon mo nu o nu ti.
0: Look at James chapter 3, reading from verse 15.
1: Yakobo ta mo ton popo wi aton lea.
0: This wisdom descended not from above. You see, there is a wisdom from beneath.
1: La kwabe nunya siala manye jipo wacho o. Nunya do lia etuwa ni bamba tuma.
0: A wisdom from the pit.
1: Nunya do lia ocho etuma.
0: A wisdom from the gentle nations.
1: Nunya do lia cho transubo la wadoma.
0: A wisdom from the kind of, you know, literature books we have read
1: nunya,
0: in the past.
1: Nunya do lia ocho agbana siomi klenkwa do nuko vayi tan la mami zana.
0: This wisdom descended not from above, but is earthly, sensual, devilish.
1: Nunya shala manye jipo wo choba o. Ke anigbanji tuwe, chojomo tuwe, gbogbovon tuwe.
0: Says in verse 17, but the wisdom which is from above is first pure and truthful.
1: Bokwa mo wia den lia ke nunya sine cho jipo la, ban la enunti kona, e mekbe la epe domo fana.
0: And it says, then peaceable and gently see to be treated full of mercy and good fruits without partiality and without hypocrisy.
1: E fatu, e lona wo biyanyane nubla ni popo pele kutate niwo yefun ma dia vovo amwo domo o alapa mlemo o.
0: The wisdom from above does not have hypocrisy in it.
1: Nunya sineto jipo vala alapa nu owo mnu amo o.
0: Joshua chapter 2 verse 1.
1: Joshua tamo vopo igbanto.
0: And Joshua the son of Nun sent out of Shittim two men to spy secretly, saying, go view the land, even Jericho. And they went and came into an harlot's house named Rahab and lodged there.
1: Eye Joshua nunvi donu to evele ajama to sitim bewa da tanuku blombe na mi dakpo anigban lakple yeri khuda tata wii eye wo ba jagbulu ade sinu konye Rahab lapaman eye wo ti atima don.
0: The question is, why should good people,
1: bia bianye sinu kanuti amanui van
0: vao, righteous people,
1: amajodjwe
0: Israelites,
1: Israel Levi,
0: dependable, trustworthy people, go into a harlot's house.
1: Ameinu donudo, ameji ukando, wabaya mlo, bolupa afemado.
0: They go there to mess up their lives.
1: Oma ifima buyabya wonu makoma kolo.
0: They knew that that's where the people normally come.
1: Wonyabena fime dramato vanal.
0: And if you are going to have information, that's where you have free flow of free information.
1: Nele. Jibe ya kwa mchuchu van vantua, te upo makwela te asenya van vantua, mwopo When
0: you have loose talk, free talking, and unstrained speech, that's where they went. That's the reason they went there.
1: Afi kena mova blanya shanyale, uka semo katale, ublanya wawlole susumate we tefomado.
0: To start with, and they were told in verse 2, and it was told the king of Jericho, saying, behold, there came men in hither tonight of the children of Israel to search out the country.
1: Benamia jagomia yejila le pupi eviama. 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
0: Well, it shows that those people that were going to search him, even though they had free talk and free conversation and all that there, they were vigilant too.
1: Manyene nema olakweda mashono ina tepoma gbolo homa. 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Ule nujo.
0: And somebody out of that place saw those two spies and they immediately reported to the king.
1: Amiadele hoteli komandia ekpo Israel viama veyao. Benanukutalao ni ekuduve trataru nefia.
0: Look at the country at this time and look at the situation of security and insecurity that we face.
1: Milekuda Nigeria dukwa makwa miakpo. Mionele jojon. Te di nono kple. Te di mano mano sile
0: drama. And sometimes you might know that, you know, in your local church or in your congregation, whatever it is, you see a strange object and then you just pass. We don't do that.
1: Eye la pobe gado miyane le kudu nyabe chochi kwa omo le miyabe chochi kwa omo ya miyakpobe na otu akpeti viyade ba dade alo akpua de ba dada fiyade le tunchi vayi ma lebe miyawane nama kruwa o.
0: Because of the situation in which they were very vigilant and immediately
1: la poda nunjo jome kema nule yeri kube dva miya ule nujo alek bagbe eye si ukpola numa.
0: Just gossip among themselves. Did you see those two spies? Did you see this? Immediately, they went to the right source, the person that could actually control things, and they went to tell him.
1: And
0: we should be security conscious. Look at verse 3, and the king of Jericho said unto Rahab,
1: the
0: king of Jericho did not say, don't worry about that. What are your credentials, by the way? You're telling me this. I want to know you. Get the information immediately, quick. And then there's a good time to act when you have an information like that. And the king acted immediately. That's what you'll be learning here. You know, you are hearing that one has an evil spirit and is choosing his, you know, whatever it is to manipulate people and destroy people and scatter people and destroy families. Well, I'm not going to allow them to hear that from me. Why not?
1: Are
0: you hear that there's somebody that is, you know, doing a prostitution in your local church?
1: And then
0: she's like Jezebel, deceiving this and deceiving that. And the trusted men already, they are getting into, you know, this kind of thing. And you know it. I'm not going to talk about that because, you know, they won't hear from you. Why not? They heard from these people, if you are for the protection of the church, the protection of the kingdom, the protection of the king, you're going to talk about that so that the king then, once you've given the information to the king, you're giving the information to your coordinator, to your pastor, to the group coordinator, the group pastor, then it's in their hand to do whatever they want with the information they have.
1: Then it goes on, it says,
0: the king immediately said to Rahab, bring forth the men that are come to thee, which are entered into thine house, for they become come to search out all the country.
1: Gbogbo ya matonlia tete yeri ko fi ado amadu de ragabe gbo gblon bena de nutu si o

0: or a lie.
1: Me benya tepelo lo la pe.
0: Tell me out loud.
1: Mi plema se la pe
0: go do. Should we do that?
1: Ala pa be da de mi ha mi da la
0: pa. Me good no.
1: Now
0: we go to verse 5. And it came to pass about the time of the shutting of the gate, when it was dark, that the men went out. Whither they went, I know not. Is that true?
1: That's not true. It's all
0: lie. Whether they've gone, I don't know. Pursue after them quickly, for ye shall overtake them.
1: Ebe kanya manya tisi woyi o, mi ti woyi o makaba, ela bena mi atenu atuo.
0: And you know she sounded believable.
1: Le kwenye ibo gbloa, e jebo wa kwa.
0: She said, I'm also for the protection of our country.
1: Ebe encha meleji mi akwa miyama dukwe atami alebene dukwe.
0: They came really, I can't tell you they didn't come, they came, but they've gone.
1: Nyata pwa mwye ova, nima taglo mo bagbonyo ova, gake ya uba.
0: Where they have gone, I wish I could tell you. But pursue them very quickly, and you'll be able to catch them. All that you know, there are people that tell you lies, and when they tell you lies, and they even try to propose some kind of solution to the problem they're trying to solve.
1: And
0: because of that, it sounds believable. And then you doubt yourself. Oh, I thought those spies were there. Yes, you are right, they're there. But now she said they have gone. No, they have not gone. It's just to make you believe a lie.
1: And
0: we're looking at verse 6, but she had brought them up to the top of the to the roof of the house, and hid them with the stalks of the flax, which she had laid in order upon the roof, and the men pursued after them.
1: Bokwe amadenlia evowonye ekplowo dagula de khota de detifu siyo wosia de khota mkhafin kenutwa wochiwo yoma do ta yordanu eye esi woyoma chila wo dogula wo do agbola de wo magba.
0: What may, how many kinds of works do we do on the basis of a lie? How many pursuits do we have? How much of the race do we run? Just pursuing a lie.
1: Because
0: she had told them a lie, and the king believed that. And when a leader believes lies, he'll give out responsibilities and tell you, go and do that, go and do that, go and do that. On the basis of the lie, he believes.
1: And there are some people
0: that will know, at least Rahab will know, that that's not going to yield the result, because what you are pursuing and looking for is on her roof, and then she sent you to the mountain.
1: To climb the mountain, to descend the valley
0: and to search here and there and try to find out, and they send you on all these errands that are based on lying. Check up your life. That's why we need the gifts of the Spirit to be able to tell that this is the way to go.
1: Let's look at verse 7.
0: And since the men pursued after them the way of Jordan unto the forts, and as soon as they pursued after them were gone out, they shut the gates.
1: Le pupe ma drama canu twa wachiwo yuma dota yordano eye esiwo yuma chila wodo gula wodo agula de womagba.
0: But you know what will that do? They thought, now we're taking security measures, shut the gates, we're going to comb the whole land, so wherever they are we'll be able to fish them out.
1: La kwa bena ubena yuwal yule dedinono jin ubone duagwa.

0: le dvama ale bena ka pisa mama vyo wula dua yuwa joka ka yuwa kedo wanuchi.
1: No, you can't, because the only place where they are, you need to ask a rabbi. All right, we hear the story you have told. You can just stay aside and search the house and search the roof and search everywhere.
0: Eye mi mate akwa mu ya o do la bena te fe yi u le aye ni kwa mu le riga bo kwa mu ele bo wa gbo bena de riga mi se yen le gbo lo bo ha fi mi a je gan mu ya na nto mi a ta kwa mu gban mi a ta kwa ta mu.
1: What if they had done that? Well, God still knows how to protect those two spies. Don't worry about them.
0: Pipi ma bios ni bena de u wona na ma u be ka de un ti ade ma u nya ale ba wa kwa mu am vya ta mi ba ti ji o.
1: Given the land to the people, and there's nothing that Rahab or any other person could do, or the king, that will hinder them.
0: Ella bena de ma u cho anigban la das ne Israel vi o na de kama li raga bula wo fia la wa ma de kana le drama a kama ne Israel vi o.
1: Because of the situation we find ourselves, you know, in leadership.
0: And
1: because of this, we are in the country right now. I'm going to take, you know, steal some time and talk to you on the danger of believing a lie.
0: You
1: see, that's what the king believed. It was a lie. And that's the reason why she sent all those people out, he was a lie, because he actually believed it.
0: No matter but do amu yokata do da do do la bena okwa sebe nyate potu mo wule nei.
1: Now if you're a pastor, you believe lies some people tell you, you're not going to lead the church aright.
0: Nibele ni pastor le kwa lakpa dadeka mo gbono jisia matak bloka miya le mon mito ji o.
1: If you're a king, if you're a president, you're a governor, you're a leader, you're a director, and we believe the lies the people tell us, we're not going to make it in our leadership.
0: Nile nye klo la lenye nuno la lenye dumefia lenye duklo la lenye tiami nebena alakpasi amo dano le kwedi sela matakpo nungo ikle mjajele suba suba don alom no la lenye duama o.
1: If you check up in your thesaurus, that is that's the book that will give you synonyms.
0: Nebena lebe lenkude alakpa akbanle ikene kufa numa fwa nucho dede fia nuchi alakpa nuchi
1: it will give you this number one line
0: bant lana alakpa dada
1: number two deception
0: evelana obeble
1: number three flattery.
0: Etolana no vivi.
1: Number four, duplicity, double dealing.
0: Etolana at the vibenu wawo.
1: There's falsehood, there's crocodile tears.
0: E la kwa bena ka la kwa nwa kudo ku
1: avipapato droli.
0: E la kwa bena ka apasali.
1: Number one is the danger of believing a lie.
0: Bantu enya afoku, nebele kwa la kwa jise.
1: I'm looking at 1 Kings chapter 13. I read from verse 18.
0: Efiawo bantu tamo wye tonku kwa
1: he said unto him, I'm a prophet also, as thou art. And an angel spake unto me by the word of the Lord, saying, bring him back into thine house, and that he may eat bread and drink water. Tell me the rest of that verse. But he lied unto him.
0: Ye da bugwe. Eye miakli mia ye a foam. Ne wa du a bolo. Eye wa no timik le potena bugbeto. Ke alakpe wo dane.
1: And the prophet, great man of God, believed that lie.
0: Eye nyakbrela maupa magansi ahwa lakpa jiselo.
1: Look at verse 19. So he went back with him and did eat bread in the house and drank water.
0: Bokwa mo we are seke tete wo bugbokli. Eye wo da bolo. Eye wo no ti le a foam.
1: Look at verse 24. And when he was gone, a lion met him by the way and slew him, and his carcass was cast in the way, and the ass stood by it, and the lion also stood by the carcass.
0: He died.
1: Why? Because he believed a lie.
0: Which is
1: deception. 2 Samuel chapter 15 from verse 7. And it came to pass after 40 years that Absalom said unto the king, I pray thee, let me go and pay my vow.
0: Le efe enemegbela, Absalom gblona fiala bena ta flate, na mai adawonya ajogbe, simedena Yehuwa, la jile Hebron.
1: That sounds religious.
0: Eyamani bosubolo.
1: It looks like what David was expecting.
0: Ejoko abena mi atutu jime David de learn.
1: My son has changed.
0: Ah, vinya pa gbetrola.
1: My son is now going to worship God.
0: Oh, la pipi abinye jabe asubo ma unam.
1: My son now has a vow. Let me go and pay my vow, which I have vowed unto the Lord in Hebron.
0: Vinya de ajogbe na mau. 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
1: For thy servant, Absalom, for thy servant vowed a vow while I abode at Geshur in Syria, saying, if the Lord shall bring me again indeed to Jerusalem, then I will serve the Lord.
0: Ella bena esimono geso le aram la wo dola Absalom dola bambane nye wo dola de ajokbe bena ne yekuwa gakbulom Jerusalem la ekema masubo Yehuwa.
1: And the king said, go in peace. And he arose and went to Hebron. But Absalom sent spies throughout all the tribes of Israel, saying, as soon as ye hear the sound of the trumpet, then ye shall say, Absalom reigns in Hebron. You see that?
0: Efia glone bena yilenu tipa fama, tete wo jemoke yi Hebron. 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
1: David believed the lie.
0: David de kwalakpa majisa.
1: They could have captured him. He could have get rid of this boy, a murderer, a deceiver.
0: Elebe David de na lila. David de na wi. Elebe de amewule alakpa toe.
1: A serious person.
0: Enya mevonde amevlu amegbulefu.
1: Undependable and trustworthy son.
0: Enya vike numatima kande jumata adumde numatima duchi.
1: And apply the word of God against that unprofitable, unworthy son. But he did not. He believed the lie.
0: Eye epo vima donu donu siala. Eye David de la kwa ipe alakpa nyawo jise.
1: Do you know the result? Look at verse 14. And David said unto all his servants that were with him at Jerusalem, arise and let us flee.
0: Minyan mine duchu wane David de akukwa mo wye nilia. 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
1: The person who killed Goliath is now fleeing and running away from Absalom.
0: Amikene note janko Goliath kakula mwifwani wia. 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
1: It started with believing a lie.
0: Eja gomole si okwa lakpajisa.
1: Number 3 is flattery.
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1: Psalm 78 verse 36. 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
0: Le salmo bladre voni pokwe blaton voa denlia wo vivi numene kple wopenu eye wo cho wopa de da alakpane nume vivi.
1: They flatter with their mouth and then they lie with their tongue.
0: Wo vivi numene eye wo cho wopa de da alakpane.
1: That's how the Antichrist is going to get, you know, the people of the world after the rapture, after we're gone.
0: E moma je kisube futola la tuwa kokiki ama towa lewo nini bena ama kokiyo juhide jipofa magba.
1: Daniel, you'll see that he's too flattery. He's going to get the people of the world.
0: Miakwa Daniel, miakwa na katunu mevivi mela ba tuwa lekiki ama towo.
1: Looking at Daniel chapter 11, verse 21.
0: Daniel tawide ke kukwe blavo vode ke liya.
1: And in his estate shall he stand up, if shall stand up a vile person to whom they shall not give the honor of the kingdom, but he shall come peaceably and obtain the kingdom by what? By flatteries.
0: Amadi gwanda akoda tefa amasinu umadu piadu pela fa achondo o ke afode ani levuma eye wa chonu mevivinyao akopiadu pele.
1: And will actually destroy quite a lot of people. because of that flattery. Daniel chapter 8, reading from verse 25.
0: Daniel tamani popo blavavo
1: aton. And through his policy also shall he cause craft to prosper, deception to prosper through that flattery.
0: Epa asi anala padadana jejine to ayejejemo lepa numavivi lata.
1: And then he goes on to say, he shall magnify himself in his heart, and by peace shall do what? How can people destroy others by peace? That's deception.
0: Aye jibena adodo kide jile jima eye watron amagado la vuma eh lenu kata lekwe lekwa bena le mtia fa liga ketu watron amodwi emmanye babla ala kwa nume bibi
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0: ujibe ye watron amolo vua u labe nuti pa fa jimu lena abe alena abe na kalen viu nyena
1: lion's inside
0: kaka jantanya nina lupa jima
1: the wolves covered up with sheepskin
0: lekwa de ucho amagang kiba udo le mota.
1: And so they look peaceful, but actually they're planning to deceive and destroy. But he shall destroy many. Now, duplicity, double dealing. If you remember Jezebel, she was the wife of Ahab. Ahab wanted the vineyard of Naboth, and Naboth said, God forbid, I will not give my possession, my inheritance to any person. And then Ahab did not know what to do. He was sad. And Jezebel said, you're a king. What's the matter with you? Why are you sad?
0: Ahab,
1: And then he said, because I want a neighbor's vineyard, it will not be given to me. And you know the king, just go and eat. I will give you what? Neighbor's vineyard.
0: And
1: then he wrote a letter to the elders of the city of
0: Naboth
1: and said, let's play a game over here. Duplicity, double dealing, promote the man. Let him think that we're celebrating him. But after that, bring two men and let them testify that he blasphemed God and the king. On the basis of blaspheming God and the king, stone him to death. And that's what he did.
0: Hey, Emma McBenele Dijo, Pomme, I'm a Veneva di da Selenuti, Dwala Bama Voda said in Wado Penyaji, Neva di da Sebenaka, Edo Vlofia, Kudoma Ponuka, Lamatawa Fuki, Nuawi.
1: And then they reported back, we played the game. Don't you think that everybody trying to promote you, exalt you?
0: Hey, Oba Glebena, Mipo Dijo Jolo, Magabibeda, Mipatana Babu, what do they do? Wakafola when I'm in Wina
1: over and around you, oh, we love you, we appreciate you, we accept you, and then we're promoting you. In that promotion, what's their mind? There's duplicity.
0: I'm a Yonabana, Bobena, Wakafola, I'm a Ninto Lenilla, Miller Dunde, Dilla Miller Jopon, Lopa Dude, Jibanyana, and Manoa, and Laberade, a Takle Vuni, a Tali, a Watukabai, a Walita Tukabai, Wawo, a Lakba, any bubble.
1: Proverbs chapter 26. Verse 25.
0: Le dodo tabla vovo adan poko bla vovo aton.
1: When he speaketh fear, smooth talk, believe him not, for there are seven what? Abominations in his heart.
0: Le dodo tabla vovo adan poko bla vovo aton lia ne epagbe vivina kan la magado jidenu o ela bena nunyo adran le epajima.
1: That's why you want to be careful that the people of the world don't catch you.
0: Ya telebe mi akponwiede beki kama toma galemi o.
1: Second Samuel Samuel chapter 19. I'm reading from verse 13.
0: Samuel velata wi asheke pupa mo wi eton.
1: And say ye to Amasa, art thou not of my bone and of my flesh? God do so to me, and more also, if thou, Amasa, be not captain of host before me continually in the place of who? Tell me out loud, Joab.
0: Eye ina blona Amasa, bena novinye nenye, eye ne miawo, nukberudu maokata, de Joab, no.
1: Chapter 20, verse 9. And Joab said unto who art thou in health, my brother?
0: Tabla bekukwe amasye kelia, Joab blona Amasa bena novinye ale elisa siya.
1: Joab pretended, oh, I love you. I see that you are going to have this new position. I don't care. I don't mind. You are my brother.
0: Joab lade ebube amanyide benila, novinye lenila lejako nopagade, en novinye lenini meti jode maula noklo.
1: In health, are you healthy enough to take this position? And Joab took Amasa by the beard with his right hand to do what? To kiss him.
0: Eye, Joab no opinion lenila cho ladu jile sima kwele so sindia. Tete Joab chodu si le Amasa pa ga be ya onuka be ya dudonu ne.
1: Look at verse 10. But Amasa took no heed to the sword that was in Joab's hand. So he smote him therewith in the fifth rib and shed out his bowels to the ground and struck him not again, and he did what? He died.
0: Bokwe amawolia ka Amasa melenu kudeyi sile yaba silanu om eye wochue danu domene eye pa domenu odudude anigban ka magade zievelia om esi yaba kple novia bisa iwoti seba bizri vila yumala.
1: The new captain, where is he? Now his dead is in the grave.
0: Fike avapia ye yale.
1: See, that's what was saying, that if you don't understand human nature and you don't understand how people operate, you believe every word, you're too simplistic.
0: No magblomele, ne manya magbeto pagbono no manya nui kile jimana magbeto la labi yuko amesia magisa elabi aya tomofe topo ya inina molo.
1: But simple terms.
0: Eye adefa pele numero.
1: Just believe everything everybody says.
0: Eye nusia.
1: They want to get rid of you.
0: Eye nusia amesia magblola lo kuadisa na gakela chotro.
1: Six, which is crocodile tears.
0: Eni ne kulima na kawafa kuklo zimba adati.
1: Have you heard those words before? Tell me out loud.
0: Yes,
1: somebody is saying something, and then you're saying, is it true? Oh, and the fellow broke down crying.
0: Why
1: is it you will not believe me? And when the fellow is crying, and then you give up and say, I'm so sorry to hurt you, I'm so sorry, I believe you, please don't cry again.
0: And
1: you are the one now trying to plead with the person, don't cry. Hey, there are crocodile tears, be careful. In the land in which we live, it's not everybody that cries that's actually crying. Some people can act. Act out that cry.
0: Amadowade, avifapaba atampula.
1: Looking at Jeremiah chapter 41, verse 6.
0: Yeremia blane vode ke kukwe madan.
1: And Ishmael, the son of Nethaniah, went forth from Mizpah to meet them. What was he doing? Weeping all along as he went.
0: Tete Ismael netanya vila toto Mizpah le avidi le yidakbo.
1: And it came to pass as he met them, he said unto them, come to Gedaliah the son of Ahikam.
0: Eye esiwo dogola eglonawo bena meva mi Gedaliah And
1: it was so when they came into the midst of the city that Ishmael, this man that was crying and weeping, crocodile tears in verse 6, that Ishmael, the son of Nethaniah, slew them and cast them in the midst of the pit, he and the men that were with him.
0: Ismael Netanyah Villa, Aminala Vipaba Dogue Malo, Blenutu, Shiokpe de Enula, a wo de Vdolama.
1: You see that? You think you are safe because the fellow is crying, weeping, those crocodile tears, and it's all deception.
0: Amama Bagbaba la Vifan, Twasiklata, La Vifan, Talakumiti, Dungo Chimene, Kwalakosibena, Yaile de Dilebasima.
1: That's why you want to be very watchful.
0: Ya telebemia non Jomia Ponye.
1: Then there's hypocrisy, a kind of hypocrisy that, you know, it appears that people don't have any conscience anymore.
0: Eye alakpanu o neba bogba, eje kwa bena jitinyama gale doma, ne amo o.
1: I'm looking at 1 Timothy chapter 4 verses 1 and 2.
0: Timothy gbanto tamana kukwe gbanko levelia.
1: Now the Spirit speaketh expressly that in the latter time some shall depart from the faith. They were in the faith before.
0: Ke bogbon lagbule kote bena le nukaka mamle omela, amyaduwa demegbe atu kose lama, ula
1: even he to seduce his spirit and doctrines of devils. Speaking lies in hypocrisy. It's all hypocritical. Having their conscience seared with a hot iron. Now, when somebody believes a lie, in these last days, what's the danger? 2 Thessalonians chapter 2 verse 10, with all deceivableness of unrighteousness, don't have the wisdom of the world, don't you ever refer to any kind of hypocrisy or duplicity or covering up as the wisdom of Rahab. It says, with all deceivableness of unrighteousness in them that do what? That perish, because they receive not the love of the truth, that they might be saved. And for this cause, God shall send them what? Strong delusion to do what? That they should believe a lie. In verse 12, that they all might be damned who believe not the truth but had pleasure in unrighteousness. That's what the Lord has warned us to do.
0: Today
1: we're taking good time, but it's very useful and necessary, so that we'll be warned in the life in which you live, so that your family will be protected in Jesus' name.
0: Your
1: local church will be protected in Jesus' name. And our church at large will be protected in Jesus' name. Are we all right? Let's up and talk to the Lord in prayer. Don't believe a lie. Many lies flying around. Don't believe that. Talk to the Lord in prayer. God will help you. First of all, repent of any kind of the wisdom of Rahab.
0: The
1: place of work, covering up lies, changing receipts, being fraudulent.
0: They'll
1: say you're applying wisdom. That's the love of money, which is the root of all evil. And the Lord is saying, I've not found your life perfect before me. Repent. Pray that God will deliver you and save you.
0: Yes.
1: Alakpato. Will not corrupt your life, destroy your life.
0: Alakpato. Rekaman gawa tron wa gbagbe wa gbadumo o. Apele juma vomo
1: o. This year you have believed on the Lord. So far, so good.
0: Epo yo kata le komo ji se ba dasina ye isi ama.
1: Take it.
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3: Let's pray together now, Father, in the name of Jesus. We bless your mighty name today. We glorify you because you make us to see this new day of the new year. Oh Lord, we're praying as you have been marvelously great and good and glorious and gracious to your people. We're praying that, oh Lord, from today and to the rest of this year and the rest of our lives, that your goodness will never fail in our lives, in Jesus' name. We come to a covenant relationship with you, which has been done before and which you are threatening today.
4: Oh Lord,
3: we're praying that this covenant relationship, you will strengthen it in Jesus' name. We're praying that you'll manifest your power in every life. You'll pour down your blessings on everyone. That your goodness will come to the lives of everyone in Jesus' name. We're praying for all our brothers and sisters, members of the family of God. Lord, we're praying that your blessings will be poured abundantly upon every one of them as well as on us in Jesus'
4: name.
3: Help us, Lord, to start this week aright. This month aright. And this year right as well. Lord, we pray that you will open our eyes to see and behold wonderfully great things in your word in Jesus' name. Bless your people today, Lord. In Jesus' mighty name we pray. And amen. I welcome every one of us to the service today in Jesus' name. And for those who are joining us, we are bringing the greetings of the headquarters to you, and we say Happy New Year to everyone in Jesus' name. And we pray that the blessing of the Lord will be flowing and abundant in every life in the name of the Lord. All the Sundays of this year will be together. And we'll be having this covenant fellowship and worship together. And I'm assuring you, as you come every Sunday to your locality and to your district, at your region, at your state, and in all the nations where we are, and we bind ourselves together in a covenant relationship with the Lord and with one another. I believe that this year will be a great year and a marvelous year for everyone in Jesus' name. Today we're going to consider the guarantee
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5: wafo safi. If you're going to open the doors before you this year, you need the keys of forgiveness.
4: Nanyaba for your katatura nugo unkuoma, a fairman of war, a yana safia, so talk of a safia.
5: And peacemaking. One, you are forgiven by God, and you forgive yourself too.
4: Plangutifafa, banto, mautoko, ena toko unto
5: the people. And your neighbors that have offended you, forgive them. You are at peace with God, you are at peace with your neighbor, you are at peace with everyone.
4: Aye wafolika yokata zagolejio na tue akao na nunutifafa mekule wafolikao na nunutifafa mekule mau na nunutifafa mekule amesiame.
5: You're not going to be able to open too many doors. Remember to the key of forbearance.
4: Matan votru garevugo gaka dronuku.
5: And then there's a third key of fellowship and partnership.
4: Aye safi atonlienya fumadodo kule.
5: Then the key of faithfulness and purity.
4: Aye nutapo wakakule agbekokono na fosafi.
5: And there's the key of fasting and prayer. There's another key here, the key of faith and praise. When you have all these keys, and then you have the master key of what?
4: Nanyaba Safio Kata Swashua Ekama Apotopa Safia Ha Aswasu Eyeka.
5: I said the master key of what?
4: Maba Safi Kai Wunyaha.
5: The master key of holiness. Follow peace with all men. And holiness without which no man shall see the Lord.
4: Apotopa Safi Kenya Agba Kokwenono. Dingutivafana Amokata Kokwenyaha Yoma. Nanyaba Lucia Mala Marengua. Matana Papato.
5: For hunger. Hunger for righteousness.
4: And
5: oath for obedience.
4: L
5: for love.
4: Innocence.
5: That's why Daniel said, live, O king, and a new heart. A new heart will I give you. Entire consecration. And seeking God's righteousness first. I'm reminding you of all that so that you hold all the keys in your hand. And then you hold this master key of holiness. And then there's a guarantee of the blessing of the Lord retained and revealed in the covenant of the Lord. And you'll be blessed mightily in Jesus' name.
4: Ekama kparoji libana afotopo nubabla ya yirasio defia wokata wazuto le Yesu fanu kome.
5: Give me a new year, amen.
4: Minam afoye yepa emela.
5: Hebrews chapter 7 verse 22.
4: Hebrew topa agbala eta adrek pipibla
5: wababa. By so much what Jesus made the surety of a better testament.
4: Nenemaka ha Yesu zu nubabla si nyowu san la pa asifu akola.
5: That was that testament there also means covenant.
4: Nubabla,
5: and we want to remind ourselves we have a better covenant. A greater covenant.
4: Nubabla si lolo u.
5: And a more glorious covenant.
4: Nubabla si nunuti kokwe
5: lolo u. And Jesus Christ is a surety.
4: Eh, yes, wenye asifu akola.
5: Jesus Christ is a guarantee
4: yes,
5: of that better covenant.
4: Yes, wenye maika demagbena nenefe nubabla ma si nyowula.
5: From verse 23, and there truly were many priests because they were not suffered or permitted to continue by reason of death. But this man, because he continues ever as an unchangeable priesthood.
4: Aye, amamao domagereo zununolao le esiku bebana wagachi agbe olata ka ayala esi wononyi yire mavo mavo mutila nunola nyenyesia madolina ola
5: suasi. Is able also to save them to the uttermost that come unto God by him, seeing he ever liveth to make intercession for them.
4: Ayata atengu akwa masioto ajiva maugbolada agbe blibo kankan lesi wono agbe da bana wakod akola nguti.
5: It tells us in verse 26, for such a high priest became us who is holy and harmless and undefiled and separate from sinners, made higher than the heavens.
4: Agbanami le people of other level banana no la gasia togba hia miaoha amasinya kokweto madifo amamapodi amaside erokwidato nuvo la odoma eye okoyere jiwu jipo.
5: I read from chapter 8 verse 6.
4: Manli tota enyi pipi adelia.
5: Chapter 8 verse 6. But now as he obtained a more excellent ministry, by how much also is the mediator of a better covenant.
4: Ata enyi kiku yade ke azola subosubo si nyowu san la su esi aba alesi wonye nu babla si nyowu eye wodri anyida nugbedodo si onyowu la jila pa abulela na
5: was established upon better promises.
4: Wodro agoma anyida nugbedodo si onyowu la ji.
5: And so as we look at the word of God, we see that the covenant the Lord has given us, it's actually a richer covenant.
4: Nenye ba miyele nukura maufa nyanua nubabla yika apoto enamia adanugo awu.
5: And yet we're told that we have a greater covenant now.
4: Ayona miyaba nubabla si lolo ufia.
5: A better covenant now, a richer covenant now, a more glorious covenant now.
4: Nubabla si nu asi hohole ayye nguti kokwe le nu tanto.
5: Only that we need to know the terms and the conditions of that covenant. And as we know the terms and the conditions of the covenant, and then we plug ourselves very seriously, then the Lord himself will give us all the benefits of the covenant in Jesus'
4: name.
5: A good
4: amen.
5: As we look at the message, the guarantee of a better covenant, I divide the message to three parts. Number one, the surety of the better covenant.
4: Mama nusosoda akpato akpagbanto asifu akola nanu babla si
5: nyowu. The surety of the better covenant.
4: Asifu akola nanu babla si nyowu.
5: Number two, the sufficiency of the better covenant.
4: Evalia nubabla si nyowu la fe blibo dede.
5: The sufficiency of the better covenant.
4: Nubabla si nyowu la fe blibo dede.
5: And then number three, the superiority of the better covenant.
4: And atolia nubabla si nyowu la fe nugoyi.
5: The superiority of the better covenant.
4: Nubabla si nyowu la fe nofe gbato.
5: Let's come back to number one. Is a surety of the better covenant.
4: Yetro gbava akpagbanto asifu akola na nubabla si nyowu.
5: We come back to Hebrews again. Hebrews chapter 7, verse 22.
4: Hebrew to opagbalata adre kwiku blawa vo eve.
5: By so much was Jesus made a surety of a better covenant. They were short in there. I need to explain to you. It means the guarantee of that better covenant.
4: It means the pledge
5: of that better covenant. Actually, it also means the seal of that better covenant in Israel as well as in our land today. When you come into a contract, you need to give. If it's in the material realm, you need to give collateral. That will give assurance and certainty that as the conditions are fulfilled, then all the blessings of the covenant of that contract will be yours.
4: Ike anya kakare jibana ninye ba dodo yokata le nubabla manu wo warejia ekema ya yirasi yolema azuto.
5: As a person that says, I'm standing for him.
4: And
5: if anything fails, I'll make sure that I pay everything that ought to be paid. That's a guarantee. And that's the surety, that's the pledge. That is the seal. And then he puts a signature on the document, and the appearance of a signature guarantees that everything will be given unto the beneficiaries of that contract.
4: Ayo da sin enepa agbalamate head pejibana ameke gere agbapepe ama video kata ado atoma watena nenepa amama.
5: The same thing the covenant we're having with the Lord.
4: Nenema tututu emio hamile nu blank pla afetola.
5: Greatest on earth and the greatest in heaven. He is the surety of this better covenant. In Genesis chapter 43, verses 8 and 9. And Judah said unto Israel his father, send the lad with me, and we will arise and go, that we may live and not die, but we and thou, and also our little ones, and I will be surety for him. Of my hand shall thou require him. If I bring him not unto thee, and set him before thee, let me bear the blame forever.
4: You daglana for four Israel bana, the asile de vilanguti bana, the asile de vilantinam, bana, mia zamo ayi, ne, mia chi agbe, eye mianto, wongto, ple, mianovio, miagaku o, mano anu, eye, na bieto asinyama, ninya maga pleva, do nukuoma o, la,
5: verse 9. I will be surety for him. I will be the guarantee that he will come back. If he doesn't come back, hold me to it.
4: And then when you learn that
5: Jesus Christ is a guarantee, is a surety, that all the blessings we have in the covenant, the Lord will give unto us.
4: And
5: that Jesus Christ will make sure that all the blessings of the covenant, nothing will fail. That's the meaning and that's the significance of the word surety.
4: Bana Yesu Christo akpo akbo bana de nu babla ya fo ya yira yo kata anya mi atogoma akpo bana wa vama na mi wa wena mi pepepe asifu akola
5: akgo mi nyetia. As he goes to the land of Egypt, Joseph arranged that he'll put a scar in the bag of Benjamin.
4: And
5: while they were going after getting the food, then he sent one of the servants to run after them. And they ran after them, and they discovered that cup in the bag of Benjamin. And they brought them all back. And Joseph said, what have you done this? Why have you taken the cup by which I divine?
4: Ayo blokata gbe ayo globana nuka eh yosef globana nuka temi oya kopuya kpuri maka maka nula nuka temi so zie ha.
5: And then they said, he now said, all right, I release the rest of you.
4: Ayo globa azon madasile mi amakote onti.
5: This Benjamin, I will keep him back.
4: Benjamin, maziaji adari.
5: And Judah knew that he couldn't face the father without Benjamin.
4: Hey, you danyabana, you matengwa zengo, you fofo, ne mekule Benjamin kwa yine o.
5: He had become the surety.
4: Alabana, enya, enya,
5: he had become the guarantee. He had become the pledge. He had become the seal and the signature to the promise he made to the father that he is to Jacob.
4: Ayenya meka no anu, ayenya meka fwasi ako, ayenya meka damagba, ayo nonu na lafofo Jacob nukume. Bana yaga kule agbe.
5: We're now reading that story in chapter 44 verse 4. Chapter 44 of Genesis verse 4. And when they were gone out of the city, and not yet far off, Joseph said unto his steward, up, follow after the men. When thou dost overtake them, say unto them, wherefore have ye rewarded evil for good? Is not this age in which my Lord drinketh, and whereby indeed he divineth, and have done evil in so doing? And he overtook them, and he spake unto them these same words. And they said unto him, wherefore, says my Lord, these words, God forbid that thy servant should do according to this sin. Behold the money which we found in our sacks' mouths, we brought again unto thee out of the land of Canaan. How then should we steal out of thy Lord's house silver or gold? With whomsoever of thy servants it be found, both let him die, and we also will be my Lord's bondmen.
4: Aye, asi wo dogola duam. 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
5: They were reading in verse 10. And he said, now also, let it be according unto your words. He with whom it is found shall be my servant, and he shall be blameless.
4: Then
5: they speedily took down every man a sack to the ground, and opened every man his sack, and he searched and began at the eldest, and left at the youngest, and the cup was found in Benjamin's sack.
4: Anumaka wo domade siare didi wopa kutokuo dada anyi aye amasia matu apa kutokulanu aye wo de asi adidima za aga wato kukwitoji ma wunu de revitoji ayo kwa kululale Benyami pa kutoku me.
5: Then they wrenched their clothes and laded every man his ass and returned to the city. And Judah and his brethren came to Joseph's house, for he was yet there. And they fell before him unto the ground.
4: Tata, what zaofa awo, eo domadesiere, gado agbana apa teji, eo gatrova, dulame, eye asi yuda, plenovia ova, Yosef pamalam, wo Yosef gale, afimako, tata, what's the clue? Tata agbana.
5: And that's a story that helps us to understand the significance of the pledge of the guarantee. And as they discovered that cup in Benjamin's sack, Judah knew, because he had been standing as a guarantee, he had to do something about it. Verse 32 and verse 33. For thy servant became surety for the lad unto my father. I was the guarantor that this child, this boy, must come back.
4: Thy
5: servant became surety for the lad unto my father, saying, if I bring him not unto thee, then I shall bear the blame to my father forever.
4: Which
5: means, as we look at the conditions of the new covenant, the better covenant, and we see the great things that the Lord said they will do, and we remember that the Lord is a surety. That means if any of those things are not done to us, if they're not given to us, that then the Lord Jesus will bear the blame forever. And we know the Lord, he is blameless and spotless and sinless. And because he's blameless and sinless, we know that he will give us all that is contained in the covenant.
4: As you nyama madi for nyata, nyaba nusi yokata nuba odola nubablama, elokata wagana mi godo godo.
5: And then in verse 32, for thy servant became shorty. Then in verse 33, now therefore I pray thee, let thy servant abide instead of the lad, a bond man to my Lord, and let the lad go up to his brethren.
4: That's
5: how Judah illustrated standing as guarantor. And that means then that the Lord Jesus Christ is giving us assurance that every sin that is contained in the covenant of peace, everything will be granted unto us, and we're not going to miss the blessing of the Lord in our lives in Jesus' name.
4: Amen.
5: In Psalm 119, verse 121. I have done judgment and justice. Leave me not to my oppressors. Be surety for thy servant for good. Let not the proud oppress me.
4: Mine
5: eyes fail for thy salvation and for the word of thy righteousness. Deal with thy servant according to thy mercy, and teach me thy statutes.
4: Honyada wo dola nu hana apa nyi na dadalao nagatem de anyi o nute nyenu kuonu le wo kona mekla wo gbed wo gbedodo.
5: I remember, you know, he was telling the Lord Almighty himself, be surety for me, I cannot pick a man, not even Judah.
4: But
5: you, Almighty God yourself, you will be guarantee for me.
4: He
5: tells us in verse 125, I am thy servant, give me understanding, that I may know thy testimonies. It is time for thee, Lord, to work. for they have made void thy law.
4: We pray Allah for the Kabla of our Aton, wo dollar, menya, fia nunyam, na, madzesi, wo, da se didi, wo, Yehoafa, nu woyi, do aji, alabana, wo tu, se, wo tu,
5: it is time for thee, O Lord, to work. You are not my guarantor, you are my guarantee. And because of that, rise up and walk on my behalf.
4: Yehovah, I deno azobana na wado. 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Alabana
5: wotu osala. And that's what the Lord is promising to do in this new year.
4: Numa nukbegdom apoto alabana ya wanami lafaye yesiame.
5: That he himself, as he has given himself as the guarantee of the covenant.
4: Bana ayanto as you to arukina aba asifu akola na nubablala ene.
5: In Genesis chapter 15, reading from verse 13.
4: Mose banto atari atonto kukwiri aton.
5: And he said unto Abraham, know of a surety that thy seed shall be a stranger in a land that is not theirs, and that I shall serve them, and they shall afflict them 400 years. And also that nation whom they shall serve, I will judge. Afterwards shall they come out with great substance.
4: Ayo glana Abraham bana nye na ganye bana wo jijime vio anye amadro la anyigbada simanya wota o laji aye wa suba anyigbama jito aye wa mao atawada anyi fa alafa enesong gakaha mawo fudu koma si suba mwole lam aye le asya magbala wa toka sinonu gadao adwe.
5: And I shall go to thy fathers in peace. Thou shalt be buried in a good old age.
4: Kawala ayire tokbe ogbo lengutifa fama aye aku amaga.

0: Jesus Christ, because the Lord Jesus is the guarantee, the surety, the pledge, the seal of this covenant.
1: Nugbadodo yokata apoto adonamia wodo kata goma anyira apoto Yesu Kristo ji alabana eyanya meka fuasi akọ eyanya meka damagbani eyanya meka nonu eyanya meka trenu gbadodo yokata nu banare yawo na
0: mi kodo. That's why it says in Revelation chapter 3 verse 14.
1: Numato gbala nyare refia atawi eto pipiwi enelia.
0: Angel of the church of the Laodiceans write, this thing says the Amen, the faithful and the true witness, the beginning of the creation of God. The Lord Jesus is the Amen.
1: Ayo ngondoda hamasile laudetia lapo dola bana amasinya amen da sedila nutapola planya tapato amasinya maoponu opo gomadzela egblo asio bana apoto Yesu Kristo enye amen la.
0: That means all the promises that are centered on him. Amen. And it's the faithful one.
1: Akwama kama fiaba nugbadodo kata o notera ayamaji ayanya emela bakla daserila nutapo olala.
0: And because the faithful one, we can be sure is going to grant us everything that is promised in the better covenant.
1: Sionya ayanya nutapo ola kakareji la asibana nusio kata nugbadodo namila nubabla sinyowula mala alo kata kata wagana
0: mi. The Lord has guaranteed and has written in the will for us.
1: Apoto dokpaji adasieta ayo ngule dadi nami ba anyamiato.
0: In 2 Corinthians chapter 1 verse 20.
1: Corinthians to pagbala valia atagbanto kwikwi blave.
0: For all the promises of God in him are yea and in him amen, unto the glory of God by us.
1: Alabana maopon gbadodo alasinu olele Yesu ma ele ayanti eme latova ayaha jihana maopa kafukafuto.
0: When you look at the promises of God from the very beginning of the Bible to the end of the Bible, from Genesis all through to Revelation, all those promises are guaranteed to us through the Lord Jesus Christ.
1: Na lan kura maopon gbadodo katang chito mose pagbalagban toji vasara nyanrefia jia akwabana nugbadodo mo kata apoto Yesu Kristo nya meka demagbano eye fuasi akọ de nugbadodo ma ngunami bana yere ya wo kata kata
0: jinami. How great are those promises?
1: Nugbadodo ya o tri akọ nto.
0: How abundant are those promises?
1: Oh aleke nugbadodo o ma sogbo yo.
0: How good are those promises?
1: Oh aleke o ma nyo yo.
0: That leads us to the second part of the message. The sufficiency of the better covenant. The sufficiency of the better covenant. Everything that we need has actually been supplied in that covenant. In Hebrews chapter 7 verse 25, wherefore he is able. You stop there for a moment. All the promises that the Lord has given us, the Lord is saying he is able.
1: Ayata atenui torafia vie nugbadodo yokata apoto enamia alagbagbamanare ya atenui gogo godo godo.
0: That gives us then confidence that the one who has guaranteed all the promises of the covenant is the one that is able.
1: Ayanami kparoji kulaka karejibana amasi damagbana nubabla ya okatala enyamaika dablibo ayo atenui ha.
0: Able today and able tomorrow.
1: Atenui egbe atenui ekto.
0: Able this year and able the next year.
1: Atenui la apoyama kula apoyika gbanama.
0: Wherefore in that verse 25 he is able. Able also to save to the uttermost that come unto God by him, seeing he ever liveth to make intercession for them.
1: Ayata kikulavoto ayata atanu akwa masioto ajiva maugbola de agbe blibo kankan lesi wono agbe dabana wako wode ako la nguti.
0: Every time you are claiming the benefit and the covenant, you are saying, oh Lord, here is what you promise.
1: Salvation
0: for me. Salvation for my loved ones. Salvation for my children.

0: Salvation for members of my family. Salvation to the people we are preaching the gospel to. And then the Lord is making intercession for you because he is a guarantor of the covenant. The covenant we're talking about has everything that we need. You're looking at 2 Peter chapter 1, verses 3 and 4. According as his divine power has given unto us all things that pertain unto life and godliness through the knowledge of him that has called us to glory and virtue, whereby are given unto us exceeding great and precious promises, that by these ye might be partakers of the divine nature, having escaped the corruption that is in the world through lust.
1: Asi apa mau mengusir tonu siokata nyohana agbekle mau sosorala kemito si zaza amasi to yang topo nguti kokwekle ngusir yomi la me nusio me woto tonu bedodo hosiganto kemi bana miato asiao me azu mau pato zoma goma kwalao nemi asi to nuzodro pagbekle sile hukama lagbo.
0: In those two verses we have all things made available for every one of us.
1: And
0: it says, it's according as his divine power, the power that cannot fail.
1: The power
0: behind the throne in heaven. And the power that holds the universe together. He tells us, it's according to this divine power he has given unto us. Unto the beneficiaries of the covenant.
1: He has
0: given unto us everything that we'll ever need for life and for godliness. Personal life, family life, domestic life, your business life, everything that you'll ever need, everything you'll ever need, and then everything in relationship with godliness. That's freedom from sin. That's freedom from every attack. That's freedom from every evil. Having escaped the corruption that is in the world through lust. In Romans chapter 8, reading from verse 32. He that spared not his own son, but delivered him up for us all, how shall he not with him also really give us all things?
1: Amasi mah yang top vida magba o ka wotsoi hana de mikata miata bonula alakala o matsonu kata akpara angutinami oa.
0: It's bestowed on us all blessings we'll ever need.
1: Anami ya yirasio kata angutimiatenga butama ato.
0: That tells us then about the sufficiency of this covenant that the Lord has called us into.
1: Ayad nubablasi ma apoto yomi ve lafa bliboda de efia.
0: In Ephesians chapter 1. From verse 17. That the God of our Lord Jesus Christ, the Father of glory, may give unto you the spirit of wisdom and revelation in the knowledge of him. That the eyes of your understanding be enlightened, that ye may know what is the hope of his calling, and what the riches of his glory, of the glory of his inheritance in the saints.
1: Eye bana mia pa jimanu kuo jina ko, bana mia jesi nusinye apa amayoyo, lafa mokokwa kule nusinye, domanyinyi, pa nguti kokwe pa kasinonu, le ama kokwe ome.
0: And what is the exceeding greatness of his power toward us who believe according to the working of his mighty power, which he wrought in Christ, when he raised him from the dead and set him at his own right hand in the heavenly places.
1: Lenusinya apongusa pa ganyinya sipo kata tala nami amasio hona sana lafa musa gbogbo la pa dowo lanu asiwo wo le christoma asiwo fon le chitre to amakuku odoma aye o toedo yang topo nudusima.
0: And when you have that revelation, the knowledge of the Lord, and then you are able to go to the Lord, you are able to demand everything that you need from the Lord.
1: Nyaba de refia su asio la apotola ma ekama tenwa ya apotogbo
0: According to the promises of the Lord, he responds and he gives.
1: He
0: tells us in verse 18, the eyes of your understanding being enlightened. And when those eyes are enlightened, you will never lack any other good thing in your life in Jesus' name. Then he says, the riches of his glory, which means then, whatever it is we have come for, and whatever it is you are asking the Lord, you are asking according to the riches of his glory, and from today he'll begin to do them.
1: Aye, Oga Globana, Apa Casino Nupa, Muti Coquenina, come after Manusiano Sica, Biamnella, Ala Biamla, Apa Casino, Tonya Lanu, Aye to Egbadia, Alocata Wagano, La Yes,
0: I said he'll begin to do them.
1: Maba Alla Wagala.
0: And then he tells us it is for the inheritance of the saints.
1: Ayo glana mibana anya domanyinyi sikanya amakokwe oto.
0: Who are the saints? That the people whose sins are forgiven.
1: Makawenya amakokwe amasio to oponu vome.
0: Who are saints? Saints are those who are free from sin.
1: Amakokwe onya amasio voto nu vome.
0: They become the children of God.
1: Wotrozuma opevio.
0: Then he tells us the exceeding greatness of his power working within us, walking on our behalf and walking upon us.
1: Ayo glana mi banari apa musa pa ganyanya sila doom le miama sila doom le mianu sila doom hakpa de mianguti.
0: The walking of his mighty power.
1: La apa la apa musa bogbo lanu.
0: In Ephesians chapter 3, reading from verse 16. That he will grant you, according to the riches of his glory, to be strengthened with might by spirit in the inner man.
1: Bana wadina mi la apa nguti kwa kwepa kasino lanu bana wadongusa mi to apa gbogbom la ama.
0: That's one of the provision of the kingdom.
1: Asenye fiarupo la apa nuna na odomatore ka.
0: That's one of the provisions of the Lord in the covenant.
1: Asenye apoto la apa nuna na odomatore ka la nubabla siyame.
0: And from this day, you'll be strong in Jesus' name.
1: Verse
0: 17, that Christ may dwell in your heart by faith.
1: That Christ may
0: live big within
1: you. That
0: anywhere you go, any challenge you face, you understand that you are going to have Christ with you every time. That Christ may dwell in your heart by faith, and that you be rooted and grounded in love.
1: Bana Christo nano miapa jioma la khosama bana wado miagomani la loloma bana.
0: That's another provision of the kingdom.
1: Asienya nuna na bubu sika fiarupa
0: gana. The love of God filling your heart.
1: Maupa lolo na yawo jime.
0: The love of God motivating your life.
1: Maupa lolo na demagbana wagbana.
0: The love of God directing your utterance.
1: Maupa lolo na fiyao aleka na fulu.
0: The love of God directing your relationships. The love of God influencing every action of your life. May be able to comprehend with all saints what is the breadth and the length and the depth and the height, and to know the love of Christ which passes knowledge, that ye might be filled with all the fullness of God.
1: Bana mi kple amakoko kata mi atenu adesi nusinya kekeme kple didime kple gogloma kple kokoma eye bana mi adesi Christophe lolo sifo sizeda lata san.
0: What a provision.
1: Oh nunana kainya ya.
0: What an inheritance.
1: Oh temanyi kagbegbe nyi.
0: What a great thing the Lord has given us.
1: Nuga kenye ya ka afoto atona mi ale.
0: That the Lord is saying, whatever you have got, there's still more. Whatever you have received, there's still more. Whatever you have enjoyed in the covenant, there's still more. That ye might be filled with all the fullness of God. And then it tells us in verse 20 now, unto him that is able to do exceeding abundantly above all that we ask or think, according to the power that worketh in us. Unto him be glory in the church by Christ Jesus throughout all ages, world without end. And everybody said,
1: people have a liam, ka amasitanu, wana wua, nusianu, gada woo, nusiokata, mye biana, alomye jasi, lang musen, sila doom, musen toy, le miam, lanu, ayato, nanya mutikokwe lam, le hamala, le Christo Yesu, ira sedem, jijimaokataji, so mavoma ira mavoma, e amasia manak blaba, amen.
0: The Lord will do it.
1: Afatola awoga.
0: I said the Lord will do
1: it.
0: In Matthew chapter 6, reading from verse 25. Therefore I say unto you, take no thought for your life, what ye shall eat, or what ye shall drink, nor yet for your body what ye shall put on.
1: It's
0: not the life more than the meat, and the body more than raiment.
1: Alo agbe mawua nududu ode, aye amablibola mawua avotata ode.
0: Behold the fowls of the air, for they sow not, neither do they reap, nor gather into barns, yet your heavenly Father feedeth them. Are ye not much better than they?
1: Mikwa jipoga vioda, oma panuo, oma nganu hao, aye oma panu fura avama hao. 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
0: Look at all the birds of the air, not having any covenant with the Almighty God, and yet your Heavenly Father is feeding them.
1: Lenukura jipoka wakata angti, nubablare kama lokwa kwa maungse kata todomo, kakamya fofosila jipola, ala
0: omi. How much more will he feed you? How much more will he supply your need?
1: Aleka wa ma wa miyato na mi awu omaha. 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
0: Which of you, verse 27, by taking thought, can add one cubit unto his stature?
1: We will have adren, eye amakale miyadoma. Na ala fudam na adokila, watano ato aporeka.
0: And why take thought for raiment? Consider the lilies of the field, how they grow. They toil not, neither do they spin.
1: Nukang timye la fudam na miyadokwi, la avotata ngutima ha, bibuzogbanya, siyo legbajila ngutikpo, alo, wo, alas wo.
0: And yet I say unto you, that even Solomon in all his glory was not arrayed like one of these. Wherefore, if God so clothes the grass of the field, which today is, and tomorrow is cast into the oven, shall ye not much more clothe ye, all ye of little faith?
1: Ma wado metra de tiha o kamala eglom na mi bana solomola eponti kokwe katamala mado achon bo abe esio domatoreka ene o eye na maudo achona gbesile gbeji egbe eye tokasia wato afu gbere kpozomala de mawo miatogere awu oma mi hose veto.
0: Therefore take no thought, saying, What shall we eat? Or what shall we drink? Or wherewith shall we be clothed? For after all these things do the Gentiles seek. For your heavenly Father knoweth that ye have need of all these things.
1: Ayang timigada funami aroki agblabana nuka miadu, nuka miano, alo nuka miato ata omaha alabana, nanam nusiokata, togba transubalodina, kamia fuvo selegipola nyaibana, nusiokata hiami.
0: But seek ye first the kingdom of God and his righteousness, and all these things shall be, I said all these things shall be,
1: bonu midi mafiarpola kla apatos in yek bang miyak ban aye watonus yokata maboba leke watonus yokata akbare anguti nami.
0: They're going to be added in Jesus' name.
1: Waton akbare nule yesu panu kame.
0: This year is not a year of worry. It's not a year of sorrow. It's not a year of anxiety. It's not a year of panicking like we did in the years gone by. It's a year of relaxing, the year of resting, and the year of trusting the Lord. And everything we ask the Lord as we rest in Him. Everything the Lord is going to grant unto us in Jesus' name. In John chapter 14, verse 13.
1: Johannes Pagbala.
0: John 14 verse 13.
1: Johannes atawi and quickly
0: and whatsoever ye shall ask in my name, that will I do, that the Father may be glorified in the
1: Son.
0: If ye shall ask anything in my name, I will do it. The Lord said they will do it. And they will do it even from today. And our lives are going to be enriched by the blessings of the Lord in Jesus' name. Before we pray, I come to the third part of the message. The superiority of the better covenant. Hebrews chapter 8 verse 6 again. But now, as he obtained a more excellent ministry, by how much also he is the mediator of a better covenant, which was established upon better promises.
1: Ke azola subo subo sinyowu sa la su esi aba ale si wo nye nubabla sinyowu sa aye wodri anyi de nubadodo si onyowu la ji fe avulela ene.
0: The Lord is saying, looking at all the conditions of this new covenant, the conditions are better. The guarantor or the guarantee of this new covenant is greater and higher and better and more glorious. And looking at the provision and the promises of this new covenant, better covenant, even the promises are greater, they are higher, they are better, and they are superior. And looking at everything that we're going to have, everything is going to be superior, greater, higher than everything we've ever got. Because Christ now has become the mediator of this better covenant, and the greater, better, richer promises are given unto us in the Lord. If you look at the children of Israel, the way they pray, so that they could have the provisions of the old covenant, the first covenant, the old covenant.
1: Israel,
0: they
1: And
0: they prayed in such a way that they had to sacrifice. They had to be offering animals. But in our own case now, nothing like that. The final sacrifice has been offered. And the atonement of the Lord, the effectual sacrifice, everything has been offered. All that we have now, we come not with a ram. We come not with any material thing. We come with the name of Jesus on our lips. And when you come to heaven, and we look with confidence and faith in the Lord. And the moment we mention the name of Jesus, we mention the name of the surety, of the covenant. Actually, we're told in Hebrews chapter 7, verse 19. Hebrews chapter 7, verse 19. For the Lord made nothing perfect, but the bringing in of a better hope did, by which we draw nigh unto God.
1: Hebrew topa waleta adrekiku via shekela bana salama wananeka blibo o aye wotso mokpokpo sinyo wu san lave asima mieto atere mauti.
0: The old covenant, there was no perfection.
1: Nubabla hohoa blibo de darekama la angu.
0: But in the new covenant, the Lord Jesus Christ said, be ye therefore perfect, as your Father which is in heaven is perfect.
1: Tele nubabla yama yesu kiso glabana kamiola mizu blibo abale kamiafufo sila jipola le blibo ana.
0: In Hebrews chapter 9 verse 11, here we're told, but Christ being come, and I priest of good things to come, by a greater and more perfect tabernacle, not made with hands, that is to say, not of this building, neither by the blood of goats and calves, but by his own blood he entered in once into the holy place, having obtained eternal redemption for us.
1: Hebrew topa gbalan eta aseke kiku reke ke Christo ha ke Christo va nya nuye siwo le vavagala fe nunola gan eye woto agbado si nya gan talk club liboto wu si wo mato asi we o eye mato kika siam olam eye mato gbonsuo kple nyo po bu ha o ke bolu yang topo bu woto yira kokwe
0: 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In the first covenant, in the old covenant, there that temporary redemption.
1: Akoma Israel viol and nobabla hohoama that a papa suosia madablibo leikuya
0: for forgiving for a moment, and then the following year they are to come with the blood of the Lamb for atonement again.
1: Oto open vonka or equiere na fatra lavagato agbo kla and lopa vuve.
0: But in this case now, the Lord has granted us an eternal redemption. And we're redeemed in Jesus' name. I said we're redeemed in Jesus' name. If the Lord has given you forgiveness, you can enjoy the riches of that forgiveness for the rest of your life. If the Lord has given you cleansing, you can enjoy that cleansing of the Lord, that purifying of the Lord for the rest of your life. If the Lord has given you victory over sin, you can enjoy that victory for the rest of your life. If the Lord has given you holiness and purity of heart, which is in the redemption, you can enjoy that holiness and purity of heart for the rest of your life. Because this Jesus Christ has granted us eternal redemption. Look at it again in that verse 12. It says, neither by the blood of goats and calves, but by his own blood, the blood of the sinless Son of God, he has entered in once into the holy place, having obtained for us eternal redemption. For if the blood of bulls and of goats and the ashes of an heifer sprinkling the unclean sanctified to the purifying of the flesh, how much more shall the blood of Christ, who through the eternal Spirit offered himself without spot to God, purge your conscience from dead works to serve the living God?
1: Alabana nanya magbotsuo kple nyitsuo po vu kple nyino po afisiwo wuda amma makomako nula ko awo nguti hana nguti lapa ko kwenyenya la gada alaka wu Kristo amasito gbogboma volam so adokwi na mau abavo sasa mukaka manonuto enela po vu ma clothes tinya voto do kukuoma bana miasubo mau
0: katala oma said us grant us the purging of the heart, the purifying of the soul, the cleansing of the spirit, that now we live without blame, without guilt, without condemnation, without falling back into sin every day, every week, every month. But now he grants us the purging and the sanctifying of our hearts.
1: Ke azola elechinami ayo komya pa jinu fa.
0: And for this cause, in verse 15, he is the mediator of the New Testament, the New Covenant, that by means of death, for the redemption of the transgressions that were under the first testament, they which are called might receive the promise of eternal inheritance.
1: Wikwiri aton aye le asiata wonye nubabla ye yepa avulela bana le asi woku le koho to vodada siyo le nubabla banto menguti la talam asiyo woyo la waho domenyi mavopo nubadodo ala bana.
0: Can you match those two things together?
1: Neto nuwe vea pufufua.
0: Eternal redemption on the one hand,
1: koho mavo le akpare kaji,
0: an eternal inheritance on the other hand. And this is what he gives. And those things are ours in Jesus' name. In verse 24, for Christ is not entered into the holy places made with hands, which are the figures of the true, but into heaven itself, now to appear in the presence of God for us.
1: We people have one Eliam. Alavana Christo Mayida, Cocopes, you also are see where, Wunya, Vavatopa, Podanu, Lam, O, Kam, Yipuong Towoyi, Bana Wadoda Maung Kuma, Azo Lemiata.
0: Hebrews chapter 10, verse 19.
1: Hebrews Topa Walata, Kukuya Sheke.
0: Having therefore, brethren, boldness to enter into the holiest by the blood of Jesus.
1: Azo novio asijidapo le mia sibana mia ira kokwepola mato yesu fa vubala.
0: As we come this morning and to this covenant service,
1: abe egbesia sikanya nubabla fa subosubo.
0: Are you asking from the Lord the provisions he has for you in the kingdom, in the covenant, that you want to enter with boldness and the confidence of faith?
1: Ene la foto biabana nuka wenye ya yirasio linaele nubablame ekema ava apotola gbokple jidapo pakle kakare jiblibo bana nusi biabiele la.
0: And therefore, brethren, children of God, the brethren, you can come to the Lord and you enter into the holiest by the blood of Jesus, by a new and living way which he has consecrated for us through the veil, that is to say, his flesh.
1: Akpama agblo bana azo novio novi kokweo bana miatano ava kwa jidapo ayira kokwe palama ayai nya mo singuti wo konami bana wanya mo yeye gbagba sito homotovom ayai nya afa ngutila
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0: mene. 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
1: Hey, what about Jesus? 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
0: As you come before the Lord today, the Lord is saying, come with confidence. Hey, have your heart cleansed for the washing of water by the word.
1: Ayi kana va foto gbo egba abe va kleji dapo na wa klo jinu to chilala malanya la mamegbe te va kleji dapo matogbe.
0: And then you're holding on to the profession of your faith without wavering, without doubting, because we know the faithfulness of him who has called us.
1: Eh na la wo khosa mafufura asidi kakade ka manome ayila la ka manonu ala bana amasi donugbala minya ba nutapo ala onya ala awoga godogodo.
0: In chapter 11 of the Hebrews, verse 39.
1: Hebrew topa gwala atta wire ke kwiku blatovo asheke.
0: And this all, having obtained a good report through faith, receive not the promise.
1: Aye, amasiyo katala wonya oho da sedidi nye to khosse mahafi da kofa asi masunugbadodo la jiko.
0: They received many promises.
1: Nukai oho nugbadodo garao.
0: But did not receive the fulfillment of the promise of the better covenant.
1: Ken nubabla si nyowu san la fa nugbadodo a opo asi masuyagi.
0: Because we are the people living in the dispensation of the better covenant.
1: Alabana miyao miyato enye nubabla si nyowu san la.
0: And all those patriarchs of old, all the people of old, they received many, many promises. But the promise that is specially associated with the better covenant, that they did not receive.
1: Tokbi blamatoma ola o kho nugbadodo gade o kake nugbadodo ka edo kakle nubabla sinyo usala o ma kho wo fodaka o.
0: God having provided better sin for us,
1: alabana
0: that they without us should not be made perfect.
1: Ala bana mau kwa nuada sinyowu la dadina mi bana womaga wowo blibo miao ama mano mano.
0: Because it's as we come to the Lord today,
1: akwa wanimye va apoto lagbo egbea,
0: and we receive all these promises of the Lord.
1: Eh miyo kwa apoto po nukbedodo yokata.
0: Then the company of the redeemed
1: will
0: be getting more and more. And when the last soul has come in, then we'll be complete and perfect and fulfilled. In chapter 12 verse 1, wherefore seeing we also are compassed about with so great a cloud of witnesses, let us lay aside every weight and the sin that doth so easily beset us, and let us run with patience the race that is set before us. Looking unto Jesus, the author and the finisher of our faith. Who for the joy that was set before him endured the cross, despising the shame, and is set down at the right hand of the throne of God. The Lord is at the right hand of majesty on high.
1: Yes, Christ,
0: the question is, what's he doing there? Why is he over there at the right hand of the Lord? Because he's praying for you. And today, as you pray unto the Lord, your prayer will join with the prayer of the Lord Jesus Christ. And the Lord will give you everything you are asking Him for your body, for your soul, for your spirit, for your family, for your children, for your loved ones, in Jesus' name.
1: Romans
0: chapter 8, verse 34. Who is he that condemneth? It is Christ that died. Yea, rather, that is risen again, who is even at the right hand of God, who also maketh intercession for us.
1: Roma topa gbale tani kwigu bla tovo enelia amaka ebu afon Kristo ye nya amasi ku ka nusi gawu anya amasi wo fon da chitre ha amasi le maupa nudu sima amasi ho amira akọ ha.
0: That's why you come to the Lord today with confidence of faith.
1: Numate na va apoto gbo egba pla kakara.
0: That's why you're coming to the Lord today with assurance of faith.
1: Na va pla mokpo le khosema.
0: That's why you are coming to the Lord today with no doubt and no wavering in your heart. Because the Lord Jesus is at the right hand of majesty on high. And that Jesus on the right hand of the Almighty God is praying for you. And as you come before the Lord, if you are not saved, first of all you pray for your salvation. Then the Lord will say, Father, save him. And if you have not been sanctified, you say, oh Lord, you sacrifice yourself for my sanctification. And then the Lord Jesus Christ will support that prayer. Father, sanctify him. Because I died, I shed my blood to sanctify him. And you need to be filled with the Holy Ghost. You come to the Lord, you say, Lord, didn't you promise me you shall receive power? And the Lord Jesus will support that prayer. And you need to be healed, you'll tell the Lord to you, but make sure you get saved first. Because salvation is more important than not healing. And make sure that your sins are forgiven. That the grace of God to live a righteous life, a holy life, a perfect life, that now is given to your life. And then after that, healing, provision, children, wife, whatever it is we need, the Lord is able to do it.
1: Ele asia magbavo nuka kemi hena doyoyo vio nuzajina me nuka kemi hena.
0: I said the Lord is able to do it.
1: Baba apoto atenu away.
0: And today is a day of prayer.
1: Aye agba anyagba doragba.
0: And it's a day of answer to prayer.
1: Aye anyankakeke wadogba dodoranu.
0: And it's a day when the Lord will open the windows of heaven and He will shower great abundant blessings upon us in Jesus' name.
1: Anyankakeke apoto ahujiponu aye odudu yanyira manyagba vovovo akore miyajila Yesu panu kame.
0: Blessing of salvation.
1: Dedekpapapa yanyira.
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0: Blessing of Holy Ghost baptism.
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1: Doyo yo po yayira.
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0: Blessing of marriage. Blessing of family. Blessing of miracle children. Blessing of prosperity. Blessings from the Lord. All those blessings are available and they are ours today in the name of the Lord. You rise up now and we're going to really pray unto the Lord. Rise up, we're going to pray unto the Lord. If you are not born again yet, you will pray to the Lord and he will save you. And if you have not got sanctified, you will tell the Lord, oh Lord, I need the sanctifying blood of Jesus to sanctify me, to purify me. And if you have not been baptized in the Holy Spirit, you will tell the Lord, oh Lord, I need to be baptized in the Holy Ghost. I'm waiting for you to open your mouth and to talk to the Lord in prayer. You have not been saved, you talk to the Lord, he will save you. Anywhere you are, everywhere you are, this is a time of prayer. And the Lord wants to do great, mighty things. And the greatest of all, salvation of your soul. The greatest of all, the sanctification of your heart. The greatest of all, the baptism in the Holy Ghost for those who have been saved and sanctified. The greatest of all, that the power of the Lord will come upon your life today. You are going to pray, you are going to open your mouth and open your heart before the Lord. Let us come with boldness into the presence of the Lord and let the Lord do what he has promised to do. Remember, salvation is the greatest of all the blessings you can have. Forgiveness of your sin as part of the blessing of the covenant. Freedom from your sin as part of the blessing of the covenant. Victory over sin as part of the blessing of the covenant. In Jesus' name we pray. In Jesus' name we pray. Heads bowed and eyes closed. And of all the blessings we receive from the Lord, salvation from sin, the forgiveness of sin, freedom from sin, is the greatest of them all. And anywhere you are, I'm going to tell those people to raise up their hands, and even if you don't raise up your hand, it's between you and the Lord. Father, in the name of Jesus, we thank you at this time for these people who have come to respond to the call of salvation, to the call to salvation. Lord, we're asking you that you forgive them because of your mercy and grace in Jesus' name. You are a God of love. You're willing no wise reject anyone. Therefore, Lord, we pray you draw them to yourself in Jesus' name. Forgive them, Lord. Give them assurance that all their sins are forgiven. Thank you, Lord, for the answer. Give them victory even from today to live in newness of life. In Jesus' name we pray. Amen. I said amen.
1: Amen.
0: Remain where you are, believers in the church. Open on your hands, God bless you.
1: You're
0: not concerned, the Lord is. That he wants his people to be holy. And without holiness, no man shall see the Lord. And we're asking that to sanctify us. I believe the Lord will do it. I said, I believe the Lord will do it. Would you raise up your hand then? The Lord is asking now. Let there be a determination. This sanctification, this holiness of heart, Lord, give it to me and I want to keep it. And the Lord will help you to keep it in Jesus' name. Father, in the name of Jesus, we know that with you, there is assurance in your word. And there is the guarantee that this blessing of the covenant you are going to give unto us. We're asking, Lord, that this pure heart, this holiness of heart and life, you will grant unto us in Jesus' name. You reach out to the very depths of our heart. And you will sanctify your people in Jesus' name. That Lord, holiness of heart, perfection in our soul and spirit and heart, you will grant unto every one of us in Jesus'
1: name.
0: We know that this is the purity of the bride of the Lamb. And without it, if the rapture takes place, we'll not be able to make
1: it.
0: Therefore, Lord, we're asking you that this provision in the covenant, you will grant unto us in Jesus' name. By the blood that was shed on the cross of Calvary, purify the heart. Take away the stony heart. Do it for us even now in Jesus' name.
1: We
0: bless your name because we know you have answered. In Jesus' name we pray. And everybody said,
1: Amen.
0: Now whatever other blessing we need, healing, deliverance, provision,
1: Nunana,
0: every other blessing the Lord is going to give us. Am I right? Will the Lord do it? Yes, he will do it. You raise up your covenant paper. And the Lord
2: is here to meet the need of your life. Father, in the name of Jesus, we thank you because we know you are a great God. We know you are a mighty God. And we know with you all things are possible. You promise us, Lord, that when we call upon you, that you are going to answer. I'm asking, O Lord, that today, anyone that is sick, you touch them and heal them in Jesus' name. Any oppression, any attack, any affliction, Lord, we're asking that you'll stretch out your healing hand, your delivering hand, and your hand of power. And you will deliver your people and set them free and break every yoke in their lives in Jesus' name. We're asking, O Lord, that you manifest your power. And every form of sickness, every form of affliction, cancel and break it in Jesus' name. Destroy the works of the devil. Set all your people free. We pray right now that your miracle working hand will touch everyone. Everything they desire from you, we're asking, oh Lord, do it for them now in Jesus' name. Confirm the miracle blessing upon everyone. Thank you, Lord, because we know you have answered. In Jesus' name we pray. Amen.
1: Amen.
2: I believe the Lord has answered our prayer. I said, I believe the Lord has answered our prayer. Put your hands together and clap for the glory of God. You will never be the same again this year in Jesus' name.
1: Unless
2: thank you very much. The service is over. Once again, Happy New Year to every one of you. And the Lord will bless you mightily, abundantly all throughout this year in Jesus' name.
0: Jesus' name we pray.
3: Le Yesu fenu koma mi dogbe dale.
0: Everybody said
3: amen. Amen.
0: Heavenly Father, we thank you for our fellowship around the world tonight again. We thank you, Lord, because every time we come, you reveal your mind, your will, your purpose, your plan to us. And Lord, we pray both young and old, the children and parents, and the leaders and the teachers, as well as the learners. Every one of us will learn from your word tonight in Jesus' name. We're asking, O Lord, you keep us awake, that Lord, the tiredness of the body will not make us sleep while the word is going on in Jesus' name.
3: gbeda bena kpede mia ti bena mia nonu jo kple mo xexi bena de dite amenu ma ji mia ji mia danon le wonya la gbo o le yesu fe nu koma
0: teach us lord
3: fia nu mia poto
0: lead us in the word
3: aye na kplo mi de wonya la ma
0: we pray that the grace to follow through and the grace to so learn that you will bring conviction, transformation, power in our life. You give unto us in Jesus' name.
3: Hey, me dog, but I been a man of a baby. So when you're man of me, so when you're set him out to drop the news at the mere fact, Bamala, I put on Nami a bally, yes, super new common.
0: That others will see the glory, the beauty of the study of the word in every life, and will they want to follow after the Lord like we are following the Lord in Jesus' name.
3: Bena amabu bona poma unya la sosron fe jesi kle fe vide kle fe kande di kle fe totro fe do fa gbele mia fa gbeme egba beyon ukon wajibu yi wajap to yume le yesu fe nu koma
0: bring conviction through the word
3: chokos la demia metu nya la ji
0: commitment through the word
3: lukwe chotona neba tu nya la ji
0: courage through the word
3: jidopu ne sumyesi tu nya la ji
0: that you'll be able to go on living according to the conviction you are painted and planted our hearts in Jesus name
3: bena mia tema de zwan yi kog beto khosa kle kanadi skle kole mia fa jima dem lama le yesu fa nu koma
0: lead your people teach your people tonight
3: love you in a fianu vio le zansiama
0: be glorified and exalted
3: won kontina kobe na ko do de
0: and let the church be edified
3: nabe amena po chichide

0: has two parts. That's the historic part, and then the prophetic part.
1: Yon to minye be na fifia mela mi le Daniel pa gbanle ama. Eye Daniel pa gbanle ama de akpa avenu tinya gbanle le. 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
0: Historic part is what you have in chapters 1 to 6.
1: La kpobe nu tinya gbanle la chokpo kweta gbanba sere tamadi ama.
0: And then the prophetic part we have in chapter 7 all through to 12.
1: Eye nyak blodi pa akpa avelia la ele tamad.
0: We're taking our time, going very slowly in chapters 1, 2, 3, 4, 5, and 6.
1: La kpobe na mi le won blou, eye mi zon to tagban ta ve ta ton ta ne ta ton ta diam.
0: The reason we've done that is because there's so much to learn of the life of Daniel and his three friends and the people around them at that time.
1: Nou si temi webe ni bena nou gede li bena mi ate masron acho Hebrew vi eton akple Daniel Nuchi, Bakle Amasho Lilan and Pagapu Maum.
0: We're looking at three verses today in Daniel chapter 6. And we're reading from verse 25.
1: Miakpo Pukwe Amatongba Miaklimato Daniel of Agman Tama Dun to Pukwe Blavovo Adeliam.
0: Then King Darius wrote unto all people and nations and languages that dwell in all the earth, peace be multiplied unto you.
1: Emagbela Fia Darion no Agman. 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
0: I make a decree that in every dominion of my kingdom men tremble and fear before the God of Daniel, for he is the living God and steadfast forever, and his kingdom that which shall not be destroyed, and his dominion shall be even unto the end.
1: Nye de sebe Daniel fe mauna jingo eye wa voin le nye jidu du fe fia du fe blibola me ela bena ma u bagbe wonye eye wo litegbe eye Fiadufenu meina o. 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
0: He delivereth and rescueth, and he walketh signs and wonders in heaven and in earth, who has delivered Daniel from the power of lions.
1: Edie ama, eye wo konana ama. 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
0: You know what has happened here? Already we've gone through Daniel chapter 6 verses 1 all through to 24.
1: Mi to mi ponu sine jole te fe si ami sronu to Daniel ta ma diam to pupu e vava se de blabe vo aton liam.
0: And the people that plotted and planned, they wanted Daniel dead, but the believer will never die before his time.
1: E ye mi po bena amo odo nu gbede Daniel nti bena wa ku ga kama na mi kan de ji ko se to ban van to ma fa don kone fo ye yi la o.
0: And you will not die before your time in Jesus' name.
1: Eye owo si pomo la ti magbala makfa don kona wo ye yi yo le yeso
0: fo ni komo. These people, they wanted to deny Daniel of prolonged ministry. Not only that, they wanted to deny the church of the revelation that God has for us in chapter 7 all through to 12.
1: Miento minye bena Daniel nu chola wola. 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
0: What if they succeeded? I mean those enemies?
1: Nenye bena defuto siya o eje jina
0: ode. I mean those haters of progress?
1: Mbe
0: and what if they succeeded in getting rid of Daniel? How would you be able to have the book of Daniel?
1: Nenye bena debe jeji no bena wotimu de Daniel pagbe dade aleke miyate makbo Daniel pagbe pagbani ale Biblia madwi.
0: How would you be able to have all these other chapters that follow?
1: Aleke miyate makbe tamam lento shukoneklo ta den liado.
0: You know what the devil wants to do in your life is to stop your ministry, but he will not succeed.
1: Lenyanu sabosa jibe ya wole wa gbemolenye bena ya khomona wo subo subo dola pon ko iga kama jetina bo san o.
0: And so Daniel remained alive.
1: Let's ya tell Daniel la le agbe.
0: Because what he believed is God.
1: Duwa ela bena a kande yifem ma wulaji.
0: Like I'm sure you believe your God.
1: Mo kwesibo ukande domde wo ma wulanu.
0: It was faith in God that made Daniel dare the decree of the king.
1: Ma uji kose na bena ka Daniel dad a fia de delaji.
0: It was faith in Daniel that made him remain calm under life's threatening trouble and trial.
1: Cause Daniel sile ye webena

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1: kem. That means then that your word, when you stand on the promises by faith, you with God and Christ in you, you have the final say.
0: Ema le mia te be neni bena wo hala ta xɔ mawo dzi ase egba la ewo ma kpɔ me le egba ewo kple mawo kple kristo la mia si me nya mamletɔ la le.
1: If you say I will not die, you will not die.
0: Neni be le vo megbe be yi makfu o la makfu akpo o.
1: When those presidents and princes,
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1: when those persecutors and lions,
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1: when they all there gazing at you and they want to destroy you, and you remember that they don't have the final say.
0: Neni be katawo kle nku dem tso be na wo pe yo wa tro ga kle do nu kwe ji me na menye wo si me nya mamletɔ la le o la.
1: And that the enemies don't have the final say, that you have the final say, and whatever you say, you have what you say.
0: Eye le nya be na ka nya mamletɔ la mo le futɔ pa si mo o ke nu si wo ya ne blo kple wo nu la eye la nya mamletɔ la.
1: And if you say I'm going to get in there and come out and continue ministry, it will be like that in Jesus name.
0: Nembe la ta gble kple xɔ si be ma yi ɖe janta ƒe do ma me ma gba do anɔ subɔsubɔ dɔwɔwɔ dzi la enya si le gble la va me
1: no. It was the faith that Daniel had. That was the faith that kept him, and the faith will keep you in Jesus name.
0: Daniel ƒe xɔ sesile si le li ɖe asi nembe xɔ si le wo hã si wo la la nɔ te sesi le Yesu ƒe nukɔ me.
1: It was faith that brought assurance that all will be well at the end.
0: Xɔ si ne kan ɖe dzi be na le nudzɔdzɔ katã ƒe nu la eme anyo na Daniel.
1: And I want to tell you, in your life all will be well at the end.
0: Me di be ma gble no ma no kan de di be le wo agbe fe nu me la eme anyo no
1: ni. Daniel knew that it was well. Because of that, that's why he had peace. That's why he had patience in his heart in the hour of danger and probable death.
0: Daniel nya be na ka eme la nyu ne ile sia te na be na to gbe be na ele kudo bali do bloko chidi chidi me kan la efe jije eme.
1: It was faith that moved God's heart to send the angel into the den and to shut the mouths of all the lions.
0: Cause sile Daniel sile to asima ufe jibe na mau do mau do Lord at the janta fe duama be wa de ganu na janta.
1: All the lions in your life, the Lord will shut their mouths in Jesus' name.
0: Janta shokata to chitrekem de tede wa agbem tia ma wa de ganu na ole Yesu fe
1: nukoma. God recognizes faith and responds to all its call and petition.
0: Mau de ajesi khosela eye mau tona na khosela fa moyoyo kple khoso fa gbedodo da.
1: And then when Daniel came out, the Bible says no manner of hurt was found upon him because he believed in his God.
0: Le esike ne Daniel do le janta fa do la Bible agblo bena ka na de kemo we odua ela bena edo nu de ife mau la nu.
1: Deliverance of Daniel brought a great discovery to Darius the king.
0: Daniel po de popo to janta fa do la to de
1: he saw God as a living God, having personality, having love, having affection, having compassion in his heart, having power, kingdom, glory, dominion, majesty.
0: Epo ma ube na ma ula nye ma ubagbe, enye ma usi silono le, tomo nyo le si, nusen, kanyenye, takpokpo, le esi epo nusen de anjigma jinu wawoka taji.
1: The great God is not just a great mighty force like electricity. He is the living God.
0: Mau gen menye be na ejo pe jocho pe gen o iye nye mau gbagbe anigba ji kata pe mau.
1: It's not an impersonal powerful substance, and it's not just like thunder or like any other force that has no life. He is the living God.
0: Menye mau si kenenye afi kene nuso jonacho na o ke buma yan to sime nusia le nuso kata toe enye kanle to nye mau gen.
1: He is not like man living and growing who pass from infancy to manhood in life. He is the unchanging God.
0: Mele abena amegbeto ne sikene jotwe pe devi me va ti va zo ametichi o ke buma eye nye mao de ka si metrona o menye mao si umo
1: wo. It touched the spirit of Darius that there is a being, a God, a living God that could accomplish such grace of supernatural act uncommon to man since the world began.
0: Eye nye mao sikene to asi Dario pe diye pe nuku vwo de jesi bena mau gan siala eye nye mau sikeli cho ojoma ke eye nu sikeme jowu sekpo olala tem awejru.
1: He could not resist the urge. He could not resist the desire to proclaim and publish the knowledge and the revelation of the living God to all people. people, all nations and all languages that dwell in all the earth.
0: Metim do do kweji o, metim zim do kweji o, e da blakaba eye wo degbo fama wugbagbe la ponusan le duko wo doma, la nigman tiba fisa fi le fiadu foka takekem le anigman blibo la ji.
1: You don't want a person like Nebuchadnezzar to go ahead of you and do more than you are doing.
0: Wo abe kwasa tona me gade mo bena ka Nebuchadnezzar na wonu nye wo esike lebe wea na wo.
1: Nebuchadnezzar had the miracle working power of God in his life. He gave the glory to God.
0: Le esike Nebuchadnezzar po ma ope nukunu pe jesipe do le pa gbemela choka kafla na ma o.
1: Not just in local place, he publicized it in all nations and with people and languages.
0: Manya le yipo golu gwea mre doko oke buma edde gbofa ma ope ganyi la nyi gbamble bola kataji le fchadu po kwe gbofa.
1: And now when Darius saw this, even though the miracle did not happen to Darius in particular, it happened to Daniel.
0: Eye esike ne Darius han po sha mi benu kunu ajo de Darius ji oke bo nu kunu ajo le Daniel fo agbama.
1: All the same, he said, you cannot keep this, you cannot hide this, everybody must know.
0: Ga kele kata mala Darius gbo bena nu sha yo mate ma chonu ji yo mate mu awle o le ba mo sha mo na si anye.
1: And because of that, he published it everywhere.
0: Le esia tala edde gbo fin le afisi afi.
1: And that's what we are going to do.
0: Nu sie wu kan la wo.
1: And that's what you are going to do. Hey, you'll tell everybody around you of the miracle working power of God in Jesus' name.
0: Hey, nu sie wu to kan na wo bena kala te ma de gbo fin a cho ma opo nu kunu ple pe jesi do wo kata nu chi la ni gban ji le Yesu fo nu koma.
1: Isaiah chapter 34. I'm reading from verse 1.
0: Yesaya blaton von po pe gban to.
1: Come near, ye nations, to hear, and hearken, ye people, let the earth hear, and all that dwell therein, the world and all things that come forth of it.
0: Mi teva mi duko wo ne mi asenu, mi anigban di duko wo mi puto ani, anigban kple e dinu o hikiyama kple e dinu mi e mi o katane se.
1: That's always been the attitude of the children of God, that when God has done something wonderful and something great, they want to tell everybody around, come and hear.
0: Esie do la nye ma ou vi de siya de fa gbanon okle pe nou onabe ninye be ma ou wonu gande nukunu kle je siya de lo wo doma la elebe wak bleba mo katana sibe na wava nwa puto ani asi.
1: If Darius did it, you can do it, you are going to do it.
0: Ninye be na Dario we vay la wakan la tema we e yine lo wak.
1: If Nebuchadnezzar did it, you can do it, you are going to do it.
0: Ninye Nebuchadnezzar we vay la wakan la tema we e yine lo wak.
1: If the apostles did it, you can do it, and you are going to do it in Jesus' name.
0: Neni ben apostolo we vaila ukana tema we dwe inele wa gele Yesu fenu koma.
1: We're looking at this study tonight, the divine attributes of the living God.
0: Ma unyala pe tanyenye ma ugbagbe la pe adeo, mila stronger la pa.
1: Come back to Daniel chapter 6. I'm reading from verse 26.
0: Trokbo vale Daniel tama aden kukwe bla vovo adren.
1: It says, I make a decree that in every dominion of my kingdom, men tremble and fear before the God of Daniel.
0: Enye de sebe Daniel fe ma wuna jingo, eye wa vwen le nye jidu du fe fiyadu fe blibo la ma.
1: And I begin to give us the attributes of that God.
0: Fiyajibe ya pune mi chuma wuma fa de wunu chibe jesi
1: fiyanu. And begins to give us the authority of that God. Begins to give us the acts of that God.
0: Ejibe ya pune mi chuma wuma fe nu ganyen nye kle fe nu tete kle yi fe nu shubo wananu chi.
1: Look at verse 26, it says, before the God of Daniel, for he is the living God and steadfast forever, and his kingdom that which shall not be destroyed, and his dominion shall be even unto the end.
0: Le Daniel pa gbanle tama den popi bla vovo adrian fo ji e gbo be la be na ma u gbagbe ewo yan eye wo le tegbe e fo ti adu fo nu mo yi na o eye e fo jidudu le va sede nu wo.
1: Now the acts of the actions and the wonders and the signs and the things that he did. In verse 27, he delivereth and rescueth.
0: La pobe nukunu ple jesi ple dosho ma wona le pokwe bla vovo niamela e de ama e ye wo khona na ama.
1: And you know, you see Darius. Darius could have said he delivered, he rescued if he was talking about Daniel alone. But this man, he saw that this is a living God. And a living God does not only act in the past.
0: Eye la po be do kin la te ma gblo du be na maula edama ohuama amate lo pum to Daniel de kanuchi ga ke la po be na Dario de tian si bo ko to ma unchi ni be na mani blema ku e maula te ma wonu kunu ple jesi po do le o.
1: He acted in the past, is acting now, he will continue to act. That's why Darius put it in the present continuous tense, and it says he delivereth, he delivered. Is delivering now, he'll continue to deliver in Jesus' name.
0: Ella bena maula ewo dovai egale dowom egbegbela gano dowo jifa sede simen ke nu la lado yena bena dadio globena pumcho fifia ple efo ji po dowo nti ediamo eye wo konana amofeda.
1: He rescued people now, and he will continue to rescue.
0: Mau e konana amofo amo vai potola mo khomo gba patona mo khoko jida.
1: And then it tells us he walks, not that he just walked in the past. Yes, he walked in the past, and he's walking now, and he will continue to walk. And
0: aye ba ye di be na e wo jesi wo mi be wo jesi o vai o e we vai e ga we gba e ga lo wo jida.
1: He walks signs and wonders in heaven and in earth.
0: E wo jesi wo ple nukunu wo le di po ple ani banchi.
1: We're going to divide the study tonight to three parts. Number one, the attributes of the living God.
0: Ma unya la mia meda akpa me tome akpa gbanto la ma ugbagbe la pe jesi fiyanu o.
1: Not a dead God.
0: Ma umenye ma ukufu o.
1: Not an impotent God. The living God.
0: Ma umenye ma usisi agbamo le o. Ma ugbagbe.
1: That is still alive today and will be alive forever.
0: Sigale agba egbe si anu agbe dategbe.
1: Number two, the authority of the living God.
0: Ma unya fakpa velia ma ugbagbe la pe nutete.
1: Number three, the acts of the living God. Number one, the attributes of the living God. Let's come back to Daniel chapter 6, verse 26.
0: I make a decree that in
1: every dominion of my kingdom, men tremble and fear before the God of Daniel, for he is the living God and steadfast forever.
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1: Now Darius said, in my kingdom I stamp out it is in
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1: I destroy by a decree that there is no atheism in my kingdom.
0: Fifia ida say blebena kabena mauji mahosme gale pe fiadu fola ma o.
1: If he could do that in his whole kingdom, how about you in your own territory?
0: Neni bena dan dario lata de sema le pe fia samede ke wa wea le tepe masine le de.
1: How about you in your family?
0: Owo le wo fumia mede.
1: There's not going to be atheism. Atheism is the people that say there's no God.
0: Ama tebena ka marekmano wo fumia blebena ka ma umeli o.
1: If there is no God in heaven, look, I about Daniel, I about the preservation, I about the protection, I about the fulfillment of the promise of God upon Daniel.
0: Nebena ma umele jifu ode ke meke po Daniel ta, meke de Daniel, meke na be nukunu ple jesi si o jode Daniel fagbama.
1: If you can make up your mind that none of your friends will be an atheist.
0: Nenibe unto la tema duikplik ma globe na chukbaje ikona de kemane si kema koma ujia se o.
1: And then you see the God of heaven is the living God. He is the fountain of life and is the giver of life.
0: Eye le globe na ka jifu ma ule nye ma ugbagbe tola igwe agbe jocho eye nye agbe nala.
1: All living creatures derive their lives from him.
0: Nu wo wo katala nikman jia ukho agbe cho ma ugbo.
1: And we all depend on him, but he himself, the living God, is independent. That means he can live without you, he can live without the whole world.
0: Miaula mi nuagbe todi ya manomola mi matema nuagbe ogake ma wiala madaka melisine agbe oya eyenye kikia makata po mau yibo agbe
1: jotu. And therefore he has independent life, independent power, independent control, independent authority. He is immutable.
0: Eya tanu sensi ke ma blode le de popo blibo elesin enye mau nu son katato sino funo katata.
1: That means unchangeable, is infinite, is eternal.
0: Enye mau ma vo mareke mo we o elito blemai dem blema.
1: In fact, the Bible says, the word of God says, and we know it, live it forever. Its existence is from everlasting as well as to everlasting.
0: Bibla blo bena mi chami nye mi si lo bena ka eya ma lito ma vo mo ide ma vo mo ma ubu bwa de ke mo kpe de nu ti o.
1: Is without beginning as well as without end. How mysterious that is.
0: Eya ma la ma ula gomo jeje mo le si o eye nu mo li ne o. De mo kpo bena ema elulu de tuwa.
1: God has life in himself.
0: Ma un to la yi to me agbala
1: le. In John chapter 5 verse 26.
0: Johannes ta ma ton kpo kwe bla vo vo aden.
1: Was the Father has life in himself, so has he given to the Son to have life in himself.
0: Ella bena sigbe ale si agbele fofo lanu to dukwi mo lanana ma ke wo na vila kan be wan agbena no esile eyanu to dukwi
1: mo. That means, you know, in our case we derive our lives from God, but nobody gave him life.
0: Ema tebe le mi agbola mi po agbe cho ma ogbo gake ma re ke mo nana agbe ma o.
1: Here Christ himself affirms that God is the source of all life as he is the living God.
0: Afiala Christ to do pe ti gbo be na ka ma o gbe agbe chuna ela be yenye ma o gbagbe la.
1: The living God is the eternal king who had been alive before the time, before time began, and who will continue to live when time shall be no more.
0: Ma o gbagbe la yenye fia ma vola sine li ka fi kiki ma jagun mo ne kiki ma gawenu khan la iya poto le agbe da tegbe.
1: Is immortal and is incorruptible in his essence. Is permanent, is unchangeable, is eternal.
0: Enye nu sima nyunyono, enye mau sima dolino, enye mau sine enye mau mavo, cho mavo meide mavo meke.
1: He is the true God, the living God, the holy God, is the eternal God.
0: Enye mau bagbela nyatepe mau la mau kokwela enye fiyopo
1: fiyola. That's what Daniel had known all along.
0: Nu siye Daniel deje si chuenu chi.
1: That's what gave Daniel faith.
0: Esye na Daniel hose.
1: When you know the kind of God you serve, nothing will terrify you anymore.
0: Nani bele jesi mao si subom nelelana rekeme lia dungo jina oo.
1: He is the God of heaven. He is the God of heaven and earth. He is the God of the whole earth. He is the God of the spirits of all flesh.
0: Yenye mao, yenye jipokla nigma po mao, e yenye mao si mene bogon katale.
1: He is the God of truth, without iniquity, just and right. He is the Lord God of knowledge and the God of glory and the God of peace, and he is the God of patience and consolation, and the God of our salvation.
0: Eyenye mau nute popo mau la yenye jojo mo kata po mau mau si kena kwa mata mau si ne fa kona mo mau si ne dia mo mau si kagbo jidu dukle dede no no chuna.
1: You think about this God is so great, and that's why Darius said this is the living God, and we have the proof of it because we have seen the manifestation of his power in Daniel.
0: Yele buta mo cho mau si anu chile enye mau si kasi nusun kata kakan le Dario de Jesse. 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
1: And I pray that your neighbors will see the manifestation of the greatness, the goodness, and the mercy, and the compassion, and the power of God through your life. 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
0: Eye me dog beda le mian tabena wafeli ka wofu me to wakata la. 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
1: Let's listen to the Almighty God himself declaring who he is.
0: Deuteronomy chapter 32
1: verse 40.
0: Most bagbanle aton le tabla ton vove popwe bla aton.
1: I lift up my hand to heaven and say I live forever.
0: Ella bena egblo bena aleke medo o medo nya sideji eye melitegbe.
1: Isaiah chapter 40, and we're reading from verse
0: 28.
1: Hast thou not known? Why are you afraid? Hast thou not heard that the everlasting God, the Lord, the creator of the ends of the earth, fainteth not, neither is weary, there is no searching of his understanding.
0: Menye anuka tene le vovom do, eye mese kwobe ma u ma vo enye Yehowa, a mese wo anikban po mle nu o oa, enu me ti akone o de di me ti a enu o, eye efe nu nyafo ta me cho o.
1: You'll not be afraid again.
0: Chokba ja vovom gale wa agbe mo.
1: Because this God is your God.
0: Dwa la be ma u si enye wo ma u.
1: This God is your heavenly Father, and he says, I'll never leave you.
0: Mausi enye fufu oji po vito lato, e globe enye mola si de gele nu o o.
1: He giveth power to the faint, and to them that have no might, he increases strength.
0: Eye na la mese sa mesium de dite, eye wo nanu se gede amebe li o.
1: Even the youth shall faint. He's talking about the youth that do not know God.
0: Enu ti akona de kakwi o de kakwi si ome jesi ma u o lo.
1: But the youth that know God, you will not faint.
0: Ke de kakwi si o jesi ma u la enume ti akona o.
1: You know, there are storms in life, the difficulties in life, there are dangers in life, and the people that do not have the Almighty God to help them, what are they going to do in the day of danger, in the day of battle? For us who know God, there is nothing to fear.
0: Le kpobe afoku le kike siyama, jokbovon le kike siyama, nungbegblon le kike siyama, amesyo si ma ume lo ume jesi ofe ma wode, no dogo fukbekbek le kukir nungkawa wo, gake miyo togo mi jesi ma ula, afofume nye miya to o.
1: It says, he giveth power to the faint, and to them that have no might, he increases strength. Even the youth shall faint, and be weary, and the young men shall utterly fall, but they that wait upon the Lord shall do what? They shall renew their strength. They shall mount up with wings as eagles. They shall run and not be weary. They shall walk and not faint.
0: E blobena eye na la mese sa mesionu de dite, eye wo nanu se gede amebeliwo, nu ti akona de kakwi de dite ya wonu, eye nu tu o jeani, ke nu se yeye dua amesio kwa mona mekami glemase na Yehowa yanu wo dolifu abe hone ufu ajume tia o o wo zwa zonli dedima tia o nu o.
1: When you know this living God, he will be with you.
0: Nele jesima ubagbishala anokule uda.
1: How does somebody know the living God?
0: Aleka made awa jesima ubagbila.
1: Because you see the case of Darius, he was still doubtful.
0: Elabele kwa Dario bagbamiag
1: you need to turn away from every other God and turn unto the living God. Look at 1 Thessalonians chapter 1, verse 9.
0: Thessalonica
1: for they themselves show of us what manner of entering in we urge unto you, how ye turned to God from idols to serve the living and true God.
0: Ella bena wanu to wogbloanya fiana le mianu ti vava si pumo vime mi va mi agbol ple ale si mi tro to tro ogbo va ma ogbagbe bena mi asubo ma ogbagbe van van tola.
1: That means the world controlled your thoughts, your action, your life, and you were so much afraid whatever the world will say or do because the world was your God.
0: Ella bena le levon khiyama le levon o le kiyama le kpolo wa agbe wo tama susu wo nonomo do la bele le vovon bena de nuke kiyama awode yenu ti.
1: Or maybe self was your God, you idolized self.
0: Do ki do kwi yenye wo maule to do kwi wo tron le subo subom.
1: You worshiped self.
0: Ele do kwi subom.
1: You delighted in sin so much.
0: Le nuvon o le nu vivim ale gbe.
1: Sin was your God, you turn from that God, the dead God, and you turn to the living God. That's what it is.
0: Eye nu von ba tro zu ma ou le so asubom la ele be la tro le nu von ple nu vi vi mo yo me ava ma ou bo nu siete zanika to wo.
1: And to wait for his son from heaven to be raised from the dead, even Jesus which delivered us from the wrath to come.
0: Eye mi ala la via to di po amansi wo fon de titre chou ame kufu o doma Yesu si demi to di ku si bana la me.
1: And the wrath and the judgment of God in the future will not come upon you again in Jesus.
0: Eye amasina ko Yesu so di se be trocho ma ugu fo yuma la ma o po domo di ko bon
1: to ma va ji o. Acts chapter 14 from verse 12.
0: Do pa gbanle ta wi ene popo wi eva.
1: And they called Barnabas Jupiter and Paul Mercurius because he was the chief speaker.
0: Eye wo yo bana bebe yupita ple paulo be mekurio la bena eye glonya la.
1: You know, there are people that have some personalities in their lives.
0: Minyabe amiado wa de jojom miade lo si.
1: In this case, they called him a chief speaker.
0: La fisha la ugle bena kayeni nyagblola.
1: And there are people that worship a hero.
0: Amiado wa damine ni kalento osubone.
1: And it may be that same man you find on the field, and because of the way he's agile and
0: Doki enyam sikele po le bolu popoma la sikebo wa kanle le bolu popoma,
1: and he runs and he somersaults and he does this or that. You say it's a great man, you make him a hero.
0: Eye bo poa dwa chi po dia to mi ato do kete le bena ka e amya megen la va trasa wodi kala la ni gbanji.
1: It may be a musician and he can pay any amount of money to go and watch the show. You make him a god.
0: Doki enya hajilade e gade pepe galatema chitu bena ya be po yi hajiji le pele twese wo ma
1: o benefactor. Somebody, he has this, is generous, he gives this and he gives that, and you make him a god.
0: Do ma kienye domonyu la de amashike gbo la iba ta la kho ya kho keme le gbo le twese wo ma o.
1: It may be a speaker, anytime he speaks you just turns your mind and sways your mind this way and that way, and you make him a god. That's what they did here.
0: Do kienye nu pula de na mama ponu le sala etrua wo tamasusu atro wa matia le twese wo mau lagbama nu sia togbe wo pele paulo le te pasia.
1: Paul was going to tell them you must talk.
0: Eye paulo jibe agble no bena le bo wa trolo pe jima.
1: Look at verse 13. Then the priest of Jupiter, which was before their city, brought oxen and garlands unto the gates, and would have done sacrifice with the people.
0: Bo pe mo wi eton la tete la Jupiter si le dwa khala pe nu no la chonitu ple se popo ti Jehova agbo anu eye wo le jijimbena eye pele amagawo yi wa savo.
1: There are people, when you make somebody a god, you can sacrifice anything for them.
0: Amiadene na chomiade se wo ma wala tema chonu sianu savo de eta.
1: You can give up anything for them. 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
0: La tema nda sinu sianu le uta la ta da si Bible anti le uta.
1: Give up Bible study and give up worship and give up prayer, give up whatever it is because of them. You make them a god.
0: La tema gblen prayer meeting no di la tema gblen Bible so son baba la ta gblen subo subo di ko si da gbe do la be le twa ma wo ma
1: o. If they stretch you and you say you're going to church too much and you're praying too much and you're doing this too much, if you do that again, we'll stop this that we have been giving you.
0: Nenye be na o do ngo ji via de no yo gblo be le church ma pa le Bible kle ma pa le do agbe da pa o le lo ma wa pa ne be le poto le ma no ma la yo ma gba wo nu ya na o ke o.
1: Which when they are Apostles Barnabas and Paul had all. They wrenched their clothes and ran in among the people, crying out and saying, "Sirs, why do ye these things? We also are men of like passions with you, and preach unto you that she turned," that's the word, from these vanities unto who? Unto the living God.
0: Ke ese apostolo wo bana bakle paulo sila wo jan wo pe awo eye wo fudu do amakala makala uri dom le gbogbon bena nu tuo nu kenye ese wo mile miawo kan amagbeto si onu vena la minya abe miawo ke ene eye mile nyanwe la gbon fia mi bena mi atro atu nene mi ya kanu sia wo gbo ava.
1: The Lord is telling us then that that is what we need to do, that you turn from all these vanities.
0: Other people make money their
1: God. They can do anything for
0: money. They
1: can sacrifice even their families for money.
0: And the Lord
1: is saying, turn away from such a God and turn unto the living God.
0: Eye maule gboglo mi ne trocho ya kafo mau mo yone mi ava mau bagbe lagbo.
1: Because he is the God which made heaven and earth and the sea and all things that are therein.
0: Ela bena ye nye mouse na waji pokle anigba kple a champu bakple nu shokata le wome lagbo.
1: And I pray that as we hear that, the Lord himself, he'll help us welcome to the living God.
0: Ma dogbe da bena esimile si asem la maula kwe pede mi anchi bena mi ava mau gbagbe lagbo.
1: After you have come to the living God, you don't mix serving the living God with any other worship.
0: Nenye bele va mau gbagbe lagbo la mga chos bo subo bubu adeke ava chakakle mau gbagbe la pe subo subo o.
1: Look at 2 Corinthians chapter 6. I'm reading to you from verse 16.
0: Korinto vele atamadan chokpokwe amowi adenlia.
1: And what agreement has the temple of God with idols? Ye are the temple of the living God. As God has said, I will dwell in them and walk in them, and I will be their God, and they shall be my people.
0: Alo de ka wo ke le ma wo kho ple tron o domia. Ela be na mi a we nye ma wo gbagbe la fo kho abe ale si ma wo gbon ene be na ma no wo doma eye ma zon o doma eye ma nye ma wo na wo eye wa kho ani nye ma ju ko.
1: The worship of the living God or the worship of idols. What agreement has the temple of God with idols?
0: Ebe magacho a tron subo subo va chaka ple ma wo subo subo o. E gblo be na de ka wo ke le ma wo kho ple tron o domia.
1: You turn completely away from all those things, wherefore come out from among them, and be you separate, says the Lord, and touch not the unclean thing, and I will receive you, and I will be a father unto you, and you shall be my sons and my daughters, says the Lord God Almighty.
0: Ela bena mi atroda le yakanu mo yume kem kem eye mi ade mi adokwida eye anuti mi dogo le wo domen eye mi de mi adokwida fe tola gblen eye mi gaka asinu makomako anuti o eye nye la ma homi eye manye fofo na mi eye mi oka mi anye vien tulo pe binyonu vio.
1: The Lord is warning us, don't ever depart from the Lord.
0: Ma u le nyak bene mi bena kamine kbon nye mi aga atroda cho ma u yume o.
1: We'll abide with the Lord for the rest of our lives in Jesus' name.
0: Kemia no ma u me cho ma voide ma vole mi afa agbe mo kata me le yesu
1: pe nu koma. Because after all, he has solution to all our problems.
0: Do la bena fupe kpe shu kata me tumi la po nu dudu le ma u sima.
1: He will save us and deliver us from the lions.
0: Ma u la homia de mi ato janta u fe nu me.
1: If persecutors rise, we're not going to go away from the Lord because of persecutors, because he will silence all our persecutors.
0: Nebe yume chilo chitre le mi anu chila mi ma tro le ma u yume le yume chila ota odwa la bena nu se le ma u chila de ganu na yume chilo kata le mi ata.
1: Give me good amen.
0: Master, amen. You are the chumi agbo.
1: Hebrews chapter 3, I'm reading to you from verse 12.
0: Hebrew time ton, pokwe amu wi avalia.
1: It says, take heed, brethren, lest there be in any of you an evil heart of unbelief in departing from the living God.
0: No view mi kwa nye be di vondi makosena gano mi adume toa de kama o. Bena wagatro a chuma ugbagbe lagbo o.
1: What makes people to depart from the living God, it's unbelief.
0: Nuke wanebena miadova diamagba chura maugba gbelagbo jima hose.
1: A mountain has reared up itself, and they don't know that God can remove that mountain. Unbelief, that's why they run away from the Lord.
0: Ella bena patakbo lala vumula upo eto gande mavachi trelopo nkogbe. 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
1: Hebrews chapter 10. From verse
0: 22.
1: Let us draw near with a true heart in full assurance of faith. 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
0: Minamia cho jinya tefeto ateva kosefe kakane jiblibo lamu. 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
1: Having our heart sprinkled from an evil conscience and our body washed with pure water.
0: Abe amensi woklo jitinya vonda cho upe jiyoma eye wocho chizo zruen lena upe nuchi.
1: That's why the Bible says, and it came to pass. It has not come to stay. It has come to pass. It will pass away.
0: Eye Biblia globena evame me vabe avano bo o ala va ato bo wa vaye ala vaile yesu fenu koma.
1: That's the reason why whatever the lions are, whatever the persecutors are, you are standing firm with the Lord, and then you are holding fast the profession of your faith without wavering, for he is faithful.
0: That promise he will see you through. ji.
1: Is the omniscient God, that means he knows all things.
0: Eye nye ma wu enu kata nyala.
1: Is the omnipotent God, he can do all things.
0: Ye nye ma wu sine wa nu kata.
1: Is the possessor of the heavens and the earth.
0: Eye asi me jipo kule anigman le.
1: Is of unspotted perfect purity. 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
1: Point number two now, Daniel chapter 6. We're looking at verse 26.
0: Ma wu nyafe akpa velia Daniel tamaden popo bla vovo adrenalia.
1: I make a decree that in every dominion of my kingdom, men tremble and fear before the God of Daniel.
0: Nye de sebe Daniel fe mauna jingo eye wa voe le nye jidudu fe fiado fe blibo la me.
1: Look up, brothers and sisters, for a moment.
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0: Enye de sebe.
1: You know, it's wonderful when you see you've done something wrong to be able to reverse that thing.
0: Le kwa bena enye nu sine nyo ne le de jesi be iwa nu bag blende fiche na ba donu mado.
1: You know, there are people, if they do something wrong, if they're going the wrong direction, there comes a discovery and the light shines in your heart.
0: Minyabe amiado le deje si amiado no le numanyu manyu wole numbeklo le mota tratoji ga kekpata kekele ba klen lopwe jima le mwa jila.
1: Oh, they say, I'm going to hold on to my integrity.
0: Oh, grabe na ome jima le nye nutefo o womede asin.
1: I'm going to hold on to my self-esteem. I'm going to hold on to my personality. If I turn around, if I change, people will think I'm not a stable fellow.
0: Oh, grabena o majima le amike manyala dasi, amonyanu mi tunchi mali dasi, majima nye amike na note, afide kalike, le nuwa woma.
1: What am I saying? Darius made a decree before.
0: Nui blama lenye si Daniel Dario de se chanvaye.
1: And he signed that decree. If anybody will pray to any God anywhere except unto him, Darius, for all these 30 days, he'll be thrown into a lion's den.
0: Bena neni bena amiadela dugbeda na maubu buade lem keke bla tomo ne menye to nye Darius sima ula wali ade janta ofe duma.
1: And now that scene had happened, that Daniel prayed, he threw him to a lion's den, and then Daniel came out without being hurt.
0: Numa jobena ka Daniel dogbe da uli de dan tau pe doma ka ka Daniel a do na de kemo we o.
1: And then Darius said, I was wrong.
0: Fifia Dario globena muovu da davai.
1: All these presidents and princes and prosecutors, they deceived me. I have been deceived in making that decree.
0: Ebena a fiao ple tato wa we flu dema wa we nabe me de sema vai chan.
1: Now I'm going to correct what is wrong in your life.
0: Ebe fifia nui mo watan si mo nyola le mi afak bo moji ma duedo.
1: That's what makes you a great man.
0: Eme wala trazo amagande.
1: That's what makes you a great woman.
0: Yela wala trazo nu tu gande.
1: That's what makes you a real believer.
0: Eye wala trazo kose tok bagbe.
1: That's what makes heaven to smile upon you when you know I've done something wrong. I signed a wrong decree. The direction I was going, that was wrong. Now I reverse everything.
0: Eye wala trazo amakwa yoba nukwareto chan la le mo tatraji le mo manyo le desa si manyo o fofifye le ba jesi nyate febe la troa duedo.
1: And you see what he has done here, reverse the decree that he made before. He said, throw that one away.
0: Le ponu si ba wala kwada a sebe de gbantola e duedo bena mi cho se koko toa dangban.
1: Although they said it's by the law of the Medes and the Persians that altereth not.
0: En duela be mi glabena enye me jantop le pasi atop
1: that changes not. He said, this miracle has changed the law of the Persians and of the Medes.
0: Ebeni said this metrono gake nukunu sina jole Daniel fagbemula etrome jantok le pasiato bese de dela.
1: This miracle that I see has altered everything I ever signed.
0: Eye nukunu sika mokpola e derflile nu shokata gake mokpola ma.
1: I cancel that one. I throw that one away. I wipe that one out.
0: Bantola metrefrile mamadi damadesede demadame galio.
1: If you will do that in your life, God's blessing will come upon you.
0: Nenye belate mawo malowag bemala mawo poya jrala
1: vadi. And God will write about you in His book, in the book of remembrance. That's why Darius' name is over here.
0: Eye maula ngluma chunchio lenu kudoti banala manu si atebena kadario benu kova afisiado.
1: There are some people that say, once I determine this is what I will do it.
0: Amiado blabena nyotomo duple kwa bena nu si ame duwe mawo iye mawo godo.
1: Even if I discover later I was wrong, I will still do what I said I will do.
0: Nenye be mba deje si mbe bena foya demu le amu nyokan la makoto awwe kwe.
1: Once I have signed something, I want to be a man of my word, even if I see that I was wrong.
0: Nenye be na nyade dulen nyame ma gble dogula maji manya ma shawde nyanya laji na ma nyama gbebe abnya ma gbemu nyokan la.
1: I'm going to stick to it because I'm a man of my word, not Darius.
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1: What's it in your life that you now discover as we study the word of God? 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You now discover you were wrong.
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1: 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You now discover you are wrong. And what a kind of decision have you taken before? And now you see that you are wrong. You will reverse it tonight.
0: Nibele de si ado povele nyabena de yu ofu dada. 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
1: That's repentance.
0: Emenye jima totro.
1: That's restitution.
0: Emenye dododo wawo.
1: That's turning around. That's saying I was wrong. I will not do that again.
0: Emenye totro kula moduko dododo la globena yi davo chan yi maga weke
1: ya zon. I will not sign something like that again.
0: Yi maga de e sema tok bipo gbede gbede o.
1: I'm going to now stand by a new word, a new promise, a new decision, a new decree.
0: Le fifia mela ma note de se ye yeji dudu ye yeji kudo nyagbogblo ye ye la ma.
1: And as the reason we come to study the Bible so that and the word of God reveals something to you that you are wrong in the show you too.
0: E si atemi ba Bible a son pwede bena ka ne ma upe nyala de fiyan bena le wadu doa de chan si keme nyo la.
1: You are wrong in something you said.
0: Alo le blo nyade si keme nyo la.
1: You are wrong in something you did.
0: Alo le wavu adale nu ona de
1: mela. You are wrong in an action that you took. You say, Lord, now I realize I'm going to change. I'm going to turn around. Everything will be new from today in Jesus' name.
0: Be le wavu adale wa fode de ade mela la akble bena o ma u ekbala ma tro ma do no do. Eye la tro ma u la ho le yesu fe nu koma.
1: It is common knowledge that the great kingdoms of the past have been destroyed.
0: Enye sija jenye bena kafchadu po chantola ugben.
1: When Nebuchadnezzar and Darius received revelations of from heaven, they became enlightened and they are waking to the spiritual realities and divine truth.
0: Le ikene Nebuchadnezzar kwe Dario kore de fianto jipola la kwebo u nyolo po gbogboma eye o dashiru kwike dashine jipopo nyatepola.
1: They both affirmed that the only living God, only the eternal God, will have a kingdom, a dominion which shall not be destroyed.
0: Wakple vela o glonya ke dope jibena ka mawo ma vola isikpe fiado po ma vola sike nu melina o.
1: In Exodus chapter 15, we're looking at verse 18.
0: Mose vela tawi aton popwe amowe ni.
1: Exodus 15 verse 18. The Lord shall reign forever and ever.
0: Mose vela tawi aton popwe amowe ni. Yehovah ad fiada tegbe tegbe.
1: A good amen.
0: You
1: worry in your heart.
0: Yes, I do feel the word, Jim.
1: You worry in your life.
0: I do feel the word, Bama.
1: You worry in your business.
0: I do feel the word, Jodu Doma.
1: You worry in your family.
0: I do feel the womb, Pumalama.
1: And you will reign forever and ever.
0: Hey, you are do feel that tegbe, tegbe.
1: I pray it will be so.
0: My dog, but I don't
1: in Psalm 93, we're looking at verse 1.
0: Psalm 93,
1: verse 1. The Lord reigneth, He is close with majesty. The Lord is clothed with strength, wherewith He has girded Himself. the world also is established that it cannot be moved.
0: Samu bla sheke voton pokwegban yokuwa enye fia eta ganyenye yokuwa yete etonu sembla aliji eye lika hikiyama ma van o.
1: And if the Lord is in control of your life will be established.
0: Nebe yokuwa le wakbe la plomla wakbe alika gom gom.
1: You know there are people, they say, I don't understand. They go about and they say, I don't know whether a curse is following after me.
0: Lenyabe mado liu le tatambe na yume nyabe yopakbe mwenye tokbibo fipu diade klo yodola.
1: If I try to develop this and just at the time it's going to be established, everything will crumble again.
0: Obe nema jagbagbabe de nchama wadwado kuna duajibe ya jeji kwa ipunu kakana.
1: And then I start another thing and just at the time I'm going to be established, everything will crumble again.
0: Obe nema mbajabubu gomo kunu mojibu ya atwa fonwire kwa ipunu katawa trotagwa kaka.
1: The solution to that is to invite the Almighty God.
0: Lekwadi mdudu na mot motu lelema na kakbe mawa wakbe
1: ma. Anything that is surrendered into the hand of the Lord is going to be established.
0: Psalm 45
1: verse 6. Thy throne, O God, is forever and ever. The scepter of thy kingdom is a right scepter.
0: And
1: we're looking at Psalm 145. I'm reading from verse 11. They shall speak of the glory of thy kingdom and talk of thy power to make known to the sons of men his mighty acts and the glorious majesty of his kingdom.
0: Thy
1: kingdom is an everlasting kingdom, and the dominion endureth throughout what? All generations.
0: Psalm 146
1: verse
0: 10.
1: The Lord shall reign forever. Even thy God, O Zion, to all generations, praise ye the Lord. Looking at Revelation chapter 11:15. And the seventh angel sounded, and there were great voices in heaven saying, the kingdoms of this world have become the kingdoms of our Lord and of his Christ, and he shall reign for how long? Forever and ever.
0: And the
1: scriptures are full of the revelation of God's everlasting dominion. God's dominion is not only in the world, but also it's in heaven. It is not only in time, it's also in eternity. The duration of his reign extends through all eternity.
0: Yes, God's
1: dominion over men, over angels, will be forever and ever.
0: All men,
1: even Pharaoh or Saul or Nebuchadnezzar or Darius or Alexander the Great or Herod or Caesar or Nero, anyone that has anything, or all of them, they came to an end, and their kingdoms and dominions came to an end.
0: Amukata Nebuchadnezzar, Dario, Belshazzar, Bakudo, Blematoba Fiadupo Kataka Kemla, Ubo Fiadupo, Fialhika Siama, Fiadupo Mowenulo.
1: We shall continue to see the end of man's reign. Time is not long enough to put God's reign to an end.
0: La Pobena Mianuagano, Amobo Fiadupo, Nu, Yiade Kemelisia, Kanu, Avane Mopo Fiadupo.
1: Eternal God shall reign forever and ever. Dominion is his, and he has supreme power to exercise over all. By his omnipotence, he has established and sustained the earth and the heavens with all the inhabitants therein.
0: Yepa jidudu la elide mavoma. 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
1: By his infinite power, his infinite wisdom, will he reign over all forever and ever.
0: Le pe nu son katanu ple pe nu nyanyawo katanu la la du fiada mo sama ji tso ma vome yi de ma vome.
1: He is clothed with majesty. The robe of his royalty will be ever glorious, and his kingdom and dominion, his majesty and glory, his wisdom and strength will be shown in eternal splendor in the sight of saints and angels forever and ever. And the people of God said,
0: Nous sommes katale esi. 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Amen.
1: Let's see the act of the living God.
0: Minami akpo ma wbagwe la po doa wawu.
1: In Daniel chapter 6 verse 27. He delivers and rescues. And he walks signs and wonders in heaven and in earth, who has delivered Daniel from the power of lions.
0: Le Daniel pe agbanle tamadin pope bla vovo ni lia e dia ama eyi wo honana ama e wa jesi wo ple nukunu wo le di pople anigbanji eyenye ama si de Daniel cho janta wo sima.
1: As you look at this verse, you rest and say, praise the Lord, the same God is my God.
0: E si le kada pope ya ntia lebo wo jina jena kwa shia jawa kafu mau mau siakwe la nyinyo mau.
1: If you will rest in the Lord and believe in the Lord, no problem will crush you in Jesus name.
0: Nenye bela ta kanda mau jadum de maunu ajon de maunu chila fukwe kwa de kemele siakwe la wakbe domo le yesu
1: kwa nukoma. And no lion will be able to destroy you in Jesus name.
0: Eye janta de kemele siakwe la wakbe domo wakbe domo ole yesu kwa nukoma.
1: Psalm 97, we're looking at verse 10.
0: Samo bla sheke vo adren bukwe amu.
1: That love the Lord, hate evil, he preserves the souls of his saints.
0: Mi amesi o lwa Yehowa la mi le fufon, epuwa epu mau memo opo lufon ota.
1: Will he preserve you? He will.
0: De mau lakpota wa en lakpota o.
1: Because it says, he delivers them out of the hand of the wicked.
0: Eye wo ye jibena, eye wo dea wo chua amevon di o sima.
1: He is mightier than the wicked, he is more powerful than the wicked, he will deliver you in Jesus name.
0: Ma utri akowa mvondi odunu so mvondi o eye ade wo kan le yesu fo nu koma.
1: Job chapter 5. I'm reading from verse 8.
0: Job tama ton popo amanyilia.
1: I would seek unto God, and unto God would I commit my cause. That ought to be your decision.
0: Nye wonya anyene matro de maunu eye macho nyanya adem asina mau.
1: Doeth great things and unsearchable, marvelous things, tell me the rest without number.
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1: 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From this year you will know it in your life.
0: O wanu kunu ple jesi si o mo le khlema o tu fifia sana fuya po nu wa la de jesi le wa gbama le yesu po nu koma.
1: Who giveth rain upon the earth and sendeth water upon the field.
0: Amosina chijaja anigba eye wodu atide lanifo.
1: In verse 11, to set up on high those that are low.
0: Bopo wide ke edua amobobodu kuyode eji.
1: If you are low today, he'll raise you up.
0: Nebelele tu im egbala maula kode ji.
1: That those that mourn may be exalted to safety.
0: Eye wokula jokbe nifuwa nukhala o.
1: Your tears, it will wipe away. In verse 12, it says, he disappointed the devices of the crafty. You see, all those princes and all those presidents, they were saying, we got him. Now we shut him up in the lion's den.
0: Let me tell
1: you, we shut him up in the lion's den. Are you powerful enough to shut up a saint of God in the lion's den? Wait until tomorrow morning.
0: Vag ma biosa mgbeto nu sala shola ta chuma opo vi kokwede janta po dumi ala la basa de chondi kanya na kboda.
1: You know, the morning came and then Darius ran there, said, Daniel, are you still there? Oh yes, he said, I'm here, O king.
0: Lenya bena enu kende kanye Darius fudide duam na bena ka Daniel lagbe bo de fiamo lagbe tintin.
1: You know, the king now said, all right, Daniel, come out. And when Daniel came out, he said, why don't you go there to see whether you are better than Daniel or not? And then he packed all of them and put them in that place. They never came back.
0: Eye fia lagbe na Daniel do oh nyonto mi amasho na na mo de Daniel do mi a mi ha mi va yi pora de mi ato nyu Daniel to me udoda o mo trobolo o gbon bo fo to
1: because the pitch that they tried to dig for the man of God, for you, a child of God,
0: ela bena of siko lagbagba je mo wa de ne ma o fa mo ma o fo via de de to la.
1: Well, I want them to repent.
0: Ah mo jibo na trojima.
1: If your enemies don't repent,
0: no,
1: well, they will tell the story in eternity.
0: Na wo futo gbejima totrua unto wala gbonya mamle to ala agbo ma foma.
1: But thank God we are children of God.
0: Gake ape mi amoso la fiela ma o fo vio mi
1: nya. The protection of God will be upon you in Jesus' name.
0: Ma o pa mata popo la no we aji o le Yesu fo nu koma.
1: I've marked this one in my Bible, this verse 12, mark it in your Bible. It disappointed the devices of the crafty.
0: Popo we fi ale bo fi de trefilete lo. Egbon ayeto fo tamoduduma.
1: All the devices and the plots and the plans of your enemies, the Lord will disappoint them in Jesus' name.
0: Nu gbe yo kata du o futo la ma bado la ma gbon fulo lo wa gbon ti ma o la gbon o do mo le Yesu fo nu koma.
1: They want to hear bad news concerning you. They will wait and wait. They'll never hear bad news concerning you in Jesus' name.

0: transform their enterprise, it will not happen.
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0: I said it will not happen.
1: Male gbogbon be ma jeji le wa gbanchi o.
0: You will be safe and secured and protected and preserved in Jesus' name.
1: We are lapo mo ta popo lapo dede ilano dede le yesu fe nu komo.
0: Job chapter 9, I'm looking at verse 4.
1: Job ta se ke pupu ya mona.
0: He is wise in heart and mighty in strength, who has hardened himself against him and has prospered.
1: Jinyanu le esi eye efo nu san kako amake titre de enu eye magba opo dudu
0: o. No one, never. Let's look at it from verse 10, which does great things past finding out ye wonders. Tell me the rest.
1: Amade kama liu we po do ponu kuku ya mwulia awo nugan sima jo druma liu plenu kunu yele kwato na vagbeto shioma lehechlema o.
0: Why don't you just accept it this year that God is going to do signs innumerable?
1: Nukate ma ako maoja sele fuya mbena fuya mla maoja awo nukunu shioma lehechlema ole ifagbama
0: uncountable
1: nukunu
0: in your life and your family.
1: Le wopu mami anukunu shioma kwa ado sarupeno uma chlema
0: po. This year you are not for small miracles.
1: Small
0: things, great things are going to happen.
1: Lo,
0: he goeth by me, and I see him not. He passeth also, and but I perceive him not. Behold, he taketh away, and who can hinder him?
1: Boda, atununye yi, enyama kwe o, asagba, vayi, enyama jesi o. Boda, ahuanu bleke, amakia hemone.
0: Who will say unto him, what doest thou? Our God is wonderful.
1: Amake aglone benuka womnele. Miapo mawenye nukunu wola enyunto.
0: And this year will be a year of that same signs and wonders in Jesus' name.
1: Eye fwe ya kela nye nukunu ple jesi shiopo fwele wagbemele yesu fwe nukome.
0: Isaiah chapter 8 verse 18.
1: Yezaya tamo ni kukwe amu wye nilia.
0: Behold, I and the children whom the Lord hath given me are for signs and for wonders in Israel from the Lord of hosts which dwelleth in Mount Zion.
1: Boda, miakple visio Yehuwa chonam la, minye jesi kule kode nule Israel etu Yehuwa zebaut.
0: And in your community, you are for signs and for wonders. In your school, you are for signs and wonders. Your college, university, you are for signs and wonders. And in your state, in your region, anywhere you are for signs and for wonders. And the next time when I see you and you see me, I'll tell you testimony, you'll tell me testimony. And the testimony of great things will never stop in your mouth in Jesus' name.
1: Eye nukunu gangan kule jesi gangan po dasa di dinu machule wonu me akpo le yesu fe nukoma.
0: Why don't you stand up and receive it from the Lord?
1: Nukate machua chitra kwe le mausiwa.
0: God give it to Daniel, he'll give it to you.
1: Ma uchwe na Daniel lanawe.
0: God give it to you. Shedak, Meshach, and Abednego, he'll give it to you.
1: Ma uchwe na Sedras, Mesang, kula Abednego, lachwe anawe.
0: Signs and wonders for the people of God this year.
1: Nukunu kule jesi wona ma upwe vio le fwe yama.
0: Open your mouth and tell the Lord. Thank the Lord for what we have learned today. And you see that the decree was reversed. Every negative thing that any Darius has written concerning you is going to reverse it himself. And this year is going to be a year of blessing. Open your mouth and talk to the Lord in prayer. In Jesus' name we pray.
1: Le Yesu fenu koma mi do gbedale.
0: And the people of God said,
1: you
0: know, this year we will laugh, we will not cry.
1: Le nya le foya mi avagbeto mi akunu le.

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1: The goodness of God, the glory of God will shine upon your life.
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1: Father, in the name of Jesus.
0: Papa le yesu fenu koma.
1: We thank you for every brother here, every sister here.
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1: 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We pray, Lord, this year will be a year of establishment in Jesus' name.
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1: All the craftiness of the enemy that they want to destroy any child of God will take that child of God away from the mouth of the lion in Jesus' name.
0: Futo pa ye mo de sade si zamo lebena ka ye wakble ma upe vio pa gbe duma la. 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
1: You will not die.
0: We are Maku.
1: You will live.
0: Lanuagbe.
1: Your child will not die.
0: Mebe vio Maku.
1: Members of your family will not die.
0: Wopumeto Maku.
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0: Mebena wodowo Maku.
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0: Ni yokata lechona wasi se wado kona dwala dumotore kama dole Yesu penu koma. 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
0: Enu akpe yomachila o.
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1: See, you open your mouth to tell the Lord in this covenant month, we seal it right now.
0: Ni yokata le kenu glone mabena mauno woni le fuyamela matreo kata nu maula wenu.
1: God of heaven, God of power, God of majesty and God of glory, God of Abraham, Isaac and Jacob, and we know that you will not allow your people to come to shame. Answer the prayers of your people in Jesus' name.
0: Jifo maula mau gen mau tria kwe nukunu kule jeshi yofu manu brabla jola po mawe Abraham Isaac kule yako po mawe mau medogbeda vio katala magade mo de kene du nukwe fwe yamu le Yesu fwe nukoma.
1: Lord Jesus, you are Savior, you are Redeemer. Lord, I pray every good thing you are promising your word will come to your people this year in Jesus' name.
0: Apeto Yesu, wenye kola, wenye dela, nunwi shoka take kem le blokfu de vio pa gbenti le fweyamela, ne vama nukwata de kade kale Yesu fwe nu koma.
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1: The work of your hand will be established.
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0: Ya pomo na ina vazan.
1: Because the Lord is on your side.
0: And the
1: blessing of God will never stop in
0: your life. We
1: thank you, Lord, because we know you have answered.
0: In Jesus' name we pray. Amen.
1: Amen.
0: Amen.
1: Another final amen.
0: Metronam amen mamleto si adisasi.
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3: Shall we rise up to prayer?
0: Minamia titronamia dogbada.
3: I want you to commit yourself to the Lord in the service of today.
0: That you'll
3: be open to the word of God. Now the Lord will speak to your heart directly. And whatever the Lord speaks to you, by His grace, you receive by faith. And this word will mix with faith in your heart. And it will produce good work in your heart. So that the blessing that comes along with the word will be yours today and for the rest of your life. Heavenly Father, we thank you very much for our service. Thank you because we know you are present mightily here. Lord Jesus, we will welcome you here. We rejoice in your presence. We have the assurance that as you have said, where two or three are gathered in your name, there you are in their midst, and we know you are here today. We pray, Lord, you'll stretch forth your hand. Bless everyone in Jesus' name. Spirit of the living God, we thank you for being present in our service today. We pray, Lord, your power and might will be felt all through the service in Jesus'
0: name.
3: We pray that you make us carriers and possessors of your blessing. And then from this place we'll reach out to other people and then we'll touch them with the hand of blessing in Jesus' name. And for new brothers and sisters who have just come in, and they are now with us not only in the church but in the kingdom, we pray, Lord, it will be a great time of service for them in Jesus' name. Bless them and bless us
0: too.
3: And make us partakers of the supernatural power of the Lord. In Jesus' mighty name we pray.
0: You
3: can be seated today. We're having something very special.
0: Special
3: because I don't know since last this the time you have had this last. We're talking about the blessing of growing in scriptural giving. The blessing of growing in scriptural giving. There's a lot in that sentence, in that message, in that title, the topic of the message I told you just now. Number one is giving. Number two is scriptural giving. Then number three is growing in scriptural giving. And then the blessing that comes along giving to the Lord in a scriptural way. Growth is both desired and demanded in life. A new baby comes into the family, and the parents desire growth. A man has just started a business, and he expects growth. A person has come into the Christian life, into the fold, and is desiring and wanting spiritual growth. Or we have just started a new district somewhere, a new ministry somewhere, and we want growth. Or it is your family there and you want growth. Or there is a particular dream the Lord has given to you, and you've seen the beginning, the commencement of that dream. And if there is anything you want growth in the fulfillment and revelation of the hand of God in that dream. You want growth. And God has made adequate provision for growth. But if we're going to grow, number one, there must be growth in knowledge and understanding. Growth in knowledge and understanding. Take your family, for example. In your family, if you don't have any better knowledge about family life,
0: then
3: you are 10 years ago, it will just be like 10 years ago. Because it is the growth in knowledge and understanding of what the family is. That's how you are going to grow. Number two, in love and fellowship. Number three, in wisdom and maturity. Number four, growth in service and worship. It means that in your service to the Lord, there is growth. Number five, in purity and power. Number six, in spiritual strength and endurance. Then number seven, in discipleship and giving. Without that growth in wisdom and maturity, you will not grow in giving. What I mean is, let's say for example, you were earning about 5,000 naira maybe 5 years ago. And then when they say you want to worship the Lord with your tithe and offering, you raise up 10 naira. And then you give. And then when you are now earning 7,000 naira, then they say tithe and offering, you raise up the same 10 naira. And then you have now got more, and you are now earning about 15,000 naira every month, you raise up the same 10 naira.
4: Even
3: though you are having more money, but you don't grow in understanding, you don't grow in knowledge, you don't grow in love. And because you don't grow in love, it's the same 100 naira you'll be raising up every time. It is a growth in knowledge and understanding that makes you grow in giving. And let me show you some people that they kept growing. And as they kept growing, then the Lord made them greater and greater. In Genesis chapter 24, verses 34 and 35. And he said, I am Abraham's servant, and the Lord has blessed my master greatly, and he's become great. And he has given him flocks and herds and silver and gold and men servants and maid servants and camels and asses.
4: Does
3: talking about Abraham. He became great. But have you noticed that Abraham kept on growing and growing and growing in giving? And because was growing in giving, then you will see the comment here that the Lord bless my master greatly is become great. I want you to look at another man. It's in 1 Chronicles chapter 11 verse
4: 9.
3: So David watched greater and greater, for the Lord of hosts was with him. This man also, David, he just kept on giving.
4: David,
3: and he didn't even charge the people of Israel for his services. When he killed Goliath for them, how much did he earn? What position did he have? And what reward was he given? Nothing. He only had the persecution of Saul. But all the same, he kept on giving. And when it came time to build the temple, the tabernacle for Israel, he provided and gave. And this man, because he was a man dedicated to giving, this dedication to giving, then we are told here that he became greater and greater. And that's why the Bible says it is more blessed to give than to receive. In Acts of the Apostles chapter 20 verse 35, I have showed you all things, how that so laboring ye ought to support the weak. And to remember the words of the Lord Jesus,
5: how he said, it is more blessed to give than to receive.
4: Amogbojogbojowo eye be mi adonu ko afoto Yesu fo nya si eya nu to gbon laje be na nunana eni ya yirawu khokho.
5: You see, when you keep on giving and giving and giving,
4: nenye belele nunam galenu nam lenu nam de jila,
5: it makes the blessings of God to overflow in your life.
4: Awebe ma opo ya yirana gbangban de jide wo agbemo,
5: and the blessings will overflow.
4: Mebe ya yirawa gbangban de mi a,
5: I said the blessings will overflow. The blessing of growing in scriptural giving.
4: Ya ira kana titi lengongwa fonu nanama.
5: I divide the message to three parts. Number one.
4: Maunyala mmeda kwa matong banto.
5: God's promise to gracious givers.
4: Maupanu gbedodona amasina nukulejifan.
5: The people that give without any complaint.
4: Ameyonanu livili limanomi.
5: The people that give without looking back.
4: Amasyonanu mgboma koma kotwe.
5: The people that give without reservation.
4: Amasyonanu eyoma dedekeleme o.
5: God's promise to gracious givers.
4: Maupanu gbedodona amasina nukulejifan.
5: Number two. Godly power. Pattern of guided giving.
4: Evelia, maumamela ponu nana le nonoma, ponoma.
5: Godly pattern for guided giving.
4: Maumamela ponu nana ponoma.
5: Number three, growing prosperity for great givers.
4: Etonlia nuopa didi dedi ponu nana agbosa soma.
5: Growing prosperity for great givers.
4: Nuopa didi dedi ponu nana agbosa soma.
5: Let's come back to number one.
4: Miava bantoji.
5: And I want you to notice all these verses of scriptures that we're going to read.
4: Magina dedesi kuku yokata manglene milama.
5: And if you want the blessing of God in your life, get into the scriptures. And get into obedience to the scriptures. And the blessings are going to be abundant in your life. I said the blessings will be abundant in your life. I said the blessings will be abundant in your life. You know, you need to give me an amen that will bring the rain of blessing down upon your family. You need to give me an amen that will expand your market. You need to give me an amen that the prosperity you have, your prosperity will be as large as your amen.
4: God's
5: promise to gracious givers. In Luke chapter 6, verse 38. Give, and it shall be given unto you. Good measure. Pressed now, shaking together, running over, shall men give into your bosom.
4: Eglabina mina eyewanami, tijenuni siwate eyewuvu ogbangula wa tuadu miyafako.
5: For with the same measure that ye meet with that, it shall be measured to you again. Give, and it shall be given unto you.
4: Mina eyewanami.
5: Then it says, what will be given to you will be good measure. Then he tells us, it's what we sow that we reap. It's what we give that will come back to us. Even in little things, it is what you sow that you reap. And it is what you give that will be given to you. And you know, sometimes you might be in your family, for example. You're a lady, you're a woman, and you're married, and you want a smile from your husband. But you have a frown on your face. Give, and it shall be given to you. You give what you desire. And it is what you desire that will be given back to you. It's like when you are standing before the mirror. And then you are looking at the mirror. Then you see somebody in the mirror. That's your picture right there. And then you frown your face and you tell the fellow in the mirror, smile at me if you want to smile. That one in the mirror will never smile except you smile yourself. If you need a smile, you smile. If you need joy, you give joy. If you need strength, you give strength. If you need help, you give help. If you need money, give money. Because it is what you give that will be given back to you. And how many people stand before the mirror of the world and they stand there with a plastic face? A stony face. A frowning face. Angry face. And then they are just standing there, they're saying the world should give them a smiling face. The world is like a mirror. And it is what you give that will be given back to you. Your customers, they're like mirror. It is what you give that they'll give back to you. Your friends, they're like a mirror. And the brothers and sisters here, they're like mirrors. If you give them a frown, you'll get a frown back. Give, and it shall be given unto you. When you give a smile, when you give love, when you give a helping hand, and when you give money to God, then it is that will be given back unto you. In Psalm 37:3. Psalm 37:3. Trust in the Lord and do good, so shalt thou dwell in the land, and verily thou shalt be fed. In verse 4, delight thyself also in the Lord, and he shall give thee the desires of thine heart. Commit thy way unto the Lord. Trust also in him, and he shall bring it to pass. The way God brings it to pass is that you yourself, you'll be giving out something. And that's the promise of God, that if you trust in the Lord, he'll give you the desires of your heart. If you trust in the Lord and you're not just trusting in the money, you know, there are people that trust in the money, they wouldn't even spend the money. They will not spend the money for church. They will not spend the money for any project in the church. They will not spend the money on their wife. They will not spend the money on their children. They don't spend the money piling it up.
4: Even though
5: they're hungry, they will not buy food. Even though they're naked, they will not buy clothes. The more the money piles up, that's what gives them joy.
4: Psalm
5: 112, I'm reading from verse
4: 1.
5: Praise ye the Lord. Blessed is the man that feareth the Lord, that delighteth greatly in his commandments. It doesn't say that delighteth slowly, that delighteth moderately. When the Lord gives us his command, and that's your delight, and that's your joy, and that makes you happy. In verse 2, his seed shall be mighty upon the earth. Do you want that to happen to you? It will happen. I said it will happen. The generation of the upright shall be blessed. Wealth and riches shall be in his house.
4: Mark
5: that in your Bible. Because that's what God said he will give you. That's what God said will be fulfilled in your life. His righteousness endureth forever. Unto the upright there ariseth light in the darkness. He is gracious and full of compassion and righteous. When he has any material sin, he hears that the church is having a project, and this project is to glorify God and minister to the need of not only the local church, not only all the churches in Lagos here at the headquarters,
4: but
5: the churches all over the nation, and to the churches all over Africa, at the headquarters of Deeper Life. Because of that, he said, I'm going to be gracious. I am going to be generous, because I know this is the chance for me. Then he tells us in verse 5, a good man showeth favor and lendeth, he giveth. He will guide his affairs with discretion. Surely it shall not be moved forever. The righteous shall be in everlasting remembrance. The righteous shall be in everlasting remembrance. He shall not be afraid of evil tidings. His heart is fixed, trusting in the Lord. That means, you know, there are some people, they're shaky. When we are unstable, not steady, not steadfast, not fixed, then there's no blessing. At the time, some people hear about the Bagada project, the headquarters project. They'll say, yes, I'm going to do this, and they can do it. About a month or about two months, then the fire, the vision, the desire goes now in them, and then their hearts are not fixed. They vouch, They pledged, they promised, but there was no fixing in their heart.
4: But
5: you see, when people are shaky like that, unstable like that, the blessing does not flow. He shall not be afraid until he sees desire upon his enemies. What that is saying is that God will be an enemy to your enemies. And then, if they want to hinder your prosperity and blessing, God is going to push all those enemies aside. He has given to the poor. His righteousness endureth forever. His horn shall be exalted with honor.
4: Enanu amadaga ofum. Epa jojonyenye litegbe. Eye epa jo adeti labubuma.
5: Am I talking about you?
4: Demalafunu to unton
5: chua. I said, am I reading promises for you?
4: Mabede malanungbatona chlimnawa.
5: They will be yours in Jesus' name.
4: Nungbatoto shawanye miatole yesufa nukoma.
5: In Proverbs chapter 3, I'm reading from verse 5.
4: Lototo tamaton mahle kukwe maton.
5: Trust in the Lord with all thine heart. Lean not unto thine own understanding.
4: Donu
5: before you give, pray. Maybe you have ₦1,000,000. And then, you know, we say give. I say, okay, what am I going to give? I'll give 50,000.
4: Don't
5: lean on your understanding. Go and pray. And say, God, this is a project of a lifetime. What can I do? What do you want me to do? And what it is you are telling me, Lord Jesus, here we are. If you are this morning and you are physically here, naturally here, and this project for your honor and for the salvation of people not only over here in the whole nation, if you
4: add
5: this amount of money I'm having now, Lord Jesus, what will you give? That's guided giving. Lean upon your understanding. In all thy ways acknowledge him, and he shall direct thy
4: path.
5: Be not wise in thine own eyes. Fear the Lord and depart from evil. Malachi chapter 3. We're reading from verse 8. Malachi chapter 3 verse 8. Will a man rob God? Yet ye have robbed me. But ye say, wherein have we robbed thee? In tithes and offering. Thank God, I pay my tithes and offering. Really, do you? Look up here. In tithes is 1 over 10 of your income. If you are earning in your place of work 40,000 naira a month,
4: in
5: tithes is 4,000. Offering is not there yet.
4: No,
5: the tithe is 1/10.
4: No,
5: and you know, every time you come, let's say you come to Sunday worship. Now is the time to worship the Lord with tithe and offering. And you're earning 40,000 naira a month. On one Sunday, raise up your offering, you raise up 100 naira. The following Sunday, raise up your offering 100 naira. The following Sunday, raise up your offering and 100 naira. Because you are not growing, you don't understand.
4: You are not growing in knowledge
5: and understanding. Then the fourth Sunday of the month, raise it up 100. And then if there are five Sundays in that month, offering 100, making
4: 500.
5: And Monday, maybe you bring 20 naira or 50 naira, or you forgot because you are coming from work. And then on Thursday, raise up something, you are raising about 30 or 40. When you add everything together, maybe you have 700 naira that you have given. In the month, out of 40,000, is 4,000 that is tied. And you still to add more to that for the offering. And you have not even paid for project yet. That's what the Lord is saying. He said, you have robbed me. In verse 9, ye are cursed with a curse, for ye have robbed me, even this whole nation. And now, are we going to remedy that? As when the blessing come back, I'm telling you, speedily the blessing will come back. I said it will come back. In verse 10, bring ye all the tithes. Not a part of it. Bring all the tithes into the storehouse, that there may be meat in mine house. And prove me now herewith, says the Lord of hosts, if I will not open you the windows of heaven and pour you out a blessing, there shall not be room enough to receive it. Say that with me. God will pour out a blessing that there shall not be room enough to receive it. To be faithful to God. This is what I must do. One tenth is this amount. And when I'm coming, I bring that. And it is more blessed to give than to receive. Haggai chapter 2, looking at verse 6. For thus says the Lord of hosts, yet once, it is a little while, and I will shake the heavens and the earth, and the sea, and the dry land. And I will shake all nations.
6: And
5: the desire of all nations shall come. And I will fill this house with glory, says the Lord of hosts. The silver is mine, and the gold is mine, says the Lord of hosts. The glory of this latter house shall be greater than of the former. This Bagada building that we're going to have, many people have been saved in the old building. Many people have been healed in the old building. Many people have gone from that place like the gates of heaven. Some of them, they're already in heaven. But this new one we're building, the glory of the latter house, shall be greater than that of the former, says the Lord of hosts. In this place will I give peace, says the Lord of hosts. Let's look at that same Haggai chapter 2 from verse 15. And now I pray you consider from this day and upward, from before a stone was laid upon a stone in the temple of the Lord. Now if you go to Bagada, this very month is when we're starting the piling. Already that have been contracted out. And it is a lot of piling that we need there. This time that the stone is to be laid, the piles are to be laid. Since those days were in verse 16, when one came to an heap of 20 measures, there were but 10. That is, they were not being blessed because they were stingy. They were holding away from the Lord. When one came to the press part for to draw out 50 vessels out of the press, there were but only 20. I smote you with blasting and with mildew and with the hail in all the labors of your hands.
6: Yet
5: ye turned not unto me, says the Lord.
6: Consider
5: now, from this day and upward, that's the day they were laying the foundation. From this day and upward, from the 4th and 20th day of the 9th month, even from the day that the foundation of the Lord's temple was laid, consider it.
6: But
5: is there yet seed in the barn? Yea, as yet the vine and the fig tree and the pomegranate and the olive tree has not brought forth, from this day I will bless you.
6: If
5: we will turn around and say, we have not been faithful in the past, but now from this day we're going to be faithful, and we're going to respond to the word of the Lord. Our giving from now on will be guided by the scripture. Then God says, from this day I will bless you.
4: Mau gbabena mande yajra afeto egbon kekeladi.
5: I come to point number two. Godly pattern for guided giving.
4: Mau nyapapa belia mau mamela pemunana penonoma.
5: Godly pattern for guided giving.
4: Mau mamela pemunana penonoma.
5: Here is where you now need to have growth in knowledge.
4: Ati selebe miatila si jajama lenton tonle.
5: And growth in understanding.
4: Eye miatila goma sasama.
5: And growth in maturity.
4: Eye miatila titinma.
5: And growth in worship.
4: Eye miatila suba subama.
5: And growth in purity and power.
4: Eye miatila jajanya nyekule nusama.
5: When you have the proper understanding and you grow, then your giving will be guided.
4: Le goma sasama wila sile titin.
5: Let's look at Matthew chapter 6, verse 1. Take heed that ye do not your alms before men to be seen of them. Otherwise, ye have no reward of your Father which is in heaven.
4: Therefore,
5: do not sound a trumpet before thee, as the hypocrites do in the synagogues and in the streets, that they may have glory of men. Verily I say unto you, they have their reward.
4: Eyanutina enanu ama la megana kpena dilenu gawo sigalese la pato ona lewo papu opo la blo omo bena ama wona kafi wola eno o ba bamle egblom na mi bena wo ko opo fetu ikuku.
5: But when thou doest alms, let not thy left hand know what thy right hand doest, that thine alms may be in secret, and thy Father which seeth in secret shall reward thee openly.
4: Kawala na lenu nam amla megana wo miasi na nyanu si wonu do si wona o bena wonu nana na no la lefa eye popo oslenu pam le wa lefa la do tefa na wu.
5: And many people, they have a partial understanding of this passage.
4: Amagados kuku ya goma apankle apan.
5: Anytime I am giving anything to God and to anybody, the left hand must not know what my right hand is doing.
4: Yes, I am a lanuna mau, mananu mawa, nyemiasi, meganyanu se nyadu silole wa wamu.
5: And the interpretation of that is, if the husband is going to give tithes in the church, the wife must not know.
4: Nyama gomye nye bina, da sonu tujibi anano ulia leka miyamiya, melebena sonyonu na nyanwa tunu ti u.
5: The understanding is, if the wife is going to give tithes of her money, the husband must not know.
4: Enyama gomeni bina, de stronyonu, jibi ya nanmo wole lama lebe stronutu na nyanma tonu ti o.
5: If the leaders are going to give, that the members must not know.
4: Nenu nolowa nanula, kamaipyema ganyanu tonu ti o.
5: And if the members are giving, the leader must not know what I'm giving.
4: Nebena kamaipyele nunamla, nunolama ganyanu sinam kamaipyele o.
5: But that's not what it says.
4: Gakamanye me blombello.
5: This is talking about arms.
4: It's
5: not talking about tithes and offering.
4: That
5: he is to see a beggar on the street.
4: What
5: the Pharisees will do is to blow a trumpet
4: and
5: call people, come and see me.
4: Why you are back from dalo?
5: I'm a good man.
4: I'm
5: a great man. I am giving something to this beggar. Why eat not for me, this beggar will die of hunger. Come and see what I'm giving him. That's what Jesus said. When you are giving alms to the poor,
4: tola.
5: When you are giving arms to help the helpless, don't blow any trumpet. And don't allow people to know that this is what you are doing for the poor people. But when I'm giving to Jesus, am I giving arms to Jesus? Answer me. Jesus a beggar?
4: Yes,
5: when I'm giving my touch to the Almighty God, is Almighty God a beggar? Am I giving arms to God? When you are giving arms, your left hand will not know what your right hand is doing. But when you are giving to Jesus, and when you are giving to God, you're not giving arms, and you're not seeking the glory of men. You're giving because you're so excited and happy. God is my Father. Jesus is my Savior.
4: Yes,
5: see what he has done for me. Of course, I'm going to give to God everything that I have. Now, when the people gave to Jesus in those days, in Luke chapter 8, we're reading verse
4: 3.
5: Luke chapter 8, verse 3. And Joanna, the wife of Shusa, Herod's steward, and Susanna, and many others, which ministered unto him of their substance.
4: Luke at Tamani Pokuya Maton, play Johanna, Kunza, Senior Herodes. Bless Susanna, bless Amabu Bugada, she ought to open was

0: then you shut your door and you pray. You pray to your father which is in secret. Does that mean we must not pray in church because it, no door is shut? Does that mean we cannot pray in the bus and when you know you want to go on a journey, you bend your head, you want to, of course you can pray. But how about when you are praying your house, shut the door, that's your house, that's when you are praying in your house. And the same Jesus that told me about that prayer, shutting the door, he was at Lazarus' tomb.
1: Yes, my
0: in the public.
1: He
0: lifted up his face to the Lord and he prayed.
1: The
0: point is, we must grow in our
1: knowledge
0: and grow in our understanding and grow in our love for God and grow in our fellowship to the Lord
1: and
0: grow in revelation, the revelation of the word of God. You've seen over here Joanna, and you have seen Susanna and many others. They ministered to the Lord Jesus of their substance, and people knew about it. John chapter 12, I'm reading from verse 3. Then took Mary a pouch of ointment of spikenard, very costly, and anointed the feet of Jesus and wiped his feet with her hair.
1: That Maria ton nardomi mieto pande de kanu sefa asisanuto gosde yesu pa ponuti ewo tutu e pa pon nuti ple pa tada.
0: The house was filled with the odor of the ointment. Then said one of the disciples, Judas Iscariot, Simon's son, which shall betray him, why was not this ointment sold for 300 pence and given to the poor?
1: That Judas Iscariot,
0: But Jesus is not a poor man.
1: Yes,
0: he forsook everything to give us everything. And it was done to Jesus publicly. And we're told the name of the person that poured this on him. And when you're doing something for Jesus, you cannot always do it in secret. Can say, my left hand will not know what my right hand is doing. Sometimes there will be a Judas Iscariot there to oppose you. Don't mind those Judas Iscariots. After all, they're the betrayers. And then we're told in verse 6 days, he said, not that he cared for the poor, but because he was a thief, and arch the bag and bear what was therein. You know, the people that actually want to steal, they say,
1: why
0: are you giving Jesus publicly? Now everybody knows the amount and we cannot take out of it. Why don't you give it
1: secretly
0: and then they passes to the bag, and then I can fumble with it and take what I want and release what I want to release. Because they do not have the love of God in their hearts. And then Jesus said, let her alone. She's doing this for me publicly. Let her alone. How about when you said we shouldn't give our hands for the left hand not to know what the right hand is doing? I'm not a beggar on the street and I'm not receiving alms.

0: Lord and the Master.
1: Yes, be imenye nubiala imenye nubiala moto o. Iyenye apata plemia de la.
0: And she is doing this for me as one of the saved people. Let her alone.
1: Ewa sianam abamuna kwada de la dumanta de kani leta mi da sienu tibawe nam.
0: Against the day of my burying, as she kept this.
1: Ella bina lenye didi bete o drasa dudo.
0: The four of us start to say.
1: Dawa tamene kwekwe blaton vwadu.
0: And Joseph, who was by the apostles' son, was so named Barnabas, which is being interpreted the son of a consolation.
1: Eye Yosef amas apostol la woyona kan bena Barnaba. Esipe gomowo de bena akopa pavi.
0: A Levite and of the country of Cyprus, having land, sold each and brought the money and laid each where.
1: Signe le huito, amasi wodi le kiprola, agble le esi, eye esi wote drala eto galava dada afika.
0: At the apostle's feet.
1: Apostolo paponu.
0: Why is it this man brought you directly to the apostles?
1: No katami ato galava na apostolo odo.
0: Oh, because this is not arms.
1: Well, I've been asked money no bia biode.
0: It's been given to God.
1: Atele maunam.
0: And when we have a project in the church, we want to build the church. And then we want to know whether the thing is complete or not. We say it will cost this amount. And our district has been given this amount to pay for the project. And then our leader, the coordinator there, the local pastor there, will say, now believers, we're having believers meeting. This is our project. And we need this. If you can give, 1 million, come to this side. You're going to give 500, come to this side. You're going to give 100,000, come to this side. And then somebody like Judas Iscariot, they will say, why are they doing it like this? I am going to give, but I will not allow the coordinator, the pastor, to know what I'm going to give. What's the matter? You don't grow in the understanding of the word of God. When we are having projects, we are not giving alms to God. Giving alms to the pastor. Giving alms to anybody. We're doing this to do the work of God. And if you can give, then you go there. And then when you write the paper, I'll give 1 million naira. You write your name. You write your address. Why? Because when we collect all those papers, and we're going to add everything together. When we add it together, we want to be sure we have now got everything. Because the pipes, the cost a specific amount of money. And the cement we're going to use will cost a specific amount of money. And when we add everything, you will say, yes, praise the Lord. Everything is alright. But when we say everything is alright, that's just paper. That's just pledge. That's just vow. And if you forget, and you are not redeeming your pledge, because we have your name, we have your address, maybe you are just forgetting, then we knock at your door. We say, this is what you said,
2: you're going to give to God. If we don't monitor it like that, the people that will just write some things on paper, they throw the paper to us, but the paper is not money. And therefore, because it's not available, we're not able to do the project properly. But you see over here, you see the way they did it. Peter knew that Barnabas pledged this. And Barnabas sold the land and he brought the money. Acts chapter 5 verse 1. There's a certain man named Ananias with Sapphira, his wife, sold a possession and kept back part of the price. His wife also being privy to it, the knowledge of it privately, and brought a certain part and laid it at the apostles' feet. No secrecy here. Everything was plain. But Peter said, Ananias, why has Satan filled thine heart to lie to the Holy Ghost and to keep back part of the price of the land?
1: Petro glona Ananias bena no kanuche Satan ayo wojima fumbi na kavato na gbogbogokwela eneto anigba fa gada la maga.
2: Ah, look at this. Peter didn't say, well, it's between him and God. Petru, no, this is pledge. You pledge that you're going to sell the land. Barnabas has done it. And Barnabas gave testimony. And the apostle said, yes, we know. His witness, his record is true. Then Ananias also said, I'm going to do the same thing. That's your pledge. And then Peter said in verse 4, whilst it remained, was it not thine own? Were you not the one that made the pledge? Why didn't you redeem the pledge?
1: And
2: after it was sold, was it not in thy power? Why hast thou conceived this sin in thine heart? Thou hast not lied unto men, but unto God. You get the point I'm making? The point is this. Godly pattern. There's nothing secret here. You want to give to God. If you have the money, you have the millions, you give. If you have 100,000, then you give. If yours is just 50,000, then you give. But it is something you are giving. This is not right and left hand matter. This is something we are following the Bible, the word of God. For alms to the poor. Left hand must not know what the right hand is doing. That's alms for the poor. For project in the church. And for taking care of the needs in the church financially. And for paying your tithes. There is no right and left hand matter there.
1: This is
2: your responsibility.
1: 2
2: Timothy chapter 1 verse 16. The Lord give mercy unto the house of Onesiphorus.
1: Onesiphorus.
2: Refresh me.
1: elabena ena nye ji gbodemo.
2: I was not ashamed of my chain.
1: Eye enume penele nye kosokoso unuti o.
2: But when he was in Rome, he sought me out very diligently and found me.
1: Gabo nwesimo wo ba Roma la, ejimu bebe nuto eye wo pom.
2: The Lord grant unto him that he may find mercy of the Lord in that day.
1: Apetola na dine bena wa ponudani popola apetola gbole nu keke maji.
2: And in how many things he ministered unto me at Ephesus, thou knowest very well.
1: Yes, was my dogger that you were Ephesus, wola enye pete pete.
2: Every gift you gave me, you know it very well.
1: Ni yokataba namla wonto enye pete pete.
2: The word of God.
1: Emenye maufanya.
2: Philippians chapter 4 verse 15.
1: Philippitama na koko wiaton.
2: Now ye Philippians know also that in the beginning of the gospel, when I departed from Macedonia, no church communicated with me as concerning giving and receiving, but ye only.
1: Kemi filese taula menye bena le nyanwi la pa goma ta diam asima jole Macedonia la kamia da kama pada nunya le nana penu oko wa akwenta goma onepe miawo de ku.
2: You sent once and again unto my necessities.
1: Eyet mama not Thessalonica go kan la me donu sia o hiam la dem si de kaklesia.
2: Not because I desire a gift, but I desire fruit that may abound to your account.
1: Manye be melenuna na dim okabunu meleji dimbe na kutatena sogbondeji na miapo akwenta.
2: You know, there may be some people that are saying, why is the pastor preaching like this?
1: Do hiya marole mi adumandia.
2: Not because I desire anything from you, because that project is God's project, it will be done. I said it will be done. I desire that you will do something that will abound in your account in heaven. That God will say, this is what you are giving. And what you are giving, he will multiply a hundredfold. Give it back to you in Jesus' name. You know, if you know about the African White Crusade, did you know about that?
1: Mi nyanuto Africa beta akogode mi wa mi nyanuto nutia.
2: I said, did you know about the African White Crusade?
1: Me bede mi nyanuto Africa beta akogode lanu. Azon.
2: Before we got to that place,
1: that mi ede tope mi ota akwelia.
2: I'm not living there.
1: Pastor mo la pima o.
2: But the church in Port Harcourt, they decided they'll build a house, almost a mansion, for me there.
1: Gakia.
2: And then when I go to Port Harcourt before, I never saw any house like, you know, I just lived, you know, where they put me.
1: Pastor,
2: but this time that they built a separate place, the overseer there said, what are you doing? I'm only here for crusade. How is it that you are built all this? He said, well, we know you are growing older.
1: Me ba be ma ota pe yenu katele tu khoya namdo ebe e manyabele le titim apa le titim osofu.
2: And we don't want you to just live in any ramshackle place.
1: Me imagine agano okwa tagiglian do moko o.
2: That's why the Lord laid on our heart and we built it.
1: We na maudu le miapo jibu miatu kwa si adari na odo.
2: You know,
1: minya.
2: As we came to that crusade, in the first day, to be able to tell the governor that, well, we're here in your state, I just went to greet him, a courtesy call. In the evening, he sent one of their ministers there. And the River State donated 10 million to Deeper Life. Just like that.
1: River State energy pala 10 million.
2: Not only that, we finished that crusade. And when we finished the crusade, I called the security people there and I said, security people, you have been so wonderful. Give everything to the Lord. And I said, come together here. I just prayed for, I said, bye bye, God bless you. When I led, the state house sent, the wife of the state governor sent to the pastor there and said,
1: hey, my pastor,
2: all those security people that work when your pastor was here, they did a good job.
1: And
2: come to the state house, we're going to give every one of them job. And then when we were there, there was somebody, a luxurious bus, long, but this kind of bus that you take from Lagos to, you know, to the east. Somebody gave that and said, during this crusade, you want to take people, your instrument, your equipment from this place to the crusade field. After we finished the crusade, came back to Lagos. And the pastor said, thank you very much for the bus.
1: Pastor,
2: you can take it back.
1: As on truck of
2: the fellow said, I don't need it again, I give it to the church. And it is not ended yet. Then, you know, when I was there, they were having the kind of a vehicle I used here, this kind of Jeep, a car, Lexus it was.
1: Pastor Benasilas, Malauna, Vade is a Canadian Jeep, Lexus.
2: And over there, this one is even inferior to that. And somebody in that place said, in the convoy of a pastor, I want you to please take this vehicle and use for the few days it'll be here. And the pastor said, thank you very much. And then when I finished, I came back to Lagos and the pastor said,
1: hey, pastor,
2: brother, thank you very much. The crusade is over, the pastor has gone back. Have your Lexus back. The fellow said, now it's now for the church.
1: See
2: the blessing of God upon them. Just because they gave. See the blessing that came upon them. Blessing coming from the state government. Blessing coming for the employment of the security. Blessing coming from everybody. That's why I said, your own time of blessing has come. And your own time of abundance has come. And anywhere you are hearing this message, this is how to respond. When you respond properly, and Paul the Apostle said, you Philippians, it's because I want something in your account in heaven. That's why I'm telling you this, so that you'll be able to give to God and your account in heaven will be wonderful. I said your account in heaven will be wonderful. You see, there was nothing secret there. That leader gave this. That coordinator gave this. That zonal leader gave this. That women rep gave this. That overseer gave this. That overseer's wife gave this. And as they knew, they rejoiced together because with all their heart, they gave willingly.
1: When
2: we do that, will there be any blessing? Tell me out loud, will there be any blessing? Point number 3, growing prosperity for great givers. Growing prosperity for great givers. Just saying in your heart there, I wish I had much money, then I will be a great giver. But I don't have much. What we mean by great, great, great givers. In Mark chapter 12, from verse 41. And Jesus sat over against the treasury. How the people cast money into the treasury. And many that were rich cast in much. That's good. That's great. Those are great givers too. They were rich. And because they were rich, they cast in much. And there was a certain poor widow, and she threw in 2 mites, which make a farthing. And he called unto him his disciples and says unto them, verily I say unto you that this poor widow has cast more in than all they have cast into the treasury. All they did cast in of their abundance, but she of her want did cast in all that she had, even all her living.
1: Ella bina wakata wato opa bonso vivi vula pada dadama kayala tuopa gadadalama watonu siokata lesila.
2: That's a great giver. This is what I'm giving. For this project, that's alright. Because Jesus pointed it out. And then when you do it like that, you're going to be blessed. Great, great givers. 2 Corinthians chapter 9, reading from verse
1: 6.
2: But this I say, he which soweth sparingly shall reap also sparingly. And he which soweth bountifully shall reap bountifully. That's how the prosperity comes. That's how the provision of the Lord comes. That's how wealth and riches will come to your life. Every man, according as he purposes in his heart, so let him give, not grudgingly or of necessity, for God loveth what kind of giver? Cheerful
1: giver.
2: Then it says in verse 8, and God is able to make all grace abound toward you, that she always having all sufficiency in all things may abound unto every good work.
1: Proverbs
2: chapter 3, verses 9 and
1: 10.
2: Honor the Lord with thy substance, and with the first fruits of all thine increase, so shall thy barns be filled with plenty. And thy presses burst out. That means your bag will not be able to contain what you are going to have. Your account will not be able to contain what you will have. It will burst out with new wine. Let's come back to Malachi chapter 3. We're looking at verse 10. It says, bring ye all the tithes into the storehouse. If you are earning 30,000 a month, 3,000, that's the tithe. All the tithe. If you are earning 25, 2,500 is the
1: tithe.
2: And the practice you have been doing before, when you know you are earning maybe 100,000, and then you just bring like 1,000, then you raise it up, and you drop it in the bag. You are not bringing all the tithe. But the Lord is telling you that if you are really going to be faithful to the Lord, a tithe is one tenth of what you have. And that's apart from the pledge we're making. The pledge, you make something. That you say, I want to be a responsible member of this church. And that is our project together.
1: Bena,
2: and we're doing it. I said we're doing it. You'll be faithful in your tithe. You'll be faithful in the project. Bring your tithes into the storehouse. That there may be meat in my house, and prove me now herewith, says the Lord of hosts. That I will not open the windows of heaven and pour you out a blessing that there shall not be room enough to receive it. And I will rebuke the devourer for your sakes. And he shall not destroy the fruits of your ground. Neither shall your vine cast a fruit before the time in the field, says the Lord of hosts. And all the nations shall call you blessed. Give me a good amen there. For ye shall be a delightsome land, says the Lord of hosts. I see you are too busy and you are doing and you are managing the work in the world. And you cannot come into the church and do the work of God. The Lord is asking not only for your money, he's asking for your ability.
1: He's
2: asking for your profession.
1: He's
2: asking for everything you need. We're going to give it to the Lord in Jesus' name. The Lord bless them so much, they give too much. And then in the houses, they also have too much. You are going to have too much. Your tithe until the end of your life. As you keep on earning money, then you keep on giving, and the blessing of the Lord will never stop in your life. In 2 Chronicles chapter 31, I'm reading from verse 5. And as soon as the commandment came abroad, immediately the children of Israel brought in abundance the first fruits of corn and wine, and oil and honey, and of all the increase of the field. And the tithes of all things. They brought in abundantly. The tithes of all things brought they in abundantly. And concerning the children of Israel and Judah that dwelt in the cities of Judah, they also brought in the tithe of oxen. And the tithes of sheep, and the tithes of the holy things, which were consecrated unto the Lord their God, and led them by heaps. In the third month, they began to lay the foundation of the heaps, and finished them in the seventh month, when Hezekiah and the princes came and saw the heaps. They blessed the Lord and his people Israel. Then Hezekiah questioned, there were the priests and the Levites concerning the heaps, and Azariah the chief priest of the house of Zadok answered him and said,
1: Eye Zedekiah, Bia Nupu Fuawota Selenuno Lao, Pelevi Viogo, Tatanuno Lagan Azaria to Zadok, Pamalagan Slovena.
2: The people began to bring their offerings into the house of the Lord. We have had enough to eat.
1: To Esima Wode as in Jototo Be.
2: And have left plenty, for the Lord has blessed his
1: people.
2: The Lord has blessed his
1: people.
2: When we give according to God's prescription, the Lord will bless his people. That which is led is this great store. That which is led is this great store. The time has come for you. A time of blessing.
1: Ya Yiraba Gama.
2: A time of prosperity.
1: Nunana Pagama.
2: And it's in your hand.
1: Ela Sioma.
2: The way has been shown. The path has been made clear. Give, and it shall be given unto you.
1: Mena Eyewanami.
2: A good measure.
1: The Janunui.
2: Press down.
1: The water.
2: Shaking together.
1: Eyewobo Bangola.
2: Running over. Shall be put into your bosom. For with the same measure that she
1: made,
2: it shall be measured to you again. Let's rise up and commit ourselves to the Lord. This is the time of our breakthrough. The Lord told us at the beginning of the year, He was giving us the master key. And here is the key in your hand now. If you want to be prospered, here is the key. If you want to have abundance of the Lord, here is the key. If you want the blessing of the Lord without measure, beyond measure, here is the key. If you want your house to be overflowing with the blessings of the Lord, here is the key. If you want to watch greater and greater, here is the key. That you are taking your decision now. You're not going to be unstable. You are going to be stable. You are going to be steady. The way is open for you. For the Lord Himself to make you great.
1: Now on as
2: the way is open for you now.
1: Bon,
2: for you to
1: give.
2: And then your bag will burst for the plenty that the Lord is going to give. Bring all their tithe to the storehouse. And then the Lord will bless you for it. Make your pledge. Make it known. So that if you are slow about redeeming the pledge, then your leader in the church will be able to remind you, here is the pledge you made. And there is nothing to hide about that. And there's nothing to be proud about that. It's your duty, it's your responsibility. And as you do your duty, the Lord will bless you abundantly.

0: Praise the Lord.
1: It's
0: a wonderful thing tonight in your revival hour. I'm sure you are happy to be here yourself. And I believe the Lord will bless every one of us in Jesus' name. You will discover manifold blessings of God coming upon your life as you continue with us. Let's rise up and talk to the Lord before the message. You have come and there is the purpose. You have come. There is no one that doesn't need something from God. What is it you need from the Lord? Why are you here today? What are you looking unto God for? What do you want Him to do for you? Believe the Lord and this will be a wonderful day in your life. In Jesus' name we pray. Almighty God, we thank you for our meeting together today. We thank you for your people who have gathered together with great faith and great expectation. We thank you for those who are joining in with us for the first time. Pray, Lord, that this will be a day of blessing for everyone in Jesus' name. We pray that none will be exempted from the blessings of God. Whatever hindrance may be between us and the blessings of God, help us, O Lord, and remove everything in Jesus' name. Pour down your mighty blessings upon your people today. Help us, Lord, to realize how to have a real relationship with you. To know how to develop such a relationship so that the benefits of such a relationship will be ours in Jesus' name. We thank you because we know you have answered. In Jesus' name we pray. As we come together, we want to look into the Word of God. The reason is because it is the Word of God that links us with Almighty God. It is impossible for a human being to live in this life without any problem except it's linked with the omnipotence of God. You realize that when you come into this world, you're like a stranger. And the secret of your being blessed in this world is in the hand of God. And for you to have all the blessings you need to have, there should be a link, a relationship, a fellowship with the Almighty God. That's why many people in life, they go through life without any blessing. Because they live independent of God. They do not understand they need a very close link between them and God for the blessings of heaven to pour upon them. There are many people that labor for years and they labor under real terrible difficulties. Takes them so many years of suffering before they remember that only God can make this life a blessing for them. And it's a wonderful thing the day you discover how to come into relationship and fellowship with the Almighty. That's why tonight I want to talk to you on this important subject. Developing intimate relationship with God.
1: Developing intimate relationship with God. It is very interesting to have relationship with God. Not only that it is interesting, it is beneficial to have such a relationship with God. Not only beneficial, it is satisfying when you have a relationship with God. Don't you see that even in this world in which we live, relationship is the very center of our living a happy life. See a child that is born into this world, and immediately that child is born, he loses father, he loses mother, he doesn't have a real relationship with adults that will take care of his life, it's going to be a miserable life. I want you to realize an old person that loses all children and there is no relationship, an intimate close relationship with any child, that person may be living a very miserable old life. See, a person that may even have money or may have houses. But all people are avoiding that individual. The money is there. The work is there. The factory is there. The only problem is that all people are avoiding such an individual. You see, a person like that may live a miserable life. Money without relationship will not give you a satisfying life. Education or property without relationship may not give you an interesting life. You see, it is very interesting, beneficial, and satisfying to have relationship with God. But we have a problem. There is a wall of partition between us and God. Because God is very discriminating in having fellowship. God does not just have relationship with anybody without fulfilling some condition. For example, God has no fellowship with Satan. And no matter what Satan does, no matter what he tries, no matter the deception, no matter the tactics, God will never have fellowship or relationship with Satan. God has no fellowship with demons. Those demons are under the authority of Satan. And God has decided no fellowship with Satan, no fellowship with those evil spirits under the control of Satan. And such a wide gap between God and Satan. It is the gap between light and darkness. And without, if you are also subject to Satan, by your choice, God cannot have fellowship with you. If you have demons and you are in fellowship with demons, by your own choice, God cannot have fellowship with you. So there is a wall of separation between God and human beings who are on the side of Satan. And before you can have fellowship with God, that wall of partition must be broken down. It is sin that has built that wall between you and God. And it is sin that is keeping the separation between human beings and God wider and wider every day. Look at this in Isaiah chapter 59. Verse 1 and verse 2. Isaiah 59 from verse 1. Behold, the Lord's hand is not shortened that it cannot save, neither is ear heavy that it cannot hear. You see, the children of Israel, they came to a particular position. They thought, well, our problems are so great. He said, that's why he's not delivering us. There are some people that think today their problems are so great. Their diseases are incurable. Their mountains are too big. Their afflictions are too much. Feel that is the reason why they have not been delivered. But God says that the Lord's hand is not shortened. No matter how deep the well of water is that you have sunk, the Lord's hand is so long, it can pick you out of that place.
2: You
1: see, sometimes there are parents that give up on their children. They say that child has gone too far, I cannot help again. But God is not like that. No matter how far you have gone, if you really want God to help you, and you put yourself in the disposition for God to help you, He can help you. Because the Lord's hand is not shortened that it cannot say, neither is ear heavy that it cannot hear. Some people say, I prayed. I think that God is even tired of hearing me. No, God is not tired. The only problem is that there is a wall of separation between you and God. Look at verse 2. But your iniquities have separated between you and your God. Some people say it is my predestination. No, it's not predestination. It is your sin that separated between you and God.
2: Some
1: people say it is my law. Bad law has separated between me and God cannot hear me. It's not bad luck. Your iniquities are separated between you and God. Other people will say it is our church leader that will not allow God to hear me. No, your church leader cannot tell God not to hear you. Your iniquities are separated between you and your God. It is wonderful to know the reason for our problem. Because when we know the reason for the problem, it's easy to take that problem away. I want you to realize tonight, there is only one sin that hinders your fellowship with God. See, your physical and your natural kind of look is not a problem. Some of us are tall, some of us are short. That's not a problem with God. Some people are fat, some people are lean. That's not the problem with God. Some people are educated, some people are illiterate. That's not a problem with God. Some people can read, some people cannot read. That's not a problem with God. Some people have jobs, some people don't have any job. That's not a problem with God. Some people know how to pray long and pray with big words. Other people, they just pray simple prayer in their native language. That's not a problem with God. I'm happy to realize that there's only one problem. Because if there were so many problems, how do I remove those so many problems before I can fellowship with God?
2: Mm.
1: Education is no problem. Ugliness or beauty is no problem with God. Some people say the reason I can't go to church is because I'm so beautiful and God doesn't like beautiful people. Other people say my problem is that I'm so ugly and I don't think that God answers the prayer of ugly people. Other people say, well, I don't have coats to wear, and because I don't have coats to wear, can God answer my prayer? Other people say the only kind of dressing I have is native dressing. Can I wear that and God will answer my prayer? All those things are no problems to God. The only problem is the problem of iniquity. You know why? Because you see, God is holy. And he has, if you have sin in your life, he has problem with that. Holy and the sinful cannot have fellowship together. The living and the dead cannot have fellowship together. God and man, because man is sinful, man is unrighteous and holy, cannot have fellowship together. Look at that verse 2 again. But your iniquities have separated between you and your God, and your sins have hid his face from you, that he will not hear. What then shall I do, and what then will you do so that God will hear your prayer, he will have relationship with you, he will have fellowship with you? Before you knew what you could do, Christ has done something to solve that problem. All that remains with you now is either ignorance or rebellion. You see, Christ has come to solve that problem. He came to live a perfect life. Then he went to sacrifice on the cross of Calvary. So that as the walls of Jericho fell down flat, the wall of separation between you and God will fall down flat. I'm sure you realize the wall of Jericho, when it fell down, it wasn't the children of Israel that pulled it down. It just fell down by the mighty power of God. The wall of partition between you and God is not you that can pull it down. It's Jesus Christ, Son of God, that came, made a sacrifice, gave himself to God on your behalf, on my behalf. On the basis of what Jesus Christ did, the wall of partition between you and God has now been broken down.
2: You know,
1: it is like you want to cross from here to the other side. There is a wall. Because of that wall,
2: but
1: I'm sorry, I cannot pass to the other side. Your prosperity is on the other side. And your goodness is on the other side. Joy is on the other side. Your blessing is on the other side. The wall is so high you can't climb it. The wall is so thick you cannot push it down. There is no crack and there is no space and there is no door, there is no window through which you can go. And you try and try and try, but there's nothing you can do. Therefore you give up.
2: Then
1: one day came. Almighty God, because he loves you, did something and broke down that wall. They said, now there is a way made for you. Go to the other side now. Go and have all your blessing. The only thing that can now hinder you, either you are ignorant that the wall has been broken down, or you are rebellious, you say, no, I know the wall is broken down, but I don't want want to go to the other side.
2: You
1: know there's blessing on the other side. I want to die in my problem.

0: This is good and acceptable in the sight of God our Savior.
1: Who
0: will have all men to be saved.
1: See that?
0: He wants you to be saved. He wants all men to be saved. Well, some people say, I don't know whether God wants me to be saved or not. I know the middle wall of separation is broken down. You know that James has crossed over, now he's born again. I know that Mary has crossed over. In fact, we came to the church at the same time. She has crossed over to the other side, now she is born again. But I see the blessings of God upon Olu, because we came to the church at the same time, and now every time Olu prays, his prayers answered.
1: I'm
0: wondering about myself. I can also cross that place since the wall is broken down or not. What are you waiting for? Why are you delaying your blessing? You see other people crossing to the side of blessing. Don't you come to the Lord Jesus Christ? In this verse 4, who will have all men to be saved? He wants to forgive everybody. Whoever you are, whatever you have done, God is eager to have relationship and fellowship with you. And there is no hindrance anymore. There's no difficulty anymore. My wall is down. That hindrance is taken away. Now God will have all men to be saved. You see, as you came here tonight, do you think it was just you that came? No, I don't think so. It's God that brought you. You didn't see him, but he brought you. Even when you were saying, I don't think I want to go, what will I get if I go? It was the Spirit of God that said, come here. God has been waiting for you. You can have relationship with God. You can have fellowship with God. Your wall is broken down. Jesus can be your Savior. Because he will have all men to be saved. He will want all men to come unto the knowledge of the truth. As verse 5, there is one God, one mediator between God and men, the Lord, that man, Jesus Christ. See, Jesus Christ is the greatest mediator. You know some people that try to settle two people who are quarreling. And then they will listen to number one, they will listen to number two. And by the time they want to settle them,
1: we'll
0: take one side and they will say, number A is right. You, B, you are wrong. You are wicked. And when you begin to point out all the faults of B, A will say, oh, is that so? He'll become more angry. But you know Jesus Christ, the greatest mediator. On the cross, he just said, Father, just forgive them. They don't know what they do. They are ignorant of the consequence of their sin. Oh, Father, forgive them, for they know not what they do. After Jesus died, then he went to heaven. And he went before the Father. Everyone that says, oh, God, I have sinned. Jesus will say, forgive him, he knows not what he has done. Some people ignorantly, they say, it is difficult to get saved. It's the easiest thing on earth to get saved. I don't know how I will pray that I will get saved. Shortest prayer coupled with the prayer of Jesus will get you saved immediately. See some

0: prayed, he prayed, and then he got saved. If I know how to pray as sister so and so, I would have got saved. Because that sister, she prayed, she cried, she sweated, and then she got saved. That prayer that she prayed, it was only because it was coupled with the prayer of Jesus Christ. That's how she got saved. Your own prayer to you is coupled with the prayer of Jesus. When you say, forgive me once, Jesus repeats this before the Father and says, so God, forgive him, forgive her.
1: When you
0: say, oh Lord, forgive me, with a silent voice, a quiet voice, a trembling voice, the voice of Jesus Christ is louder in the ears of Almighty God, and says, so God, forgive him. That's why you are forgiven. That's why you can be forgiven. I praise the Lord that everyone that will call on the name of the Lord tonight shall be saved in Jesus' name. There is one girl and one mediator between God and men, the man Jesus Christ.
1: Verse 6,
0: who gave himself in ransom for all to be testified in due time. That is what begins your relationship with God. God forgives your sin. Looks at you as if you have never sinned in your life. You see, it is like you have committed terrible sins. For Jesus Christ joined your hand with the hand of his Father, you are feeling the burden of guilt in your
1: heart.
0: Then Jesus Christ comes to the Father. He says, I've broken down the wall of partition. Everybody on that side can cross over to this side and have fellowship with God. So you have fellowship with God. You come to the Lord. Don't come to the Lord fearing, will he forgive me? Will he not forgive me?
1: See,
0: Jesus Christ is there.
1: Yes, Christo la pima.
0: He's our advocate.
1: He
0: is our mediator. No matter how weak your argument may be, but that Jesus Christ is going to finalize it, and when the Father hears the voice of Jesus Christ, that is final.
1: Yes,
0: so that's the beginning of your relationship with God. So can you develop that fellowship and relationship with God? Very simple. How does a child develop relationship with the mother? How does a newly married wife develop relationship with the new husband? When there is this intimate relationship of talking together, you see, when you become a Christian, you have fellowship and relationship with God. Make it a habit of talking to the Lord about everything that comes in your life. Any temptation that comes, to talk to God about it. Try any affliction that comes, to talk to God about it. Any kind of fear that comes to your heart, you talk to God about it. Talking to God every time concerning whatever comes to your life, that's how you develop the relationship. 1 Thessalonians chapter 5 verse 17.
1: Hey,
0: without drought season. You know, some people say, that's my difficulty. Pray without season. People say, that's what I've been thinking about. Okay, that's why I do not have a real relationship with God. No, prayer without ceasing is not something difficult. It's what every baby does with the mother. Every time the baby is having fellowship and relationship with the mother, either by just kicking or by just smiling or by just laughing or by indicating she wants to eat or by just saying something to the mother. Little things. That's all the time without ceasing, having communion with the mother. It doesn't mean you pray for 6 hours all at a stretch.
1: It
0: means when there's a little difficulty. Oh God, I thank you because of my life, and I thank you because this mountain, I'm sure you're able to remove it. Thank you, Jesus. I know it is done. Temptation comes immediately before you even think of what am I going to do. Oh Lord, temptation has come. Every little thing that comes in your life, you don't wait until you can close your eyes. You don't wait until you can kneel down. You don't wait until you come to church. You don't wait until you can go by your bedside. Anywhere it is, you just send an SOS to God. Every time you are praying without ceasing. Every time a good thing happens in your life, what comes out is praise the Lord. The Lord is on the throne. Oh Lord, I thank you. You don't need to wait until you come to church on Sunday. When you come to church on Sunday, you pray. But right in that place, even on the road, even in the bus, praise the Lord for what has happened. See what God has done for me. I rejoice in the Lord. You are praying without ceasing. Developing your relationship and fellowship with the Lord. And constant praying. So by listening to the Lord all the time. See, many problems arise almost every day. Lord, what should I do concerning this matter? Should I go in this direction? And you are listening to the Lord all the time. That's how we develop our relationship with the Lord. Obedience to the word of God. Obedience to the word of God. See, there are some things the Lord tells us that are very simple things and we can do them very easily. But you see, there are some other big things that God tells us. So it is, for example, in the place where you are working, if you happen to be an engineer, they say that you should develop and should build an overhead bridge. That's a big project. You don't do that in one day.
1: The
0: moment you take a pencil and you begin to sketch it on the paper, already obedience has started. When you get to the site and you are looking at it, do we put it here, do we put it here? Obedience has started. When you take a little shovel and you shovel some gravels into a particular place for that work, obedience has started. A big project is accomplished when you take a shovel at a time, a step at a time, a little thing at a time. That's obedience.
1: Do wagala o wenewanu nibele te torodo gomola yeyi de kamala emenye torodo.
2: Well, some people say the reason I cannot obey God is because of this big project God wants me to do. It's a shovel at a time, a step at a time. You do this little thing and you say, God, help me, and you are doing it little by little by little. That's how you have fellowship with God. When you are seeking for the glory of God in all things at all times, then you will see that you are deepening and you are strengthening your relationship with God. And I know that tonight there are many people that might not have started a relationship with God. You will start it tonight in Jesus' name. And for those supposed to have relationship with God, and believing God, are from tonight you will strengthen that relationship. Now, before I end and before we pray, what are the benefits of intimate relationship with God? Why should I desire intimate relationship with God? Why should you desire intimate relationship with God? There are so many benefits of intimate relationship with God. I can only give you a few. In John chapter 11, verse 42, says, "And I knew that thou hearest me always." Jesus Christ talking to the Father. He said, "I knew that you answer my prayer always." Why? Because there was the closest, most intimate relationship between Jesus Christ and the Father. You see, that's the benefit. Once you cross over that wall that is broken down, you go to be reconciled with God, and you keep that relationship with God, He answers your prayer. Always, all the time. In fact, you know, the way the Bible says it, says, while you are still speaking, I will answer. And before you call, I will hear. Isn't that a wonderful thing? At night, when there is no church member with you, where there is nobody that can help you, and a difficulty arises in your home, then you just remember, I am in intimate relationship with God. I know that one of the benefits of relationship with God, before I call, He will hear. And while I'm yet speaking, He will answer. Then in the night you will just pray. And remember your prayer, always coupled with the prayer intercession of Jesus Christ. Every prayer you pray, always coupled with the prayer of Jesus Christ. Once Jesus Christ says, "Yes, I approve of it," that's finished. Once He says, "That's one of the people I redeemed praying, I want that prayer to be answered," that is all. Jesus tells the Father, "It's one of the people I died for, I don't want the shedding of my blood to be in vain on her behalf, on His behalf," that is finished. There are some people that have relationship, but they never benefit from that relationship. You know, it's like a wife saying, "I don't like troubling my husband. I I know that this dress I'm wearing is already getting old and it's already getting torn, but I don't like to worry my husband. I know that the other time, because my shoe was not properly put on and it's not good enough, I put, you know, I endangered my feet, but I don't want to talk to my husband about it. You see, some people have relationship, but they don't want to benefit from that relationship. It's like a child saying, well, I know my mother can cook for me, but I don't want to trouble her. I'm hungry to the point that this may develop into us, but I don't like to tell my mother to go to the kitchen and you know, have any trouble at all. You know, there are some so-called Christians like that. Why don't you pray about this thing? I don't want to bother God. I mean, God has many things to think about. When you think of, you know, God having to take care of this whole world, and God has to take care of all his children in the whole world, why should I be going to God every time? This time I became born again.
1: I'll
2: be telling God about headache. And to be telling God about not having job. To be telling God that my salary is not enough in my place of work. I mean, since I gave my life to the Lord Jesus Christ. Can you imagine how can I be praying to God now to give me a wife? Troubling God to give me a husband. No, I would rather endure and suffer. The privilege is there for them, but they are not willing to make use of the privilege. Isaiah chapter 65 verse 24. And it shall come to pass that before they call, I will answer. While they are yet speaking, I will hear. That's a wonderful privilege. Another privilege of intimate relationship with God is revelations from God. You see, when you are in fellowship with somebody, says, I'm glad you came. I was thinking of how I was going to pass this information to you. Thinking of doing this and doing this and doing that. That's what God always does. He did it with Moses. He did it with Daniel. He did it with
1: Isaiah.
2: He did it with a lot of his children. But you know what Jesus said? Said, I call you servants no more. I call you friends. Because all that the Father has said unto me, I've revealed unto you. You see, when you are in fellowship with God,
1: he
2: will not leave you in darkness. You may know some children of God that God will say, don't go in that direction. There's accident there. I don't want you to be hurt. You know, some children of God, they want to go to their village. God will say, don't go this week. You can go next week. Or it may be that somebody wants to get out of the house. There's some feeling within as if she should sit down. She should not go yet. See, God is communicating with them because they are in fellowship with God. And you will find that, we don't have time to read all the references, from Numbers chapter 12, verses 6 to 8.
1: Then
2: there's usefulness in the kingdom of God. Tell me the people that are useful in the kingdom of God.
1: They are
2: the people that have intimate relationship with God. You want your life to count for righteousness and for the kingdom of God? You know, where you want to do something, who do you pick? Oh, the people that are always near, the people that are always available. The people that are in intimate relationship.
1: You
2: know, sometimes in the home, whenever the husband is there, the wife is always available. I need a cup of cold water. I need this. And that wife is very useful to that husband.
1: The
2: more close the relationship is, the more intimate the relationship is, the more usefulness you find. Another sin is deliverance from evil. God protects the people that are in intimate relationship with him.
1: Right.
2: Fact, he calls them the apple of his eye. He will protect you from evil. He will deliver you from all satanic oppression. That's why we invite you to come into intimate relationship with the Lord. Not only that, the relationship will be so intimate, and God will say, I don't want you to be separated from me. I want you to live in heaven with me. There's a man called Enoch in the Bible. Talking with God. In fellowship with God. Intimate relationship with God. One day God said, you have to come over to where I live. And so Enoch was taken to heaven without seeing death. And do you know one day the trumpet is going to sound? And it is the people that are having intimate relationship with God. God will not even allow them to go through there. The rapture will take place. God will just take us to heaven. Before we pray, look at Psalm 91.
1: See
2: the benefit of intimate relationship with God. Psalm 91, reading from verse 4. And he shall cover thee with his feathers, and under his wings shalt thou trust. His truth shall be thy shield and buckler. Thou shalt not be afraid for the terror by night. Thou shalt not be afraid of the terror by night. Thou shalt not be afraid of the terror by night. You know, really, it doesn't matter whether the door is locked or the door is not locked. Whether the padlock is strong or it is not strong. There is the Almighty God that is watching over you. I'm not saying you shouldn't lock your door. I'm not saying you shouldn't use a strong key. But what I'm saying is that apart from the strong key, apart from the locking of your door, Almighty is also watching over you. Thou shalt not be afraid of the terror by night, nor for the arrow that flies by day, nor for the pestilence that walketh in darkness, nor for the destruction that wasteth at noonday. Thousand shall fall at thy side, and 10,000 at thy right hand. That is 11,000. When they say, things are difficult now. Which caught somebody there? A sorcerer caught somebody there. Abalis caught somebody there. They turned somebody into a goat over there. They made somebody to be pouring out money in an idol place over there. The Bible says before it gets to you, 11,000 would have fallen. Because you see, you are just going about as a person that has intimate relationship with God.
1: Says
2: in that verse 7, but it shall not come near you. All of us who are here tonight, as you cross that wall that is broken down,
1: and
2: Jesus is mine. I want to become a child of God. I don't want to be separated from God. I want to be in relationship with God. Only with your eyes you will see the reward of the wicked. It will never come near you. In verse 9, because thou hast made the Lord, which is my refuge, even the Most High, thy habitation. Look at verse 10. This verse 10 is wonderful. This is what you should take with you to your house. This is what you should know. I'm in relationship with God. I thank God for this verse 10. There shall no evil befall thee. Neither shall any plague come near thy dwelling at all at all. Rise up and let us pray. The Lord is calling you to come and have a relationship with Him. He loves you. Why don't you love Him? He's calling you. Why don't you come? He wants you to be saved. Why don't you surrender yourself to Jesus? See that wall of separation between you and God? Jesus has broken it down. The wall of Jericho is down. Because of what Jesus Christ has done. Crossover forgiveness is waiting for you. Crossover salvation is waiting for you. Over, the love of God is waiting for you. Whoever shall call on the name of the Lord shall be saved. Why don't you call on the name of the Lord? Whosoever shall call on the name of the Lord shall be saved. He will forgive you. Because your prayer for forgiveness is coupled with the prayer of Jesus
1: Christ.
2: Your sin must be forgiven tonight. The moment you say, oh Lord, forgive me. Lord, save me. It doesn't matter what you have done. It doesn't matter how dirty you might have been. Doesn't matter whatever evil might have been in your life. When you say, Lord, forgive me, that is coupled with the prayer of Jesus Christ for you. Moment Jesus Christ is pleading for you and you are forgiven.
1: Yes,
2: and you come into relationship with God. From that time on, begin to answer all your other prayers. He begin to provide for you. He begin to reveal himself unto you. He will make you useful in his kingdom. Not only that, it's going to protect you from evil. Bad luck will go away from your life. Curse will be cancelled in your life. Every bad thing will be removed from your life. You will be living a joyful, happy life. Why don't you come to the side of the Lord? Why don't you remove all those barriers and say, Lord, I know the wall is down. I want to be on the side of the Lord. And accept tonight that your sins are forgiven. Because there's only one mediator between God and man. Jesus Christ, who died for you on the cross of Calvary. That makes salvation very simple. That makes forgiveness available to you. Whosoever shall call on the name of the Lord shall be saved. Remember, your prayer is coupled with the prayer of Jesus Christ. It may be a simple prayer. It is coupled with the prayer of Jesus Christ, salvation comes. It may even be a short prayer. When it is coupled with the prayer of Jesus Christ, then salvation will come. You can call upon the name of the Lord, and He will forgive. He will save you. He will remove the problem in your life. Come into intimate relationship with God today. Come into intimate relationship with God today. Lord is expecting you to come. In Jesus' name we pray. I told you that the wall between you and God is broken down. Because Jesus died for you on the cross of Calvary. Even from the very time the thought comes to your heart, I will arise and go to the Father. Already the Father is expecting you. Immediately you open your mouth to say, Father, I've sinned against you. I've sinned against heaven. Immediately forgiveness comes. That is salvation. And we don't have to pray for salvation, salvation, salvation for one whole year, for 2 years. Whosoever shall call on the name of the Lord, that moment shall be saved. And if tonight is the time you are crossing over to the side of the Lord, you know the middle wall of separation is broken down between you and God. Now you say, I'm going to have fellowship with God. Know that my prayer is coupled with the prayer of Jesus Christ. Prayer of salvation I have prayed tonight. Know it is answered. From tonight I know I am saved. I'm going to pray with you. Where are you? If you raise up your hand. Tonight is a final night you are going to be praying for forgiveness and salvation. Tonight God is bringing salvation into your soul. You know that tonight is going to forgive you completely because of what Jesus has done. The wall of Jericho is broken down. Father, in the name of Jesus, I thank you for all these people. Jesus died for them. As they have confessed their sins, as they have turned away from their sins, wanting to have fellowship with you, pray, Lord, that you will receive every one of them in Jesus' name. Pray, Lord, that they will realize that their prayer has been coupled with the prayer of Jesus Christ. Forgive and save them in Jesus' name. I pray that the joy of salvation will come up in their hearts right now. Make them new creatures in Christ. Give them clear conscience, free conscience, and cleanse them completely in Jesus' name. Give them the power to go and sin no more. Pray that every time temptation comes, you realize that the Lord Jesus is very near to help them, to support them, and to keep them away from evil. Thank you for their salvation. Thank you for forgiving them. Jesus' mighty name we pray. Amen. Now, if you have any problem, any sickness, do you know that Jesus Christ is concerned about you? He doesn't want you to continue bearing all those problems. I want you to identify a particular mountain you've been sorrowful about today, because today we have to remove that mountain. I want you to rejoice before the Lord just like a child will rejoice with the mother. Just like a wife that knows the husband loves her, in joy will say, "My husband, this is what I want." With love and with great expectation, will know that that thing is going to be granted. It is your right because of your fellowship with God. Don't have to fast and fast until you become like a dry stick before God will answer your prayer. God is answering your prayer tonight. He will remove that stomach problem. The operation they say they are going to perform, God can perform the operation here tonight. That mountain, God can remove it tonight. All the attacks from demons and evil spirits, God can remove everything tonight. All the delay in your blessing, God can clear up that delay tonight. It is time for you to receive your blessing from the Lord. In Jesus' name we pray. I want you to identify a particular serious problem you have wanted the Lord to take away for a long time. Big mountain you want the Lord to remove. Think about it right now. Maybe a chronic sickness you want the Lord to heal. Or something on your child you want the Lord to take away. I want you to lay your hand upon yourself and raise up the other hand. Remember you have fellowship with God. Remember God loves you so much, He doesn't want you to suffer. As a result of your intimate relationship with God, the answer to your prayer is what God is happy to give unto you. As we pray together, understand the problem is now settled. Almighty God, we thank you because of your love. You are the God of all impossibilities. Thank you because all these people have come to the right side of fellowship relationship with God. It's broken down. Their prayer is coming before your presence. Jesus Christ said, we thank you because you hear us always.
1: Yes,
2: but
1: I mean that.
2: Lord, I pray that every mountain before these people that has been delaying their progress spiritually, materially in the family, remove it in Jesus' name. That mountain that is causing them sorrow, that is causing them heartache, that is causing them real trouble in their heart. And they have been wondering, oh Lord, look at this. Oh Lord, look at my suffering. I pray, oh Lord, tonight, by your mighty power, remove it in Jesus' name. Oh Lord, I'm asking you for those people who are sick. You sickness, you have no right to be in the body of the beloved people of God. There's no chance for you there. No place for you there. Command you sickness, come out in Jesus' name. Oh Lord, I pray that every symptom of pain, every symptom of sickness, I command, come out in Jesus' name. I pray for those who have been tormented and afflicted by evil spirits. Their body is the temple of the Holy Ghost. Demons, you have no right to be there. Familiar spirit, you have no right to torment them. I command you with the authority of the name of Jesus Christ, come out in Jesus'
1: name.
2: For those who have been having defeats in their life, defeat spiritually, defeat in the work they do, and they have not been able to see any progress, tell us that our lot will be different from the lot of the people of the world.
1: And
2: when 1,000 has fallen, when 10,000 has fallen on our side, it will not come near us. All those people that have been plagued with bad luck, with ill luck, with curse, with lack of progress, I cancel it in Jesus' name. I pray you sprinkle the blood of Jesus Christ upon them. When Satan sees them, he will see the blood of Jesus. People with evil powers see them, they will see the blood of Jesus. All the accidents and all the things that the devil wants to cause, I pray that the blood of Jesus will protect every one of these people in Jesus' name. I pray for each and everyone here tonight that a definite blessing they will be able to recognize. A definite blessing they will be able to say, on that particular Thursday night, this is what I got. Something that is so specific and definite, I pray, Lord, do it for them in Jesus' name. Tonight their sleep will be different. All the pain, all the burden, all the load, everything that has been upon them, remove it in Jesus' name. Your protection be upon every one of them. That Satan will not be able to penetrate. Peace will not be able to penetrate. Will not be able to penetrate. Your blessings will continue to flow in their lives in Jesus' name. I pray that your revelations will come to them. Become more useful in the kingdom of God. All the promises of that Psalm 91 will be the property of every one of them. Thank you, Lord, because I know you have answered. In Jesus' name we pray. Before you go, I want you to raise your voice to the Lord and bless the name of the Lord. Remember, you are different from the people of the world. Remember, there's a special blessing that follows you everywhere you go. Remember, the benefit of intimate relationship with God will never leave your life.

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2: Wakafu afoto.
1: I said, praise the Lord.
2: Mabe wakafu afoto.
1: How many of you are happy?
2: Amoni ne yekule jijok mon lemi adoma.
1: I said, if you are happy, happy, happy.
3: I what said, you?
2: Mabe. 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
1: Me, gladi, boko boko. Praise the Lord.
2: Français, bebenia, jijo, subon, subon.
1: If you have two ears, you open the two ears.
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1: Because I want to net, put something inside your ear.
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1: If you run here, miracle will run after you. If you run there, I'm telling you, deliverance will run after you. Just one thing you must do. This ear, open it. Anybody by your side, don't allow anybody to talk to you because I want to put something inside you.
2: Ye nyebe na wo to la vi magademo na ma nyale di ma re kanu gbronya do da gbo o ba ma ja tonade ademo.
1: Any power of darkness that sees you like this, 1 mile they were on.
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1: Once the power begins to radiate around you,
2: eh ye nebe na wo gbo.
1: I'm telling you, did you hear me? That thing will run away. I'm going to read the Bible to you. Your Bible
2: there,
1: where? Look at them, no Bible.
2: Bible la siwa. Ah, mi amu bugbu yoke tabi lo mole mi asio.
1: Praise God, I have a Bible.
2: Me kafa peto nye la Bible la sinya.
1: If you don't have a Bible, go and buy one.
2: Ne bi lo mole asio la befle Bible chobaji.
1: I read this thing like I read it.
2: Aye na khlia bele sinya mo le khlem ena.
1: Power has come.
2: Close
1: your eyes, let me pray for you. Father, in the name of Jesus, I declare happy day, happy day. Jesus took my sin away. He taught me how to pray. And Lord, I pray that happy day will come for everybody in Jesus' name. All the attention we need, all the focus on the word of God we need, Lord, I pray you grant to us in Jesus' name. Open the heavens, save souls, fill the sea, deliver the oppressed. I pray that nobody will go away from here empty-handed. Overload your people with your wonder. Thank you because I know you have answered. In Jesus' name we pray. Amen.
2: Amen.
1: Thank you very much. You can sit down. There is one word I need to tell you before I start.
2: What?
1: One word you need to understand. The word, the spirit.
2: Yeah.
1: When we say somebody is desperate, that person is saying, whatever comes, whatever goes. Whatever happens and whatever does not happen.
2: No nuke le jojo mo nuke mo le jojo gbo o
1: today is my day
2: agbona bena egbe nye nye nu kekela
1: I can show you many people in the bible
2: ma te ma fia mi amogede le bible la mo
1: their miracle came when they were desperate
2: wo pe nukunu asuwa si le simo le jive vie
1: the power of god came when they were desperate
2: ma o pe nu se ba o di le simo le jive vie
1: what they've been looking for many years came when they were desperate
2: lui dimo le pegede la suwa si le simo le jive vie
1: called Jacob.
2: Amiade le wiye bena Jacob.
1: Man was desperate.
2: Lutumala Edwin Vevie
1: said, I will not let you go.
2: Ebenyamada shona Joe.
1: Except you bless me.
2: Nebia de Kwena Yram.
1: As we come to the New Testament,
2: Esiban Blabla Yamala.
1: I see another person desperate.
2: Baga Kwamenes Nelenu Jim Vevie.
1: This woman had been sick for 12 years.
2: John Riala Jadop, I'm a weaver some.
1: Having flowing blood, issue of blood.
2: Eye of Vula Dodom le Eluti for we any some.
1: Came desperate.
2: Kakere, ye vale nu jim vevie.
1: And she said, if I can only touch the hem of his garment.
2: Eh, beg blebene manyaka, sepa utoganuku.
1: I will be healed.
2: Eka manyalan mahaya.
1: It is such desperate people.
2: Ameikene le nu jim vevie la.
1: Those who say, I am here today for something definite.
2: Amena blebene malati agba. Bena sinena sunade jigodo.
1: Those are the people that get something.
2: I'm a mouse and usuna.
1: If you there, you are desperate.
2: Nele miya dele duye lelu jive vya dwasile jimako.
1: If you there, you are desperate.
2: Nele miya dele lelu jive vya dwasile jimako.
1: You say, today, today, today.
2: Eye le gbla bena ekbe, ma bayo, ekbe ma tuntinyo.
1: I must see this Jesus.
2: Marula kwa Yesu ya kwe.
1: Today, I must touch this Jesus.
2: Ekbe la, marula kasi Yesu ya nu.
1: Today, I must have something from this Jesus.
2: Ekbe la, marula konande atu Yesu bo.
1: It is that desperation.
2: La kwa nanu jiji klikman, kwa do dove vye man.
1: It is that focus.
2: La kwa da susu cho dade nu jim man la.
1: It is that determination.
2: La kwa da de do du klikman man la.
1: It is that holding on.
2: La kwa de lelede nu nuti abe a khone la.
1: It will not go.
2: Be ima da si ba jo.
1: I will not let it go.
2: Nye ma da si na jo o.
1: Must not leave me.
2: Nye ha nye ma da si ma da si mo.
1: It is that firmness of holding on.
2: La kwa de lelede nu nuti klikman man la.
1: That gets you what you want.
2: Eyela na benu intine lana so asium.
1: My subject is
2: Nyamaunya petanye nya.
1: A happy day for a desperate man.
2: Jijonu kaka nanutu silenu jim beviela.
1: Happy day for a desperate man.
2: Jijonu kaka nanutu silenu jim beviela.
1: And I've been watching.
2: Malan jomalanu kulenda monu.
1: The people who are desperate.
2: Amayola nu jim bevie.
1: The people say, I will not miss it.
2: I'm a shubena kamatum nyavayo.
1: Nothing will catch my attention.
2: Nada kamadanya susudo.
1: Nothing will distract me.
2: Nada kamadanya tarujinudo.
1: Nothing will pull me away.
2: Nada kamadanya lafiyo.
1: Nothing will take this one from me.
2: Nada kamakonmiya lasinyo.
1: Happy day.
2: Jijonu kaka.
1: Happy day.
2: Jijonu kaka.
1: Happy day.
2: Jijonu kaka.
1: For a desperate man.
2: Nanu tusilenu jim veviela.
1: The story is in Luke chapter 19.
2: Nutinyala Luke at Tamo we are seeking.
1: Luke chapter 19.
2: Luke at Tamo we are seeking.
1: Open your Bible.
2: Vu Bible la.
1: Open your eyes.
2: Na vu onukuvi.
1: Open your ears.
2: E na vu oto.
1: Open your mind.
2: Na vu osusu.
1: And let us read it together.
2: Na miya klinde tu akpoda.
1: Luke chapter 19 verse 1.
2: Luke at Tamo we are seeking. Poku ikbanto.
1: Jesus entered and passed through Jericho.
2: Eye Yesu va Jericho. Echo me yi.
1: What a sentence.
2: Nyati keni yame.
1: What a word.
2: My brother, Nyafok, Kenya.
1: Jericho was a cursed city.
2: Jericho, any deal for Fida.
1: A great man.
2: I'm a gandalo.
1: Many years ago.
2: Vagadagadagadavai.
1: Put a curse on anybody that will build up Jericho again.
2: Up of Fida, make an adibayagubo Jericho, Dula Acho.
1: And since that time, there'd be a curse on Jericho.
2: Joba, my brother, Fifudele, Jericho, but Dwaji.
1: And Jesus came from heaven.
2: Yes, let us follow.
1: the only power,
2: the
1: only authority
2: that
1: could break the yoke
2: that
1: was laid on Jericho. I want you to keep these words in your
2: mind.
1: J for Joshua.
2: Ye na Joshua.
1: J for Jericho.
2: Ye na Jericho.
1: J for Jesus.
2: Ye na Yesu.
1: It took Jesus.
2: Yesu de kape.
1: Having that name, Jehovah saves.
2: Ikenanya Yehovah snedi amo.
1: To be able to reverse what Joshua had done.
2: Benade, nika Joshua wakple Jerichoa na batra jredo.
1: Joshua was a mini Jesus of the old covenant.
2: Jesus
1: is the Greek New Covenant name which is interpreted as Joshua in the Old Testament.
2: Yesu, yenye kela, lenumrabla ya upanyagbe iko gomo uda, lenumrabla kwa masinanya Joshua la.
1: And the Joshua of the Old Testament placed a curse on Jericho.
2: Eye Joshua mla kwa matuala, upufide Jericho pejula.
1: If you look at your Bible, since that time, that curse had continued. When Elisha came to town, the people of Jericho, they ran to Elisha. They said, see our land. The water is killing people. The condition is killing people. Help us, help us. Elisha said, bring some salt. 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
0: Wo fu gbogbo kata nu vai.
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1: Because Jesus will reverse.
0: Wala bena Yesu la blan.
1: And Jesus will take away
0: all
1: the curse you are carrying from your great grand grandfather.
0: If
1: you carry
0: way
1: until this day, this is a happy day for you.
0: Fifu de katana le miadi to mi abe tobi tobi obe gama. 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
1: Which was the chief among the publicans.
0: Eye wonye nujo la opa magan.
1: Look at this man.
0: Bonutu ya dalo.
1: He was in a cursed city.
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1: Publican. You know can. They put some this sardine, the fish, they put it inside can.
0: Lekwa de minya sandine, minya bena enwa gamvinu guyadema.
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1: In a public can.
0: Ele nu jolopo.
1: Call somebody to say public can.
0: Namade ni nu jolopo ganu vi guya.
1: What can you do?
0: Nu
1: the whole public.
0: Dukwa katalo.
1: They put you inside can.
0: Wato adenu guivi mama.
1: They say you will never rise.
0: Obena wawea mayi nkogbo.
1: You will never move forward.
0: Wawea mayi madason.
1: You never go back.
0: Wawea mayi magbedomo.
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0: Lele nu gwevi mama duko to de nu gwevi mama le duko doma. 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
0: Meja vunu gwevi mama le meja vino wakba.
1: And it is when that can is open.
0: Eye nemi vunu gwevi mama.
1: Happy day.
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0: Mebe jijonu kaka.
1: Something is happening already.
0: Nade le jojon le miyaba gbomo oko.
1: There is a key from heaven.
0: Safi ade bato jifo.
1: That can.
0: Eye gangvi gwi ama sinelela.
1: Sealed up.
0: Eye utrenu.
1: There is only one key from heaven that can open that.
0: Safi de kale jifo ikwe la tapu gangvi gwi malo.
1: Wonderful God.
0: Mebe na ma wanuku.
1: It is done.
0: Abamavo.
1: No more publican.
0: Maganye nu jolo lo.
1: Public can there.
0: Mare ganye nu jolo le mi adomia.
1: What are you? Public can.
0: Na le ni gan vi gwi u lo de mo le la. 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
1: Broken.
0: Ela be na wo fun yan nu ngo.
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0: Ela be na ka tutu fa.

0: deliverance. There's a liberation coming upon your life. And all those things that hold you down and all the sin that can you up, they are opened in Jesus' name. And he sought to see Jesus, who he was, but he could not, for the press, because he was of little stature. You know what I'm telling you? Can you see this man? To be in Jericho is bad enough. To be a public can is bad enough. Now he was of little stature. Less than the normal. Less than the average. And everybody went in front. He was a latecomer. A public can. Coming from behind, short stature, little stature. Am I going to solve my problem? Look at the condition of the man. And then he said, but today. Now Jesus is in town. I'm living in Jericho. All this Jericho cause. Desperation. Man that is desperate. Woman that is desperate. A man that says today is my happy day. They will not pass me by. Look at what he did. And he ran. The spirit, I told you. You know, big men today, they don't run. But the man said, I don't care what the public says. After all, the public put me inside the car. What else will they do? If you want to laugh, if you want to make fun of me,
1: and
0: the man began to run.
1: He
0: ran into blessing.
1: He
0: ran into salvation.
1: He
0: ran into peace of mind.
1: He
0: ran into the very gates of heaven. That is what happens when you are desperate. And it says, and he ran before. And he climbed up into a sycamore tree to see him. For he was to pass that way. And when Jesus came to the place, he looked up.
2: Now he looked up.
0: Praise the Lord.
1: I said, praise the
0: Lord. The other people that were around Jesus, he didn't look at them. They were not desperate. They only came to enjoy. They only came like holiday, like vacation. They only came because people are going, let me go with them. They were not desperate. But this man was desperate. He climbed up a sycamore tree. And then as he was there, his heart was saying, Jesus, let me see you. Jesus, let me know you today. All these publicans put my hand and take everything away. And when Jesus got there, he looked up at him and he called him by name. If you are desperate, Jesus knows your name. He knows what you are looking
2: looking for.
0: He knows
2: why you are crying. He knows why the public has put you inside a car. Listen to me. An elephant cannot grow inside a cage. The elephant can only grow to the limit of the cage.
0: La pora de chigini ma lolo agbo ganvi ma mo aloga jabu
2: bele lati o. Cannot grow inside a cage.
0: Janta matemati la gajavi ma mo.
2: Any cage you put that lion into, a lion can only grow to the limit of that cage.
0: La pora gajavi abo lolo mo simo ne lo janta de la ne ne me ba lolo ado.
2: Put a man inside a can.
0: To
2: a
0: mother ganvi ma po.
2: Put a woman inside a can.
0: To anyo mother ganvi ada ma po.
2: That man, that woman will never grow beyond that can in which you put. We open the gate. All the limitation of your life. All the restriction of your life. All the things that confine you inside that car. The Lord is opening it in Jesus' name. And then Jesus called him by name.
0: Hey, yes, you open the call.
2: Zacchaeus.
0: Bena Zacchaeus.
2: Make haste.
0: Jikaba.
2: Come down.
0: Ella Bena.
2: For today.
0: Egbe.
2: I told you.
0: Magblenula.
2: For today.
0: Ella Bena Gbia.
2: Everybody say today.
0: Mashamana Gbabena Egbia.
2: This is my day.
0: Egbenya Yanukakala.
2: This is your day.
0: Egbenya Wanukakala.
2: Happy day.
0: Jijonu Kaka.
2: Wonderful day.
0: Asay Tunkaka.
2: Miracle working day.
0: Nukunu Dobonu Kaka.
2: This is the day the Lord has made. This day was registered in heaven for you. I'm not here by accident. This day is registered in heaven for you. Jesus said, today I must. I read it to you.
0: Yes, Blonebenaka Egbiela Mano Marinovaye.
2: Look at it. If you have your Bible there, at the end of verse 5. For today I must abide at thy house.
0: The Bible says, "Fina kima koda ekbiela mano afom."
2: The Creator of the heavens and earth.
0: La koda jipo planigwa wola.
2: The very Son of God.
0: Ma upe vila.
2: The Master of angels and men.
0: Amenye mau dolopa magbotoka tapo wola. Papa
2: that was born in an extraordinary way.
0: Ameko jile nukunu motokweji.
2: Jesus, the Master of Lucifer and the demons.
0: Yes, we kene nye bobo bobo lu.
2: Jesus, the great physician. Jesus, the power of God on earth.
0: Said,
2: I must abide in your house today. He said, I don't want to go anywhere today. I will not go to Jerusalem. I will not go to Bethlehem. I will not go to Capernaum. Your own house.
0: Out.
2: Why they put you inside that car?
0: I
2: am going to follow you inside your house today. My feet will step inside your house. You want Jesus to follow you home? Where are you there? I said, where are you there? Jesus is going home with you. The power of heaven and earth. The very Son of God. The one that never failed in any battle. Greater than angel, greater than all men.
0: The
2: kings of the Lord of Lords. He said, I must abide in your house. Your very house. At this very day. That's what happens to desperate people. When you are desperate and you say, Lord, I want you by all means. Whatever the condition, whatever the situation, Lord, I want you. This will be your day. And then he made his and he came down. And he received him joyfully.
0: Eyo wo kwe kule jijon.
3: And when they saw it,
4: they
3: all murmured, saying that he was gone to be guest with a man that's a sinner. And Zacchaeus stood and said unto the Lord, behold, Lord, the half of my goods I give unto the poor. If I have taken anything from any man by false accusation, I restore him fourfold. Jesus said unto him,
4: yes,
3: everybody say this day. When are you going to be saved? When are you going to be forgiven? When is your name to be written in the book of life? When is the Lord to open your
4: car?
3: When is the Lord to release you? When is Jesus to come inside this heart of you? Why will Jesus follow you home?
4: Why
3: will Jesus get your house and sweep away all the curse, all the yoke, all the marabu, all the corruption, all the evil? Sweep everything away. When?
4: Today
3: it will happen. I said today it will happen. That's why Jesus said, this day is salvation come to this house. For as much as he also is the son of
4: Abraham.
3: Now, I told you his story. Now, I'm going to break it up for you. Number one, corruption. Number two, confession. Number three, conversion. Number one, the corruption of this public
4: can.
3: The corruption of this publican. If you know the publicans at all, they join them with some bad people. They said publicans and sinners. They said publicans and harlots. They said publicans and heathen, pagan. Every time you see publican,
4: it's
3: either a companion of harlot, a partner of a sinner, or
4: a
3: twin brother of harlot. They are together.
4: The
3: corruption of the publican. Let me show you. And you will see the condition of the man. And the very way you know a public can is because of the way they are joined together.
4: Matthew
3: chapter 18 verse 17. Remember, we first of all talk about the corruption of this public can. Matthew chapter 18 verse 17. Here it says, and if he shall neglect to hear them, tell it unto the church. But if he neglect to hear the church, let him be unto thee as an heathen man and a publican.
4: The
3: publican and the pagan, they are the same.
4: No jola ple transbolola mada kawuni.
3: Publican and the heathen, they are the same.
4: Transbolola ple mama trojimala amada kawuni.
3: Idol worshippers, they are the same.
4: No jola ple vudu subola ula mada kawuni.
3: Publican and the people with powers of darkness, they are the same.
4: No jola ple bobo.
3: The corruption of the public can. And I want you to look at another thing now.
4: Imagine
3: Luke chapter 15, verse
4: 1. Imagine look at them, we are talking.
3: Then drew near unto him all the publicans and sinners
5: for to hear him.
4: Kanu jola o plenu van la o kata nu agba van nu atodomi.
5: The companion and the friends and the fellowship and the partners of the publican.
4: Wo tole po no jola po son hati o no jola po velia o plenu jola po fumato o
5: publicans and pagan
4: no jola ple transbola no jola ko nu bola
5: idol worshipers
4: no jola ple transbola
5: and occultism
4: no jola gba ku dogba sala o
5: publican and those who worship Satan
4: no jola ple satana subola o
5: publican and sinners
4: no jola ple nu van ola o
5: Matthew chapter 21
4: verse 32.
5: For John came unto you in the way of righteousness.
4: And ye
5: believed him not. But the publicans and the harlots
4: believed
5: him. Can you see the bad people that surrounded the publican? As corrupt as this man was. He said, I have tried my best to change my corruption. And I cannot. But I had Jesus has come to town. And because Jesus has come to town,
4: I
5: am going to go to Jesus. All the corruption inside me, he will take away. All the corruption of my past life, he will forgive me. All the corruption that is putting me inside this public
4: can.
5: The Lord is going to remove everything today. And are we better than them? You know, when you point to them and say, publican.
4: Publican.
5: How can any better than them? Romans chapter 3, verse 9. Then are we better than they?
4: Roma tama ton kupu ya sieke de miya ton nyongu wa utuwa.
5: No wise.
4: Aho de kemeliu.
5: He says we are not better at all.
4: Ebe mi men nyokuwa o.
5: In verse 10.
4: Bokuya mwo.
5: As it is written. There is none righteous. No, not one.
4: Unless you onglo diye nebena. Ama jodja de kemeli o de ka homeliu.
5: Everybody is just like that.
4: Ema treda mersi ama liyane nema.
5: We are coming out of our corruption.
4: Me jia dule miya pek bek blow mekbe.
5: Anybody there to coming out. I said coming out.
4: That
5: leads us to number 2, the confession of this publican. Let us look at Luke chapter 19. I'm reading from verse
4: 8.
5: Zacchaeus stood and said unto the Lord.
4: There
5: are many people around them there. They were looking at him. Publican. Sinner. Harlot. Heathen.
4: Transbolan.
5: Occultic man.
4: Jusalan.
5: He didn't hear what they said. He didn't look at them. He was looking at Jesus and Jesus alone. And he said, Lord, the name they call me, that's who I am. I'm a sinner. I'm a bad man. I've done evil. I come to you for that reason. That you will make a change in my life.
4: You will
5: make a change in my life. If you come with that confession. And you say, yes, I know my corruption. But I come, I will not hide anything. Every bad sin I have done, I confess unto the Lord. That's why I said, behold, Lord, the half of my goods I give to the poor. And if I have taken anything from any man, by false accusation, I restore him fourfold.
4: Do
5: you know that
6: That is why conversion came to the publican.
4: Lenya eya tena bejima totro vane no jola si ado.
6: That is why his chains were broken.
4: Eya tena bena ka unge ibo koku tia ule pagbama.
6: That is why he was forgiven.
4: Eya tena bena otro epo nuvoka taki.
6: That is why a new life came unto him.
4: Eya tena bena ka agbeye ye vane.
6: Because he stopped corruption and he went into confession.
4: Ela bena totro nube blon wa ibe idemo.
6: That's what the publicans did.
4: No, ye no jola wo.
6: That's how salvation came to them.
4: Ye na ba go ko la vane.
6: That's how the mercy of God came to them.
4: Ye na ma ponu blani pa ko la vane.
6: Confession.
4: Amo vuvu.
6: Look at Luke chapter 18, verse 11.
4: Ya ko Luke atamo wi ni popo wi de ke.
6: The Pharisee stood and prayed thus with himself. Lord, I thank thee that I'm not as other men are, extortioners, unjust, adulterers, or even as this publican.
4: Parisi tola le titrenu. Eye we dope rada tamo be mau. 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Alor abenu jola siakhan o.
6: That one is a Pharisee.
4: Ama yala Pharisee toye.
6: I pray you'll not be a Pharisee.
4: Meda kwenan mani Pharisee tole miyadomo.
6: You know the twin brother of Pharisee.
4: Lanya Pharisee tobe venadia.
6: Sadducee.
4: Wawane Saduki towo.
6: You'll not be a Sadducee.
4: Man is Saduki tole mi adomo.
6: I said you not be a Sadducee.
4: My club man is Saduki tole mi adomo.
6: You know Sadducee.
4: Lanya Saduki towa.
6: Sad, you see.
4: Ela bena u kala oni.
6: You see him.
4: Lekwe.
6: Sad, you see there.
4: La nu kala le mi adomo ya. Pika wade.
6: I said where are you?
4: Me nu kala le mi adomo ya.
6: I'm not a Sadducee.
4: Nyani man is Saduki tolo.
6: I'm not a Pharisee.
4: Nyani Pharisee tolo.
6: The Pharisee was pointing to the publican. I am not like this man.
4: Pharisee tole la sifia me nu jola bena nyemele abe.
6: The confession of the public can. Look at verse 13. And the publican standing afar off did not lift up so much as his eyes unto heaven, but his smote upon his breast, saying, God, be merciful to me, a sinner. Confession. Be merciful unto me, a sinner. We confess our sin. He is just and faithful to forgive us and to cleanse us of all unrighteousness.
4: Note Paul, like what George told you, Ben, what me upon Nuva came, Eva Clama Jomatonica Tada Lemianuti.
6: He that covereth his sin shall not prosper.
4: I may not turn to upon Vodila Majorgine.
6: But he that confesseth and forsaketh them shall have mercy.
4: Come
6: and
4: seek a woman you to dwell awake on Blanwine.
6: Let the wicked forsake his way.
4: I'm a point that sleep on my bonu.
6: And your righteous man is taught.
4: Hey, I'm a bonus to Suawanu.
6: Let him come unto the Lord.
4: Ewa trode Yehovanu.
6: And the Lord will pardon.
4: Ekama akponu Blanwine.
6: He will abundantly forgive him.
4: Hey, you are to upon Vodila.
6: And people who are called by my name will humble themselves and seek my face and turn from their wicked ways and hear from heaven. I will forgive their sin. I will heal their land.
4: Ewa dinya nukume ewa trola. Ekuma ma chopo nufwa kawo. Ma yodo opani bala. Ema kawo.
6: That country. Miracle comes upon you because you do not remain in your corruption. Out of corruption, and you come into confession. Confession. You don't hide anything. Say, Lord, that's who I am. That's what I've been. That's what I've been doing.
4: What
6: I confess. Number one, tell me.
4: Corruption.
6: Number two, tell me out loud. Confession. Number three now.
4: Number three.
7: conversion.
8: Etonlia Jumatotro.
7: Happy day, happy day.
8: Bamiadala, Dijon Kaka, Dijonu Kaka.
7: When Jesus came to his heart.
8: Yes, yes, Gandhipa Jima.
7: Happy day, happy day.
8: Dijonu Kaka, Dijonu Kaka.
7: When Jesus forgave him.
8: Yes, yes, Tonu Voki.
7: All the corruption, all the evil.
8: But Blank Plamakoma Konyo.
7: Luke chapter 19, verse 9.
8: Look at Tamu, we are taking a book where my Siekelia.
7: Jesus said unto him, this day is salvation come this house. For as much as he is also a son of
8: Abraham.
7: Abraham vinuti. This day, this is the day of salvation. This desperate man that will not allow anything to hinder him. All my sins will be taken away today. Forgiveness will come to me today. And that heaven, I am going to get to that heaven. That hell, I will not go to that hell. I am so desperate. I want to see Jesus. I want to hear Jesus. I want him to tell me. All my sins are forgiven. That very day when that man was desperate, salvation came. And then Jesus went to his house. Jesus will go to your house today. If you are sick, healing has come. If you are pressed, deliverance has come. Problem you have, Jesus, the master of all situations. To take everything away. Number one, corruption. Number two, confession. Number three,
8: conversion
7: has come. It will happen. I said it will happen. Any desperate person,
8: how are you?
7: I said, where are you? You want to take Jesus home today? Where are you?
8: You
7: want the power of Jesus to break every yoke in your life? Where are you? Why don't you stand up?
8: Where are you?
7: Today is my day. Zacchaeus was desperate. I am desperate. I am desperate. I want the blessing of God upon my life. I want to change. I want the salvation of the Lord. I want the peace of the Lord. Lord, I want that conversion. I want that transformation. I want that change. I want that heaven in my soul. I want the blessing that Jesus brought from heaven. Happy day. Happy day. Salvation has come. Calling upon the Lord now. And you're saying, yes, Lord, I know I'm corrupt. I know I am evil. I know I'm a sinner. I know I'm not better than an harlot. I'm not better than a pagan. I confess, Lord, I want conversion.
8: Lord,
7: I want transformation. Lord, I want a change. I want the salvation of the Lord. And I want it right now today. I want you today. Any man being Christ is a new creature. All things have passed away. All things have been
8: said.
7: That new life, that eternal life, that abundant life, that righteous life, that holy life, give it to me today. I am desperate. I will not let you go except to bless me.
9: them in Jesus' name.
8: No sebe na wa nuagbe ye la pato. Je na wa dumeto de si adele Yesu fe nu koma.
9: Thank you, Lord.
8: That
9: this is the day
8: that
9: conversion has come.
8: Thank you,
9: Lord.
8: This
9: is the day that salvation has come.
8: Forgiveness
9: has come.
8: Eternal
9: life has come. Write their name in your book of life.
8: Thank you, Lord.
9: Thank you,
8: Lord.
9: Jesus' name we pray.
8: So panuko memi do gbadale.
9: Everybody said
8: amasama na globe.
9: Number 1.
8: Banto.
9: Number 2.
8: Avelia.
9: Number 3.
8: Eyetonlia.
9: What do you have now?
8: Nukesu asio fifia.
9: What do you have now?
8: Na bede nukesu asio fifia.
9: What did you have?
8: Nukelasio.
9: You have it.
8: Esu asiwa.
9: Sure.
8: Le Canada.
9: You have it.
8: Esu asiwa.
9: Tell me again what you have.
8: Brene la nukaloko.
9: Conversion.
8: Agbo oko.
9: You are not like the man you used to be anymore.
8: Magale abena nutile nye okula na o.
9: You are not like the woman you used to be anymore.
8: Magane nyonu kukuma sinenye la o.
9: Conversion has happened.
8: Ela bena ka agbo oko lava.
9: Amen.
10: Amen.
8: Amen.
9: Praise the Lord.
8: Make a fapato.
9: Now.
8: Azon.
9: The second part.
8: Akpavelia.
9: After the man got the salvation there.
8: Hey, can I malakwa akbo akobomagbela?
9: Jesus said, let's go to your house.
8: Yes, when I'm here, I'm
9: anything that the witches were hiding, it comes the corner of your house.
8: Nebena ajetu ajenoto, and I would rather walk about glubopola piadia.
9: Anything that the village enemies are hiding inside your portmanteau.
8: Nebena likena kopomaba bogbovontoto de wakbeti mamia.
9: Anything that they put inside you in the dream.
8: Nebena liuko.
9: Let's go to your house. Today we're going to finish everything. Barrenness.
8: Bimajimaji,
9: all the yokes and all the curses finished today. I am going home with
8: Jesus.
9: We're going to your house with Jesus. Father, in the name of Jesus, I thank you, Lord. Jesus the healer,
8: and
9: Jesus the deliverer,
8: Jesus Katula.
9: That Jesus the provider.
8: Yes, Nukatanala.
9: That Jesus the redeemer.
8: Yes, Kola.
9: That Jesus the master of all circumstances.
8: Yes, Nujojokata Papato.
9: I said he wants to go home with everybody.
8: My better, yes, we are Clamasamadoya from Elba.
9: To heal everyone.
8: Neya Yodamasiam.
9: Deliver everyone.
8: Neya the Gamasiam.
9: To set everyone free.
8: Yana brother Masiam.
9: Lord, I pray.
8: Papa Madogada.
9: Begin the work. Right now.
8: Kill
9: your people right now.
8: Your dove you will feel lie.
9: Deliver the oppressed.
8: Blame
9: what the people right now.
8: La feel lie.
9: The world immediately right in Jesus' name.
8: Hey, na blame samba do wagoma fifi lie yeso.
9: Those blind eyes, I command you, be opened in Jesus' name.
8: Paralyzed,
9: rise up and walk in Jesus' name. Tumor, goiter, any swelling in your body, I swelling, come out in Jesus' name.
8: Those
9: who are deaf, I pray that the Lord will touch your ears now, be opened in
8: Jesus' name. Lord, I pray.
9: You come to everybody's life. Everybody's heart.
11: Let's close our eyes to pray. Our God in heaven, we thank you very much because of this worship service today. Thank you, Lord, because of the Spirit. Thank you for the Holy Ghost that overshadows us, empowering us, energizing us, directing us,
10: le mortiam mi
12: influencing us
10: le dowom de miaji
12: to know how to worship in spirit and in truth
10: be mianya le si miasu bo le nyato fe kule gbogbon mo.
12: We pray, O Lord, that today your word will penetrate every heart in the power of the Holy Ghost in Jesus' name.
10: Mi to gboda be na wo nyala de na zon le gbogbon ko nu so ba gara mo sha mo fe ti mo gba le yesu fe nu ko mo.
12: And we pray, Lord, that this word will do good in every life. And the power, the strength to carry out the word of God, grant to every one of us in Jesus' name. Lord, be exalted in every life. And be exalted in this church as well. We thank you because we know you have answered. In Jesus' name we pray. We're looking at 1 John chapter 5, and I'm reading verses 4 and 5. 1 John. For whatsoever is born of God overcomes the world. And this is the victory that overcomes the world, even our faith. Who is he that overcomes the world? But he that believes that Jesus is the Son of God. In that passage of scripture, we find the victory of the believer. And then the word of God tells us we have that victory because of our faith. And there is an enemy in particular. Have you noticed that those two verses three times all over? The words overcomes the world, they are used. In verse 4, whosoever is born of God overcomes the world. And then the second time now overcoming the world, and this is a victory that overcomes the world, even our faith. The third time, who is he that overcomes the world? But he that believes that Jesus is the Son of God. And something comes out of that passage that we have read. The world is an enemy waging war against the church. The world is an enemy waging war against your soul. And if you are going to overcome and be an overcomer eventually and get to heaven, you must fight against the world. But if the world is an enemy, you must recognize the enemy. Number 2, you must resist the enemy. Number 3, you must be resolute against the enemy. There's a way where you can win the war. Recognize the enemy. An enemy that is not recognized cannot be conquered. If we mistake an enemy for a friend, he will conquer us
13: and destroy us. If somebody happens to be an enemy, but you are taking him to be a friend, and is very, very much determined to overcome you, and you thought he was a friend, is going to conquer you. Therefore, the very first thing to do is to recognize that this is an enemy. And you must resist him. The enemy we're talking about, that is the world, is a great, great enemy. And if you're going to conquer that enemy called worldliness, you must fight against worldliness. That's what happened to a man called
14: Sisera.
13: Sisera took jail to be a friend. But she was a deadly enemy. In Judges chapter 4, verse 18. And Jael went out to meet Sisera and said unto him, turn in, my lord. Turn in to me, fear not. And when he had turned in unto her, into the room, into the tent, she covered him with a mantle. And he said unto her, give me, I pray thee, a little water to drink, for I am thirsty. And she opened a bottle of milk and gave him drink and covered him. What do you think about this person? A person like this jail, you think this must be a friend. But she was actually a deadly enemy. That's what happens to many Christians. They think the world or worldliness is a friend. And therefore they do not even make any attempt to fight against it. Again, he said unto her, stand in the door of the tent, and it shall be when if any man doth come and inquire of this thing, is there any man here? Thou shalt say no. Then Jael, Ahab's wife, took a nail of the tent and took an hammer in her hand and went softly unto him and smote the nail into his temples and fastened it into the ground, for he was fast asleep and weary, so he died. You know why Sisera died? He even escaped Barak and Deborah chasing after him. And after he had escaped one battle, and he thought, now I am free. And he went into the tent. She thought was going to the tent of a friend. And then he went asleep in the tent of an enemy. And when he was asleep, this enemy, mistaken for a friend, went in there and killed him. He deadly enemy. That's how the world is. That's how worldliness is. If you don't recognize the world as an enemy, and you think of the world and worldliness as a friend.
14: Neighbor, my dead as he came a bena futona o. Gakala pocket, he came a bruno abe horn renella.
13: You're going to die in your Christian life just like that.
14: My brother la cula Christo bruno lama, Bob Brain and Noma.
13: Another man is something.
14: I'm over but then is something.
13: Samson thought that Delilah was a friend.
14: Samson bubena delila nye yukono.
13: But she was a dangerous enemy.
14: Gakanya futama ula.
13: And you will see that Delilah.
14: Nya bubena delila la.
13: Or the world, or worldliness, or those worldly women that they are friends.
14: Aloki, kiamo gono play, kiamo nonu mola onye kono nyade na yo.
13: Judges chapter 16 from verse 15.
14: Vonu drola da adepu uwe adem.
13: Judges chapter 16 verse 15.
14: Vonu drola uta uwe adepu uwe atonlia.
13: And she said unto him, how can thou say, I love thee, are we not friends?
14: Eye wo gbọ nebe na aleke na gbọ nebe na yele lo yem ah de manye kono minye uwa.
13: And are we not friendly?
14: De imo le kono jemu uwa.
13: And how can you tell me that you're a friend, that you love me?
14: Leke la gbọ nebe kono nye ile linye lom.
13: When thy heart is not with me.
14: Gake wo jima kude nunye u.
13: That was mocked me these three times.
14: Zieton enye si ne blum.
13: And has not told me wherein thy great power lies. And it came to pass when she pressed him daily with her words and urged him so that his soul was vexed unto death. That he told her all his heart. Samson thought was dealing with a friend. And when you deal with an enemy as if you were dealing with a friend, you're going to be destroyed. And as we look at worldliness in all this description, if you look at worldliness as a friend, and you say, you know, if we are worldly, we're going to attract the people of the world. And we're going to have some gain. If you look at worldliness as a friend, you're going to die, you're going to lose your Christian life. And you're going to miss heaven. And so here we're told that Samson told her all his heart and said unto her, there has not come a razor upon my head, for I have been a Nazarite unto God from my mother's womb. If I be shaven, then my strength will go from me, and I shall become weak and be like any other man. When Delilah saw that he had told her on his heart, she sent and called for the lords of the Philistines, saying, come up this once, for he has showed me all his heart.
14: Then
13: the lords of the Philistines came up unto her and brought the money in their hand.
14: That the Philistines took a man over, he woke up close to the ladder,
13: and she made him sleep upon her knees.
14: He would now don't know deeper attack.
13: And she called for a man, and she caused him to shave up the seven logs of his head.
14: That we yonu tra de vewulu, that ko adrian ule etam.
13: And she began to afflict him.
14: Allah will now dare see Bojo Bojo.
13: Afflicting something. That's not the action of a friend. But he began to afflict him, and his strength went from him. And she said, the Philistines be upon thee, Samson. And he woke out of his sleep and said, I will go out as at other times before and shake myself. And he wished not, he knew not, that the Lord was departed from him. That's an enemy. A dangerous enemy. What I'm telling you is this: when you mistake an enemy for a friend, you're going to be defeated. Worldliness is a great enemy. And if you mistake worldliness for a friend, it's going to destroy you. And worldliness is an enemy to the Christian. It's an enemy to the soldiers of the cross. If you don't know, we're going to be defeated. Worldliness wants you to perish, but you don't know. And you'll be taking that worldliness as a friend, when in reality, it's a delegated enemy. Telling you that a whole church with their leader and all the people in the leadership and all the people in

0: Number one, a deadly enemy. Number two, a dangerous enemy. You know there are some enemies that are powerless. They can do nothing. But not worldliness. Worldliness is not important.
1: It's
0: a dangerous enemy. Number three, worldliness is a disguised enemy. Holiness will not come to you and announce, I am an enemy. I want to destroy your Christian life. It will disguise itself as if it wants to do some good in your life. It will make you a better person. You'll be able to have more money. You will know what the worldly people are doing. And you will know to be able to have those things as well. A disguised enemy. Number four, worldliness is a diabolical enemy. Number five is a deceptive enemy. Doesn't come straight. Number six, worldliness is a dreadful enemy. Ugly enemy. Number seven, worldliness is a destructive enemy. You see, many people don't understand what we're talking about. Because they feel, what can worldliness do? We're saved. Was sanctified,
1: were
0: filled with the Holy Ghost. Worldliness cannot do anything to us. Yes, it can do a lot to you, a deadly enemy that can do a lot. We must put on the whole armor of God to overcome the world. Influenced by the flesh and controlled by Satan. The Lord is telling us, and if you're looking for the evidence whether somebody is born again or not, look at the area of overcoming the world. You know there are many people you confront today and they say they are born again. You ask this one, I'm born again. I'm going to do such and such a church, I'm born again. And some of us are already beginning to contradict scriptures. And we're saying, well, you know, these people, although they are worldly, but you know they are born again. Although these people, as you look at them, their appearance, their lifestyle, their marriage, and their family, their everything, even their work, everything they do, you know they are worldly, but you know they are born again. And that's contradicting the scripture. Whosoever is born of God overcometh the world. And this is the victory that overcometh the world, even our faith. If you do not have the faith that overcomes the world, you are not born again. If the world is overcoming you, if all the things of the world are overcoming you and crushing you, and you don't have any power to resist and stand according to the word of God, you are not born again. That's why I'm talking to you today on the victory of faith over the world. That's our topic for today, the victory of faith over the world. I divide the message to three parts. Number one, the filthiness and the vanity of

0: of the world.
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0: We come back to number one, the filthiness and the vanity of the world.
1: Mia bagbanto ji hisiamo fedi popo kula to flow konyenye.
0: When we talk about the world, we're talking about the filthiness there.
1: Demi foto hisiamo tramilo ponto di popo slama.
0: We're talking about the vanity there. In Ezra chapter 9 verses 10 and 11.
1: Ezra ta sheke kokpa mo wo ple wi de ke.
0: And now, O our God,
1: azomiama o,
0: what shall we say after this?
1: Aleka blanke mi la lenu sia o mo gbe.
0: For we have forsaken thy commandments, which thou commanded by thy servants the prophets, saying, the land unto which ye go to possess it is an unclean land.
1: Ella benami ble wo sia wo de ese si o na de te wo do la nya gbori la wo je gbon bina ani gba si jin mi va benami a khwe wa nye mi atola ani gba ma ko ma kwe wo nye.
0: With the filthiness of the people of the land,
1: ani gba ma ko ma ko ni to ani gba ti ju ko penu ma ko ma ko wo wo mo.
0: With their abominations,
1: ela bena wo to oponu nyonu wo,
0: which have filled it from one end to another with their uncleanness.
1: Ble wo oponu makoma kowena wo yoto agodeka basere gokeme.
0: As we talk about the world,
1: it
0: talks about the filthiness of the people.
1: Ela ponuto ikiyama topa makoma konyenyenu.
0: Those are the things in the land and those are the things in the world. And when you become born again, that worldliness, you are pulled out of them.
1: You are cleansed
0: away from them. In 2 Kings chapter 17, reading from verse 14. Notwithstanding, they were not here, but hardened their necks like to the neck of their fathers. And did not believe in the Lord their God. In verse 15, and they rejected his statutes and his covenant that he made with their fathers, and his testimonies which he testified against them, and they followed vanity and became vain, and they went after the heathen that were round about them, concerning whom the Lord had charged them. That they should not do like them. All that the pagans are doing, all that those who are not born again are doing, they refer to as vanity. At the end of verse 14, they did not believe in the Lord their God. You see, when you are involved with the filthiness and the vanity of the world, it's an evidence you do not believe in the Lord. In Deuteronomy chapter 18 from verse 9, when thou art come into the land, land which the Lord thy God giveth thee. Thou shalt not learn to do after the abominations of those nations. And the children of Israel were going to the land of Canaan. And the Lord was telling them, you are moving out to another land. When you get to that land, there are abominations there. Just like we should be telling our young people, you are going to school, you have been with us at the headquarters here. And now you are going to university. When you get to that college, when you get to that university, you'll see the abominations of the people there. You'll find boys and girls in the same class with you, the same level with you. They'll practice abominations. Lecturers and students. And therefore you will not deal according to the abominations of the people of the land that you are going to. It's just like we're talking to, you know, some of our professional people. Company is sending them overseas. And the company is going to make them spend 1 year there. And before they go, we're telling them, we're going to another land. You'll see some vanities and filthiness and abominations there. You must not follow the abominations of the land. That now you have this conviction before you travel. When you get to that land, keep your conviction, keep to the Bible. And do not follow the abominations of the people that you are going to. It's like we're telling our people who are getting married. And we're telling them, now you are getting married. You are getting married to a believer, yes, we understand. But then you are going to also interact with the family of that person you are getting married
1: to.
0: And then those members of the family, the mother-in-law, the father-in-law, and then the extended family, they'll have their peculiar ways of living. And now that you are getting married to that family, you have your conviction. And you will keep your conviction. And the man you are marrying, let him be a man of conviction, so that he will not be swayed by the realities of the woman. It's like when you've just finished college, you finish university and your youth service, and you're looking for work. And we're telling you that, you know, a Christian must be faithful. A Christian must be honest. And then you've got a work. In that place of work, they have the abominations there too. And therefore, as you are going to that place of work, all the abominations and the vanity, the bribery, the corruption that you see there, you must not join them. Because you are born again, because you are a child of God. If you go overseas and then you join the abominations, the Lord will drive you out of the kingdom. Because as a child of God, you must keep yourself away from the filthiness and the vanity of the land.
1: anibaji to ponu nyonu o mo.
0: Deuteronomy chapter 22 verse 5.
1: Mosi atola tabla bevope kupia maton.
0: The woman shall not wear that which pertaineth unto a man.
1: Nyonu adekeme gado nutu o.
0: And the Lord was telling the children of Israel, he's saying that we are going to a particular land.
1: Ma ule kwa kone Israel jibwena kamile deni gbande jim.
0: Their culture there.
1: Wopa nono mo.
0: Their tradition there.
1: Wopa nuwa na o.
0: The lifestyle there is that the women will wear what pertains unto a man. Maybe some of you are traveling out. Either you travel out on vacation. Maybe from your place of work. Or you travel out to go and study. And you've got the conviction of the word of God here. When you get to those lands, it's like the women have nothing to wear except what belongs to a man. And the Lord is saying, here is the word of God. The woman shall not wear that which pertains unto a man. Neither shall a man put on a woman's garment. You may go to some cultures and then you see that the men are wearing earrings. Or you see that the men are plaiting their hair like a woman. And then you say, but you know that's the culture here. That's what they do here. You cannot do that if you're a child of God. You will not copy them. You will not imitate them. You will not learn from what they are doing. Why? Because we're told in that verse, for all that do so are abomination unto the Lord thy God. Or do you think that there was something that as abomination to God 5 years ago? And now, because many people are doing it, God has changed his mind. And God is saying, I didn't like that thing 5 years ago. But now, I like it because many people are doing it and there's nothing I can do. If that's your own kind of God, that's not the God I believe. The God I believe is, I am the Lord God, I change not. And whatever was abomination to him, many years ago, many centuries ago,
1: it's
0: still abomination to the Lord now. The majority of the people of the world, of the women of the world, may be doing it. When God said, all that do so are abomination unto the Lord your God. Whatever was abomination to him then is still abomination to him today. In many churches in this land, you'll find many Pentecostal churches and many evangelical churches, and you know, they don't worry about all these things. They are abomination to the Lord your God.
1: There are
0: some leaders that will say that if we keep on talking about this and that, the church will not grow. Or they will say, you know, the other churches, they are permissive. And they take, you know, they allow people to wear whatever they want to wear. And if we keep on emphasizing this, then we're not going to have all these members. The members will rush and run to them. That's all right. If they want to run to hell, no problem. We want to stand on the unchanging word of God. Give me a good amen.
1: Miaula mia chitere mopunya matuma troyaji fukwa tominam amenuade.
0: Isaiah chapter 3, I'm reading it here from verse 16.
1: Le Isaiah tamaton kuku wea deliam.
0: Moreover, the Lord saith, because the daughters of Zion are haughty.
1: Yehuwa be esi zion yonu viwo dana.
0: What does it mean to be haughty, to become arrogant? What does it mean to be haughty, to become proud? What does it mean to be haughty, to become incorrigible? To be so proud of yourself, of your beauty, that the only thing you're thinking about is your beauty.
1: Lako onyonyo, watu bejejelade, elas dadano. Let them bless you.
0: I'm not thinking about the kingdom of God. Because the daughters of Zion are haughty, and the walk will stretch forth next. And wanton eyes walking and mincing as they go, and making a tinkling in their feet. You know what the Lord is telling us here? He's not even talking about the destiny alone. He's talking about the style of walking. In verse 7, therefore the Lord will smite with his curb the crown of the head of the daughters of Zion. You know, some people say, why do you concentrate on women?
1: Well,
0: we're reading what the Bible says, talking about the daughters of Zion. And we as Christian ladies, as Christian women, must go to present our bodies before the Lord. And say, Lord, I don't ever want to do anything or put on anything that will attract the judgment of God or that will attract the wrath of God. Then it says, and the Lord will discover their secret parts. In that day, the Lord will take away the bravery of their tinkling ornaments, about their feet.
1: Ebe Yehuwa ad amau pemagbe apatola ad afogeo patonododa nungoblanu gaviu,
0: and their calls and their round tires like the moon, the chains and the bracelets and the mufflers and the bonnets and the ornaments of the legs and the headbands and the tablets and the earrings.
1: You know the
0: rings now in the toe. You know, sometimes in the past it used just to be the earrings. And then you have the bangles. And then you have the rings only on one hand. And they used to tell us it's because they are married, that is why they have the ring on one hand. Later they had the rings in two fingers. And later now all the five fingers of one hand are covered with rings. And later all the 10 fingers are covered with rings. And now they are going to puncture holes in their nose, so as to be able to find a place to put rings, because the 10 fingers are not enough. And then they want to put rings in the toes as well. And they're not going to wear shoe, because if they wear shoe, are you going to see the rings in their toes? The world is going crazy because of the pride in the heart. And then he tells us in verse 21, and the rings and the nose jewels, and the changeable suits of apparel, and the mantles and the wimples and the crisping pieces. and the glasses and the fine linen and the hoods and the veils.
1: And
0: it shall come to pass that instead of sweet smell, there shall be stink. Instead of a godly rent, instead of well set air, boldness. And instead of a stomach, a girding of sackcloth, and burning instead of beauty. And the men shall fall by the sword, and the mighty men in the war. Agate shall lament and mourn, and she being desolate shall sit upon the ground. That's talking about the judgment that will come when people remain adamant in their
1: evil.
0: And they do not understand that worldliness is an enemy. And they take worldliness like a friend. In Zephaniah, I'm reading from chapter 1, verse 8. And it shall come to pass in the day of the Lord's sacrifice that I will punish the princes and the king's children. Look up here for a moment. And you know, sometimes when you come to the church and you're teaching the word of God, some of the children, young people who are children of our leaders, it's like the word of God is not meant for them. And sometimes the children whose parents are not in the church, they show more evidence of being born again than the children whose parents are in the church. The children who are being persecuted by their parents for coming to the church deeper life, those children, they stand with conviction, and they stand with the lifestyle of the believer. But the children of the leaders, the father is a worker in the church, and the mother is a worker in the church. These are the children that prove very proud. I'm very stubborn and incorrigible, and they will not take to the word of God. And their parents, the fathers and the mothers, will not correct them. Look at the children in the church who are very zealous. Many of them in the secondary school, their parents are not in the church. They're persecuting them. It's a great effort for them to come to the Bible study. When they come to the Bible study and they go back home, there's great persecution of them. And yet the following Monday they will come again. But look at the children of the leaders. You cannot drive them, you cannot correct them, you cannot teach them, because they're children of leaders in the church. And the Lord says he'll punish them. And all such as are clothed with strange apparel. In the same day also will I punish all those that leap upon the threshold and fill their master's houses with violence and disease.
1: Eyi wo to nu ta so pla la patata you are wo pa apato fo ko tam la gbo ma gbo.
0: I pray God will help us.
1: Ma to gbara ma wa pere mi anu chi.
0: Give me good amen. Because if the Lord does not help us, where is the church going to be in a few years' time? When the world comes in and the world as a great enemy destroys the church. In Luke chapter 16 verse 15, and he said unto them, ye are they which justify yourselves before men.
1: Ebena eye wo gbo na be na mi awe nya ma si o la ti atu na mi anu to le mi adoku o mo odupo nu ku mo.
0: Are there people like that?
1: Ya mo le mi adu na ma gba.
0: And then after you finish the service,
1: dele wo subo subo nu vo a.
0: I don't know what they're talking about. This is not too bad.
1: Mo anu ka gboro yo be na mi ma gboro de.
0: Mommy, look at me the way I came to church today and the pastor said the children of leaders are the problem in the church. Mommy, am I all right? Don't mind them. Now you're all right.
1: Mami, egba paso bena, mi am no lobe viwa, nye wile ha mi agba, ali mo dogwa de nyo nama.
0: Daddy, what do you think about this?
1: Daddy, look at me, daddy, look at the buddy.
0: Why are you asking me? Because the pastor said that we children of you preachers, leaders in the church, looks like we're not good examples to the other children.
1: Look at the biando, eh, pastor, I'm not going to lose the ham, I'm not going to lose the ham, I'm not going to.
0: And daddy will say, well, that's all right, just you see a young fellow, go your way.
1: Daddy, bena, eh, so he lenyala, wanu ina
0: ye are they which justify yourselves before men, but God knows your heart.
1: Mi awe nyama shola pia chumna mi adom to mi adokwila mopa nukuma.
0: For that which is highly esteemed among men is abomination in the sight of God. Those are the very words of Jesus. Those things were justifying. This is not too bad. I know I'm not doing it the way they are preaching it. I know I'm not following the way they are emphasizing it, but this is not too bad. In 1 Timothy chapter 2 verse 9, in like manner also that women adorn themselves in modest apparel. Or shamefacedness and sobriety, not with broided hair or gold or pearls or costly array.
1: Hey, wawo leke na wodo kwile nukpakpa kwile du kwizi duduma menye kwe da pufu vivifu kwile sika alwa jagbao alwa wuku asi duduma o.
0: Look up here.
1: Mikota ijebo.
0: What if, you know, we have some of these women leaders.
1: Miaba nyonu nunola doli.
0: And I understand, I'm your father in the Lord.
1: Pastor bena
0: and there are times a father will talk directly to the daughter. And if you're a real daughter, you will listen to your father. When we're having wedding, and then you see all these women leaders with their
1: hairdo.
0: Or maybe when they're having funerals ceremony. And you have all these women, and you think they're strangers, you think that the relatives of the people that are bereaved. And then when you check up, we find that there are women workers in the church or women leaders in the church. And yet we have broided hair or gold or pears. If the gold is not in your ear, the gold is in your dress. If the gold is gold is not in your dress, the gold is in your wristwatch. And the gold is in your shoe. And the gold is in your bag. And the only thing is not in the ear. But you have more gold on you than the people of the world have in their ears. What are we doing? And I'm going to challenge you. If you can go and stay in the saloon and spend 3 hours and two or three women are making your hair for you, and one is holding this and the other one is holding that, and you can spend 3 hours there, you cannot spend 30 minutes with quiet time. If we are praying, by about 15 minutes we are prayed, you are tired, you are yawning. And you are doing some things that can stop the prayer. And you can go and spend 3 hours in the saloon. But which becometh women professing godliness with good works.
1: I said we will change.
0: And the blessing of the Lord will be upon us in Jesus' name.
1: I'd
0: go to point number 2, faith and vigilance against worldliness. You see, if you're going to overcome those things of the world, you need faith and you also need to be vigilant. We're looking at Ephesians chapter 6, verse 16. Above all, taking the shield of faith, wherewith ye shall be able to quench all the fiery darts of the wicked.
1: I
0: told you that this enemy that is worldliness is diabolical. It's a diabolical enemy. And it is the devil that is behind worldliness. There's a spirit behind worldliness. 1 John chapter 5, verses 4 and 5. For whatsoever is born of God overcometh the world. If you are finding it very, very difficult and impossible to give up worldliness, it's an indication to you are not born again. When you hear the word of God, it doesn't give you joy. You're not happy. And you resist it. And you reject it. And it's like, why are they preaching what they are preaching? And it's like, I don't like that part of the Bible. I don't accept that part of the Bible. When you reject the word of God, you are rejecting God. And this is the victory that overcometh the world, even our faith. And then he asks a question for you to be very sure. Who is he that overcometh the world but he that believeth that Jesus is the Son of God? On the one hand, we need faith. On the other hand, we need vigilance.
1: La kpade kami yene kosa kpa vilami yene nujono no.
0: Tells us in 1 Peter chapter 5 verse 9.
1: Petro kwanto tama ton kukwe ma sheke.
0: Be sober, be vigilant.
1: Mino nujomi anomu
0: kheki. If your life is lousy.
1: Lekwa yikyam yadi.
0: If your life is careless.
1: Nele azude kema tola matom.
0: If your life is worldly.
1: Nele lekyama gbonom.
0: If your life is like the people of the world and you're not sober.
1: Nele chabe yikyama towe nema lenu jo ula.
0: And you're loud.
1: Let them mom.
0: And then you are attracting the people of the world to yourself. You know, with your dressing, with your appearance, with your attitude, with your action. Then you're not showing evidence that you're a real child of God. Be sober, be vigilant, because your adversary, the devil, as a running lion, walketh about, seeking whom he may devour. Receive steadfast in the faith. In verse 8,
1: it
0: talks about vigilance. In verse 9, it talks about the faith. Those two things are necessary for you to be an overcomer. Knowing that the same afflictions are accomplished in your brethren that are in the world. I pray that this thing that the Lord is telling us will help us in Jesus' name. 1 Corinthians chapter 10 verse 12. It says, wherefore, let him that thinketh is standing take heed lest he fall. And sometimes when people hear the word of God, what they do is they'll be comparing with other people. And they'll be saying, is this too bad? After all, sister so and so is like this.
1: And sister Camille Lady.
0: After all, a women leader is like that. After all, the coordinator or overseer's wife is like this. And if it's like that, it's my too bad. You're not supposed to compare yourself with anybody. You came into this world all alone by yourself. And you came into the kingdom all alone by yourself. In 2 Corinthians chapter 10 verse 12. For we dare not make ourselves of the number. Or compare ourselves with some that commend themselves. They measuring themselves by themselves and comparing themselves among themselves are not wise. When we hear the word of God, it's not our part to be making comparison. I'm better than so and so. In your marriage, in your wedding, in your appearance, in everything that you do, you're going to keep yourself away from those things of the world. You will not learn how they're doing the evil they're doing. As I've told you, faith and vigilance are both essential in overcoming the spirit and the pressure of the world. We are to watch and pray. One without the other cannot win a permanent victory as an individual. Watching over one another as families. And then as a church, the pastor ought to open his eyes and see. And the leaders have to open their eyes and see. Is the world coming in? And then if you know the world is coming in, and you are vigilant, what do? You talk about it. You read the Bible about it. You alert the people of God about it. And what are the things of the world we're talking about? The number one is pride and its pursuit. The pride and the pursuit of the world. What is them?
1: Okay.
0: That the pursuit of the world will not take over the church. The pride in the world will not take over the church. Number two, it's pranks and pretense. And everything in the world is like hypocritical. Number three, it's perversion and pollution. It's sometimes even the secondary school. And then they get some perversions and pollutions of the world there. If you are not watchful, you are not looking at their boxes, you are not looking at their bags, you're not looking at the photographs they're carrying about. You're not looking at the CDs they're carrying about. The pollution and the pollution from the internet, they bring it to your house and you never know. But you see, you must watch against the perversion, the pollution of the world from coming to your family and also from coming to the church. And sometimes you overseers, you pastors there, you coordinators there.
1: Anytime
0: you come to church, you always sit only at the platform. And when you have a crowd stretched before you, you don't know what they are doing, you don't know how they are living. And you never attend wedding or anything. And you just sit at the pulpit, just dishing out the word of God, the word of God. The people are not following. Mix with them. Go to them. See them the way they are. And look at them intimately. If they are bringing the perversions and the pollutions of the world into the church, then you'll be able to know. Number four, it's picnics and it's play. The plays, the drama. You see, the world, they have a lot of entertainment. And they want to go to the seaside, they want to refresh themselves. Number five is provocation and pugnacity. The rulers of the world, they have trained themselves to fight. And we must be vigilant against it. Number six, it's passion and its pleasures. Number seven, it's preferences and preoccupation. And the preferences is always to minister to the flesh. Whether it is music, it's for the flesh. Whether it is wedding, it's for the flesh. Whether it is funeral, it's for the flesh. Why will they say that, you know, somebody who died about 7-8 years ago, they want to do the burial all over again now? And that's because they are preoccupied with the pleasure of the world. Number eight, it's politics and permissiveness. Look up here. If, let's say, a coordinator in a particular district wants the people to like him, to love him, playing politics, if he sees things that are going wrong, he will not correct them. Because he feels people don't like correction. And if he wants to be in their favorable book, and if he wants to be exalted among them, he's not going to correct them. If he looks at the choir and the choir is not doing well, he's going to keep on smiling, saying, "You people of God, how nice, how great you are. You are a great Lord." That's politics. If he looks at the youth section and they are not, you know, hurrying up and coming to the Bible study, and they are not obeying the word of God, and they are like this and like that, and they are writing love letters in the church and passing to one another, the coordinator who wants to play politics will not correct it. He'll just say, "Children of God, raise up your hand. How great you are. How wonderful you are. I want to tell you that I'm the coordinator in this place. I'm the overseer, the pastor here. I love you.
1: But
0: God loves you. Say amen." Then they say amen. They clap for him. I like our coordinator. No matter what you do, he has understanding. He's like a real father. That's politics. You're not going to take those people to heaven if you cannot correct anything. If things are wrong, get them corrected. It tells us in Jeremiah chapter 10 verse 2, thus says the Lord, "Learn not the way of the heathen." Don't bring the politics of the land into the church. 1 Thessalonians chapter 5 verse 6 all through to verse
1: 8,
0: therefore let us not sleep as do others, but let us watch and be sober. For they that sleep in the night, and they that be drunken are drunken in the night. But let us who are of the day be sober, putting on the breastplate of faith and love, and for an helmet the hope of salvation. In Luke chapter 21, verse 34, and take it to yourselves, lest at any time your hearts be overcharged with surfeiting and drunkenness and the cares of this life. That's worldliness right there. So that they come upon you unawares. For as a snare shall it come on all them that dwell on the face of the whole earth. Watch ye therefore, and pray always that ye may be accounted worthy to escape all these things that shall come to pass, and to stand stand before the Son of Man.
1: Eyanu ti mi nonu jole ye o kata imo pe gbo totoda bena mi atenu asile nu sia o kata si o le mo vaga lanu eyebe mi ati tra mo gbo to bi la ponu ku mo.
0: I pray we'll stand on that day.
1: Me to gbo da mi ati tra po to gbo
0: ma so. I said we'll stand on that day.
1: Me mi ati tra gbo ma gbo.
0: I come to point number 3, freedom and victory over the world.
1: Ma unya pa pa ton le ajidudu pla bro de popo de kiki amaji.
0: In John chapter 8, we're looking at verse 32.
1: You understand me ni popo bla ton vovo.
0: And you shall know the truth, and the truth shall make you free.
1: Mi aje si nya to pela nya to pela o mi abro de view.
0: Give me a good amen.
1: My name is Amenuadam.
0: You know, it's the truth that sets us free. And if we just gloss over it, and we patch the congregation, and we don't read the word of God,
1: and
0: interpret it and apply it, there'll be no freedom. But now you have known the truth. I said, now you have known the truth. And the truth will set you free from worldliness in Jesus' name. In verse 36, if the Son therefore shall make you free, ye shall be free indeed. Romans chapter 8, verse
1: 29.
0: For whom he did foreknow, he also did predestinate to be conformed to the image of his Son.
1: Ella bina masiwo nyadila eduwo dekan bina wanye japano na matokwi.
0: Look up here.
1: Mikota
0: the things that were important to Christ are those things important to me.
1: Mene lebebine Christo elebebina nyia.
0: The way that Jesus honored his Father, obeyed his Father, is that the way I'm honoring the Father, obeying the Father?
1: Unless Yesu bufufua de te ufuade ne ne menye kama le todo fufuale ufula.
0: That he might be the firstborn among many brethren. If you are a child of God, you are one of those many brethren. Philippians chapter 2, reading from verse 5. Here he tells us, let this mind be in you, which was also in Christ Jesus. Would you say you have the mind of Christ? The attitude of Christ? The lifestyle of Christ? You are going somewhere. Will Jesus go to this place I'm going? What are you going to do there? Will Jesus go to do there what I'm going to do now? You come to church and you act in a particular way. Will Jesus act like this? You want to go to a wedding? Will Jesus attend the wedding and be like this? You put on any dress, and is it your glory you are seeking or the glory of the Lord? Is it to turn the minds of other people to your flesh, or it is to turn their minds unto the Lord? And you know, if you hear all this and you still find it impossible to obey the word of God, it's because you don't have the grace of God. You're not born again. When you are born again, the new birth will make it possible for you to be obedient to the word of God. In 1 Samuel chapter 8 verse 5,
1: Samuel said
0: unto him, behold, thou art old, and thy sons walk not in thy ways. Now make us a king to judge us like all the nations.
1: Eye wo gbo ni bina poda eti eye fi owo mele wo fo mo tomu o eye ta do ti anami amasi adro bonu nami abelesi wo lele tu ko
0: That's worldliness right there. Any time in your Christian profession, any time in your personal life, you want to be like all the other nations, not the world. Maybe you're in the choir, for example.
1: Do you
0: know the choir people act in other churches? And you know the choir members in other churches, they are not under the control of any pastor. And they do whatever they want to do. They play any kind of music they want to play. And if the pastor in that church will not allow them, they will rebel. And they will carry out that rebellion in a very dramatic way. And then if you are talking to yourself, let's be like the choir, like other places. That's worldliness right there. And if there is worldliness, you are allowing the enemy to eat up the vibrance and the vitality of your Christian life. And if this church, we're not going to allow that. Or rather not have the choir. We're not going to have it here. Give me a good amen. And these people said, give us a king. Why do you want a king? We want to be like all the other nations. Our workers will not be like other churches. Our members will not be like other churches. Our choir will not be like other churches. When the newcomers come in here, we want them to see that this church is not like the other churches. But because if it's like the other churches, why are they going to leave their church? Why are they coming here? But we're going to be different. In Romans chapter 8, I'm reading from verse 2. It says, for the law of the Spirit of life in Christ Jesus has made me free from the law of sin and death.

0: dabila pimpin.
1: And to put on the slacks.
0: Na to atawi gogoro gimo.
1: And it doesn't matter where you are. If you go to this area of work, they tell you that.
0: Afisa afi doka kemele yowula gbulogenu nanama.
1: If you go to the bank, they tell you that.
0: Nele yitukula agbulenu.
1: If you go there, they tell you that.
0: Nele yikajarepu agbulenu.
1: Those are the abominations of the world.
0: Emene kiyama panu nyonu.
1: And this very day,
0: Ebebe.
1: The Lord has set us free from the abomination of the world.
0: Afeto nami abrode cho ikema panu nyonu.
1: Number two, freedom from the affection of the world. Number three, freedom from association with the world. How come that some people say they are believers? If you are discussing anything, they say, this is how they do it in the Catholic Church. How do you know?
0: How
1: do you know? Are you going there? This is how they do it in the Anglican Church. This is how they do it in Seventh-day Adventists. This is how they do it in the Salvation Army. How do you have all this knowledge, all this information? You know, as we're looking at our wedding, as we're looking at our funeral ceremony, this is how they do it in the Redeemed. This is how they do it in first square. How do you know? Have you been associating with almost all the churches everywhere? When you are free, it sets you free from association from the world. Number four, freedom from the agitation of the world. Freedom from the agitation of the world. Many years ago, when this church started as a ministry, and we all gave ourselves to the Lord, a real conversion experience. If somebody did something wrong, you say sit down, the fellow will sit down. There'll be no argument, no agitation, no aggressive action. Well, just sit down. His friends might ask him, what is it you are not doing what you used to do? The Bible study leader, the zoo to call me then, told me to sit down. What happened? Oh, I'm the one that went wrong. I did this, I did that. Now, today, if somebody do something bad, and then will say, sit down there. He himself will say, I am sitting down physically, but inside me, I am standing up. Agitation. And he'll be making signals to his friends to cause trouble, to cause commotion. Did you read in the papers? And he said, if the president wants to be there beyond 2007, we're going to make the country ungovernable for him. What that means is, we're going to cause confusion, commotion, that he will not be able to direct the affairs of the nation. That's agitation. And when anybody in the church says, if any of the sections do anything wrong, and you discipline them, we will make the church ungovernable. That's agitation of the world coming in right there. You want to go to heaven, and there's somebody here on the pulpit saying this is the way to go to heaven. Are you fighting him? When you become a child of God, you are free from the agitation of the world, and we are free.

0: Pablo de Toy, Yama Panu Bodo Duoma, Milk Pablo de Eba.
1: I said we're free.
0: Maybe the Milk Pablo de Eba.
1: Number 5, we are free from the amusements of the world.
0: Atonlia Milk Pablo de Toy, Yama Pan, Luigi Dioma.
1: Number 6, it sets us free from the ambition of the world.
0: Atonlia Elena Brother Toy, Yama Lapa, Luigi Dioma.
1: An ambition of the world is the ambition of Absalom. They want to take over from David. And they don't want to wait for their time. Number 7, you are set free from the apparel of the world. Appearance of the world, adornment of the world. Even the people of the world now, some of them are getting concerned about the dressing in the world. And they are writing in the papers and they are saying, this is bad, this is bad. And you know, if the people of the world are even talking about it, we church, we should demonstrate it. I said we should demonstrate it. We're going to retain our freedom. I said we're going to remain our freedom. If that is what you are asking the Lord to do for you today, you rise on your feet and then you will send a real fervent prayer unto the God of heaven, that the world will not eat up your Christian life. The world will not destroy your Christian life. Without holiness, no man shall see the Lord. Call upon the Lord. Don't compare yourself with other members of the church who are not born again. Leave them to themselves.
0: That's your opinion.
1: Leave them to themselves. And you keep on looking unto Jesus, the author and the finisher of our faith. He leads us why? Don't worry about her.
0: Yes,
1: her own life to live.
0: The
1: leader's daughter, don't worry about her. She has her own life to live. The leader's husband, don't worry about him. Son, don't worry about him. They have their lives to live. You live your life in obedience to the word of God. A worker in the choir, don't worry about him. You have your life to live. You came to the church not to follow anybody's example. Be free. Free from sin. Secret sin. Open sin. Open rebellion. Be free. Free from the things of the world. Whatever others do, that's their decision. Make up your mind. You want to serve the Lord? Serve the Lord. When you have faith in God, you have victory in Christ. The evidence that you are born again is that you are having victory over the world. And you are not acting like the people of the world anymore. Your mind, your heart, your spirit, your soul, your attitude is set on things on high. Have an experience with the Lord before you go. Be conformed to the image of Christ. The mind of Christ. The attitude of Christ. The actions of Christ. The obedience of Christ. The righteousness of Christ. the character of Christ.
0: Christopher at
1: in the believer, that's what the Lord wants to accomplish in your life. Give him a chance to walk in your life. Let that mighty change come within you and come upon you. Real faith will set you free from the world and all the pollutions of the world.

0: 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Your spiritual welfare is our concern.
1: Heavenly Father, we thank you for the privilege of coming before you to study your word. Thank you, Lord, because your spirit is present here with us. And we know with the presence of your spirit, we can get the depths of the revelation of your word to us.
2: We are praying,
1: O Lord, that tonight you reveal your very mind to every one of us, so we'll be ready for the coming of the Lord in Jesus' name. We pray, Lord, that as we go into your word, the Spirit will take this word and apply it to every heart in Jesus'
2: name.
1: Be with us, Lord, and help us to be ready and prepared for the coming of the Lord. In Jesus' name we pray. Tonight we're looking at the Bible at Luke chapter 21. Looking at it from verse 28. And when these things begin to come to pass, then look ye up and lift up your heads, for your redemption draws near. And he spake to them a parable, behold the fig tree and all the trees, when they now shoot forth, you see and know of your own selves that summer is now near at
2: hand.
1: So likewise ye, when you see these things come to pass, know ye that the kingdom of God is near at
2: hand.
1: Verily I say unto you, this generation shall not pass away till all be fulfilled. Heaven and earth shall pass away, but my word shall not pass away.
2: And take it yourselves,
1: lest at any time your hearts be overcharged with surfeiting and drunkenness and cares of this life, and so that day come upon you unawares. For as it's near, shall it come on all them that dwell on the face of the whole earth. Watch ye therefore, and pray always, that she may be accounted worthy to escape all these sins that shall come to pass, and to stand before the Son of Man. The passage I've read to you was spoken by the Lord Jesus Christ himself. And from the description of the Lord Jesus Christ and the revelation of the Spirit of God of these last days, we know it will require something very serious for you to be able to get ready for the coming of the Lord. And for you to be able to survive the things that are happening in these last days, we need grace, we need faith in the Lord. and with resolute determination to survive, even physically in the world in which we are living now. And for anyone, a member of the church, to survive because of the many inroads that have been made by false doctrine and the pressures being exerted by false prophets here and there. It will demand being rooted, being grounded in the word of God and in the truth of the scriptures. In Luke chapter 18, reading from verse 8, I tell you that he will avenge them speedily. Nevertheless, when the Son of Man cometh, shall he find faith on the earth?
2: Mala eglom na mi bena adewo kaba gakena magbeto vila vala dewa koko salale aniban jimagan.
1: That will tell you already that when the Lord Jesus Christ will come,
2: emale mi atewa na Yesu Kristo laba dola.
1: It's not only that love will grow cold.
2: Made kwe lonlom la chila momo o.
1: And it's not only that faith will be decreasing.
2: Made kwe kosalade adidia kotona mo o.
1: All the things associated with faith and love will be evaporating, going away from the lives of people. That's why the Lord is giving us this message. If you are going to survive in the last days, you need to get yourself ready. I'm reading from Matthew chapter 24, verse 1. And Jesus went out and departed from the temple, and his disciples came to him for to show him the buildings of the temple. And Jesus said unto them, see ye not all these things? Verily I say unto you, there shall not be left here one stone upon another that shall not be thrown down.
2: Yes, yes, do golam, egble mau foladi, joina, eye panuson laova, egbobena wa fia mau hola to tuma, yewe. Ke egbronun blonaubena, demie lenusia ukata poma, van vamale egblom nami bena, umole poglunga de quedaka tila fi, si uma to a
1: certain also at a time of being, it will be a time of destruction. And then we're told in verse 3, as he sat upon the Mount of Olives, the disciples came unto him privately, saying, tell us, when shall these things be? What shall be the sign of thy coming and of the end of the world?
2: And
1: you see, they were asking three questions there. All the things are telling us the destruction of the temple. When shall that be? When shall these things be? Number two, what shall be the sign of your coming? You've told us over and over, you are coming again. What are the signs which you're looking for? And then what will be the sign of the end of the world? The end of the dispensation in which we're living now. What will be the time of the end of the world? The signs of the end of the world. And Jesus answered and said unto them, take heed that no man deceive you. Because at the time of the end, it will be at the time of deception. And the time of deception is a dangerous time. And many people are going to be deceived. They're going to be deceived thinking they are ready when they are not ready.
2: There
1: are going to be many false prophets. That's why the Lord said, at the time of the end will be the time of deception.
2: And
1: then tells us in verse 5, for many shall come in my name, saying, I'm Christ, and shall deceive many.
2: Pepema tonlia, elabena magada, wala balanyan, kola jaglabena, nyenye Christo, ewa flamagada.
1: Would you know that at the time of the end, there will be people that will be so bold and so audacious to say, I am the Christ.
2: Minye bena lengmamlenke kwamletoaji Yesuba bagogula, amadwati trato asakora yenye Christo.
1: You think that if anybody shows up now and he says, I'm the Christ, that nobody will listen? Of course, people are going to listen.
2: Do you hear me as you see bena neba madeti trug, but glabena yenye Christo la, amoma jayuma o, magwenbana kamaduli wa jayuma.
1: And because many people are going to yield to deception of the last days.
2: Amagadwado toble blenke kwamletoaji.
1: And then he says in verse 6, and you shall hear of wars and rumors of wars. See that ye be not troubled, for all these things must come to pass, but the end is not yet.
2: For
1: nation shall rise against nation, and kingdom against kingdom. And there shall be famines and pestilences and earthquakes and in diverse places. All these are the beginning of sorrows. The Lord tells us that the time of the end, that is the last days, will be a time of suffering. And then he tells us other things that will be happening, that unprecedented persecution will arise. Verse 9, then shall they deliver you up to be afflicted, and shall kill you, and ye shall be hated of all nations for my name's sake.
2: Le kupu ya masheke le nukake mama, wade mi asina fupepe, eye wawumi, eye duko kata wa lefu mi le nyanukonu ti.
1: What if you are hated for some doctrine?
2: Nebe no lefu, le nukata na tepia tade.
1: What if you are hated for the church, you go a Bible church?
2: Nebe na ulefu lom le, nyanwika masimile le gwa la tade.
1: Understand that at such a time, when the Lord is about to come, the persecution will be on the increase.
2: Se gomo na yeskuswa ba gogola, yoma chichela na bosom ano.
1: Verse 10, it says, then shall many be offended, and shall betray one another, and shall hate one another.
2: Look at what's
1: very important for you and for me. It tells us, and because iniquity shall abound, the love of many shall wax cold. That's the reason we say we're living in dangerous time indeed. Many people are going to be confused, and many people are going to say, living a strict life. After all, many, many people have gone to the other side. And then the question on the lips of many people will be, do you mean that the majority of you are going to get to hell? All these other great people, all these other popular people, all these rejoicing Christians who are rejoicing in their religion, are they all going to go to hell?
2: Is
1: it only these few people that believe holiness, righteousness, sanctification, sanctified life? Are they the only people that will make it to heaven? That's when confession will come. And then many people are going to be sliding back. After all, since the majority of believers are doing the evil thing, why don't you join them?
2: And
1: after all, I don't think that all these people will perish and go to hell. And then the Lord tells us something very important you need to underline in your Bible. Let it be written on the tables of your heart. But he that shall endure unto the end, the same shall be saved. That he is as iniquity is abounding. There are people that are still going to sin, and those are the people that are going to make it to heaven. But that's the reason you are making up your mind as you come to the study tonight, and as you listen to this word of God, to be able to survive in these last days. Survival in the last days.
2: And
1: if I study to three parts, number one, spiritual conditions in the last days. Spiritual conditions in the last days. Number two, surviving Christians in the last days. Then number three, standing conquerors of the last days. Let's go back to number one. Spiritual conditions in the last days. As we're asking yourself, and we need to be wise in this matter. I need to look at the signs that the Lord Jesus Christ has given. And then you're asking yourself, what will the signs be? What will it be at the time of the end? When the Lord Jesus Christ is about to come. What are the things that will be happening in various churches, in various cities, in various communities, in various countries, in various nations? It tells us in Matthew chapter 24, from verse
2: 36,
1: of that day and hour, knoweth no man, no, not the angels of heaven, but my Father only.
2: You
1: know, there are people that follow sensational religion. When somebody rises up and he says, I know the day, I know the time, and I know the year when the Lord will come, people will rush there. And they do not understand, or they do not want to follow the words of the Lord Jesus Christ, who said, of that day and of that hour knoweth no man, no, not the angels of heaven, but my Father only.
2: Verse 37,
1: but as the days of Noah, so shall also the coming of the Son of Man be. As in the days that were before the flood, they were eating and drinking, marrying and giving in marriage, until the day that Noah entered into the ark, and knew not until the flood came and took them all away. So shall also the coming of the Son of Man be.
2: He said
1: it will be characterized by many things. It will be characterized by wanton living. Sexual pursuits. And many church goers will be preoccupied with what to eat and what to drink. And what to wear and who to marry. And they will forget about their readiness or preparation for heaven. Today, many so-called believers are giving their time and talent to the cares of the world. They're not caring for the readiness they ought to be prepared for heaven, for eternity. The Lord's coming is very near, and yet many people are not ready. For many, their prayers are mainly concentrated on marriage or some material pursuit. Every angle around you, you'll find the sin that is pervasively spreading around you. False doctrine. Many people that stood on the truth of the scriptures many years ago, they no longer continue to stick to the scriptures. Now they're exposed to false doctrine and false teachers, and they're following after them. And yet, for anybody to survive in these last days, you must make real determination and purpose of heart. We're reading from Luke chapter 17 from verse 26. And as it was in the days of Noah, so shall it be also in the days of the Son of Man. They did eat, they drank, they married wives, they were given in marriage until the day that Noah entered into the ark. And a flood came and destroyed them all. Likewise also, as it was in the days of Lot, they did eat, they drank, they bought, and they sold, and they planted, and they builded. But the same day that Lot went out of Sodom, it rained fire and brimstone from heaven and destroyed them all. Even so, even thus shall it be in the days when the Son of Man is revealed. In that day, he which shall be upon housetop and his top in the house, let him not come down to take it away. And he that is in the field, let him likewise not return back. Remember, Lord's wife. You know, there are people that are very strong on internal security. They're strong on their personal opinion, on their false doctrine. Once you are saved, you are forever saved. That's what they say. Everyone that has raised up his hand in a crusade, in a conference, in a retreat, in a church meeting, in an evangelistic meeting, if you've raised up your hand, you believe on the Lord Jesus Christ, heaven is definite and sure for you. But Jesus said no. Remember, Lord's wife. And Jesus said, there is no eternal security for the people that draw back. For the people that look back. For the people that backslide. Remember, Lord's wife. If those are the words of Jesus, you wonder why many people, many preachers are still deceived. Even people telling them, once you say we are forever saved. It's not so. Jesus said that if you look back, if you turn back, you'll perish in backsliding. In Mark chapter 13, verse 19. For in those days shall be affliction, such as was not from the beginning of the creation which God created unto this time, neither shall be, and except that the Lord that shortened those days, no flesh shall be saved.
2: Marco tawi eton popo wi asieke elagbenanu kankan maula ni khaka si togbe ma va po tonu owo si ma wo la pa gomo jojo ba sere gbogbo o eye ma galaba ba gi apo o eno ma denu kankan ma
1: for the elect's sake whom he has chosen, he has shortened the days. And then, if any man shall say to you, lo, here is Christ, or lo, he is there, believe him not.
2: Or
1: representatives of Christ, they're somewhere, they're working miracles, they're doing this, they're doing that. The Lord said, don't believe them.
2: No, Baba Christo Bata Fonala, Dwadamala, Kwadamala, Nukrupa Jasiwamla, yes, when we got Questa O.
1: For false Christ and false prophets shall rise and shall show signs and wonders to seduce, if it were possible, even the elect. But take ye heed, behold, I have foretold you all things.
2: Ya vato Christo talk la vato nyan kwadi la o la titra. Ewa waja si wokla nukunu obena. 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Ke miya wola mi kwa nye bena. Mi kwa nye kwada maglonu wokata dinami.
1: Sometimes you are surprised some people that come to study the Bible with us regularly. And you hear all these warnings. False prophets are there on every street. And false prophets are there distributing leaflets. False prophets are there making announcements of conferences and meetings. Don't go there. Don't be deceived.
2: You'll
1: be surprised there are still some people that will stray away. Because they do not understand, it is for their soul safety and security. In 1 Timothy chapter 4 verses 1 and 2. Now the Spirit speaketh expressly, that in the latter times some shall depart from the faith. And they be giving heed to seducing spirits and doctrines of devils, speaking lies in hypocrisy, having their conscience seared with a hot iron.
2: There
1: are some people, many people that have fallen that said in the past, me, I can never fall. I can never go astray. I can never backslide. I can never leave the truth. Anywhere I am, if it remains 1 minute, 1 hour before I backslide, I will die. God will take my life away. I know I will never backslide. Some of them are backsliding. Show of yourself. We're told in 2 Timothy chapter 3, reading from verse 1. This know also, that in the last days perilous times shall come. For men shall be lovers of their own selves. The only thing they consider what will be to their advantage. They jump on other people, hurt other people, destroy other people, just to have their personal gain. Men shall be lovers of their own selves, covetous. Boasters, blasphemers, disobedient to parents, unthankful, unholy. It tells us that disobedience to parents is not a fashion. It's not because of modern times. It's a sign of the last days. And then it says this without natural affection? Haven't you heard of people, of women that will give birth to children and throw the children away? We read it in the papers. They do not have the natural affection anymore for their children. And these are the signs of the last days, truth breakers, that is, those who break the covenant of marriage. They remain unfaithful to their husband. They marry the unfaithful to their wives. And they'll be carrying on illicit, illegal relationship, secret relationship that the husband will not know, that the wife will not know. And yet they'll claim to, they are born again. That's what they say. They are even members of a good church. That's what they say. And they say that, you know, they are even workers in their churches. That's what they say. And yet it say they are covenant breakers. They are truth breakers. And then it says they are false accusers, incontinent, fierce. Fears, that means they're violent. They are fierce and they are despisers of those that are good. They are traitors, they are heady, they are high minded, they are lovers of pleasures more than lovers of God. They have a form of godliness and they deny the power thereof. From such, turn away. In verse 7, it says they are ever learning and never able to come to the knowledge of the truth. If you ask them, do you go to any good church at all? Yes, they do. They are ever learning and yet they have not been born again. But they have not done restitution. They are ever learning, but there's no righteousness. They are ever learning, but there's no honesty. They are ever learning and never able to come to the knowledge of the truth. From such, turn away. Second Timothy chapter 4, reading from verse 3. But after their own laws, they shall heap up to themselves teachers having itching ears, and they shall turn away their ears from the truth and shall be turned unto fables.
2: Amos
1: chapter 8, I'm reading from verse 11. Behold, the days come, says the Lord God, I will send a famine in the land, not a famine of bread, nor a thirst for water, but of hearing the words of the Lord.
2: Amos tamani popo wi de kelia ale apoto yewa gloss e poranu kakawo le gbona eye mado do wa mode ani gbanti ke manya bolo do aloti ko wa mo de etinu
1: the last days churches are multiplying
2: gba mrela ka mo le gboson de ji
1: but the study of the Bible is scarce, it's rare
2: ga kana biblia asun la de obulowo do mo.
1: That's what we're reading in that verse 11. Look at that again. Behold, the days come and those days have come already, says the Lord God, that I will send a famine in the land, not a famine of bread, nor a thirst for water, but of hearing the words of the Lord.
2: And
1: it shall wander from sea to sea, and from the north even to the east. They shall run to and fro to seek the word of the Lord, and shall not find it.
2: Wano yamum to atafuno ya tafunu. E wano tatam to anika. Ye yajofa. Ne wati ye uwa fanya. Ke umakwe u.
1: If you are coming here to the Bible study and you are hearing the word of God, you ought to rejoice. You ought to be glad. You ought to be grateful to the Lord, thankful to the Lord, appreciative for what you are hearing.
2: Nebele leha miya togbimo. Levana siyamon ya timate siyawla. Bensiya gbyanu akwe damne mona kafumao. Lenusio sem. Nelelanuchi.
1: Although there are many places that people go on Sunday, they do not hear the real word of God, the totality of the word of God. They may drum and dance. They may speak in tongues and prophesy. They may deceive themselves and preach and put out some false prophecies, but the real teaching of the word of God is missing. Verse 13, shall the fair virgins and the young men faint for thirst? Many are going to be deceived and many are going to depart from the truth. 2 Thessalonians chapter 2. Reading from verse 3, let no man deceive you by any means, for that day shall not come until there be a falling away first, and that man of sin be revealed, the son of perdition.
2: Can
1: I just summarize for you this way? As we look at the times of the last days, number one, there will be the departure from the truth. Number two, denial of the truth with a capital T, that's Christ. Number three, denigration of the truth bearers. Denigration, that means belittling them, ridiculing them, putting them aside. Putting them to the background. He said, well, those people, they only teach doctrine. They only teach Bible. There's no joy there. There's no worship there. There's no dancing there. And they don't enjoy worship. Only Bible. Denigration of truth bearers. Number 4, decline of the love for the truth. Number 5, deception by trusted preachers. Number 6, destruction of the foundation of truth. Number 7, diversion from the centrality of the truth. In these last days, whatever may come at you, whatever temptation and whatever may be the challenge, you'll be able to stand, and we will stand in Jesus' name. We're going to point number 2, surviving Christians in the last days. What will it take for the people of God to be able to survive? This is what it will take. Let's read from Daniel chapter 1, from verse 8. But Daniel purposed in his heart that he will not defile himself or the portion of the king's meat. It means you are going to have a purpose of heart that come, watch me. Whatever the cost, they'll so make fun of you that if you're not careful, you almost give up the faith. But don't give up. Who are the Christians that will survive in these last days? They are the people who, like him, continue in obedience, they continue in the faith, they continue in holiness, whatever the cost may be.
2: te fia di onu atele khoso kple trodo mo nuka ke yomo titi ke la ba oji mo o.
1: If Shadrach, Meshach, and Abednego could stand, you can stand, and we're going to stand in Jesus' name.
2: Shadrach, Meshach, and Abednego teno tela miyamia titre ma titre miyamia titre le Yesu panu koma.
1: Daniel chapter 3, I'm reading from verse 13.
2: Daniel tameton kupu wieton.
1: Then Nebuchadnezzar, in his rage and fury, commanded to bring Shadrach, Meshach, and Abednego. Then they brought these men before the king. Nebuchadnezzar spake and said unto them, "Is it true, O Shadrach, Meshach, and Abednego? Do not ye serve my gods, nor worship the golden image which I have set up?"
2: Enumak and Nebuchadnezzar desle domadre kule dikume be. 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
1: uwa. If ye be ready, at what time ye hear the sound of the cornet, the flute and the harp and the sackbut and the sartre and dulcimer and all kinds of music, he fall down and worship the image which I've set up, well, then I'll release you.
2: Eyatami dodo ne mi sepe o jeo gako gaka sanku o sanku o beno o pe jeo la sanku pombi o vo o pe didila ekwa miya jeklo a dogbeda na legba simo mowo la ke ne miya dogbeda ne ola ekama.
1: I'll pardon you for not doing it urgently and immediately and the first time. But
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1: If you worship not, he shall be cast the same hour into the midst of a burning fiery furnace.
2: Ekema mi jeklo kene mi gbela ekema wa to mi afun gbere joko bi bi la manu maka.
1: And who is that God that shall deliver you out of my hands?
2: Maukema atenu ademi to asinyama.
1: Nebuchadnezzar knew that these were people of God, children of God.
2: Nebuchadnezzar nyebe na moyola ma opo viwo nyo.
1: He knew that it was because of their conviction.
2: It wasn't
1: because of pride.
2: Manye dada teolo.
1: It wasn't because of rebellion.
2: Manye la grande jebenu omo lolo.
1: It wasn't because we were not naughty to be good citizens.
2: Manye bo majo yani duma vinyi tolo.
1: It was because they had conviction.
2: Gake kose lewo si.
1: And if you are born again, you're not rude in your place of work.
2: You're
1: not impolite in your place of work. You're not deliberately rebellious and obviously openly antagonistic to what they're doing. But when it touches your faith, when it touches the doctrines of the Bible, when it touches your conviction in the word of the Lord, when anything will fight against you because of where you stand, not because you are stealing their things, just because you have a conviction you are defending, then you have to stand. Let's see the answer that Shadrach, Meshach, and Abednego gave unto Nebuchadnezzar. In verse 16, Shadrach, Meshach, and Abednego answered and said to the king, "O Nebuchadnezzar, we are not careful to answer thee in this matter."
2: Did
1: you see how they answered? They just went straight to the point. They didn't follow the, you know what the other magicians and other people say, "Oh, king, live forever." All those preambles, they cut it up. We're not careful to answer in this matter. If it be so, our God, whom we serve, is able to deliver us from the burning fiery furnace, and he will deliver us out of the hand, O king. But if not, what a challenge to you and to me. There are many people that are saying, "Well, I'm coming to this church. If God will give me children, that will be alright. If he doesn't give me, I'll go to where they're manufacturing children has no faith,
2: my
1: there's no confidence in God, it means you are not standing because of some doctrine. You are not standing because you are preparing for heaven. You are still saying, if God does this for me, okay. If he doesn't do it, I'll find my way. But they said, God can deliver us. But if he chooses not to deliver us, and you throw us into the fire, and we die, who is not going to die? Are we going to live in this world forever? Oh, somebody will die one day. Even our forefathers, Abraham, Isaac, and Jacob, they are dead.
2: Abraham, Isaac, Jacob,
1: Moses and Joshua, Elijah, and all the rest of them, they have gone.
2: Moses, Joshua, Elijah,
1: and David, even the great king, and Solomon, his son, all of them have gone.
2: David, Solomon,
1: if he chooses not to deliver us, sometimes to die in the sea, sometimes to die in the river, sometimes to die in the fire.
2: Ne mama te demi ola yado amadala kula toma malakula chafu amadala kula joma.
1: If he chooses not to deliver us, no problem, no big deal.
2: Ne mama te demi ola dika kanya gamalenchiode.
1: We're still going to serve our God, and we're not going to worship your idol.
2: Miati trasuba mau ema suba watuwa kwa gada gada o.
1: What a challenge to the believers today.
2: Dika kakeni sana kolo tawo.
1: That you are telling the Lord, oh Lord, I'm going to serve you. I want you to bless me. I want you to do this for me and do this for me. But even if it's not done the moment I wanted it to be done, I'm still going to keep on serving the Lord. And then we're told that in verse 19, then was Nebuchadnezzar full of fury, and the form of his visage was changed against Shadrach, Meshach, and Abednego. Therefore, he spake and commanded that they should heat the furnace once 7 times more than it was wont to be heated. Mighty men that were in the army to bind Shadrach, Meshach, and Abednego and to cast them into the burning fiery furnace. And these men, they didn't run away. They didn't say, we thought God was going to deliver us. We called on his name and he
2: didn't
1: show up. And they didn't apologize to Nebuchadnezzar. How many people are apologizing for the decision they have made? For the stand they have taken, for the righteous life they are living. For the fact they are not going to compromise in the place of work. And when some of those people begin to persecute them, then they go to them, begging their persecutors, begging Nebuchadnezzar. We didn't know it would be like this. We didn't know that God will not show up. We didn't know that he will not perform miracle to deliver us. We're very sorry. Never. You never capitulate to the enemies of the truth. But to the false prophets, Jesus never begged the Pharisees and the Sadducees. If we are followers of the Lord Jesus Christ, we don't beg messengers of the devil. These men in their coats and hosen and their hats and their other garments and were cast into the midst of the burning fiery furnace, therefore, because the king's commandment was urgent and the furnace exceeding hot, the flame of the fire slew those men that took up Shadrach, Meshach, and Abednego.
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1: And these three men, Shadrach, Meshach, and Abednego, fell down bound into the midst of the burning fiery furnace.
2: No to a tuawo Sedras Mesach pla Abednego. Ole ba blawo tofun gbede kpojo bibila mo.
1: Then Nebuchadnezzar, the king, was astonished and rose up in haste and spake and said unto his counselors, did we not cast three men bound into the midst of the fire? They answered and said unto him, unto the king, true king.
2: Tete fia Nebukadnezar ƒe nuku eye wòtso zi ɖeka kpla gblɔ bena eƒe gblɔ na eƒe aɖaŋudelawo bena ɖe menye nutsu etɔ̃e mitsɔ mibla tsɔ ƒu gbe ɖe kpodzo me oa woɖo nu gblɔ na efia la bena fia.
1: He answered and said, lo, I see four men loose walking in the midst of the fire, and they have no hurt, and the form of the fourth is like who?
2: Ekɔ edzi gblɔ bena gbɔdame le nutsu ene kpɔm ke ekatu le wo.

0: Those are the servants and the children of the Most High God. Then he said, come forth and come hither. Then Shadrach, Meshach, and Abednego came forth from the forth out of the midst of the fire. And the princes and the governors and the captains and the king's counselors being gathered together saw these men upon whose bodies the fire had no power. Nor was an ear of their head singed, neither was their clothes changed, nor the smell of the fire pass upon them. And that's what God will do for those who are taking their stand. In Psalm 112, reading from verse 6. He shall not be moved forever. The righteous shall be in everlasting remembrance. He shall not be afraid of evil tidings. His heart is fixed, trusting in the Lord.
1: Those
0: are the people that are going to make it at the time of the rapture. He shall not be afraid until he sees desire upon his enemies. The Lord is telling us to stand. We are going to stand. I said we're going to stand. In Philippians chapter 2, I'm reading from verse 12. Philippians chapter 2, I'm reading from verse 12. It tells us, wherefore, my beloved, as ye have always obeyed, not in my presence only, but now much more in my absence, walk out your own salvation with fear and
1: trembling.
0: For it is God which walketh in you, yet you still have a part to play, both to will and to do of his good pleasure.
1: You
0: all six without murmurings and disputings. Verse 15, it says that she may be blameless and harmless, the sons of God without rebuke, in the midst of a crooked and perverse nation, among whom ye shine as lights in the world.
1: Holding
0: forth the word of life, that I may rejoice in the day of Christ, that I have not run in vain, nor labored in vain. In Philippians chapter 4, I'm reading from verse 5. Let your moderation be known to all men. The Lord is at hand. Be careful for nothing, be anxious for nothing, be worried for nothing. But in everything by prayer and supplication with thanksgiving, let your request be made known unto God. Peace of God, which passeth all understanding, shall keep your hearts and minds through Christ Jesus. Finally, my brethren, here is what we're to do. Whatsoever things are true, whatsoever things are honest, whatsoever things are just, and whatsoever things are pure, whatsoever things are lovely, whatsoever things of good report, if there be any virtue, if there be any praise, think on these things.
1: Mlebala novyo nusilebe miyawo nusio nye nyatofa, nusio diabubu, nusio le jodwe, nusio le jaje, nusio jena lono, nusio jena goglon, neno jamo wadeli, ene kafka fadeli la, mezusu nusia onuchi.
0: Look at verse 9.

0: the things which ye have both learnt and received and heard and seen in me, do. And the God of peace shall be with you. The Lord is telling us that we need to make an effort. There are some things we need to do if we're going to stay true and faithful in conviction until the final day. What are they? Number one, purpose of heart. No. We must have purpose of heart. Before you go to the office, make up your mind. Before you go to see those in-laws, make up your mind. And before this end of December, Christmas time, you know what people are going to do? You know what they are going to invite you to? Make up your mind. Have a purpose of heart. That old boyfriend, before he comes to visit you, or before you look at anything coming from him, make up your mind, purpose of heart.
1: Number
0: two, purity of heart. Number three, passion for holiness. You're going to have passion for holiness. You desire it. You pursue it. And you have it in your life. And you practice it in your lifestyle. Number four, priority of humility. The proud will not make it. The boasters will not make it. Those who are bragging will not make it. Number five, patience in hardship. Times of persecution, those are hard times. Times when people ridicule you, those are hard times. Times when you are doing good and people are turning it upside down, those are hard times. And if you're going to make it at the time of the rapture, you're going to have patience in hardship.
1: Number six,
0: perseverance in honesty. Then number seven is preservation of hope. Then number eight is pursuit of heaven. And I will not give up, and I will not look back, I will not go back to my vomit, I will not go back to an easy life. I'm going to keep on standing. Those are the people that are going to make it. And I pray that you will make it. I come to point number three, standing conquerors of the last day. Standing conquerors of the last
1: days.
0: In Ephesians chapter 6, I'm reading from verse 10. Finally, my brethren, be strong in the Lord and in the power of his might. Put on the whole armor of God, that she may be able to stand against the wiles of the devil.
1: We wrestle
0: not against flesh and blood, but against principalities and against powers, against rulers of the darkness of this world, against spiritual wickedness in high places. The whole armor of God, that ye may be able to withstand in the evil day, and having done all to stand. Stand therefore, having your loins girt about with truth, and having on the breastplate of righteousness.
1: As all I mean, it's a meeting at the Palabra Mapalichi, Emitio, Jenapa Kota Pokonu.
0: And your feet shod with the preparation of the gospel of peace, above all taking the shield of faith, wherewith he shall be able to quench all the fiery darts of the wicked.
1: And take the helmet
0: of salvation and the sword of the Spirit, which is the word of God. Praying always with all prayer and supplication in the Spirit, and watching thereunto with all perseverance and supplication for all saints.
1: First Corinthians 9:26,
0: I therefore so run. Not as uncertainly, so fight I. Not as one that beateth the air. But I keep under my body. That means you cannot do whatever you want, just anytime you want to do it. But I keep under my body and bring it into subjection, lest that by any means, when I preach to others, I myself should be a cast away. How can somebody read this and still be so blindfolded? But I keep under my body and bring it to subjection, lest that by any means, when I have preached to others, I myself should be a cast away. First Timothy 6:6. For godliness with contentment is great gain. For we brought nothing into this world, and it is certain that we can carry nothing out.
1: And
0: I mean food and raiment, let us be there with content. But they that will be rich fall into temptation and a snare, and into many foolish and hurtful laws, which drown men in destruction and perdition. The people that want quick money, they want to be very rich. Maybe they want to be personally rich. Or they want the establishment to have more money. Sell this, buy this, sell and buy. And they want more money. You fall into temptation. When you are in a hurry, too much of a haste to get rich, either as the director there, this my time as the director here in this corporation, I want the management to know that I can make much money. You can get into trouble. For the love of money is the root of all evil, which while some coveted after, they have erred from the faith. You see that they have erred from the faith. They were in the faith before, they were born again before, but now they have gone astray, they are backsliding, they are no more saved, they have erred from the faith, and they have pierced themselves through with many sorrows. But thou, O man of God, flee these things, and follow after righteousness, godliness, faith, love, patience, meekness. Fight the good fight of faith. lay hold on eternal life, whereunto thou art also called, and hast professed a good profession before many witnesses. Romans chapter 8 verse 35. Who shall separate us from the love of Christ? Shall tribulation or distress or persecution or famine or nakedness or peril of sword? Here is the language of somebody making up his mind, purpose of heart. As it is written, for thy sake we are killed all the day long, and we are counted as sheep for the slaughter. In all these things, we are more than conquerors through him that loved us. For I am persuaded that neither death nor life, nor angels, nor principalities, nor life, nor powers, nor things present, nor things to come, nor height, nor depth, nor any other creature shall be able to separate us from the love of God, which is in Christ Jesus our Lord.
1: Adanye agbo o, adanye mao dola o, edanye jidola o, edanye nusan o, edanye nusilefefe, edanye nusilababaga o, edanye kokofo o, edanye goglofo o, alonu awo bubwade o, matenu amamia to mao plano sile kristo yesu mula o.
0: That to be our commitment.
1: Nyabodo kuyoto na.
0: Psalm 90, reading in verse
1: 12.
0: So teach us to number our days, that we may apply our hearts to wisdom. How do we apply our hearts to wisdom? Psalm 39, reading from verse 1. I said, I will take heed to my ways, that I sin not with my tongue. I will keep my mouth with a bridle while the wicked is before me. While those who are backsliding and they want you to backslide while they are before you, keep your mouth. I will keep my mouth with a bridle while the wicked is before me. I was dumb with silence. I held my peace even from good, and my sorrow was stirred. My heart was hot within me while I was musing, thinking, meditating on the word of God. The fire burned. Then spake I with my tongue, Lord, make me to know mine end and the measure of my days, what it is, that I may know how frail I am.
1: Dodwe sinle nunye krenem, ema sin dodwe, le jokbo nyo nu, ke nyeve verse wo, do gandeji, nyeji kojo, da domenam, neme le tama susum la, e jola flana, ma to nye aden, le nu fombe, yewa, na manya nye nu wo, kla le se nye nkaka wo, faji jama le, na ma jesi ye yi, nunye abayi.
0: That's how we ought to pray, so that when difficulties come, when challenges come, you will not faint.
1: In 2
0: Corinthians chapter 4, reading from verse
1: 1.
0: Therefore, seeing we have this ministry, as we have received mercy, we faint not, but we have renounced the hidden things of dishonesty.
1: And
0: those are the people are preparing for the rapture. Heeding that your husband does not know, you forsake them. Heeding behavior that your wife does not know about, you forsake them. So you can be ready for the rapture. Or going to do those other places, you know, after you've come to the fellowship, Sunday worship, whatever here, and then you sneak somewhere. So that you can have some traditional message, so you can treat yourself. All those hidden things of dishonesty, that you renounce them. You throw them away. You burn them. And not walking in craftiness, nor handling the word of God deceitfully, but by the manifestation of the truth, commending ourselves to every man's conscience in the sight of God.
1: Verse 16,
0: for which cause we faint not, but though our outward man perish, yet the inward man is renewed day by day.
1: Popo we are delay at the multi amianu o. Carbono, miapa gotama glena canla, miapa mamalazo ye ye betsiagba.
0: For our light affliction, the persecution we go through, just light affliction, which is but for a moment, worketh for us a far more exceeding and eternal weight of glory.
1: Ella benamiapa daba for the kamagaka, you matituare daba for the kamagaka oni, sinumasena ula, wanuchikoque mabo.
0: Why we look not at the things which are seen, but at the things which are not seen. But the things which are seen are temporal, but the things which are not seen are eternal.
1: Esimiliano kudenu siyo kona lanu o. Kanu siyo ma kona ulabu unutimiliano kudo. 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Masena ina o. Kanu siyo ma kona ulanuani tegbe tegbe.
0: There were many examples in the Bible of those who stood firm.
1: Parunu subole Biblia na masena titrelanya tefiamo.
0: We've seen the example of Daniel, the examples of Shadrach, Meshach, and Abednego, and examples of many others.
1: Mepo Daniel to, mepo Shadrach, Meshach, and Abednego to, amamu buoga.
0: And the Lord is not telling us that we've seen all that in Hebrews chapter 12, reading from verse 1. Wherefore, seeing we also are compassed about with so great a cloud of witnesses, let us lay aside every weight and the sin which so easily beset us, and let us run with patience the race that is set before us.
1: Eya tamia o kan si da so di la o pale le po ganun to fu khlamila mina mi ade nu pepe si anu pepe ple nu von si de ato de mi lada e mina mi ato ji dodo anu ji jima kaka si o do na mi laji.
0: Looking unto Jesus, the author and the finisher of our faith, who for the joy that was set before him, he endured the cross, despising the shame, and he sat down at the right hand of the throne of God. Consider him that endured such contradiction of sinners against himself, lest ye be wearied and faint in your minds. Ye have not resisted unto blood, striving against sin. What are we to do now? We're told in verse 12, wherefore, lift up the hands which hang down, and the feeble knees, and make straight paths for your feet, lest that which is lame be turned out of the way, and let it rather be healed.
1: No kemia wa popo weave eya tami gadonu san sisie wa gbodo pla klosio motula eya mi demo jojewo na mi afafo bena kodun la na gatremo okabonu wa dagbele enu.
0: Follow peace with all men and holiness, without which no man shall see the Lord.
1: Ni dinuti apana mokata pla okwenye kan yuma ela bena mi adekama tinu pa putona nu chamala o
0: immediately.
1: No kemia wa chida kanu maka
0: in verse 15, looking diligently lest any man fail of the grace of God, lest any root of bitterness springing up trouble you, and thereby many be defiled. Lest there be any fornicator or profane person as Esau, who for one morsel of meat sold his birthright. For ye know how that afterward, when he would have inherited the blessing, he was rejected. For he found no place of repentance, though he sought it carefully with tears.
1: Bena mi adekana ganya kasi wala loa hoglon bola, abe eso, amasito yenu topa nu kogba jide flele unu duzide katala na o. 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
0: A time comes when it becomes too late, but now is the time to move on and conquer.
1: Gami adele bono lava tima gbea kwalo, gakwi fila tada zon bena duji.
0: And if you're going to make it at the time of the rapture, you must be a conqueror in these last days.
1: What do you conquer? Number one, you
0: conquer the flesh and its lusts.
1: Number two, you
0: conquer falsehood and looseness.
1: Number
0: three, conquer fear and
1: lying.
0: Number four, conquer the friendship and love of the world. Number five, conquer faithlessness and lukewarmness. Number six, conquer foolishness and licentiousness. Number seven, conquer the little foxes. In Revelation chapter 2, I'm reading from verse 25. But that which ye have already hold fast till I come. And he that overcometh and keepeth my works unto the end, he to him shall I give power over the nations. And he shall rule them with the rod of iron, as the vessels of a potter shall they be broken to shivers. Even as I have received, as I received of my Father, and I will give him the morning star. He that has an ear, let him hear what the Spirit says unto the churches. I pray that we'll be overcomers. And that we will overcome, will conquer all these things that will hinder many other people in Jesus' name. We're going to rise up on our feet and we're going to pray to the Lord, oh Lord, make me a conqueror. Conqueror over the flesh and conqueror over the lusts of the flesh. The Lord is calling upon you now. The Lord is telling you, here is your chance. You can stand. You can stand on these unchanging words. The Lord has told you, if you add anything to the word, the plagues will be added unto you. If you take anything away from the word of God, God will take your name out of the book of life. I'll stand, I'll be free from any punishment. I don't want to add anything to the word of God. Traditional opinion. Ecclesiastical opinion,
1: the numbers, so,
0: tribal opinion, personal opinion. Lord, I don't want to add anything to the word of God. I don't want to twist the word of God. I don't want to give any excuse. I don't want to justify myself. In doing anything that you condemn, I want to stand on this word of God. And I want my life to be above reproach. Every man that has this hope in him purifies himself, even as Christ is pure. The Lord Jesus can make you pure by his blood today. Jesus also that he might sanctify the people.
1: Yes, when I walk, we must go to
0: suffered without the gate. Let us go forth, therefore.
1: But flagola go to minamia to go yego.
0: Unto him, bearing his reproach. And his blood will cleanse you and purge you and purify you and sanctify you. And as you keep on depending upon him every day, he'll keep you righteous, he'll keep you holy. So that you will not turn back away from the Lord. And when the Lord shall come, then you will be among the saints of God that will march home with him to glory.

0: Praise the Lord.
1: Wakafa apoto.
0: Rise up as we pray together. Heavenly Father, we thank you for this day of worship. We thank you for what you've done in our lives already. We're asking, Lord, as we get into your word now, that we receive your word at face value in Jesus' name. And we're asking, Lord, that your word will bear fruit in every life. Those who are not saved, you bring them to the knowledge of real salvation in Jesus' name. And those of us who are saved, the Lord, we're asking that the grace of God will so work in our lives to produce real holiness and purity of life in Jesus'
1: name.
0: All our ministers and all our members, everyone associated with this church, we pray, Lord, your sanctifying grace will be so real that we'll be rapturable in Jesus' name.
1: And
0: we don't know when the Lord will come. We'll say, Lord, anytime he will come, morning, noon, or night, we pray, we'll remain in the grace of God and the godliness that will qualify us even on that final day in Jesus' name. We pray that the spirit of defeat making people to rise and fall, take it from every life in Jesus' name. Make us triumphant and make us obedient to your word all the days of our lives. We thank you because we know you have answered.
1: In
0: Jesus' name we pray.
1: We're
0: looking at Colossians chapter 1, and I'm reading from verse 12, verse 13, and verse 14.
1: Mia lenukuda kolose topagbana tagbanto kuku weve we tonkle wien.
0: Giving thanks unto the Father, which has made us meet to be partakers of the inheritance of the saints in light.
1: Eye mi choji joda akbena fufo sinamid amokokeofe domonini fo gumakpopole kakalilam.
0: In verse 13, he has delivered us from the power of darkness and has translated us into the kingdom of his dear son.
1: Boku wie ton amasidemi to viviti fo nusan lam. Eye wo chomi do efolon lovi fo fiadu fo lam.
0: In whom we have redemption through his blood, even the forgiveness of sins. As we look at the world, we're looking at our heavenly citizenship and eternal rewards. If anybody worships God at all, he needs to understand the reason we worship God, we're connected with him, is so that we'll have relationship with him here on earth.
1: And
0: relationship with him in eternity in heaven. After death, there is a place people go. Those who have been with the Lord and those who are converted children of God, sons of God, and those who live to the glory of his name, they'll be on the right hand side, they'll be in heaven and live with God forever. But those who refuse to know God and those who die in their sins or die in backsliding, they will be on the other side, far away from God. It's a place called hell.
1: eya me si o metro le o pe jime o eye o de megbe eye o kule nu vo kple megbe dedeme la wa no didi fo bo cho ma o gbo wiye be na jo ma vo me
0: and is hellfire and it will suffer forever and ever
1: eye nye jo tala ma fi me wa kpe fule cho ma vo me ide ma vo me
0: and those of us that know that knowledge we have that knowledge of the truth
1: mi amoye si nya te po si jeje le gba la
0: want to make sure that this at this time of opportunity
1: mi apo egbo be na ese monu popo le mi asie gba
0: the day of grace that were citizens of the heavenly kingdom
1: ese amon be be le mi atema trois du jipo du me via
0: Paul the apostle writing to the Colossians and he says he was giving thanks to the Father
1: Paul apostolo anglo na Colosse tobe la pe dam na fofo la
0: because the Father had made him and those Colossian believers and those of us who believe today
1: ella bena fofo la wo eyan to paulo ple Colosse ko to ple ko to shona la gbe egbala
0: is made us worthy
1: e wo mi bena mi je
0: made us fit
1: wo mi be mi nyo
0: made us suitable
1: wo bena mi su
0: made us meet
1: wo be mi je
0: to be partakers of the inheritance of the saints in light
1: bena kamianye amokokwe ofo domonini fo goma pola o
0: sinners are in darkness
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0: every form of sin
1: atrato nouveau yom
0: every form of evil
1: atrato diom
0: and then he believes on the Lord Jesus Christ the light of the world who becomes the light of his life
1: eye wa kodela Jesus Christ sinanye ki ama pokekeli la dias eye wa trazo eye antop agbofa kekeli
0: he becomes a child of God
1: atrazuma uvi
0: he becomes a believer
1: azu koseto
0: he becomes a saint
1: azu amokokwe
0: he becomes a convert
1: Azu luvoye ye.
0: He becomes a Christian.
1: Azu Christo to akunka.
0: He becomes a disciple following after the Lord Jesus Christ and he walks in the light.
1: E yamala trazu nusron la sinerje de la Jesus Christo yumas le zozom le kekeli lam.
0: He doesn't walk in darkness anymore. He now has the inheritance of the saints in light.
1: Magate mazon le vivitim odwa la bena au kwa domenini lam kokwe odum.
0: And we're told in verse 13 that he has delivered from the power of darkness, the power that held him down to the works of darkness in the past, all those powers are broken.
1: Eye le pupu wi eto mo la gbo be na azon o de to viviti pon san o mo. Nu se si o po nu san de di cha la fifi la e po ablo de cho sim.
0: And now he's set free. Then it says that he has translated us into the kingdom of his dear son.
1: Azon ekpo ablodi eye ba gbo be na eye wo cho mi do efololo bi fo fiadu folam.
0: It's no more being controlled by the kingdoms of this world.
1: Ela bena ki ka si amo ba fiadu for mo galakpulom o.
0: But the kingdom of his dear son.
1: Ke vi la ba fiadu pole le ekpulom.
0: Citizens of the heavenly kingdom it becomes.
1: Etrozu jipo dumo vi.
0: In 2 Peter chapter 1 from verse 1.
1: Petro veliata gbanto popo gbanto.
0: Simon Peter a servant and an apostle of Jesus Christ to them that have obtained like precious faith with us.
1: Simon Petro Yesu Christopher Dolak ple apostolo glundude amasio kwa kwasa kwa sima kakple mi.
0: Peter testified he had got the precious faith.
1: Petro did asebena yin tokan yi koko so kwa sila.
0: And then he testified, I wasn't the only one. Other people too had got this like precious faith.
1: Eye menye eya de kedidasa odwa labena mubu bolis na kwa gumolo kwa so kwa sima kem.
0: That means they believed on the Lord Jesus Christ the same way Peter had believed.
1: Efya bena alis ne Petro kwa mauji sela uka uko mauji sene nemake.
0: The same way all the other apostles believed.
1: Nenema
0: Then it says, it's through the righteousness of God and our Savior, Jesus Christ.
1: Eye wo ye ji gble be na ka mia ma o kple mia ko la Yesu Kristo po jojue nyenye la mo.
0: Everybody needs the savior.
1: Amashama hiane khola.
0: There's nobody so religious on earth that doesn't need salvation.
1: Ami ade kama ni so le me de la glu la ni gba di si me hiane jimo to tro.
0: Nobody so successful on earth that does not need salvation. Peter said, I got it.
1: Ami ade kama le sine po nu o po jijaje la ni gba di si agblo be I me hiane jimo to tro o petro be I khoe.
0: And has become my savior.
1: Eye wo tro zu I po khola.
0: And the people he was writing to, he said, you've got it too, and it's become our savior.
1: Eye amesho wala gbanla nglum na la gblo be na wo kha wo khoe eye Yesu tro zu mi ka ta mi a khola.
0: In verse 2, grace and peace be multiplied unto you through the knowledge of God and of Jesus our Lord.
1: Le pupu evuyama amonu vava kule nuti fafa na sogbonde dinami le si jaje ma ukule Yesu miyafwe tolama.
0: The knowledge of God, that's what he gives us in his holy writ that he is in the Bible.
1: Ma unami eyam topo si jaje le ngonglo kokwe sinenye Biblia lama.
0: And of the Lord Jesus Christ,
1: ble miyafwe to Yesu Christo.
0: It says in verse 3, according as his divine power,
1: le pupu ameton esiefe ma umenu san.
0: He has given unto us all things that pertain unto life and to godliness through the knowledge of him who has called us to glory and to virtue.
1: Chonu shokata nyoke na agbe ple ma un sosroda la kemi to si jeje amasi cho eyanu topo nunchi kokwe ple nu san yomi lama.
0: Whereby are given unto us exceeding great and precious promises, that by these ye might be partakers of the divine nature.
1: Nu sia mo wo to to nu gbe dodo ko asi gan to wo kemi be na mi a to asia mo ya zo ma o pa jojo mo gu mo po la o.
0: That tells us another thing. We don't just have forgiveness, we also have the nature of Christ in us.
1: Asia ga plomi de nu bubu mo de ku ya mo gbe to tro aji mo oji mo tro mo gbe la Christo pa jojo mo gana de mi a mo.
0: See, there are some people that think that we are just to be sinning and being forgiven, sinning and being forgiven. Their natures are not changed.
1: Mi ado bune benane yo trojima la yo onu vocho aga trojima a onu vo ela bena upa jojoma ma tro o.
0: But Peter the apostle said, we have forgiveness, praise the Lord for that, but beyond forgiveness we have a new nature.
1: Gaka petro le gbogbon be de mi trojima ape wa ka fuma un leta le jima to tro mo gbe la jojoma ye Yesu ami asi.
0: Then he goes on to say, it is by these that ye may be partakers of the divine nature, having escaped the corruption that is in the world through lust.
1: Ya tena bo gble gble kan di bena mi ato se o mi azuma o po jojo mo gu mo po la o nemi si chonu jojo po gbogblan sile ki ka si am la gbo.
0: There's corruption everywhere in the world.
1: Ela bena gbogblan le ki ka fo apa de si adam.
0: But coming to Christ makes us to escape the corruption that's in the world.
1: Ga kenemi va Kristo gbo la e de ami tu agbogblan sile ki ka am la gbo.
0: If you think of politics, there's corruption there.
1: Le dunya ga
0: think about the schools.
1: Let's go to Trumpo.
0: Educational system, there's corruption there.
1: Let's go to the Palmer Lag, but blowly.
0: And think about industry, there's corruption there.
1: Let Dolpo de Blowly.
0: But he says, wherever you are, wherever you live now, any community.
1: Gakabe at this Nele Conde Sia Demolefia Mala.
0: Or maybe you are in any kind of area of work, corruption is there. But if you are born again, it says he has delivered us and we escape from the corruption in any part of the world.
1: Then
0: after we are born again, we are saved. It says we don't just fold our hands, praise the Lord, I'm saved, I'm going to heaven. There's something to do. Look at verse 5. And beside this, giving all diligence, add to your faith virtue, and to virtue add knowledge. And to knowledge, add temperance. Temperance means self-control.
1: Eye le si jejem la dokui jidudu enye dokui lele.
0: Self discipline.
1: Amadukui tu ohena madukui.
0: You discipline your mouth.
1: Be la du onuji.
0: You discipline your ears.
1: Be na du otoji lenu sasaguma.
0: You discipline your eyes.
1: La du onu kwoji lenu shona kpona.
0: You discipline your feet. You discipline your hands.
1: La du wa foji la fist ba kule la du wa loji lenu siwa le.
0: You discipline your personality.
1: Elebe na du amotibli bwakatanji.
0: It's not everything that is suggested to you to say that you will say.
1: Menye do that is never tamono laika telebe na glodoguio.
0: It's not everything suggested to you that you should put on, you will put on. There is temperance, self-control, and self-discipline at that to your faith.
1: Menye nu shalu shile pola gutana drun china la la na bena wa dwile nu china mo o. Ele bena do kwiji du du na plosi jajado.
0: It goes on to say, and to temperance add patience.
1: Eye tibele do kwiji du du malaji dodo.
0: And to patience add godliness.
1: Eye le di dodo malama uso sroda.
0: Godliness is God likeness. It's like you want to live like God.
1: Ma so soda ye nye ma ufe agbetogbe nonola ni gbaji na nu agbabe ma wena.
0: What God loves, you love. That's godliness.
1: No si ma u lola eye na lon eye nye ma u so soda.
0: And then to that godliness add brotherly kindness.
1: Eye le ma u so soda mela novi lon.
0: And to brotherly kindness add charity.
1: Eye le novi lon mela lon na amu ukata.
0: Verse 8. For if these things be in you and abound, they make you that ye shall neither be barren nor unfruitful in the knowledge of our Lord Jesus Christ.
1: Mana mi anye kuvia to kula mama cha ku le si jeje mi akpeto Yesu Kristo la mo o.
0: But he that lacketh these things is blind and cannot see afar off, and he has forgotten that he was purged from his old sins.
1: Ella bena mosisinu sia o mo le o la enye nuku agbanto eye mo po ajiji fenu o eye wo nglo epetanu von o kokroda la ba.
0: Wherefore the rather brethren, give diligence to make your calling and your election sure, for if ye do these things it shall never fall.
1: Eya ta no vi o mi do be vi o chanto bena mi alik mi ajo yok ple chan chan la sosien la bena ne mi wonu siaula mi adavo akpo o.
0: Verse 11, for so an entrance shall be ministered or granted unto you abundantly into the everlasting kingdom of our Lord and Savior Jesus Christ. I pray it will be ours in Jesus' name.
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0: 3 points to consider. Number one, condition for citizenship in the promised kingdom.
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0: Number two, continuation of citizens in the preeminently established world.
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0: Number three, consecration of citizens to his preeminent enduring work.
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0: Number one, condition of citizenship in the promised kingdom.
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0: We're looking at John chapter 3. John chapter 3, I'm reading from verse 3.
1: Miakwa Johannes pagban leta ameton kukwia ameton lia.
0: Jesus answered and said unto him, verily, verily, I say unto thee, except a man be born again, he cannot see the kingdom of God.
1: Yesu kwaji, eye wogblone bena van van van van mle ekblom na ubena. Ne umeji amecho jifo ola, matenu akpo ma ufiadufela akpo o.
0: Except a man be born again, saying that religion is not enough. Going to church, coming to church is not enough. Observing Easter, Christmas is not enough. Having some spiritual or religious ceremonies, that's not enough. Following some rules and regulations of a denomination, that's not enough. I'm paying my deal, I'm doing my best, it's not enough. I'm morally good, I'm morally sound, I'm a man of principle, a woman of principle, it's not enough. Except a man be born again, he cannot see the kingdom of God. Born again. I've been born once. My parents. Born again. My parents, believers, daddy and mommy are believers. Yes, they gave birth to you first, once.
1: Jilanya tonya kple nonya la utro jima. Wawe jim zigbanto.
0: There is a born again experience.
1: Gakia labede didye velia penu tepok pokpoli.
0: You must come to God yourself, no matter who you are, a child born by Christian parents.
1: Amakake le nyo, devi kene jila wuni kwasato jila lebe ba trava maugbo.
0: Or a man, a woman who has been religious all his life and has memorized different parts of the Bible.
1: Alonu tu kule nyon mwade sine dena soleme tefe jiji. Enya Bible kukwyo lebe tamo vuvuvu.
0: All that is not enough to be a citizen of the heavenly kingdom.
1: Emo katane le tue fufude jula ma debe wa wame wanye jume vi le jipo fiadu fiamo o.
0: He must be born again.
1: Elebe wa gbibom aji.
0: Look at verse 4. Nicodemus says unto him, how can a man be born when he is old?
1: Nicodemo glombena alekela wawadi amasikwa magamaha.
0: Nicodemus realized what Jesus was talking about.
1: Nicodemo adenui glom Yesu lea segoma.
0: That this born again experience is for the young and the old.
1: Bede jimato trobonu tefuwa kwa eline amatitio kule devio.
0: And Nicodemus said, Jesus, look at me.
1: Nicodemo na Yesu pomdalo.
0: I'm old already. And this thing you are talking about, I be with the members of the Sanhedrin.
1: I
0: been a ruler among the religious people in the land. I never heard of being born again. How is it that I now need to be born again?
1: Aleko ulia zombe na nyela lebuwa gbibomaji.
0: It says in verse 4, can he enter the second time? The second time? He understood the word again. Again means the second time.
1: Azon le pukwe niya de wa tenu aga yi de dadapwe doma zyevelia ese goma de wa gatem ayi zyevelia ese nya goma.
0: Again, second time. You were born once. Physical. You must be born the second time now, but not physical, spiritual. This is where Nicodemus missed the point. He thought the first one, physical birth, second one, physical birth. And the only way physical birth birth can take place again is that I go back to my mother and then I come out again.
1: Eye ale wa te ma jamole nuchila mola lebe ma tre dada nyo pa domo e wa ga tro gbogbo ma ji.
0: But this second one is not physical, it is spiritual and supernatural.
1: Ga ke gbogbo ga di zevel ya sala mo nyenu chila mi o gbogbo mo to eje wonya ma o pa nu se dowo.
0: But he asked the question, can he enter the second time into his mother's womb and be born?
1: Gakatola ebia bia bia la de wa gaten magdi de dada pa domo zevelia eye wa gadia.
0: And Jesus answered, look at this now verse 5, verily verily I say unto thee, except a man be born of water and of the spirit. This one is spiritual.
1: Yesu duenu bena va va va va mle eglom na obena ne umedi amato chikle gbogbomo ola azon ti jevelia gbogbomo pe dowe.
0: Of water is the word of God.
1: The
0: word of God is referring to there as water. Because the word cleanses us. The word makes us clean. And it's like water that cleanses. And then it says of the spirit. Except that happens, he cannot see the kingdom of God.
1: Verse 6,
0: that which is born of the flesh is flesh. Born of the flesh is flesh. That gives you all your physical, fleshly characteristics. Eyes to see. Ears to hear. The heart that beats, that circulates the blood in your body. And the bones and everything around you, everything you have that makes you to live in the physical world, that's the flesh. And it's because you are born. Once, look at the second part of that verse, and that which is born of the spirit, a spirit. This one is spiritual. The physical birth gave you the physical attributes and qualities and all the physical qualities that you have. You're able to walk, you're able to talk, you're able to see, you're able to hear. All that is physical.
1: La temazon, la te alenu, la te akbonu, la te asenu, la te akbonu, la te adunu, nu chila motoye.
0: But now, spiritual, what gives you the ability to walk in the way of the Lord, in the watch of the Lord?
1: Azon gbogbon moton, nu ke lakpede, te la te azon le ma ufa moji, azon le ma ufa nyalanu le du.

0: Peter Kakusho Dana Solemn Bena Maglona Bena Elebewa Gajimu.
1: This a must. He must be born again to be a citizen of that heavenly kingdom. He must be born again.
0: Hey, yeah, godo. Nada kama khoda tafa u elebe wa jimi bena trozu jipo pa jumevi elebe na gbigboji.
1: He's telling us now in Matthew chapter 18. I'm reading from verse 1.
0: Elebe na mi le Matthew pa gbana tamu wi eni poko igbanto.
1: At the same time came the disciples unto Jesus saying, who is the greatest in the kingdom of heaven?
0: Le gapo fumaji la nuson la wava yesu bina azon amake futale jipo fiadu fola mamaran.
1: Disciples of Jesus Christ were very slow in understanding the call into the kingdom.
0: Yesu benu sonla de ube jiklem gomansa le bleu. Bewa sema upa meyoyo va fiadu fome la goman.
1: They were thinking of the kingdoms of this world.
0: Ule butame choki ke siyama pa fiadu fola manuchi.
1: Because many people who do not understand, they still have that mind of the disciples of the Lord.
0: Ella bena magade simwe gomansa sekle siye jaman le usiola. Nusronla siyopa gomansa sele u.
1: And when they come into a religious gathering, they're not thinking of how can I enter the kingdom of God. How can I be a real child of God? All they are thinking about, what's my position here? What's my level of authority here? And what can you say over here about me so that I know my position? Tell me, I know whether I'm going to stay or not.
0: Eye nya ke mi agblo nam ma nya fis mano le gamia ma na ma nye bena e mano mi adomelo alo majo.
1: John chapter 18 verse 36.
0: Johannes pagban le tamo wi eni popo blaton voadan.
1: Jesus answered, my kingdom is not of this world.
0: Yesu duenu bena nya fiadu poma chukika siya mo.
1: The kingdom we are talking about is not a physical thing. It's not a political thing. Many people do not understand that. They turn religion into politics.
0: They
1: come to a gathering of the people of God, and all they aspire to is, I want to be the greatest. Show me what that religious gathering recognizes as real significant position. That's my goal.
0: Have
1: you read in the newspapers sometimes how there's fighting in some religious entities? They say it's a denomination, it's a church. And then you find that maybe there's a particular position that that religious denomination counts as very important. Fellow feels I have to be there. The other fellow says that's my right, that's my position, and then there is fighting.
0: And
1: if they are not careful, they even begin to have the powers of darkness to fight each other. Or they use whatever it is, connections they have to fight each other. Or they might use physical blows to fight each other so that that position will be theirs.
0: Alo amenela kwebe nye musala sinye matokonu nema gbanu demene. Bena kama kote fama.

0: But Jesus said,
1: the
0: position we have in a religious organization does not matter. That my kingdom is not of this earth. If my kingdom were of this world, then would my servants fight? And then it goes on to say that I should not be delivered to the Jews, but now is my kingdom not from
1: hence.
0: As I come to this assembly and you come to worship with us, you might have been coming for 3 years or 5 years or 10 years. The important thing is not what position do you hold. That's not important. What key do you hold? What authority do you have? The important thing is we're on a journey, on our way to heaven.
1: Want
0: to make sure that we're citizens of the heavenly kingdom. Coming back now to Matthew chapter 18, verse 1. At the same time came the disciples unto Jesus, saying, who is the greatest in the kingdom of heaven? And Jesus called a little child unto him and set him in the midst of them and said, verily I say unto you, except ye be converted, your disciples.
1: Eye Yesu kọ yọ devi suya de va egbo eye we twe do wotiti na eye wo gbron bena bam bam le gbron na mi bena na mi tro no strong lo mi ni Yesu.
0: Except ye be converted. They were religious.
1: Name tro mi dena
0: solemi. And become as little children, ye shall not enter into the kingdom of heaven.
1: Eye mi zuabe de viwo na ola mi le yi gede jipo ti adufola mo apo o.
0: I pray we'll enter in Jesus' name.
1: Ma dogbada mi ayide mo le Yesu fe nu koma.
0: 2 Peter chapter 3 verse 10.
1: Petro velia ta mo ton pupu amo wo.
0: But the day of the Lord will come as a thief in the night, in the which the heavens shall pass away with a great noise, and the elements shall melt with fervent heat.
1: Ke afetola ponu kekele bavage abe ti afi ton lesimo jifo avai ple gbedede ke gomo jenu ola bi eye wa lolo le jomo eye anigba ple mo do wo la fian kan.
0: And the earth also and the works that are therein shall be burnt.
1: Eye anigba ple mo do wo la fian kan.
0: I pray that we'll be wise in Jesus' name. Verse 12, looking for and hasting unto the coming of the day of God, wherein the heavens being on fire shall be dissolved, and the elements shall melt with fervent heat.
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0: Wherefore, beloved, seeing that ye look for such things, be diligent that she may be found, that she may be found of him in peace, without spot and without blame.
1: Eya talonlo to o esimilenu siawo lalam nu ti lami do bevie bena wa po milenu ti fa famo di mafo mafo ple mo kaka ma no nui le efenukuma.
0: 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Get ready and fulfill the condition of being a citizen of that promised kingdom.
1: Ese gblo mawle ne mi bena ka mi adrado eye mi awode dudu sholi na jume vinyenye na mtado fasinu gbo odo na mi la.
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0: But Christ as a son over his own house, whose house are we?
1: Ka Christo la nyenu te fo la be viena le ifa fa di amasifa afa miawo minya.
0: If we hold fast the confidence and the rejoicing of the hope unto the end.
1: Nenye be mi le di de fo ple mo popo fa de gbo fofu de asise sin ba se de nu.
0: There's no time to backslide.
1: Ye yi mo le be mi adam gbo de no vio.
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1: Ye yi mo le be de mi ano mu fi nu won mu o.
0: It's this marriage that is my real challenge.
1: La bena sonde de pe di kekele nya agba mo.
0: And I know the Bible says be not unequally yoked together with unbelievers. I know that, but a time is running out.
1: Menye Bible agbe bo ma gbadde di ma ko se to o menye lo ga ki apada mo ju le ti chi me.
0: And I need to get married now. When am I going to have children?
1: Lebe ma de strong kaka mo to ma ba di via.
0: Lord, excuse me, I'm coming back. I want to go and pick. I'll come back and repair.
1: Oh, mama de ku na ta flat ma tro agbo ba lo ma be tan de gbo ma ba tro tro ji mo mo gbo.
0: I know the way of salvation.
1: Manya agbo oko fo mo la lo.
0: Believe on the Lord Jesus Christ and thou shalt be saved.
1: Be ma ko Jesus Christ o ji se ma po agbo oko.
0: Whosoever shall call on the name of the Lord shall be saved. I'll come back, and then you go, you may not come back before he comes.
1: Amos la yo apoto po nu kola ala po de Jesus me nye lo kakiade na mai ma tro gbo do hin le ya ma tro agbo fi Jesus la.
0: And it says, it's the people that hold on until the end. I pray you'll be wise in Jesus' name.
1: And
0: look at verse 12. Take it, brethren, lest there be in any of you an evil heart of unbelief in departing from the living God.
1: Bo pa mo wi evele anovio mi ponu ebe di fon di makose na gano mi adomo to adaka mo o be na wa gatro acho ma o gbagbe lagbo o.
0: That's well, I know without willingness no man shall see the, that I know it very well.
1: Nye to mo nye la mo kande di nyante fo be na kokonye nyi ma no mo la ma de kama ti akwa fo to mo kande mo kwese.
0: But you know, in my situations, in a place of work, if you carry this holiness too far and you carry it to the place of work, they say steal, you will not steal.
1: Gakelo, na ma choko kwenye ide mi apa dofa.
0: They say change accounts will not change accounts. If they say help the people that are fraudulent and cover up, and you are not going to cover up, they say you are not going to make it.
1: Wabe na truck man levia lebe imatrio wabe muyoneji wa fiti gademia dua lona lebe mawio. 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
0: In the industry, in the present age, and I know it is wrong.
1: Le dope ine lipi fiawe yi somo la mnyabe numa mnyolo.
0: But I need my position. I need my promotion. In this place of work, I will do this, Lord, I'll come back.
1: Gake ade, mawe, ma davuya, ma ongbegble ya. Apeto ma trago ba magbela apeto ma trago.
0: You think he'll come back? You may not. That's why it says don't allow your heart, an evil heart of unbelief, to deceive you.
1: Won to le bibo ya trago gake ado he ma trago lo ina ba gbo na kama gana di von di ma kosa na blame you.
0: It says do not depart from the living God.
1: Ebe mi ga jole ma o gbagbe lagbo o.
0: In verse 13, but exhort one another daily while it is called today, lest any of you be hardened through the deceitfulness of sin.
1: Gbogbo amọ wi etan le aka mi klonu mi ane ogba si agbogbonu nka ke alesi wo yo egbogbo be na nu vopo bable na gasa mi adomo to de ka fo jima o.
0: For we are made partakers of Christ if we hold the beginning of our confidence steadfast unto the end.
1: Ella bena mizu Christo pa goma pola o nenye be mi ale mi apa didefo pa goma jajamede asisa si khalasa nuula.
0: I pray you'll hold this steadfast unto the end. in Jesus name.
1: Look at chapter 4
0: verse 1. Let us therefore fear lest the promise be left us of entering into his rest any of you should seem to come short of it. Any of you should seem to come short of it, almost saved but lost. Almost entering in but denied, lest any of you should seem to come short of it.
1: Verse 2,
0: unto us was the gospel preached as well as unto them, but the word preached did not profit them, not having mixed with faith, not being mixed with faith in them that heard.
1: Le kpokpo evia me la bena wo gblonyanu la fia miawo khan abe wa mawo ke khan na ga ke nya si wo sila me de via de ke na wa mawo o ela bena amasio sila po khose mo de ka kple nya la o.
0: For we which have believed do enter into rest.
1: Eyata mi amasio kwe sila mi ayi de jujo mama.
0: As he said, as I have sworn in my wrath, if they shall enter into my rest, although the works were finished from the foundation of the world.
1: Abe alesi wogblon enebena. Abe alesi meka atam le nye jikuma enebena. Ne waka denye jujola mefi. Wenye wo udo wo unucho. Hiki amapo gomodudu ani mekafi.
0: Look at verse 6. See therefore, it remains that some must enter therein. And they to whom it was first preached entered not in because of unbelief.
1: Bokwe ama denlia, eya ta esi wosu sobena amiade wona yidema. Eye amashiwo gbronyanwila fiagbala, ma yide ema oledima kosenu chila.
0: They didn't believe that Christ will come and that the judgment will come so suddenly.
1: Uma kwesebe Christo lava from dodro aba yoji patao.
0: They say, we still have time.
1: Wokwebe gamele miasi.
0: Noah, we are coming, don't worry. Keep on building the ark. You'll be surprised. You'll find me there one day.
1: Noah, no, adaka tulomi bono gamali. Bavon o, la pong badaka gbele mi adoma.
0: Come today. Tomorrow may be too late. Noah, don't worry about me. I said I'm coming. I'll be there.
1: Vag bagbelo. A cholati magbono, Noah mbavon la. Bemagbono, manu afimakbelo.
0: That flood, if it comes at all, at the moment it's coming like this, will be there.
1: Ne torodwa jajog. And then they
0: were busy on other things. But Noah, he kept on a preacher of righteousness. He kept on building and kept on preaching. He was preaching and building. Only his family believed him. Eventually, when the flood began, it was the Lord himself that shut up Noah and his family into that ark.
1: Mlebalo eike tododo ajogomola ma onu to etuvontro de Noah ple evia ple sranu la dakavwa.
0: And the Lord closed the door, locked the door, and took the key away.
1: Eye ma otuvontro to safia joide jifo.
0: All those people that said we're coming, they were knocking at the door of the ark. Uncle Noah, brother Noah, daddy Noah, open to us, we are ready now. When God was ready, you were not ready. When you are ready now, God is not ready.
1: Ame yo Noah le pepe mine vabo yo gbonua. 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Mamo le klalo na o.
0: Enter while you may. That's why it says in verse 6. that sin, therefore it remaineth that some must enter therein.
1: Si mo popo li egbala fuduna gande mo lo ebe na eya ta si wo su so be na ami adowo na ide emo.
0: And they to whom it was first promised and preached and proclaimed entered not in because of unbelief.
1: Eye amesewo gblo nyanwi la fi agban la mo ide emo o le di ma ko senu ti la.
0: Verse 11, let us labor therefore to enter into that rest, lest any man fall after the same example of unbelief.
1: Gbogbo mo wi de ke azo mi ne mi ado vie bena mi ide du jo mama bena ami ade kana ga je to sese ma ke togbi ade kam o.
0: Point number 2, continuation of citizens in the permanently established world.
1: Ma unya fa apa velia juma vila fa ani nonoda le ki khasi kam udu ani na lama.
0: Look at Psalm 119 verse 89.
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0: Forever, O Lord, thy word is settled in heaven.
1: Eglobena wonyala likede jifo tegbe.
0: The condition of entering in forever, O Lord, it is settled in heaven.
1: To dwine libena gada chadu fiamala wonyala likede jifo tegbe.
0: The demand of holiness, without which no man shall see the Lord, forever, O Lord, thy word is settled in heaven.
1: Kokwenye si wodi chomia sibe miata gada mla. 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Wanyala likade jifo tekbe.
0: The word that takes us to heaven. It says, forever, O Lord, thy word is settled in heaven.
1: Maunya ikemia se mia wode jibo wa plomia ide jifo la. 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Wanyala likade jifo tekbe.
0: Let's look at Matthew chapter 24. Verse 35.
1: Matthew, blabber von, quick way blatton, voiton.
0: Heaven and earth shall pass away, but my word shall not pass away.
1: Jikle anigbanu la vayi, kanya nyao numaleyi ga akpo o.
0: Did he say that many will take the broad road, and when they take that broad road, they will land in hellfire eventually? That word will not pass away. It's established.
1: De ma o mek blabe na mosole mok baja tuadila, mok baja tomala kloide joma voma, trotroma lenti o, enyamali kade jifo tekbe.
0: Did he say it is the few that find the narrow way that will get to the kingdom of God? That's what he said. That word will not pass away.
1: De mak blabena amaviado kwela gada agbobi mamua ekble matro nyamalika tekbe.
0: Heaven and earth shall pass away, but my words shall not pass away.
1: Jikle anigbanu labai kanya nyao numale yiga akpo o.
0: And that's the reason why you want to understand.
1: Esiate wolebe wotona se gomolo.
0: That if heaven is your goal, if it's not just religion.
1: Benedi when you waga man your church de jo dro.
0: John chapter 8, I'm reading from verse 30 and verse 31.
1: Johannes pagbana tamani pokwe blaton ple blaton vode kelia.
0: John chapter 8, we're reading from verse 30.
1: Johannes tamani pokwe blaton.
0: It says in verse 30, as he spake these words, many believed on him. There's some people that have historical faith. I believe 19 such and such about 15 years ago now. Remember, I believe.
1: Ami adobe jimato troa jojo manuti nyakwe nyama tro jime fia kaka fwa jojo gbolo logboa deme tro jime fwa wia tovai mokwese.
0: Look at what it says in verse 31. As he spake these words, many believed on him. In verse 31 now, then said Jesus to those that which believed on him, if ye continue
1: kponye be glolo esi wo glo esi awla amegede wo kho ji se tete yesu glo na yuda to se wo kho ji se labena na mi no nya nya la mla
0: 15 years ago I believed if ye continue
1: matroji mo pya mo wi aton vai na le no yesu pe nya la mla
0: it is the continuation that we have in the word of God that makes us to know very surely I am getting there
1: ma nya la mno no mo lele da sila eye na mi kande jibena ka godomi la fima ig
0: look at verse 31 Jesus says unto those Jews which believed on him if ye continue in my word not just continue in the church
1: gbogbo ibla ton vo de kelo tete yesu gblo na yuda to se o ko jise la bena na mi no nyanya la mla mani bele le church ya mla ha mi amle mi adomo lo
0: there are people that continue in the church they don't continue in the world
1: ami adua de ha mi am po le ga ke o mo le ma o fa nyala mde asi o
0: it's not that I continued I'm a worker they continue in the work they don't continue in the world
1: manye bede nyanya de nye dowola mele dowo waji ga kema no le dowo lo o mele ma o fa nyamde asi o
0: before you were married you had the word you live by the word now you are married and you continue in the word
1: kafi la ba de sruan le nyama o nya le lemde asi ele sozon lemo le de sruan fo le ga lemde asi ya
0: if he continue in my word then are ye my disciples indeed and ye shall know the truth and the truth shall make you free
1: nemi no nyanya la mla ekama nyenu so la banban o minya eye mi ajesi nyatafula enyatafula la wo mi blood the viewway
0: you'll be free in Jesus name
1: me dogbera la nya blood the vi banban le yesu pa nu koma
0: let's look at first Thessalonians chapter 2 verse 13
1: Thessalonica topa gbanlegban to ta mo ve pupo mo wi eton lea
0: it says for this cause also thank we God without ceasing because when you received the word of God
1: eye le esiata miawhan mi da apena mauda bena esme mi kho mau nyala
0: you cannot continue in it if you don't receive it
1: matano nyama nebe mo kho nyama o
0: if when you hear it you say that's what they want to preach today I don't receive that one
1: nebe le va chochi le semau nyale bena eya kwa glogbaya nyanya mo kho nyama lo
0: I know what I came for I'm looking for prayer
1: nyama nyanu ijima le gbedura jinyama
0: I'm looking for miracle. I'm looking for promotion. I'm looking for this.
1: All
0: this one, they are saying now, when it comes to my turn, and they say the one I know comes to me, I know is meant for me, then that one I will get. You're not for the kingdom of God.
1: Hey, yo, blonde, if you tell a man your turn, oh, nobody turn your deal for no to a gap, but we know Jesus, Jerusalem, and hey, Tonyama, Marque, Manya Maupan, Manya Mauta.
0: It says, when ye received the word of God which ye had of us, ye received it not as the word of men.
1: Eglabena, eye le esia tamiao kami dakbena maubena, esmi koma unyasimi selemianula, miakwabe amofa nyana o.
0: You don't count the word of God as the opinions of men, but as it is in truth, the word of God. Which effectually worketh also in you that believe.
1: Ma po ma opanya bi abena magbetotona okabonula abe ma opanya na abe alesi wenye ma opanya vanvan si kansi anu lemi amesho kone sena la mla ena.
0: When you actually receive it, it will work in you.
1: Nenibele konya mala awo dolemo.
0: Let's look at Acts of the Apostles, chapter 17. Acts chapter 17, I'm reading from verse 11. These were more noble than those in Thessalonica, in that they received the word with all readiness of mind.
1: Ke amasiawo dovu amasiwo le Thessalonica wawo la wo kho nyala kple jifan
0: what does that mean
1: esia gomede
0: when they were coming to the gathering they prepared their minds Lord speak to me today
1: Happy wa va choti ala wo dro po jiro dogbara mau egbala fu na yen ton yen ji.
0: They came ready to receive the word of God. They received that word with all readiness of mind.
1: Wo va le klalo bo wa konyan la eye wo konyan la pele jifan.
0: Lord, I think that this is what I need, but you know my need more than I do.
1: Mau nu ye ji mololo gakela owe nyan yan yan wu yan
0: to. I've been feeling this pain on my side of research.
1: Mau, mala po brother selenya ka damun ka kiyomulu.
0: And I hope today I'm here going to hear the word of faith that will challenge this thing I'm feeling there and will drive it away. But Lord, that's what I think I need.
1: Mo bu bena na me church egba ma se khos benya ple gbedura khojo si anya dolele mo wajo mau eme nyanyo to mo bu abi mo gbeton lo.
0: But if you know I have a greater need, a deeper need, a different need than this little pain on my side, no problem, speak to me, I'm ready.
1: Ga ka mau na le nya bena na le li le pepide na u na le li hian u be be sim la ka dam si me hian godo la mau chena funu na fa mo le klalo.
0: Whatever it is you want to say that to me. That's what these people are. That's how they made heaven.
1: Mao, ni le ti be agblo na ma na wa blo de gble na fa. Ale mo yo le, e ye klo wi de jifo.
0: And if we're going to make it to heaven, this is the readiness of mind we ought to have.
1: E ye ne le ti be de jifo ma la, ele be ale wo ji la no fa ne mao nyala.
0: And they searched the scriptures daily to see as those things were sold.
1: E ye wo le ngongla o ma jrun pe si agbe.
0: James chapter 1 verse 22.
1: Yakobo tagban to popo bla vovo velia.
0: But be ye doers of the word.
1: Keminye enyala jiwola.
0: That's where the blessing lies.
1: Emma me yajiral.
0: And not hearers only, deceiving your own selves.
1: Menye nyasala sho bla odokwi de deko o.
0: For if any man be a hearer of the word and not a doer, is like unto a man beholding his natural face in a glass.
1: Ella benana amiadenye nyasala simenye ejiwola ola eyama dinutuade sikpo efa jojomomu le ahuhwem.
0: But he beholdeth himself and goeth his way and straightway forgetteth what manner of man he was.
1: Ella bena ekpodo kwije si eye wojokeyi eye numakala anwale siwole lab.
0: Isn't that what happens to almost all people that go to church?
1: That
0: attend services. Isn't that the condition of some who come to our church over here too?
1: Old
0: members and newcomers. That we hear the word of God, and if you ask us the second day, what definite change did the word of yesterday make in your life? What irreversible transformation took place in your life because of what you had last month? We have forgotten. Let there be a change. Verse 25. But whosoever, whoso looketh into the perfect law of liberty and continueth therein, he not being a forgetful hearer, but a doer of the work.
1: Eya tamina benyana tromi pokwe bla bavo atonlia ka amasika po se blibos nenya blood selam eye wo nojila eya manyanya selasi nglanu ba o ka bonu edola po wala eye wayira eya malepenu wo woma.
0: This man shall be blessed in his deeds.
1: Eye wayira eya malepenu wo woma.
0: I pray that the blessing of continuing in the word, obeying the word, will be ours in Jesus' name.
1: Dogbeda bena afeto ponyala monono poyayira anyemia tole Yesu fenu koma.
0: Point number 3, the consecration of citizens to his preeminent enduring word.
1: Maunya pa akpa etonlia jumevila pa dokitocho na dowo
0: Consecration. What does that mean? It means that your religion is worth something. Your faith is worth something. We know what we pay in life. If you're going to be well dressed, that costs some money.
1: Lepe nebele jibena ya ta tiganvoa tiganvoba gato vone pa obaga.
0: If you're going to eat good food, you pay for that.
1: Nelebe ya da desi vivia play for girl.
0: I'm going to ask you now, do you put so much value on your spiritual life?
1: Ma bio bia bia deka dele cho asikoko bevia de na wo gbogbon gbononua.
0: Do you put so much value on the ticket to get to heaven?
1: Dele cho asikoko bevia de na agbanle bi koko kana jifu iya.
0: Do you make an effort and know they are not going to change the condition for me to get to heaven?
1: Dele lagbagba jan le benyen to menye o ma tronu duani kana jifu ila o.
0: They are not going to change the prerequisite for me to get there. Because of that, the price to pay, I will pay.
1: In 2 Samuel chapter 24, I'm reading from verse 24.
0: And the king said unto Arauna, nay, but I will surely buy each of thee at a price. Neither will I offer burnt offerings unto the Lord my God of that which cost me nothing.
1: Kafiala blona arauna benakpa o kabonu ma flile asi o plega eye nyama sanu mevo na yehuwa nyama ula jojro o.
0: Does your Christian life cost you anything at all?
1: They were Christo to nyenyepa gbononuade khonade la siwa.
0: If the district does not provide the bus, then how can I go to church? But your place of work does not provide the bus, you get to the place of work. Your school does not provide the bus, you get to your school. When coming to church, if the local pastor, location pastor, this pastor, whoever pastor is there, if they don't provide transportation for me, that means they don't want me there. I will not be there. Does coming to service cost you anything?
1: Getting
0: to heaven, does it cost you anything? That you repent, repentance. If there's restitution to make, you make the restitution. If there is self-discipline, control your mouth, control your eyes, control your ears, control your body, your flesh. Are you willing to pay that price?
1: Benade, na dudu kioji, la du onu chila wonu ku wo tu wo msasa, a fi yone duno benayi, konon jade la duwa, dele le fema khema.
0: Or is it just like if Jesus wants me in heaven, good luck?
1: Lebe alo lebe, yesu bema vajipo, anen yunia ne kulomi ye.
0: If he doesn't want me in heaven, then I go to hell. He must pay the whole price, I don't have any price to pay.
1: Lebe, ene yesu me jimo la, maire juma voma fa.
0: There is a price to pay. And our serving the Lord shall cost us something. After all, if you pay so much to have the things of the world, why can't you pay all that Christ requires so that this truth, you'll have this truth, and you will keep this truth in Jesus' name.
1: Give
0: me a good amen over there.
1: Proverbs 23,
0: verse 23. Buy the truth and sell it not.
1: lododo blabo voton popo blabo voton lia agbabe flanyanta pakule sijaje e mega jre o.
0: Buy the truth. What do you buy without cost?
1: Nukelafle e maza galeto.
0: You buy clothes. You buy that, you pay the price.
1: Lebe afle avoa, le tu afle te.
0: We're talking about even work. How about those who buy wives?
1: Yeah,
0: apart from paying dowry, that, you know, sometimes there are people that are, they walk in the flesh. It's no more, I know the will of God, then I see the, you know, the leadership. And then they say, okay, go and see the lady.
1: Hey, bena le na tanunelo, mado le ozole mchila mfifia, bena mbade be yekpono lono, mi bena azon be yekpono vinyonwa, na glene.
0: And then the lady also will pray and know the will of God. We're not ready for that anymore.
1: Eye egba bena nyabede kakwa dogbeda akpo mo pololonwa umegba le klalo nema o.
0: We now buy wives and then we're buying scarf for them and buying dresses for them and buying shoes for them.
1: Efia mi de na nyonu lo mi fla duku na o mi afle afokpa na o mi afla uno mi afle nu sianu na o.
0: And those women too, they make themselves so cheap that they are receiving all that.
1: Eye nyonu o toruku o hopo to egba le church am o le numo kon le de kakwi o si.
0: And then maybe about 2 years later, after the man had been buying and buying and buying and making deposit or buying this and buying that, and then we'll say, I know the will of God. Who doesn't know the will of God, even if that's the way to do it?
1: Hey, nyonu alenumakon, lenumakon, fiyama vamegbekwa, novin tabena amok polonomine novinyon madelu. Makemata polonomatu momajin ibena niye, momajinya weatu.
0: They buy wives.
1: And
0: then when they lay it on you heavily, the dowry, and all the income you ever thought of in your life, the family of that lady says, this is what they demand. Then you begin to run up and down, to buy the wife.
1: Eye le yazon be nambo kwayonu, eye, jilao, odru gagande dare tajino, e gaye kwa ta le bolak beya miyama di jatufyo, le le dusi le ta, e jil le bogbon, le jiga le flenyonu.
0: And now to come to the kingdom of God and to buy the consecration.
1: Buy
0: the truth with your whole heart and give up whatever it is that will compete with the truth of the word of God in your life. We are not ready to do that, and we think we are going to heaven. Heaven to some people is so cheap.
1: Ele bena fle nyate fia kple wonu san kple mtetablibo benyate fo ile nyala nu sia nu sine jibe adwa de ka kple na gbem logbo ma wodo waji o ma ndubu be de ji fo iya de hupo tebe nu pa o beni.
0: But there is a price to pay, and I pray that God will make us wise where we'll pay the price in Jesus' name.
1: Amiado gakia de bemiade ji fula afele bemia khelo pomadugba da miata bena amun bemia khfia mia khile yesu
0: ponu koma the truth and sell it not.
1: Lododo blabber voton plenunya nyatapo magagejre o.
0: You know, of course, all the things that are very important and costly to you, you don't sell that.
1: No vinyo bi padalo mi le ne le vinyo no wade le sania.
0: When you have the certificate, you toiled, you worked, you read, you studied. If you're a wise man, you're keeping that certificate. You don't sell that.
1: Le kwabena le de skululu, le nozanti le glagbanle, le zwanfoy skululu, le kodase digbanle, ne le jenunya, majregbede ula lebene, le tepebe vie.
0: And when you have your wife, and then you are prayed and prayed and prayed, you said, is this one? The lady says no.
1: Nebena le de sron, le dogbeda dogbeda, le yamagbanto agbo, yon jabena awomo wiyo.
0: And then you prayed and prayed and prayed again, you know, the lady says no.
1: Ele ba dogbeda, ba dogbeda.
0: And then you call your friends, and then you fast and you pray. Eventually, after praying with consecration, oh Lord, give me this wife, I will serve you.
1: Eye leba yoko nobe na mau fifia mi dogbe da mi tinu dolebe mau nanyon madela masubola mau toko manila.
0: This is the only need in my life. This must happen. I don't want to go the way of the world. I don't want to go to the village. I don't want to do this and that. Oh Lord, give this to me. And after, and God sees your sincerity.
1: Mau eye ni nyanya yala mau malakuti mau nala eye ni majima be deson yiki amolo mau kwa uwe vido donu kwa uwanu kware tonye nye le mau.
0: And after you pray like that, and then you get get the wife?
1: Do you
0: sell? Do you give up the wife? And you know, your friend wants a woman. Oh, so I can lend you my wife. Do you do that? No.
1: De la tonyo nu ma dangbe kono la ba gbo bena ka no kono yan mele yonu jin la bena o ba wu tonya gbo la wu sron na ma de ya pa o gbede ya.
0: I got that by prayer. I got that is mine. I know the price I paid for it. You, when you get, you don't give it up. High about the truth. The truth for some people is so cheap.
1: Men yan we come across to my body, my dassy. Oh, Yate Pelo Quade, and me do one Yate Pia, the hook weapon and hook pot trainer.
0: That they will not give up the wife.
1: Umata da, she was strong to Nolo.
0: They will not give up her husband.
1: Umata da, she was strong to Nolo.
0: They will not give up certificate.
1: Umata da, she said, the Banyan Molo.
0: But they can give up the truth.
1: Gakari, what tag bum len Yate Pia go.
0: Just for a flimsy excuse.
1: Let her fly to Chukitukitukitukitukitukitukita.
0: But the Lord is telling us if we're going to get to the kingdom of God, buy the truth and sell it not. This truth, it will abide with us forever in
1: Jesus' name.
0: Hebrews chapter 12, I'm reading from verse
1: 14.
0: Follow peace with all men and holiness, without which no man shall see the Lord.
1: Condition
0: there. And the Lord is not going to change his condition for anyone.
1: Ma uma doli yepenu duania na amiadeke kelani gbadi gbado.
0: Looking diligently, lest any man fail of the grace of God, lest any root of bitterness springing up trouble you.
1: Mi ponu bena amiadeke na gademagbe ato ma upa manu vavela gbao. 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
0: And then it goes on to say, and thereby many believe, lest there be any fornicator or profane person as Esau, who sold, who for one morsel of meat sold his birthright.
1: Eye be yeji blobena bena amiade kena ganya hasi wala lo aroglon bola abe eso amasito yenu topo nuko gbedi difle le nu dudu jide katala na o.
0: A moment of feeding the stomach.
1: Madunu pudunu don jide kafelo.
0: The stomach took his birthright from him. I pray that nothing will take this birthright away from you. For you know how that afterward, when he would have inherited the blessing, he was rejected, for he found no place of repentance, though he sought it carefully with tears.
1: Ella bena minye bena amagbohan esimo wajibe yani ya jirapa domela wuti ella bena makwata matotropa monu o wanye etwa dachi wajibe vie hafi.
0: The place of repentance is still there today. As we come and we say, Lord, if there is anything on top of my mind, if there is anything important to me, it is that this heaven, I will get there. You will get there. But you must fulfill the condition. Are you born again? Are you a real child of God? There is now time for repentance. That you say, Lord, this I will not miss it. This one I will not miss it. Any other thing that will go will have to go. This kingdom of God, I'll be there for 10 years, 100 years, 1,000 years, 1,000,000 years, ever and ever and ever I will be there.
1: Ma o fio do feya be mo lanu afima e fa maton e fa blave e fa lo fan de ka e fa million million ma o ejru mai godo.
0: I said I will be there.
1: Ma be de nyela nya mai godo.
0: Why don't you rise up then and call upon the Lord?
1: Look at them at what you try your apotola ponu kondio.
0: Examine your life.
1: Bena do agbopo.
0: What is it that will hinder you?
1: Nu keni numa jibe ya khamono.
0: Is it that you know you have lost salvation and then you are just going about to a counterfeit experience?
1: Alo le bujima totro le yiku do la pabe jima totro.
0: and counterfeit a profession and counterfeit a confession. I'm saved. Historical salvation. Where is the salvation today? Where is the change of life? The salvation, the conversion, and the total turning around. Why are you not serious with your life? On the final day, God is not going to change any condition for you or for anybody else. You are asking the Lord now, oh Lord, make me ready. Oh Lord, make me ready.
1: Pray,
0: and the Lord will answer your prayer. Then you will know now I am ready. Salvation is there. Holiness is there. Sanctification is there. Let the Lord make you ready today.

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1: Let's rise up to prayer.
2: Our
1: God in heaven, we thank you very much for the joy of coming to worship you. I thank you because every time we come to worship you, you always want to fellowship with us and speak to our hearts too. We're praying, Lord, at this time, that your word that you speak to us will enrich our lives in Jesus' name. Amen. That the newcomers, the new converts, as well as the old timers, those who have known the Lord for a number of years, that your word will benefit every one of us today in Jesus' name.
2: We
1: pray that there be nothing between us and you that will hinder your word from reaching down to the depths of every heart. Bless your people here today in your word. Thank you because we know you are answered. In Jesus' name we pray. In Matthew chapter 4, we're looking at verse 19. And it says unto them, follow me, and I will make you fishers of men. When Jesus came to this world, he came to bring heaven's blessing upon the lives of the people. He came to bring the joy of the Lord, the joy of salvation, and then the purpose for living. He came to bring that into the life, into the heart, and the family of everyone. And the way he did that is by making known unto them the privilege they had, the blessings that could be theirs if they will come to the Lord. And from the very first time he appeared in public preaching the word of God to everyone, you find in Matthew chapter 4 verse 17, from that time Jesus began to preach and to say, repent, for the kingdom of heaven is at hand.
2: So ekemajila Yesu de asigbo fada de mo le gbogbonbe na mi tole mi afo jimala bena jipo ti adu fola dovo.
1: And as he gave them that word, then he went to different individuals and he started calling them one by one.
2: Let's see what Tonya Shanaula Yesu Tiasi Amoboy the Kada Kama Kelawo Yom,
1: calling them into the kingdom.
2: Elawo Yom Batiadufela Ma.
1: Then we're told that he came to the place where Simon Peter was, as well as Andrew. And then he said unto them, follow me, and I will make you fishers up men. They had not discovered the purpose for living. And then the Lord came to them and said, I'm here to make you what the Lord created you to be. The happiest life is the life of following Christ. Following him closely. Following him carefully. That's why he came to these people and he said, you follow me. I will begin in your life the process of making you fishers of men.
2: Ma And
1: today he comes to you and he comes to everyone else. And he says, come. Then I will make you successful. Make you happy. Make you a champion in life. And make you the man and the woman that you ought to be. That's why the wisest thing you can do and the wisest choice you can make and the wisest decision you can take is following after the Lord. In John chapter 10, I'm reading from verse 4 and then from verse 5.
2: Johannes,
1: and when he putteth forth his own sheep, he goeth before them, and the sheep follow him, for they know his voice.
2: Na ede yenu toto wukata dogula. Ejia nugona wu. Eyan liawo jia. Eyume labina wu jesi efogbe.
1: Verse 5. And a stranger will they not follow, but will flee from him, for they know not the voice of strangers.
2: Kofuya maton lia. Ka umele amatuto yume jaga u kabunu. Wasile ebo. E labina ume jasi amatuto.
1: It's like the good shepherd has come. The great shepherd has come. The shepherd and the bishop of your soul. That means the shepherd and the overseer of your soul. And then he says, he goes before them as the shepherd. And the people who have believed on him, those are the people referred to as a sheep. And it says, they follow him because they know his voice. And if they know his voice, they knew his voice when he called them to repentance. And they follow him. And a stranger will they not follow, but will flee from him. They know not the voice of the stranger. That is, there'll be false prophets too trying to call on them, telling them the broad way will also get you to where you want to go. But the voice looks strange. And the doctrine looks strange. In verse 27 of that same chapter 10, it says, my sheep hear my voice, and I know them, and they follow me. A one identifying mark of a real child of God is that you're following after the Lord. You're not following the world. You're not following self. You're not following false prophets and strangers. You're following the Savior, the Shepherd. Because you're born again. And the Spirit of God lives within you. You hear.
2: Let's see.
1: You know.
2: Let's see.
1: And you follow.
2: In a day,
1: it says in verse 28, and I give them eternal life, and they shall never perish. It says, everyone that comes to him, there's something he does for them. He gives unto them life eternal. And as you keep on following the Lord, it says in the verse verse 28, and they shall never perish. Isn't that the reason he was saved? The reason he saved us is so that he'll rescue us from perishing. He'll rescue us from eternal judgment. And he says, I give unto them life eternal, and they shall never perish, neither shall any man pluck them out of my hand.
2: Eblabena eye nye la managwa mavo wo. Eye ume le totronga akwa o. 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

0: And there is no human, no human being that is able to pluck you out of his hand. Verse 29, my Father, which gave them me, is greater than all. And no man is able to pluck them out of my Father's son. I and my Father are one. In John chapter 8 verse 12, then spake Jesus again unto them, saying, I am the light of the world. He that followeth me shall not walk in darkness, but shall have the light of life.
1: As on Yesu gafunu na wogblombe na nyenye kiki ama pakaka lila, ama sika dia yonyamala, mele bivitila mazonga akpo o, kabunu akbala pakaka li ano esi.
0: Following the Lord.
1: Afata yumajaja.
0: In Romans chapter 14, from verse 19.
1: Roma tama wien, kuku wia sieke.
0: Let us therefore follow after the things which make for peace. Why? Because our Savior is the Prince of Peace. The one we are following is not really the man of war, strife, conflict, division, destruction. He is the Prince of Peace. The relationship that we are building with the believers and even with our neighbors at home, it will be a relationship, an interaction of peace. Let us therefore follow after the things which make for peace, and things wherewith one edify another.
1: Eyata azon mene miano nusio nyenuti papato plenusio wato atu amaneola yuma.
0: Things whereby we encourage another. We edify another. We build up one another. Not throw down. Not destroy. Not discourage. Not weaken. But we follow after the things that may strengthen other people. That's why today I'm talking to you on the great privilege of following Christ.
1: The great privilege.
0: Privilege of following Christ. I divide the message to three parts. Number one, our new life of faith in Christ. Number two, when you come to the Lord, you actually come to live a new life of faith. Number two, our new love while following Christ. Our new love while following Christ. Number three, our new Lord as followers of Christ. Our new Lord as followers of Christ. Number one, our new life of faith in Christ. What brought us to the Lord? A faith in Christ. What he did for us on the cross of Calvary. Then our sins were forgiven. Our sins.

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1: A
0: new life began in us on the basis, on the strength of the faith we had in the Lord.
1: See
0: Romans chapter 1, verses 16 and 17. Romans
1: 1,
0: verse
1: 16.
0: I am not ashamed of the gospel of Christ, for it is the power of God unto salvation to everyone that believeth. To the Jew first, and also to the Greek.
1: Ella bena nyanyula mekwe anunamu o. 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
0: For therein is the righteousness of God revealed from faith to faith.
1: Ella bena wo dia mau pa jojenye nye de go le ya mama tuko sema ina ko sema.
0: As it is written, the just shall live by faith.
1: Abale si wonglo dia ne bena ama jojela ano agbe atuko sema.
0: Anyone that comes to know the Lord.
1: Na mi adeba jesi afato.
0: That's the starting point.
1: Atia wo jogomato.
0: Believing that Jesus Christ is the Savior. It is that faith that brings you into the kingdom. It is that faith that keeps you in the kingdom. It brings you in. And it keeps you in. What has kept your neighbors? Your friends away from the kingdom of God. Unbelief keeps people away from the kingdom of God. If you remain in the faith and you keep on believing in the Lord, the faith that brings you in also keeps you in. That's why it says the just shall live by faith. If you look at Ephesians chapter 2, verse
1: 8.
0: For by grace are you saved through faith, and that not of yourselves, it is the gift of God. Not of works, lest any man should boast. And nobody could have said, of course the Lord had to save me. Because, you know, I gave a lot of money to the beggars. What could God do? God had to save me. You know what I did? You know that I've been very regular in church since I was born. He should have saved me, of course. And you know that I've been very nice and gentle and good and very helpful and doing some good things to people. Of course, you must save me. That would be by
1: words.
0: But you merited nothing but punishment. You merited nothing but eternal hell. But by grace, we say gratis, free, without your paying anything, the Lord died for you. Then he tells us in verse 10, for we are his workmanship, created in Christ Jesus unto good works. Now, that we are saved, he gives us his grace. And he gives us his
2: commandment, the kind of life we ought to live. Where is workmanship created in Christ Jesus unto good works? Which God has before ordained that we shall walk in them. But once again, let me remind you that you are saved by the faith, because of the faith you are in Christ. In Romans chapter 3, verse 22. Romans 3, verse 22. Even the righteousness of God, which is by faith of Jesus Christ. You see that the righteousness of God became effective in your life. Visible, to be seen in your life. Demonstrated in your life. When you believed on the Lord, which is by faith of Jesus Christ unto all and upon all them that believe. Not just the people that attend the crusade, only those among them who believe. Not only the people that carry Bible, only those among them that believe. Not everybody going to church, only the people that believe. That's the condition. And it's unto all and upon all them that believe, for there is no difference. All have sinned and come short of the glory of God. That means we were in the same group before. They didn't have salvation. You didn't have salvation. They didn't know the Lord. You didn't know the Lord. Judgment was hanging on them. Judgment was hanging on you. No difference. What made the difference is when you came out of the society. You came out from among the sinners. You say, I declare for Jesus, I believe on the Lord Jesus Christ.
1: Being,
2: verse 24, justified freely by his grace through the redemption that is in Christ Jesus, whom God has set forth to be a propitiation through faith in his blood.
1: That's
2: the blood is shed for you. That's the blood of his redemption. That's the blood that bought, purchased salvation for you. In Romans chapter 5, verses 1 and 2. Therefore, be justified by faith, we have peace with God through our Lord Jesus Christ. By whom also we have access by faith into this grace. After you've done that and you have believed on the Lord, now there's a transformation, a change in your life. What follows? It's like asking me, after you have gone through the gate, and now you are on the road that leads to heaven. What next? You'll be walking on that road. You'll be living a new life. After the child is born, now the child must live. And that's what the Lord is calling you to. That's why I said, number one, it's our new life of faith in Christ. We're not just, you know, occupying space in the kingdom. We're called to live. And to live the life of the believer. It tells us in 2 Corinthians chapter 5, verse 7. For we walk by faith and not by sight. Faith links us up with God and with heaven's resources. If there are people that are separated from God, you know what separated them? Unbelief. If there are people that are linked up, what linked them up? Faith in Christ. Because it is that faith that links you up with the might of the Almighty God. With the grace of the gracious God. Without faith, you'll face the challenges of life all alone by yourself. Without faith, you'll face the temptations of life all alone by yourself. Without faith, you will face the trials of life all alone by yourself. It tells us in 1 Peter chapter 5, verses 8 and
1: 9.
2: Be sober, be vigilant. Because your adversary, your enemy, the devil, as a roaring lion, walketh about, seeking whom he may devour. Whom resist steadfast in the faith, knowing that the same afflictions are accomplished in your brethren that are in the world. Faith links you up with God. Ephesians chapter 6, verse 16. Above all, taking the shield of faith, wherewith ye shall be able to quench all the fiery darts of the wicked. Before you came to know the Lord Jesus as your personal Savior, you had no resources from heaven. You had no help from heaven to overcome temptation, to overcome the trials of life.
1: You
2: live as an orphan in this world. Poor, wretched orphan. With no help. Temptation came, of course you fell. What could you have done? But now, you're a child of God. Now you're born again. Now something different has happened in your life. In Galatians chapter 2, verse 20.
1: Galatians 2 verse 20.
2: Galatians 2 verse 20. I'm crucified with Christ. Nevertheless I live, yet not I, but Christ liveth in me.
1: Mi akle Christo, wakle nati to ganu, kame le agbe, ga kame ganyi nye lagbe o.
2: And the life which I now live in the flesh, I live by the faith of the Son of God. Did you hear that? Mark that in your Bible. If you have not already done that, the life which I now live in the flesh, I live by the faith of the Son of God who loved me and gave himself for me.
1: First
2: John chapter 5 verses 4 and 5. For whatsoever is born of God overcometh the world, and this is a victory that overcometh the world, even our faith.
1: Ella benanu si anu si o dito ma umala dwa kiki amadi eya dido dosi do kiki amadila eya nyemia po kosa.
2: What does that tell you?
1: Look at si agblona o.
2: Those who don't have faith in Christ cannot overcome the world.
1: Agblona bena ne maudi kosa mala mi adesi mata do kiki amadi o.
2: Never, they cannot.
1: Bede ya matem adudi o.
2: And you'll fall at every temptation. And if you find yourself falling and falling and falling, it only gives us an information about you. You don't have faith in Christ. When you have faith in Christ, the faith you have in Christ makes you to overcome the world. You're married as a woman. Maybe your husband is not born again yet. And he wants to make trouble. If you don't have faith, you'll fall into that trouble.
1: So
2: if he does something against you, you do it back. Because there's no faith within. But when you have faith in Christ, the faith in Christ will make you to overcome all the conflict coming from the world. But whatsoever is born of God overcometh the world, and this is the victory that overcometh the world, even our faith.
1: Ella bena nusi anusi wodi to ma malagwa kikiamati eji dudu sidu kikiamatila.
2: You're a student and all those other children are saying, oh, we've got it, we've seen it.
1: They
2: come and look at it. That is the examination paper. It leaked out and we've got a copy here. If you don't have faith in Christ, you're going to fall for that. Because you don't have the greater one living within you. Who is he that overcometh the world but he that believeth that Jesus is the Son of God? Hebrews chapter 10, reading from verse 38. Now the just shall live by faith, but if any man draw back, my soul shall have no pleasure in him.
1: God am jojela ano agbe atuko somo eye na egbugboda magbela lu ponya magponu jojenwile enuti o.
2: If anyone draws back, what does that mean? He doesn't have faith anymore.
1: Na mi ade gbugboda magbe magomode tena ka maga ko Christo jisa o.
2: Because faith keeps you going.
1: Ela be ko se ana la de zon edenu ko gbe.
2: Faith keeps you standing.
1: Ko se ana la ti treso sie.
2: Keeps you resisting the devil.
1: Ko se ana la dabo samji.
2: In verse 39, but we are not of them that draw back.
1: Blaton fwa siye ke ke miyaw la. Miye nyan monsi yo bo bonade mokbe la.
2: Because you know, those who draw back, they draw back unto perdition.
1: Ame yo bo bode mokbe ya, bo bode mokbe da gokble mo.
2: But we are not of them that draw back unto perdition, but of them that believe to the saving of the soul.
1: Ke miyaw miye nyan monsi yo bo bonade mokbe da gokble mo la dumato o. Ka bo nou ame se yo kona sena kena lupon. Koko la dumato minye. Miya miya miya kwa.
2: And the Lord will keep us to the end in Jesus' name. Number two, our new love while following Christ. Here is what marks out a follower of Christ. He has a new love. Because he's now a follower of Christ. In Ephesians chapter 5, verses 1 and 2. Be ye therefore followers of God as their children. What's going to be the result? Salt of that and walk in love. You see that? You're following God in verse 2 and walk in love as Christ also has loved us and has given himself for us an offering and a sacrifice to God for his sweet smelling savor. There is new kind of love. And it is the love of Christ. Why is it a new kind of love? There's a kind of love tree in the world. In the world, there's a love of money. But now there's a difference. You have the love of Christ. In the world, there is the love of a sin partner. But now you have the love for the Savior. It's new. And it says, look at verse 3, but fornication. You know the people that commit fornication, they think they have love. We're not talking about that kind of love. That's lost. That's a sin that destroys people and all uncleanness and covetousness. Let it not be once named among you as becoming
1: saints.
2: No filthiness, no foolish talking, no jesting, which are not convenient, but rather giving of thanks. For this you know, that no monger, no unclean person, no covetous man, who is an idolater, has any inheritance in the kingdom of Christ and of God. Has any inheritance in the kingdom of Christ and of God.
3: You
2: see here the kind of love they have in the world. You know, those who are in fornication, they talk about love, love, love. Those who are immoral, unclean, they talk about love. The people who are covetous, they love money, they love material things. But it says, yours is not that kind of love. There is a new kind of love. And then, filthiness, foolish talking, jesting. See the people who go for their drinks, for their alcohol. And in the nightclub, in the pop houses, in the drinking bar. Do you see here the kind of love they have in the world? You know, those
1: who
2: are in fornication, they talk about love, love, love. Those who are immoral, unclean, they talk about love. The people who are covetous, they love money, they love material things. But it says, yours is not that kind of love. There is a new kind of love. And then filthiness, foolish talking, jesting. See the people who go for their drinks, for their alcohol. And in the nightclub, in the pop houses, in the drinking bar. They make everybody happy. They are jesting.
1: And
2: there's a kind of love associated with what they are doing. Yours is not that kind. Because it says, you know, that kind of love that sinners manifest, that criminals manifest,
1: that
2: drunkards manifest,
1: it
2: will bring judgment upon them, and they will not inherit the kingdom of God. It says in verse 6, let no man deceive you with vain words, for because of these things cometh the wrath of God upon the children of disobedience. Be ye not therefore partakers with them. Let your love be a different kind of love. In John chapter 15, verse 12. This is my commandment, that ye love one another as I have loved you. The Lord is telling us that now that we are born again, now that faith is the common factor in your lives, faith in Christ, you love one another. As I have loved you. Then it says in verse 13, greater love has no man than this, that a man lay down his life for his friends. It tells us the kind of love is talking about. It's not the kind of love that will take advantage of the other. Not the kind of love that will take advantage of the weakness of the other. But the kind of life, the kind of love that will lay your strength down for the advantage and the benefit of the weak. It said, I gave up my strength so that I can strengthen you in your weakness.
1: It's
2: sacrificial love, not indulgent love.
1: It's
2: not talking about indulging your flesh. For a young man saying to a lady, but you know I love you, that's why I'm trying to mess you up.
1: Nada ka kwe agwende to gwe adebe nada to gwe man lo. Ya tena mojibe na ka mawa nada kulo ma glodo.
2: That kind of love, that's fornication.
1: Ma lon lema o emenya hasi wa wo.
2: That's uncleanness.
1: Emeni ma
2: ko ma. That will drag you to hell.
1: Enye ma ko ma ko nye nubo siya kwe de juma boma.
2: We're talking of the love of Christ.
1: Mele ponto Christo pa lon lon uti.
2: Greater love has no man than this, that a man lay down his life for his friends. And ye are my friends if ye do what I command you.
1: Lonogan wosia megalamia de kesibena wa chepagbe adwa ni de konra wota o miawenye konyowo.
2: John chapter 13 verses 34 and 35.
1: You understand me weeton pupu blaton von ple blaton vo aton lia.
2: A new commandment I give unto you, that ye love one another as I have loved you, that ye also love one another.
1: Say ye menami benami anlomia ne wosi
2: the way I want you to evaluate your action. Whether it is acceptable action or not, is to compare it with what Christ would have done. By this shall all men know that ye are my disciples, if ye have love one to another. This is a practical love. It's not a verbal love. I love you, but we cannot see the evidence. You know I love you, but we cannot see the result. The love is not contributing anything practical, positive, to another person's life. Only an empty smile. Only a plastic smile. Only a useless smile. Only an empty promise. No practical love for the brethren. In 1 John chapter 3, verse 14, we know that we are passed from death unto life. Because we love the brethren. He that loveth not his brother abideth in death. It's telling us that anybody can say, I believe in Christ. Anybody can say, I'm a child of God. Anybody can say, my heart is alright. Anybody can say, whether you believe it or not, I know I'm a child of God. Anybody can say that. It says there's going to be an evidence. He that loveth not abideth in death. Start at home. You don't love your wife. You're tolerating one, not living together. You're abiding this.
1: You
2: don't love your husband. Fighting, quarreling, tenants in the, under the same roof. You don't love your wife. And if you don't, you abide in death. And you may give a testimony and look for all the great vocabularies in the dictionary to be able to qualify your testimony.
1: Latema
2: And people say that man has a great testimony, is a child of God. If you don't have love, you abide in death. In verse 15, whosoever hateth his brother is a murderer. You know, a person may hate another fellow and never speak a word. A person may hide a hatred in the heart. Did Jacob know that the brothers hated Joseph? Did Jacob know, the father, that these Reuben and Simeon and Levi and Judah and the rest of them, that they hated Joseph?
1: De Jacob nya bena Reuben Yuda Levi ben novi mamlo lau lefu Joseph ya.
2: Jacob did not know why. They didn't voice it out.
1: Jacob manya odola bena umagblebaso.
2: That's why the father said, Joseph, go and see your brethren. How they do?
1: Ya tena Joseph Jacob na ka Joseph bek ponovi ale shule wawam.
2: And he said, "Here am I," and he went innocently.
1: Ebe nyenyesi eyi le de kemanya.
2: You may have hatred in your heart and never voice it
1: out.
2: And if that is there, then there is no salvation there. Never deceive yourself. In verse 15, whosoever hateth his brother is a murderer. And you know that no murderer has eternal life abiding in him. Verse 16, hereby perceive we.
1: We are done.
2: Something we can see. The love of God. Because he laid down his life for us. And we ought to lay down our lives for the brethren.
1: Verse 17,
2: but whoso hath this world's good, and seeth his brother have need, and shutteth up his bowels of compassion from him, how dwelleth the love of God in him? My little children, let us not love in word, neither in tongue, but in deed and in truth.
1: Viro me ganamia to anya ple ade anu ame o. 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
2: It tells us in 1 John chapter 4. I'm reading from verse 7.
1: Ebenami Johannes banto tamen kukwe madran.
2: Beloved, let us love one another. For love is of God. And everyone that loveth is born of God and knoweth God.
1: Lono towo minamia lomia nweo. Ela bena nono la to ma uma eya masiama sinwa amala ma ugo woti to ewo ti ma u.
2: The anger in the heart just melts away.
1: Nebede la jasima wade jikusle woti mia asreda
2: just evaporates away. No anger again.
1: Ayala kuleajo jikuma ganu anyo.
2: And the malice in the heart just melts away. No malice anymore.
1: Kelele la jimia asreda ma ganu anyo. O kelele ma ganu anyo.
2: And the sustained enmity inside, everything just melts away. You can't find it anymore. And without even wanting to try, you just love. Because there's a change now. Everything has changed within. And it was the heart that made the face to front before.
1: Ela bena edia yena be minyana motan.
2: But because there's a change in the heart, there's a change even in the facial appearance now.
1: Tete ene weji troa trotro gana womu azon.
2: That instead of frowning and frowning all about to everybody as if everybody is an enemy, there's a smile on your face now.
1: Lesele bena nyana mwadwa masya bena masya malanyo woke tonia. Azonu kukwile munao da masya manu.
2: I don't mean this, you know, the dramatized smile. And there are people that have that kind of dramatized joy. Dramatized happiness. Dramatized smile. Dramatized laughter. I'm not talking about that. That one is plus, that one is artificial. I'm talking about the one that is for the kingdom of God. That the frowns are gone. The enmity is gone. The hatred is gone. And now there is the love of God in the heart. That's the evidence of salvation.
1: As
2: he that dwelleth in love, that is, he makes his permanent residence in love. It's living inside love. It's not just getting into love when he eats what he wants to eat. And then when he's hungry, he comes out of love. When there is money, he dwells in love. But when there is no money, he comes out of love and he gets into anger. When other people please him, he appears to be in love. And when anybody mistakenly does anything that's not alright, then it's not in love anymore. The Lord wants the children of God to make their permanent residence in love. He that dwelleth in love dwelleth in God. And God in him. John chapter 14 verse 15. If ye love me, keep my commandments. That's the new life we have in the Lord. In 1 John chapter 5 verses 2 and 3. By this we know that we love the children of God when we love God and keep his commandments. This is the love of God, that we keep his commandments, and his commandments are not grievous. His commandments are not so hard when you really have love. You are so eager to obey the Lord when you love him. In Ephesians chapter 5 verse 25. Husbands, love your wives, even as Christ also loved the church and himself for
1: it.
2: When you are born again, that's one of the things that the Lord does that shows us the initial evidence that you know the Lord. Because you know the time you are born again, you may not see your boss that same day. You know the time you are born again, you may not be in the market the following day. When you are born again, you go back home, your wife is there. Your husband is there. And the very first thing that will come out is all the anger is gone. All the strife is gone. All the animosity is gone. That is going to be one of the first initial things that we're going to see. Because now you are born again and the Lord of God is inside you, it will show in the family. It will show to your husband. It will show to your children. It will show to your wife, and it will show in the relationship you have very close at home. Husbands, love your wife even as Christ also loved the church. And he gave himself for that church. Romans chapter 12 verse 9. Let love be without dissimulation. That means without pretense. Without theater art. Without drama. Without pretense. Without hypocrisy. Let love be without dissimulation. Abhor that which is evil. That's the evidence of salvation. If there is not even the willingness to run away from evil, there's no salvation there. Be kindly affection one to another with brotherly love. And then it says in honor, preferring one another. I come to point number 3, a new Lord. Because we are followers of Christ. And it's a new Lord because we are not followers of Christ.
1: And
2: look at Isaiah chapter 26. Verse 13.
1: Oh
2: Lord, our God, other lords beside thee have had dominion over us.
1: Yehovah, Miamau, Amagadawoga, Fata de Miati, Kakadanu.
2: But that saying now, by thee only will we make mention of thy name.
1: Gakia Zola, Wadada, Plewanukaku, Miakafu.
2: Is saying, O Lord, before we came to this new experience of faith,
1: other lords
2: had dominion over us, controlled us. Directed us, dictated our lifestyle. We had no choice because we didn't have any power to come out from the leadership or lordship. But now, you are the new Lord. And you are the one in control of our lives now. The direction of life has changed. We are the new Lord because we are now followers of Christ. In Acts chapter 2, verse 36. Therefore, let all the house of Israel know assuredly that God has made that same Jesus whom ye crucified, both Lord and Christ.
1: Eyata Israel fama kata na nye kwatebena Yesu sia seka miawo mi klanda tinutila mawe apatakle Christo.
2: And the moment you took him as Savior, then he took over your life. He is now the one in charge.
1: Enumele kwebeni iba fatua akwa unsone wagbe jano wagbe lakulom.
2: It's not the one in control.
1: Yele wagbe kulom.
2: It's not another person now saying, do this, say no. My priority is obeying my Lord. My Lord says I shouldn't do that thing. Somebody comes and he says, go this way. Say, I'm sorry, I can't do
1: that.
2: In Philippians chapter 2, I'm reading from verse 9. Wherefore God also has highly exalted him and given him a name above every name, that at the name of Jesus every knee should bow, of things in heaven and things in earth and things under the earth, and that every tongue should confess Jesus Christ, that Jesus Christ is Lord, to the glory of God the Father.
1: Esi akenu ti khan ma o do amade ti kakaka e wo tonu ko si funu ko sa nu ko talaki bena amosiole ti fo la amosiole ni banjin ple amosiole ni gbantela katana jeklo le yesu panu ko lamo eye adesa de na vomo bena yesu kristo ye nya fato la kana ma o popo fa kafu kafu.
2: He wants you now to confess him as your Lord.
1: Edwin of Wima, Bapatan.
2: Confess him as your Lord.
1: Wima, a Bapatan.
2: It means declare him as your Lord.
1: A Gomade, Amateur, the Tandy, Glombina, yes, Ne, Papaton.
2: I see him as your Lord.
1: The Gopebe, yes, Ne, Papaton.
2: When you go back to the place of work,
1: Nelatoy, the word of,
2: and they are telling you in the place of work that here, this is what we are going to do.
1: Eyo, Bonadopanakan.
2: If the management of this place does not give in to our request, our demand, we're going to break down everything. The whole system will break down. And then you say, can I say something? It's okay, you talk. Because he used to be the ringleader before, that anytime they say we're going to disorganize everything, destroy everything, you are the one that will say yes and put fire well into the conflict.
1: Well, I've been when you go to Latin, let Albina, you are that little Dorfia, Lebena, and you are away Conape to when I job a lenuin.
2: And say, you know what? I have a new Lord, and he gives me a new direction.
1: Labena minyam deka, magwa pato ye ye, eye epiam mo ye ye.
2: And he's the Prince of Peace. And his peace is ruling and controlling my heart. I cannot do that again. You are declaring that Jesus Christ is now your Lord. Because I'm now a follower of Jesus Christ. In Romans chapter 14, verse
1: 9.
2: For to this end, for this purpose, Christ both died and rose and revived, that he might be Lord both of the dead and the living.
1: Ela bena sanu ti Kristo ku eye o gagbo agbodo bena ka wadu afoto da mo ku ku pla mo gbagbe o sianti.
2: What does that mean? There are people who have believed on the Lord Jesus Christ and now they're in heaven.
1: Nuke ya tian amaroko yesu jisa don gonami o ku le ti fo bi sia.
2: Before you do anything small or great, you say, but is it Christ leading me to do that?
1: Happy la onu sia. La bena Yesu Kristo le kule bema wonu ya.
2: Is it Christ leading me to say that?
1: Christ le plein benama wonusia.
2: Is it Christ leading me to act that way?
1: Christ le plein benaka mada poma.
2: That way to members of the church.
1: Alet ma jole no bi ha ma bi manu.
2: Way something suggests in my mind I should act that way to my wife.
1: Na de le su dura benaka ma wole ka ple so nyonu la.
2: Act that way to my husband.
1: Ma wole ka ne so nyonu tula.
2: Act this way to my children.
1: Ma wole ka ne vinyo.
2: Act this way to the leadership in the church.
1: Ma wole ka de ha mi apa klo lanu ti.
2: Is that Christ leading me to act that way?
1: Christ le plein be ma da pon ne ma to gbe ya.
2: I see just that I'm coming out of from under the leadership and lordship of Christ, and I'm taking loss into my hand.
1: Allo ele ta tabina maganda le yesu ba paplota e mele nu ole de kunya sia.
2: It is enough that the disciple be as his master.
1: Ele nanu sola bina wanu abina ifa fatona.
2: And the servant be as his Lord.
1: Is telling us
2: then that Christ is not the master. Luke chapter 6 verse 46. The question is this: and why call ye me Lord, Lord, and do not the things which I say?
1: Ask you such a question.
2: You have knowledge, you come to the Monday Bible study.
1: You've learned quite a lot.
2: Does that Bible study make any change in your life? Does it bring you to a new decision? I was like this. Now I will be like this. You come to the Sunday worship. You hear the word of God. As it led you to take a decision, I used to be like this. Now, because of the words of Christ, I will be like this.
1: Debe kula bena ododo bena alemele tenyesi gakele Kristo benya lata manuale.
2: You are walking in the church.
1: Lenye dola le hamiyama.
2: Does the word make you to have a new attitude in the church? A new attitude in your family. A new attitude.

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0: In 2 Samuel chapter 15 verse 15.
1: Samuel Beliata we aton, Bobo we aton.
0: And the king's servant said unto the king, behold, thy servants are ready to do whatsoever my lord the king shall appoint.
1: Estiapa dolawo donu na pialabina wo dolawo nyesi alesiji miapa apeta tia nya kodoku.
0: That's accepting Christ as lord.
1: Ema pele ku apeta be de lana
0: is your king.
1: Enye wotia
0: is the king of kings and the lord of lords.
1: Enye tioji sakula apeta ja apeta.
0: John chapter 13 verse 13.
1: Johannes ta wieton kuku wieton.
0: You call me master and lord, and you say, well, for so I am.
1: Me yom bena apa me yom bena nutala kla foto eye mi glenue.
0: If I then, your lord and master, have washed your feet, ye also ought to wash one another's feet.
1: Me yom bena nutala kla foto eye mi glenue ala bena eye mnye azola nanya.
0: No pride permissible in the household of faith. You ought to wash one another's feet. Bend down before one another. Lie low before one another. Humble yourself before one another. And wash and cleanse. Be a cleansing agent in the life of another. And make them fit and clean to walk with clean feet into the kingdom. That's what the Lord is telling us. By the grace of God, we will. In 1 Corinthians chapter 6, I'm reading to you from verse. Know ye not that your body is the temple of the Holy Ghost, which is in you, which ye have of God, and ye are not your own?
1: Alo de mi enye bena mi aponu tinlala, babon okwe sile mi amala, si mi koto ma okbala poko wenye, eye mi enye mi adoko to
0: uwa. You have a Lord over you. You cannot just act anyhow.
1: Afatode le diokpon, manu akbala sina
0: jenu o. You cannot act like those people outside. You cannot act like you used to do. You are not your own, for ye are bought with a price. Therefore glorify God in your body and your spirit, which are God's. It means that you are no more going to be pleasing yourself, but you please him who has called you into the faith. In Romans chapter 15 verse 2, let every one of us please his neighbor for his good to edification. For even Christ pleased not himself. See, that's the life of a servant of God, of a child of God.
1: That
0: now you're making up your mind. Lord, there'll be a new life. Lord, there'll be a new love. Lord, there'll be a new lordship over my life. It will not be a life of self-indulgence anymore. A life of pleasing myself, it will be a life of pleasing you. Then pleasing my neighbors for their edification. New life. New love. New lordship.
1: May
0: God will effect it in your life, in our lives, in Jesus' name. Let's rise up and talk to the Lord in prayer. And tell the Lord, oh Lord, here we are. What a great privilege.

0: that it is as we are following after Christ. And the Lord is calling us to this new life of faith. Talk to the Lord in prayer. A new Lord. While following Christ. Your love as Christ as love. Be very thoughtful of your actions toward your wife. You'll be very, very thoughtful of your utterances to your husband.
1: You'll
0: be very thoughtful and considerate of the things you do to your neighbor. Of the things you do to members of the church, members of the body of Christ.
1: You'll
0: be very, very thoughtful and considerate of the places you go, the things you do, the life you live.
1: You'll
0: be wondering, will this hurt my brother? Will this hurt my sister? Will this be an offense to him? Will this be an offense to her? A new Lord. While you are following Christ. Not the kind of love they have in the world, resulting in fornication. Not the kind of perverted love they have in the world resulting in pregnancy before marriage. Not the kind of adultery, love of money, covetousness, love of position,
1: not
0: the love of politicians. But for me, I love you. You love me. A new kind of love. Because you are now a follower of the Lord Jesus Christ. Make up your mind. Things are going to be new from today. Make Jesus now the final Lord.
1: Yes,
0: control in authority in your life. A new life. A new love. A new Lord.

0: Father, in the name of Jesus, we thank you very much. We bless your name, Lord, today. What a great, wonderful day. In need of a new life. Lord, we pray. You open the heavens today. And you pour down your blessing. Mighty blessing of salvation. Mighty blessing of healing. Mighty blessing of deliverance. Mighty blessing of signs and wonders. Lord, we pray. Every hindrance will be blown out of the way. Every yoke broken. Lord, I pray. Overflowing, overwhelming power of God. Will touch everyone to set your people free. Set the families free. Set this nation free. We thank you because we know you have answered. In Jesus' name we pray. Thank you very much. You can see that. We're talking about something very essential, very important. We're talking about freedom. And some people do not know that various levels and kinds of freedom. I'm going to read a passage to you in John chapter 8. We're looking at verse 36. If the Son therefore shall make you free, ye shall be free indeed. That's talking about the Lord Jesus Christ. The King Jesus, the Son of God. Our Messiah, our Christ. Our Savior, Lord and King. In that Jesus Christ, the Son of God, will make you free.
1: And
0: says you'll be free, completely free. I want to let you know that is what we call initial freedom. That's the freedom at the beginning. Some people sing. That's all the freedom you have. At the beginning you come to God. Like you're going to come to the Lord. I'm going to give you the chance and the privilege that you taste of this initial freedom. Some people think that's all there is. Number one, there is initial freedom. Number two, there is continual freedom from day to day. From week to week. From month to month. From year to year. You begin and then you continue. Continual freedom. There's another kind of freedom. That is the final, ultimate freedom. You come out of this life. And you go to the great beyond. And you are completely free from anything human, earthly, or the world. And you are ushered into eternity. Free and forever free. Temptation, no more trial, no more persecution, no more problem, no more pain, no more sickness, nothing of this world in your life anymore. Final, complete, ultimate. Initial, continual,
1: final.
0: There's
1: another kind of freedom. We call it a national freedom. But then after that national freedom, you know, there's any other kind of freedom.
0: Whole
1: nation free. Whole nation independent. The nation is made up of individuals, one after the other.
0: La kpabena le dukwa mla amadeka de kawe wo dukwa amadekali amadekali amadekali.
1: And then after the national freedom,
0: la blode gbaja for magbela.
1: You as an individual,
0: owo nto abi amadeka nene.
1: You as a single person,
0: owo abi amatingo la.
1: You need your own personal freedom. Now, thank God, national freedom settled. We're talking about personal freedom.
0: And
1: when I talk about you as a person, you have a lot of compartments or components about your life. Your soul, your spirit, your body. Your health, your feeling, your psyche, your family, your education, your profession. When we're talking about personal freedom, we also talk about total freedom. It's a total package.
0: Some Sometimes you
1: have something only you know about it. When that thing begins to come out,
0: like
1: a siege, I can feel it. It is tangible.
0: And call
1: it practical freedom.
0: What
1: am I talking about? Bring everything together. Bundle everything together. As a unit. Ultimate freedom. If
0: freedom.
1: You remember the story of the children of Israel as a nation, they were groaning and crying because they were under a great oppression. Under great suffering. The pain was much. The trouble was much for them. Slavery was terrible. Because of that, Israel as a nation, they began to cry to the Almighty God.
0: The
1: names of prayer went to God. Great passionate prayer with
0: pain.
1: God, give us freedom. God, give us deliverance. Oh God, liberate us. And God saying, that great man of God, his name is Moses. And he came to
0: Pharaoh.
1: And he said, let my people go. Go.
0: I
1: was talking about national freedom then. That's the whole of them. Not just the men. Not just the women. Not just the children. All of them together. Let my people go. He was looking for national freedom. After miracle. Until that final day, the Pharaoh said, you go. What a day that was. National freedom at
0: cost.
1: You know the children of Israel. If you know the story of those people, that national freedom,
0: They
1: came out of Egypt.
0: To go to Egypt.
1: They were in the wilderness. They were going to the land of Canaan. Number one, they were not free from the serpent. Free from Egypt.
0: To Egypt.
1: Not free from the serpent.
0: You
1: have to pray for that personal freedom from the serpent.
0: And
1: I come to tell you, there are many of us who are here. There are many of us in this nation. We have national freedom.
0: Freedom.
1: The personal freedom from the snake serpent.
0: From
1: the serpent spirit. We need that freedom. You know the children of Israel?
0: Na Israel if you will.
1: Oh yes, they had national freedom. But they needed another kind of freedom. Freedom from the sin of idolatry.
0: Who since
1: their master went to the mountaintop.
0: They
1: went to get the law of God for them. Before he came back. The people told Aaron. They said, make us God. That we can fall down and worship you. So that he will be able to say, these are your gods that brought you out of the land of Egypt. National freedom they are. National freedom. Personal freedom from the sin of idolatry they did not have. Look at your life. Look at your family. Look at the idolatry. Look at all the worship of false gods. Don't you belong to secret society? Are you not bound by the power of
0: occultism?
1: Is the evil spirit not controlling your life? That's what I'm talking about. There is national freedom. But you need personal freedom from occultism and idolatry. You know those children of Israel? Thank God for national freedom. They were free from Egypt. All the lashes of Pharaoh, they were not there anymore. Then they came to the wilderness. What shall we eat? What shall we drink? They were hungry, they were thirsty. And the pain of hunger was biting them. And the need for water to drink was great.
0: We
1: are not free from hunger and thirst. Look at our country here. Does everybody have enough to eat? Enough to drink? Look at the poverty. Look at all the various cities in this nation. Look at all the villages. Of us have to do a lot of agriculture personally to be able to get something to eat. I will know that all the minerals are there, but you don't know where they're going. Look at the corruption, that the money is there, the money is coming. It doesn't reach the person on the street. We have this hunger biting us and distress biting us. I was saying, yes, we have freedom from the British government. But now we're looking for personal freedom from hunger and thirst.
0: Well,
2: that the Lord will deliver every individual from the poverty that is biting us. I'm talking about you. The reason why you are here today is that beyond national freedom, going up that individual personal family freedom, and I come to offer you that freedom today. You have the freedom in Jesus' name. You see the children of
3: Israel
2: free from Egypt.
3: Then
2: they were going to the land of Canaan, and there was somebody. We call his name
3: Balak.
2: At the end, he went to hire somebody else. That person was Balaam.
3: Balaam
2: had power, authority.
3: Balaam.
2: If he put a curse on anybody, that person was finished. Now the children of Israel, they were free from the nation of Egypt, but they were not free from the curse of Balaam and Balak. Balak called Balaam, said, come, curse the people for me.
3: Balak yo bilam ba fu fi de duko ya unam.
2: Pharaoh was no more their problems.
3: Pharaoh magani kukina o o.
2: Egypt was no more their problems.
3: Egypt te magani kukina o o.
2: Balak and Balaam became their problems.
3: They are Balak le bilam ba ni kukina o.
2: They are not people here in our nation.
3: They are momo le miaba duya mo oa.
2: Are there not people sitting down there?
3: They are momo na le miaba kaji le miaba duya mo oa.
2: Under a curse, under a yoke.
3: Eh yo le people dete kwa ba blood.
2: National freedom
3: does
2: not always guarantee personal freedom from the curse.
3: That's
2: the reason why we came here. I was talking about this freedom and deliverance from every kind of curse, from every kind of yoke. Every Balak and every Balaam that comes against you to curse you.
3: Balak the shadow play Balaam so got that title to call if you full of dome la.
2: Freedom and the liberation, the liberty that Christ has come to offer.
3: A blood the play catch to play agbe kan Christo babe ya na amwa.
2: When you realize that national freedom is not enough.
3: Bible the test when a blood gba jamo dolo.
2: There ought to be a personal commitment between you and the Lord, so that all that curse and all that yoke,
3: only
2: from the Balaams and the Balaks of this generation, all that curse, they are going to be removed in Jesus' name. Did I hear your amen? The children of Israel,
3: na Israel viola.
2: That national freedom. But the Amalekites were there. The Amalekites took arms. And they said, don't you think because you came out of Egypt that that is all? And so the Amalekites came against them. They were going to fight them and send them back to where they were coming from. We call them enemies. The enemies, the Amalekites. Wanted to oppress them and destroy them. That's why I come to tell you that national freedom, independence is not enough. You must have your own personal freedom from every form of enemy. Many people don't understand. The just rejoice and dance and celebrate. National freedom and all the enemies wanting to destroy their lives are still there. The Lord is calling you that you make a personal choice and a personal decision. That you will know that, thank God, we have the freedom to worship and the freedom to call upon God, which is coming from the national freedom. But now you need to make up your mind. Personal freedom you are going to have.
3: Bena nyebena tukbo bena ye kwa blode gbajale tukwa magakia ablode si anan to na vula ye nye do kwisifa blode la.
2: Those children of Israel.
3: Na Israel viola.
2: They had another challenge.
3: Oga togo di kakabubwada.
2: Inside the nation.
3: La tukola duma.
2: That's what is called rebellion. There were some people that rose up.
3: Amiado liwo titre.
2: Korah, Dathan and Abiram.
3: Korah, Dathan and Abiram.
2: Egypt was not the problem now.
3: Egypt maganye kukina ufifiyama o.
2: Pharaoh was not the problem now.
3: Pharaoh maganye kukina ulefifiyama o.
2: All the taskmasters of Egypt were not the problem now.
3: Lakonu tasala sule Egypt maganye kukina uleyeisiyama o.
2: The problem was now inside them.
3: Fukwekwe lava leonto udumiyazon.
2: The nation of Israel.
3: Israel dukola.
2: Korah, Dathan and Abiram.
3: Korah, Dathan and Abiram.
2: The rebellion was to scatter them and destroy them.
3: Aklanje jenibena kaiwa kakao dumi agbono oduma.
2: Get now freedom.
3: Fifela uhiene abroad.
2: From that inner rebellion.
3: So a mama pa aklanje jamama.
2: As you look at yourself.
3: Nela lakuda wonto odukio nuti nyela.
2: Thank God for freedom.
3: Akbena abroad.
2: Thank God for national freedom.
3: Akbena abroad baja.
2: Within every family. There's a Korah, there's a Dathan, there's an Abiram.
3: Dathan, Korah, Abiram.
2: Rebellious children, what are we going to talk about? Rebellious girls in the families, what are we talking about? Within a city, the Korah, Dathan, Abiram, within each city. And within the nation, even the Korah, Dathan, Abiram. If
3: you
2: don't have total freedom from the rebellious people, look at it. Local church. In local church, Korah, Dathan, and Abiram.
3: So it
2: is not enough to say we have national freedom. There must be the personal freedom. You go to God, you say, God, I know that I have to take a personal decision. I need total freedom from all the rebellious elements around me and within me. Now they were about to enter the land of Canaan. They left Egypt. And the rope and the chain of Egypt have been broken. Before we enter, because that is the goal. That is what we've been dreaming about. To enter the land of promise. It's a land flowing with milk and honey. Before we enter, let's send all these people representing us. A leader from each tribe. 12 of them. And they sent them forth.
3: Oh,
2: and look at what the land is.
3: And go and see.
2: What kind of people are living there? And go and see the walls that protect the land. And come back and tell us what it looks like. They went. They came back. They said, we cannot enter. We must remain in no man's land. Till that wilderness was no man's land. Don't build a permanent accommodation in the wilderness. You are out of Egypt. You are not in Canaan. You are in between Canaan and Egypt. You are in no man's land. What are you going to do?
3: What do
2: you
3: now war?
2: They add another sin they need to be free from. Fear of the giants.
3: Giant.
2: He said there are giants in the land. We can't go back to Egypt.
3: The
2: magicians there.
3: Cannot
2: go forward to Canaan. There are giants there. Fear of the giants. Many people who have national freedom, but we don't have freedom for fear. Fear and unbelief makes us to stay in the wilderness. We cannot go back to where we're coming from. We cannot go forward to where we ought to be because we still need liberation and freedom and deliverance from the fear of the giants. That's why we're talking about ultimate freedom. That's why we're saying that even though we have independence, even though we celebrate the jubilee, there is still a kind of freedom that you know that you need in your heart, in your life. Then those Israelites, as they were moving on, they began to discover what we call principalities and powers. Principalities and powers. Thank God for our independence in this nation. Thank God for the empire, British empire, like Britain, or say you can go and rule yourself. Thank God for democracy. Democracy can never deliver you from the principalities and the powers and the evil spirits in the land.
3: Everyone
2: as an individual. Everyone as a person. Now you need to come to God and come to Jesus Christ, the liberator, the one that sets us free. You need to say praise the Lord for national independence. Now I need personal freedom from all the evil spirits, from Satan, and then from the principalities and the powers. That's why Jesus Christ spoke to the people. I'm coming back to this John chapter
3: 8.
2: I'm looking at verse 36. It is some therefore shall make you free. You shall be free indeed. John chapter 8, verse 33. He answered him, we be Abraham's seed. I was never in bondage to any man.
3: What do you know about Abraham of whom we are meaning? Am I not my other couple clothes people?
2: How sayest thou, ye shall be made free?
3: I look at one of Blombina, me as a blood if you will mark.
2: Jesus answered them, verily, verily, I say unto you.
3: Yes, so don't look blown now, Bena, Vava, Vava, Malak, Blona, me Bena.
2: Whosoever committed sin is a servant of sin.
3: I'm a Samasila, Nuva, Wamla, Nuva, Paclovi.
2: Oh, they said, where Abraham see?
3: Abraham,
2: we're no more in Egypt. We're free.
3: Blood.
2: How do you say that?
3: Look at the zombie.
2: That we will become free. And Jesus said, you are out of Egypt, but you are not out of sin.
3: Yes,
2: and he says, the one that is still committing sin is a slave.
3: It's
2: a servant of sin. That's why he said he came to set them free. That's why he's telling you he came to set you free. You are going to be free. Anybody wanting freedom? Where are you? Raise up and wave it at me like this. Amen. You will have it in Jesus.
3: Amen.
2: Look at the next verse. In verse 35. The servant abideth not in the house forever. But the son abideth ever. Look at verse 44. Ye of your father the devil.
3: From
2: the loss of your father ye will do. He was a murderer from the beginning. And
3: I
2: would not in the truth. Because there is no truth in him. When he speaketh a lie, he speaketh of his own.
3: Boy,
2: he's a liar. For me, Satan is a liar. And the father of it. So Jesus spoke to them about 1, 2, 3. Offered them freedom. I'm talking to you on Christ's offer of freedom. Christ's offer of total freedom. Christ's offer of complete freedom. Christ's offer of ultimate freedom. And he tells you, you can have freedom. Number one, Christ's offer of freedom from sin. Christ's offer of freedom from sin. Number two, Christ's offer of freedom from slavery. Slavery, that's a kind of bondage. Bondage that ties a man to evil. The bondage that ties a man to something coming from Satan. He wants to be free. He cannot be free. That kind of slavery. You don't want to drink, you drink. You don't want to fight, you fight. You don't want to do evil, but you do it. That kind of slavery, the Lord wants to deliver you. Christ's offer of freedom from slavery. Number three, Christ's offer of freedom from Satan, sickness, and evil spirits. Christ offer freedom from Satan. From sickness and from evil spirits. We have it all here. That's what Jesus told the people. He said, your problem, number one, sin. Number two, slavery. Number three,
3: Satan.
2: And he said, if the Son therefore shall make you free, you shall be free indeed. And he comes to set you free. Because Jesus Christ is still the same yesterday and today and forever. And as you call upon the name of the Lord today,
3: and as you call upon the name
2: of the Lord today, he will set you free.
3: Eyala anao a blood.
2: That means total freedom.
3: Ema fi a blood blibolo.
2: That means he begins that freedom today.
3: Ema fi a da blood la gomagba.
2: And he continues that freedom.
3: Eye ba ida blood nana laji.
2: And he gives you the final freedom.
3: Eye wa nao a blood mamleto.
2: Progressively every day and every week and every month all through your life.
3: No ko igbe si agbe ko se sa de o tre sa de po de sa de mo le wa agbo mo ko tamo.
2: The kind of freedom that remains and abides.
3: A blood is kind of banana me ba nu anida.
2: To find the power, the liberating power of Jesus Christ setting you free, making you to remain free all the days of your life.
3: Bela pa Jesus Christ ba agbo mo nu san la sin agere wa agbo na wa blood. Bela nu agbo la blood mo le wo nkan kan ma mle to ka tamo.
2: See what Jesus said.
3: Bonu Jesus Christ gbo lada.
2: He says in verse 34, Jesus answered them, verily, verily, I say unto you, whosoever committed sin is a servant of sin.
3: Bo pe bla ton von le Jesus do nu na obina. Ba ba ba ba mo le gbo na mi bena. Ama sa mo sile nu von won la nu von pa klu vi wo yan.
2: What does that mean?
3: Emma Gomedi.
2: What a sin.
3: Look at your nouveau.
2: What does the Bible call sin?
3: Look at Bible Yobe nouveau.
2: How many people are sinners that God wants to deliver and set free?
3: I'm an enemy nouveau la yes with Jibe ya the one hour blood.
2: We're told in Romans chapter 3.
3: La Roma Tamaton.
2: I'm reading there from verse 10.
3: Book we am woo.
2: Romans chapter 3, verse 10.
3: Roma Tamaton, book we am woo.
2: As it is written, there is none righteous, no not one.
3: Looked at all the world.
2: And he looks at all our great country here. And he says, from the men to the women, from the boys to the girls, from the educated to the illiterate, no one is righteous. No, not one.
3: Ebe to nun tu bangwa na nyon woji de vio bangwa da ma chichia woji ba akbala nyala kwa manya akbala nola ama da kamali nyama joji yo.
2: He looks at the people inside the church and the people outside the church and he says there is none righteous, no, not one.
3: Ele kuda mene le hamia ma kwa ma shule hamia goto la nuchikpo bena ma kpo la ma joji ya de kamali o de ka hon hamali yo.
2: He looks at the people that carry the Bible and the people that don't have any Bible and he looks at everybody and says there is none righteous. Just no, not one.
3: Ele nukuda mwenye le Biblia chong pla mwishumwe chwa Biblia la antikpoda akpo kata akak blobina ama jodwe de ka honhamen liyo.
2: And then he begins to tell us what we have done.
3: Ebe kblene mi nu sine nye nu vansyo ame mi lela.
2: The sin we have committed.
3: Nu vansyo wami le.
2: That Jesus Christ offers total freedom.
3: Ye yes kusu lava na blode blibo amado.
2: And if you don't have this kind of freedom,
3: na blode yame la si ola.
2: National freedom will not take you to heaven.
3: A blode kwa
2: freedom from Egypt did not take everybody to
3: Canaan.
2: Freedom from the British Empire does not automatically take us to heaven.
3: It is
2: your personal faith in Christ that sets you free from sin that takes you to heaven. That's why we're told in Romans chapter 3. I'm reading from verse 11 now. There is none that understandeth, there is none that seeketh after God. They are all gone out of the way. They are all together become unprofitable.
3: It's
2: not that doeth good, no, not one. Their throat is an open sepulcher. With their tongues, they have used deceit. The poison of asp is under their lips. Can you show me anybody there that has never told a lie? Can you show me a boy, a girl, a man, a woman, a husband, a wife, a father, a mother, a university person or farmer that has never told a lie?
3: My baby, if you the cap with the two green, not to allow you jila, not to allow jila, no, no, that dark banana, maniac ban, the school of the lacla, acla de laus, you come up, the lac back, but of fiam the can lower duma.
2: That's the freedom we need.
3: Emenya blood is me here, Nala.
2: The freedom to release us into the truth.
3: Our brothers, you had the gamia,
2: the the freedom to break deception and lying from our
3: lives.
2: Says this is the common sin of the people. And the Bible says that every liar will spend eternity in the lake of fire. That's why there's any hope of getting to heaven in any heart. There will be total freedom from lying and deception. Number one, Christ's offer of freedom from sin. Number two, Christ's offer of freedom from slavery. The people, they were deceiving themselves.
3: They said
2: we have national freedom.
3: Say
2: you that you are going to deliver us. Don't you know we are the children of Abraham? Don't you know we are circumcised? Don't you know we had infant baptism? Don't you know we take the Holy Communion? Don't you know we are church people? How do you say you are going to set us free?
3: And
2: Jesus then began to tell them, there is a kind of bondage. Even after the freedom from Egypt, even after the freedom from, there is still a bondage that ties everyone into evil. That's why he then said, if the Son therefore shall make you free, ye shall be free indeed.
3: That's
2: why I'm reading to you Romans chapter 7. I'm reading from verse 15. It says, for that which I do, I allow not. It said, that which I do not even accept. Proof of it. That which I do, I allow not. It says, for what I would that I do not.
3: I want
2: to be gentle. But I'm violent. I want to be truthful. But I'm deceptive. I want to be kind. But I'm cruel. I want to be loving.
3: I'm
2: stingy and selfish. That which I do, I allow not. I want to smoke. I don't want to commit adultery. I don't want to commit fornication. That's a great problem. That which I do, I allow not. That which I don't want to do, that is what I do. That's the bondage. That is the slavery that Christ wants to deliver us from. You want to beat your wife, but you do. And you don't want to be bitter or quarrelsome, but you are. The word of God that cannot be right, this cannot be right, exactly what you know to be wrong. That's what you do. You don't want anybody to defile your wife, but to defile the wife of other people. That's why it says this is bondage. This is slavery. I remember once again, national freedom does not take anybody to heaven. It is this personal, individual freedom that the Lord comes in his mighty power.
3: kado kwese amado kupa blode bena mauna bama mapa guma kule nusan
2: and because of his sacrifice on the cross of Calvary
3: eye leba vaza sibasa le Calvary chicho gano chilama
2: it liberates you
3: beba na wagbo
2: it delivers you
3: bena bada gawu
2: it sets you free
3: beba na wablode
2: and you can say
3: e la tema globe
2: praise the Lord he changed my life
3: waka fa pato bena etro nyagbo
2: praise the Lord he turned me around
3: waka fa ma ubena ka etro mdenuchi
2: personal turning around.
3: That
2: the Lord wants to do in your life.
3: Right
2: then, you'll be on your way to heaven. It goes on in verse 16. If then I do that which I would not, I consent unto the law that it is good. Now then it is no more I that do it, but sin that dwelleth in me. That's the freedom the Lord wants to bring. All the chains of sin that bound
3: you.
2: All the chains of bad habits that bind you. All the chains of secret adultery that binds you. All the chains of secret fornication that binds your life. The Lord wants to come to you and set you free. Why he said, if the Son therefore shall make you free, he shall be free indeed. What a wonderful freedom it wants to bring in your life.
3: It's not
2: your religious, I go to church, I read the Bible, I do this, I give money to the beggar. What is what you're talking about?
3: We're
2: talking about Christ coming into your life, turning everything around, and then you know I am free. I am free.
3: I am free.
2: I am free. Praise the Lord, I'm on my way to the promised land because I'm free.
3: Christ
2: comes to offer
3: you
2: that
3: night.
2: Personal freedom from slavery.
3: Christ offer
2: of freedom from Satan, from sickness, from evil spirits.
3: Maunya papa tonle Christo Pablo de nana cho santana tonlele ple gbogbo von osimo.
2: When God brings the whole package together,
3: ne Christo lawo no ka take futa ne blibua.
2: Freedom from sin,
3: abrode cho nu vomo.
2: Freedom from slavery,
3: abrode cho klubi nyenye mo.
2: Freedom from Satan,
3: abrode cho santana simo.
2: Freedom from sickness, freedom from evil spirits,
3: abrode cho tonlele ple gbogbo von osimo.
2: Then will you be able to say,
3: eya mi late ma gbo le
2: pe, praise the Lord, I am free. And the Lord will set you free in Jesus' name. Listen to me. The labor of Moses bringing them out of Egypt will be nothing if they didn't get to the land of Canaan. Labor of Christ on you. The sacrifice of Christ on you. The sorrow and the pain of Christ on you.
3: There's
2: nothing. You are not free from sin. If you are not free from the power that ties you now to slavery, that's why we are bringing this freedom unto you. That the mighty power of Christ, coming out of Calvary through his cross, and thank God Jesus Christ is mighty to save, mighty to deliver, mighty to set free. Freedom from
3: Satan,
2: freedom from sickness, freedom from evil spirits. Acts of the Apostles chapter 10, from verse 38.
3: Jo pa gbọn tan mo wo pe blato vo
2: How God anointed Jesus of Nazareth.
3: Yes, Nazareth.
2: This is the work of God. How God anointed Jesus of
3: Nazareth.
2: With the Holy Ghost and with power. Went about doing good. And healing all. And healing all. How many people? How many people? Can I hear you? Healing all that were oppressed of the devil. For God was with him. Healing all.
3: Delivering
2: everyone. From sin. From slavery. From Satan. From sickness. From evil spirit. And when God sets you free and liberates you, you no longer say, it's because of my weakness. It's because the good thing I want you to do, I cannot do.
3: It
2: liberates you and gives you power to go and live righteously. He heals you and gives you life. And you say, praise the Lord, I'm free through and through. Free in my soul and free in my spirit. Free my body and free in my life. Free
3: in
2: my family and free in my profession.
3: But
2: Jesus Christ said he wants to set you free. He wants to do it now. He wants to do it when? He wants to do it now. Are you ready for his freedom? Why don't you stand up on your feet? Freedom. Total freedom.
3: Wants
2: to bring to you. Can I see you stand up on your feet? Can I see everybody standing up on their feet? And you are telling the Lord, oh Lord, this is what I want. I want freedom. I want total freedom. I want liberation.
3: Come
2: on, my sin. I want deliverance. Come on, my life. I want liberation from all my adultery. I want freedom from all my fornication. I want freedom from all my drunkenness. I want freedom from all my idol worship. I want freedom from all the secret calls. I want freedom from your cultism. I want freedom from every evil sin. Lord, set me free. Lord, set me free. Lord, set me free. Open your mouth and begin to talk to me, Lord. This is personal.
3: Hey, yeah,
2: blood.

0: I need personal freedom.
1: I hear the principal blood.
0: All my evil, all my sin, all my deception,
1: all my lie, all my corruption,
0: all my fraud. Lord, grant me this personal freedom. I'm going to pray for you. And if you want this freedom from sin, you want this liberation from evil, so the Lord will set you on your way, on your journey to heaven. Personal freedom from your sin, from your slavery, so that the power to do right, the power to live a life that is pleasing to God, the Lord will give to you. If you want that and you are praying for that right now, can I see your hand? Raise up that hand. If that's the freedom you want, freedom from sin, freedom from slavery, and freedom from the bondage of evil, while you raise up your hand, while you are standing in front there, I want you to say this after me. Are you ready? I can't hear you. So just say it in English, and then after that, partner in preaching will say it later.
1: Never finished.
0: Say, Almighty God, as you hear me, let me hear you. Almighty God, I thank you today. I thank you for national freedom. But Lord, now I know I need personal freedom from all my sins, from all my evil, from all my wickedness, from all my stealing, from my adultery, from my fornication. Lord, I need personal freedom from every evil sin I have done. Lord, I come to you. Lord, I pray unto you. I believe that Jesus died for me on the cross of Calvary. Lord, I pray, forgive my sin. Set me free. The chain that bind me. The chains that bind me. To my sin, Lord, break that chain. Lord, set me free. That freedom that you promised, I want it now. Thank you, Lord. Thank you, Lord. I come to you. You said, whosoever comes to you, you will in no wise cast out. I believe, Lord, you have accepted me. I am saved. I am forgiven. Satan, I am free. Jesus now lives in me.
1: Yes,
0: thank you, Lord. In Jesus' name I pray. Put your hands together for Jesus. I'm going to pray for you now. Just close your eyes. Father, in the name of Jesus, I thank it. For all these who have come to you, Lord, I pray that total freedom, that personal freedom, grant unto them in Jesus' name. Pray that they power to go and live in newness of life, to go and live a liberated life, free from sin, from evil, grant unto them in Jesus' name.

0: Thank you, Lord.
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1: Le Yesu panu koma mi do gbadale.
0: Everybody say amen.
1: Amesama na gbona be amen.
2: 5 years now I've been the work for the devil.
1: We are my tomba ila mo labo sam subo le don na bo sam.
3: Work for devil.
2: Yes.
1: Ela don na bo sam.
3: Okay, I've been the work for her.
1: Like me la don abo sanwe.
2: True not be the common ami mod.
3: Lie lie.
2: Yes, and it is so far away as it na lie na.
1: Ebe na nusa nsi wona la alapa son ko bani na lapa po idana.
3: What in Jesus do for you now this?
1: No ka Yesu wona le ta pe ya mo.
2: I tell God thank you. When the man of God be the preach for Zacchaeus.
3: Yes.
2: The life transform.
1: Hey come ma pa mele pu mo gboma nya to Zacchaeus ba gba ntia nya gba tro.
2: And the devil be don use me for convince me confident and not to inside for convince them for kind of God.
1: Convince them.
2: Bad
1: thing
2: there.
3: Bad thing
2: there.
1: Mark plow out there no barabada or woman.
3: Yes.
2: So I tell God thank you. Where God don't.
3: He don't touch your heart.
2: Transform me. Like, I tell him thank you for now onward at the work.
3: Let we clap for Jesus. The greatest miracle.
1: Eya ta je la ma o to asin ya gbo tro nya gbo ma to nya gbo na ma o be na nya gbo ire nu fomo eye ni nu kunu ganto si ma wo ni
3: lo to ka say the greatest miracle
1: eye ni nu kunu ganto si ma wo.
4: I really come for a great transformation in my life. 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
4: It don't take a long time where even my family know before
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4: I go cope with me in the house, you know. I don't try by all means. I don't pray unable.
1: Ba ja baba do kunya si ma dogbada ga ki amo lo nyunyu mo.
4: You know where they talk
3: about Jesus do for you.
4: They waiting Jesus.
1: Look at you.
4: Waiting, I don't struggle for all these days.
1: Eh enu Yesu one me na kanu yo ba agba je to ma je for gada bayi la.
4: Where they talk about this crusade, it for happen Wednesday, I can on Tuesday.
3: Yes.
4: Come the brothers of the work here.
1: Eh yo but ta pe la jo gomo lo fudagbia. Nya ma ba ta pe amo la brada gbon ba pa mo le pa mo nu.
4: They say no right now. We no need possible for who.
1: Ma be na ka ma no gbodo ku amo be na awonya ma no touch.
4: Nasa ano ego no sa go sleep na gate and I sleep there 2 days all these days.
1: Enye la mamlo gate ano kaka ma vason.
4: I tell Jesus, you must transform my life.
1: Bagbon yes we yes le da to ni agbele ta pe ya.
3: So what happen now this night?
4: Right time my life. I tell say my life don't transform.
1: Eh my life brother fit am la ni agbetro.
3: Now the greatest miracle that.
4: Yes.
3: Let me clap for Jesus.
1: Amen le kuno ganto la mi na mi afu ape na Yesu.
4: I thank the name of the Lord.
3: Corruption, confession and conversion.
1: Ma da pe na po to gbogbo.
4: And I pray that God go transform everybody in life now this place.
1: Hey, my dog, but I'm allowed to transform my pack, but I pray,
4: the fact that you believe in the name of the Lord Jesus Christ.
3: Hallelujah.
4: Amen. Praise the Lord.
1: Bele ko dela Jesus Christ ba nu ko aji sela wa gbe atro mi ka fa poto.
3: I go tell you one thing we been dey do we not say no fine.
1: Dey la gbo mun de kai kele ona be na manyu le pa gbo mo wa.
3: Yes, tell you one.
4: Brother I be the small jamba.
3: Aha!
1: Ebe ya ya eyan na si ga podo gbo ki o le tu.
4: Believe you me. That day before they come, you don't pull inside me.
1: Ebe ka fi abata pe la inu o le mo tonton.
4: Pray the drink before they reach, you don't pull inside me.
3: Praise the Lord. Let me clap for Jesus. Let me clap for Jesus. Clap for Jesus.
1: Ati abata pe la sora bi o le imo ga ke si abata pe la to trova mi ka fa foto mi do ma o de ji.
3: God can change jamba smoker.
4: Yes,
3: may they change drunken man.
1: Ma o ti tro agbe kinu la o pe sora bi nu la o.
4: Anybody that say they can't discuss it to man.
3: Praise the Lord.
4: Hallelujah.
1: Le imo bata pe amo la mo po to trouble bo mi ka fa foto.
3: Let me clap for Jesus. Let me clap for Jesus.
1: Mi na mi afu ape na Yesu, mi afu ape na Yesu.
5: Talk what can't you happen one for listen. I wish a time when we preach, he say whatever problem we person get, may just put in hand. We say the problem there. They put my hand by my chest.
1: Hey, Pastor Lepe, do not be now. I think if you have to sit there, I want to sit there in your cottage.
5: From that time, the confusion will be the get for me heart. Because in the initial time, even if I want to do good, once that confusion, they come from my mind. I just get confused. I don't know what nothing for do. I don't go do anything good.
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6: DCLM Radio, your spiritual welfare is our concern. Rise up as we pray together. Almighty God, we bless your name. Thank you once again for bringing us together. Thank you for the Bible study tonight. We bless your name. And we thank you for all your children who are gathered everywhere, listening and studying together with the people of God here. We're asking, O Lord, you open our eyes of understanding, even tonight in Jesus' name. We pray that our study will be beneficial to us personally and will give us real strength in the spirit. Give us backbone in our Christian life in Jesus' name. Help us, Lord, that we will not bend or yield or compromise with the enemy or the persecutors. But the more persecutions may come, the more we'll stand for the grace and for the godliness and for the glory that is to follow in Jesus' name. In Jesus' mighty name we pray. Tonight we're in 1 Peter chapter 4. And we're reading from verse 12 all through to verse 19.
7: Le fiani salami le petro banto tama ene. Bukpu wie vasedewi asieke.
6: Beloved, think it not strange concerning the fiery trial which is to try you, as though some strange thing happened unto you. But rejoice, inasmuch as ye are partakers of Christ's sufferings, that when his glory shall be revealed, ye may be glad also with exceeding joy.
7: No, no, to mi gana fifia potete po si va miadi, kena miado do pola na wa yade mi abenyada pume vieva jore miadi ene o. 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
6: If ye be reproached for the name of Christ, happy are ye, for the spirit of glory and of God resteth upon you. On their part, he is evil spoken of, but on your part is glorified. But let none of you suffer as a murderer, or as a thief, or as an evil doer, or as a busybody in other men's matters.
7: Ne wo ju mi le Christopher nu kota la wa yira mi ela bena nu chi kokwe ple ma wo po gbogbon la ba tu jode mi aji ama ma wo gbola wo gbo bo sunya de enu chi ke mi agbola wo ko enu chi ke mi aduma mi ade kana ga pe fu abe hlon dola alo fia fito alo von wola alo abe ama si do ga glansu de ama bubu o fo nyamla ena o.
6: Yet if any man suffer as a Christian, let him not be ashamed, but let him glorify God on this behalf. For the time is come that judgment must begin at the house of God. And if it first begin at us, what shall the end be of them that obey not the gospel of God?
7: Kene amiade kpofu abe Kristo to enela magakpe nu ne o. 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
6: And if the righteous scarcely be saved, where shall the ungodly and the sinner appear? Wherefore, let them that suffer according to the will of God commit the keeping of their souls to him in well-doing, as unto a faithful creator.
7: Eye nenye bebli hafi, wako ama jojwela, afika ama mavomau, ple nufon olala dodo mahan. 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
6: Tonight we're looking at the word of God on this subject, the glory, in partaking in Christ. Christ's sufferings.
7: Fiani shala mi alen kude mau nyasi pe tayane nyenu chi kokwe sile gomo popo.
6: We have sufferings there. There are many kinds of sufferings. There's a sinner's suffering, but there's saints suffering as well. There's a suffering of the people of the world, and there's a suffering of the people of God. That's what is referred to as Christ's suffering. That is because you belong to Christ, because you are born again, because your sins are washed away in the blood of the Lamb. Because there's a mighty change, a new creature you are in Christ. And the Spirit of God is bearing witness in your heart that you belong to Christ. There's a kind of suffering that comes along with that. And then you are a partaker of that suffering.
7: Because
6: you are a possessor of His grace, and because you delight in the will, in the word, in the way of the Lord. That's why the suffering is coming. But then He tells us it's not just the present suffering, there's a glory that is to follow. There is the appreciation of the Lord, commendation of the Lord, reward from the Lord that is going to follow. The suffering is temporary, but the reward, the glory is eternal. Now, it's surprising to some that in a passage we are talking about suffering, about persecution, about pain, about all the things the people of the world will try to do against our lives. At the same time, we are talking about joy. We're talking about rejoicing. We're talking about exceeding joy. We're talking about being happy and being excited. And we're talking about the glory of God and the glorifying of the Lord. They all go together.
7: That
6: shows already that the word of God is different from the ideas of the world. You know, in the world, if there's any suffering, then your heads are bowed. The shoulders are down. Then all the joy and excitement is taken away from your facial appearance. You are moody, you are gloomy, you are sorrowful, you are sad, you are crying, you are weeping, the tears are flowing. And what's happening to you? Because I am suffering. That's how the people of the world handle their suffering.
7: La canoa favia placita achi yo yro yro nuka canoe pagbama eme dua gutua kikama top of pagbama.
6: But the Christian is different. He looks ahead. He says, because of this, I'm going to be like Joseph. Because Joseph suffered, and then at the end of it, see the exaltation and see what the Lord has done.
7: Kaka Christo totola tua vovo la bena epuanu le choma duanko iba blobena lenuka tabenula manabe.
6: I'm in fact like the Lord Jesus Christ who suffered. And when He suffered, then we see now His name is all over the world. And then many people, thousands, millions of people coming to the Lord. That's the glory that follows. That's why the Christian is not bothered.
7: na je yesu yoma egba emeni nuchi kokwe sine kpero ya tena kristo to mo
6: kha nu is not sorrowful. That's what the Christian is not sad because of suffering.
7: Ya tena kristo to mo kha nu afaviano verse ma le fukpekpe lata o.
6: He says I'm suffering this for a purpose, therefore I'm going to be glad, I'm going to be happy, I'm going to rejoice with exceeding joy because the glory will follow.
7: Egbo mo le flakpem taro jin le si dodo le si jiji le si le atala lapo jijo apo mchi kokwe iba jene kafkafu.
6: That's why the text is saying don't count it any strange thing concerning the trial, concerning the persecution, concerning the suffering that comes as if something strange happened unto you.
7: Ye na bena atala glo bena mi gana fifi apo tete po siva mi ajila na wo yade mi na wo moyane mi na wabe na depu me beba jode mi ajie na o.
6: Let's back up a little and look at some Christians, how they approach persecution and suffering and difficulty and the challenges that come to them.
7: Mina mi atro imbo dumo fi mi akpora mi akpo ale ikena amado cho fupakpe ya ale o cho yuma titi klenu sinda jodo ojia ale si o wode nu ti lada.
6: The first thing they do is that first of all they are surprised and they are wondering why.
7: Nukban toshi weni manan kala bena wo muyano ube nukaten sha jodo jinyado.
6: Why is this so? When I'm a real child of God, why don't you look at Jesus? Why was that so when he was the beloved of the Father?
7: Nuka tebe jodi yesi metro chimanye mau povi. Po yesu lade, nuka te uchi yesu fupo vaji si benye mau po lon lon fi.
6: Why don't you look at Paul the apostle, the greatest of all those apostles and preachers? Why is this so when I was living a righteous life and doing the will of God and spreading the word of God everywhere?
7: Minamiya po Paul apostle, si metro zu mau povi, mau po apostle. Lovan vanto amosilon le tatan ke tonyamia le ile maunya gbon la fisi afi nuka tenu sia o jode jido.
6: And so we shouldn't be like those Christians who are ignorant and they have this erroneous view or idea that once you become a child of God, a Christian, you are really born again.
7: Minganamia no be Christo to sikenu nyamo le tagbona wone eye susono mi asibena ni be ma da trochima trosuma po vikola.
6: You're not just a church goer warming the bench in the church, you are really born again. Then they say all persecution and forms of suffering will end. Don't think like that. In fact, there's even some ministers and preachers that think like that. Do you see all those posters outside on our streets? They're going to have a seminar.
7: Lakpo na pastor do ma nya gboro la dole neneme osusu neneme ogboro na ma lakpo mu kan gbanle vio le pa do mo be yo ja ota pepe o.
6: They're going to have a conference, they're going to have this great meeting, and when you come to that meeting all suffering will be ended.
7: Be yo ja onu no lo be ta pepe gande yo ja wo subo subo gande ne yo wo ta pepe ma onu la pepe kata la wenu.
6: All attacks and all afflictions are over.
7: Wa be fu wa mo gbogbo fo te te da mo nyo kata wenu.
6: You see the ignorant people rushing there
7: because
6: they believe the poster more than they believe the
7: Bible. The
6: God of the Bible is not their God, because you know if you believe in the Bible, you believe in the word of God, you believe in all the things the Lord has revealed to us.
7: Going to believe
6: that when you become a Christian, anyone that will live godly in Christ Jesus shall suffer, tell me, persecution.
7: Why then are you running to this place or running to that place?
6: I just discovered a CD somewhere, a DVD somewhere, a cassette somewhere. Once you listen to this, all problems are over. There's nothing like that. It's all deception.
7: Nuka tell afu dwa itefe shia itefe keme la bena ikwa gbanle ade fifia ikpo kasete ade ikpo sidi ade nele sikpo la fupo kata wonu novinya lakpe nada kem
6: The word of God makes it very clear. It is through much persecution and much suffering and much tribulation we're going to enter the kingdom of God. You know, when you are deceived that there's no problem, there's no persecution, when the persecution comes, you are not ready, you are not prepared. But the people who are prepared and they understand, we are soldiers for Christ, we have something to endure, we are more than conquerors. If you are going to conquer something, there's a battle. Because of that, all those challenges will come. But you have a backbone and you have a mind, you can keep your strength and you can really do what the Lord wants you to do. Because, you know, persecution will come, opposition will come, the trials will come, and you are ready. I pray you'll be ready. You throw it all, you'll be more than conquerors in Jesus' name. Look at Acts of the Apostles, chapter 14. We're looking at verse 22.
7: Confirming
6: the souls of the disciples and exhorting them that to continue in the faith, and that we must through much tribulation enter into the kingdom of God. See, all those apostles in the Bible, they were not deceivers. The apostles of today, many of them, apostles, they're deceivers.
7: The apostles of the Bible, they're deceivers.
6: The preachers of today, many of them deceivers. And then they say there's no problem, no trial, no temptation, no persecution, there's no pain. Come to Christ and come to our church and come to our fellowship and all those problems are
7: over.
6: The word of God says that through much tribulation that will get into the kingdom of God. I pray you will not be deceived in Jesus' name.
7: In
6: 2 Timothy chapter 3, I'm reading from verse 12.
7: It
6: says, "Ye and all that will live godly in Christ shall suffer what? Persecution."
7: Ke amashokata jina be yowano agbede mamosotroda.
6: That's the word of God. I thank God you are studying the Bible. Thank God you believe the Bible. Thank God you are not having any expectation that is contrary to the word of God. Persecution will come. Get ready. God will give you grace to overcome in Jesus' name. It's not official appearance, hate. It's what you stand for. It's because you are different. It's because your life is bringing conviction on them, makes them uncomfortable. And you stand for righteousness, and they stand for unholy attitude. That's why they're persecuting you. And that's why the Lord is leading us to this study and is telling us that there is suffering that is going to attend the real Christian man, the real Christian woman. And then there's suffering for those who are standing right upright and standing righteous for the Lord. And if you are ready for that, you know the suffering will come, but it's nothing. The Lord will give you the victory in Jesus' name.
7: Eya mosua titre kelele tu ejidu tu ene apotola fukpepe avawo ji kake ene le titre tin apotola fukpemla fukpepe mo nyina deke o la duji lenu wule yesu fenu koma.
6: We're looking at this study under three perspectives. Number one, we're talking about the purpose of participation in Christ's suffering.
7: Mau nyala mi akpe la akpa moto mi akpa gbanto tamododo na gumopopo le Kristo fo fukpepe ma.
6: There's a purpose to that. Don't lose the purpose. Number two is the privilege and preservation in Christian suffering.
7: Tado dima de lesima gabi o. Mau nyapa akpa velia gumopopo le takpopo le Kristo to fo fukpepe ma.
6: Number three, the peril and punishment of chastened sinners.
7: Mau nyapa akpa tole anu vong la shiohan tonala fo afokuk le to rehan.
6: Let's come to number one, the purpose of participating in Christ's sufferings. We're looking at 1 Peter chapter 4. I'm reading from verse 12. Beloved, think it not strange concerning the very trial which is to try you, as though some strange sin happened unto you. But rejoice in as much as ye are partakers of Christ's sufferings, that when his glory shall be revealed, ye may be glad also with what kind of joy?
7: Lono to wo, mi gana fifi apo tete po si va mi aji khena mi adodo kola, na wo yade mi abe nyada pou me vie va jode mi aji ena o. 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
6: Exceeding joy, surpassing joy, overflowing joy, joy that passes understanding.
7: Jijo sikene gbango, jijo sinofu nota, jijo sinofu gomososo katata na sumia.
6: Now you see it says, beloved, think it not strange. You know what? There's some people that think it's strange.
7: Lepo eje gomina lonlonto o, maga wo ya na mi o. Lepo ma do nenu lo tu nsio mi a, wa ya de wo.
6: Let's say if there's persecution, if there's suffering, maybe something is wrong with my life.
7: O gbula be na ene mo le fupa mo le tu mo titi mo la, afia be na na de gbele le nya agbenuti.
6: That's like Joseph saying, if my brothers who are not real committed to God, if they hate me and they sell me to slavery, maybe there's something wrong with me. No, Joseph, nothing wrong with Joseph.
7: Ejeko abe Joseph na globena, you know, visio ikebe na umu loma wo umu chodu kuna momo wanu tefo. 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
6: It's like Shadrach, Meshach and Abednego saying, look at all this fire. Look at the fiery trial coming upon our lives. There must be something wrong with us. No, there's nothing wrong with you.
7: Ejeko abe na Sedras, Meshach, Abednego na globena. 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
6: Everything is all right with you. All that is wrong with the Nebuchadnezzar and all those conspirators that reported them.
7: Eno kata nyule mi afa agbema la bimu ine gule la bena ka Nebuchadnezzar anchi ba gule pramashune le mi atatram do unchi enu gule le.
6: And so it says, when those trials come, be like Joseph.
7: Ta ebene duduk pomo vala nwabe Yosef ene.
6: And be like Shadrach, Meshach, and Abednego.
7: Nwabe Sedras, Meshach, and Abednego.
6: And be like Daniel. And don't think because people oppose you or because they persecute you that something is wrong. Nothing is wrong.
7: Nwabe Daniel, and Nemaga, Susibena, and Namotitra, and Chula, you machina, and other Glenley Park Bunty, or Aw, and other Kama Glenley Wag Bunty.
6: That's why it says, don't count it strange when those very trials come upon your life that you're still beloved.
7: In a book, Globana, Kafifi. I show you
6: that the people in the Bible that were persecuted, they still remain beloved. Look at the verse 12 again, how the verse started. It says, beloved, think it not strange. Beloved, who are the beloved? Let me show you. Daniel chapter 9. I'm looking at verse 23. Beloved.
7: lɔlɔtɔwo mekawoe nye lɔlɔtɔwo ma fiam mi le biblia me daniel ƒe agbalẽ ta sieke kpokpe bla vɔvɔtɔn.
6: It says in verse 23, at the beginning of thy supplication the commandment came forth, and I'm come to show thee, for thou art greatly beloved. Greatly beloved, that's Daniel.
7: Kpokpe bla vɔvɔtɔn lia esi ne dze koko ƒoƒu gɔme la enya ɖe tso mawu gbɔ eye me va be magblɔe na wo elabena wo lɔ wo daniel.
6: What do
7: we
6: learn about Daniel? Number one, uncompromising. Who will say, beloved, those uncompromising people, they will not compromise with sin.
7: Nous avons mis Daniel et Daniel là et nié à monsieur Média nous vendit. Les camions ont dit à Jesse Lonotowo, ou n'y a monsieur Média nous vendit.
6: They will not compromise with whether king or whoever. They are going to take their stand.
7: Ou Média nous vendit le fiata, alors Amiadeta au Kounoa titre Sassina Mao.
6: They are men and women of conviction, men and women of the word. Uncompromising, that's why it says they are beloved.
7: When you know to play Yon Shune Yamau Penala, a Yonoa.
6: Number two, they are uncorrupted. Uncorrupted, you cannot corrupt them. Because Daniel made up his mind, he was not going to defile himself with the portion of the king's meat. Number three, they are unwavering. You see, if you do that again, and you take that stand, and you pray again, we are going to throw you in the
7: Daniel
6: will pray three times a day with his window open towards Jerusalem, as he did a four times. Hey. Unwavering people, steadfast people. These are people that know the Lord.
7: Daniel
6: So when he says beloved, for you to be counted as part of that, you check up your life. Am I uncompromising in the world? In my office,
7: leifa dop
6: in the school,
7: leifa nu safa
6: in the community,
7: le koi mail.
6: Am I uncorrupted? Look at all that is happening on the streets. Look at the lives of the people. Are they able to corrupt me, or am I uncorrupted? Before you can say I'm beloved.
7: Demanye amama fudia le koi malele nu shola jojon le moji le dop le nu safa o kafina globe inye yesu belonoto.
6: Are you a person that is unwavering? Whatever threats and whatever threatenings, you're still taking your stand.
7: Lenya masina vuvuna nuka ke jonu kema jo la chitra sasina mau.
6: And whatever winds may blow and whatever storm may come, you're still taking your stand. Those are the beloved people.
7: Ayake pua hum ketu le potono chitra ne mau kerilitwe amamenye mau polonoto.
6: Beloved, think it not strange that some things are happening to you when you're persecuted. Look at Daniel chapter 10. I'm reading from verse 11.
7: Lonoto Magawa Yani Benaka Yuma Chichiva Luna de Jodemia Chikroa O Daniel Pagman Tamu Boku we de ke.
6: He said unto me, O Daniel, a man greatly beloved. Those are the people. Those are the people.
7: Hey, you were blown up, Bena with Daniel, Amamalonuboa, Amiawayolamava, Vawina Messiao.
6: That's why our passage is saying this one is directed to those who are like Daniel. They're saved. Those are like Daniel.
7: Yatena, Fismila Clemtua Lefia. See Daniel nemi mi anwa be Daniel na amuye no troch mo gbe gbo
6: they're separated. Those are like Daniel.
7: O do do kwida chukikia mo ula be Daniel na
6: sanctified. Those are like Daniel. They're single minded.
7: Ula kokwe ula be Daniel na tadu jinu de kape kwelo wasi.
6: To see the people like Daniel, you have come to the Lord, you have confessed all your sins, and then you dropped all those sins at Calvary, and now you believe on the Lord Jesus Christ, you are born again, your life is different.
7: Amuye no labe Daniel na uva ma ugbo va Yesu gbo open form o trojima o gbo open form the Calvary fifia Yesu ko o eyi o po agbetro o fa agbeto vovo.
6: Beloved, think it not strange that all these things are happening.
7: And
6: it is when you are like that, you're saved, you're separated, you're sanctified, and you're single-minded. It is then you are referred to as a beloved brother, beloved sister. Let's look at Colossians chapter 4, and I'm reading there from verse
7: 9.
6: With Onesimus, a faithful and beloved brother, who is one of you, a faithful and beloved brother. You see, when we say somebody is beloved, a real child of God, he is unbending.
7: He is
6: unyielding. He does not yield to all the things of the world. You know, there's some people that they move with the wind. The wind blows them here. The public opinion now is to dress like this. That's the way they dress.
7: And
6: when public opinion changes now, is to give bribe, then they give bribes. They don't have any backbone, no foundation. They're not born again. They're not real children of God. The real children of God are the people that are able to plant their feet on the solid rock, and then they have a real backbone, and whatever wind may be blowing, they say, here is where I stand. Others may, but I will not. Those are the beloved of the Lord, and I pray the Lord will make you like that in Jesus' name. Can I have a good amen? Look at 1 Peter now. 1 Peter, now you understand 1 Peter chapter 4. Now you understand verse 12, what he's saying about the beloved.
7: He says,
6: beloved, think it not strange concerning the very trial, that means the test. Means the persecution. That means the suffering. He says concerning that fiery trial, which is to try you, and then as if some strange sin happened unto you. Then he says, what's to be your attitude? What are you to do as a real child of God? Verse 13, he says, but rejoice. They slander you, they talk against you, they tell lies against you, then you are not in a corner somewhere. I will not go out anymore. I will not show my face to the public.
7: Because
6: everybody believes all the lies they're telling about me. Everybody believes I'm, you know, like a criminal because of that. Or not. It says no. It says rejoice in as much as ye are partakers of Christ's suffering. Look at the kinds of suffering you have. Is it of a criminal of Christ? If it's of Christ, then come out and show your face and walk free.
7: Because
6: if you're free from sin, you ought to be free from shame. It's only those who are not free from sin that are not free from shame. says, when his glory shall appear, then also will you be glad with exceeding joy. I pray that will be your portion in Jesus' name. I told you, things will not move you. They will not move me. They will not move you. They will not move us in Jesus' name.
7: Nu shoka ta dontora kama vami ma demida mana mi adema gbole Yesu fenu koma.
6: And the rumor that is flying around about you, and the things they're saying, once you know you are right with God, that's all you need, because God is greater than a million people.
7: Ayenya de shole ji le wa gbenti amekya bena chijile nti kwa o lepe ela berede na mau wo ti jakle mau le bevide mau atra kwa gbeto million shola ni
6: banji. God is greater than 100 million people.
7: Mau lolowo million l'enfant de cash shola ni banji.
6: That's why you square your shoulders, and that's why you stand with a backbone. That's why you look at people eyeball to eyeball and say, praise the Lord. The Spirit of God bears witness in my heart that I'm a real child of God.
7: Ya telebe na kwa botaiji na go dakafuma o na kwa mopo nuku vija glebe na una dakbene ma la bena ka mopo gmoji dasle nye jibena ka nyela ma opo vyemanya.
6: Whatever other people feel, that will be their business. In 2 Corinthians chapter 4, I'm reading from verse 16.
7: Nuka ke made susu ema kainto mi akpo korinto to bagban le velia tamene popo wi adenlia.
6: For which cause we faint not, we will not faint.
7: Eya ta didi mati amianu o didi mole mianu tega o.
6: I said we will not faint.
7: Mabe didi mole mianu tega o.
6: You know, it's the people that inside their heart, they themselves are feeling condemned. They are not sure of their lives.
7: Le kwa bida madon to ade upa jimi afombo bule jimi nonto. 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
6: They are not sure of their Christian experiences.
7: Umakando uba Christo tom tefok pokola ji o.
6: And since already they didn't have any assurance that they are really going to heaven, anything people say will make them faint.
7: Hey, yes, you want to do kind of jibana kayo le jipo mojo ta jipo tala. Nusia nusia mo glo chun chila awebe de dinate unu.
6: Maybe it's true I'm not a child of God.
7: Wabe do ginya te fila la benye menye ma upo
6: vio. Maybe it is true I'm a wicked person.
7: And do ginya te fila bena ma von jimani.
6: When you have the assurance of the Spirit, you're not going to be thinking like that.
7: Nebena de bogbon la po da se di le wo jima kane di tuela ma de susuma togbe o.
6: All you need is go back to Calvary and go back to the altar and lay everything down at the feet of the Lord Jesus Christ.
7: Nu de kalebena kala troye de Calvary la troye de vosa me kuya di la troye bogbon nu kata cho adu Christo pa fonu.
6: And have that cleansing all over again, and then have the Spirit of God bearing witness in your hand that you're a real child of God. There'll be no fainting anymore in Jesus' name.
7: E la ga troye ko da se di manga ko kane di ma le wo jima e kane di la troye va bena ka mo po bi adu to le ni e ye chu mo gbola de ma tenu o le Yesu fo nu koma.
6: That's why it says, for which cause we faint not, but though our outward man perish, yet the inward man is renewed day by day.
7: Yena ba gbola bena eya ta de ma ti amia nu o ke na mi afo gota mo gbola na khan la mi afo emomo la zo aye ye gbe si agbe.
6: In verse 17, for a light affliction, all that Paul the apostle went through, he said, that's a light affliction.
7: Popo we adrenlia ela bena mi afa da ba popo de kama kaka nu shoka ta mo Paul to la gbo bena da ba popo de kama kaka o nya.
6: All the things the Jews were planning against his life, he said, it's a light affliction, as light as feather.
7: Nu shoka ta kana yuta to nu gbo shodo len chi bo yo awo kwela ebena ko pata kala da ba popo de kama kaka o ni wo la bena ka he vi po fu
6: na. The real man with a real backbone is not going to allow the shaking or the moving of a feather, the feather of a bird, to move him. He said, a light affliction.
7: Eye ko to touch ni to kakulo koso me koso triakola ma ja len ku de kebisikana aya po ba le yilanchi e ba gbo bena ile bo vom odo ala bena nka unya da ba po de kama khakao.
6: Says, for a light affliction which is but for a moment worketh for us a far more exceeding and eternal weight of glory.
7: Ela bena mi afa da ba po de kama khakha sinu masena ola wa nu chi kokwe ma vo sinu sena nuto eye wo po nu chi anu ta sasan san la nami.
6: He said, because of the reward coming,
7: because
6: of the commendation coming, and because of the joy eternal coming, and because of what the Lord is going to do on the final day when he examines, he says, come into the kingdom that is prepared for you from the foundation of the world.
7: Ebela
6: Jesus
7: ododo animeke.
6: He says, when we see that, then there's exceeding joy. That's why it says, while we look not at the things which are seen, but at the things which are not seen. For the things which are seen are temporal. Shipwreck, temporal. Persecution, temporal. Even the sickness, temporal. Even the poverty, temporal. He says there's something eternal. I was thinking about that eternal thing. We're thinking about that thing that will never end, enduring unto eternity. That's why it says that the things which are seen, tangible things, visible things, the temporal, but the things which are not seen, what are they? Eternal. They are eternal. Those are the things to think about.
7: We're
6: looking at 1 Peter 5:10. But the God of all grace will give you grace. And he says, my grace is sufficient for you, whatever you are going through. Persecution, suffering, or they throw you somewhere where you should not be. It says, all those things, God says, his grace is sufficient for you. You will not be crushed in Jesus' name. You will still stand firm with your feet solidly on the rock of ages, and your back will be like real iron, so that nothing will move you in Jesus'
7: name.
6: Then it says, who has called us to eternal glory. Always understand that.
7: Eyo gblebena amasi yomi vaiponu chikokwe mavoma dunukuma jie siya ilo.
6: He's called us to eternal glory by Christ Jesus.
7: Eyo banu chikokwe mavola gbole Christo Yesu mela.
6: And he says, after that he have suffered a while. That's on earth, a while.
7: Gblebena eyanu tona womi amasi okpe fufiya deko. Lekwe fufiya deko.
6: That's only here, a while.
7: Anikma yaji
6: then it says, he'll make you perfect, establish, strengthen, and settle you. That's all the amen you can say. You know, when you think about what the Lord has said and what the Lord is going to do, then you really rejoice that there's nothing to worry about. The suffering, number one, is to teach us patience. Number two, it is to make us learn obedience. Number three, this suffering is to keep us away from pride. You know, if you're all the time in the sunshine, there's everybody is saying good, good, good, and you're wonderful, you're likely to be proud. But sometimes God allows the suffering to keep you from pride. Number four, to restore us from dangerous paths. Sometimes
7: you're
6: going in the wrong direction. You are born again, you are a child of God. But then you are forgetting yourself. You are becoming careless. You are becoming prayerless.
7: And
6: because of the carelessness and the prayerlessness, the Lord allows allows some suffering to come, and a thing brings you away or brings you back from the wrong dangerous past.
7: Eye le gbojo gbojo pe de kama tomo tala mau de mo fpe pe adova be na wate ma de ora chomo gbogblan pa fofu pe mo ma oji.
6: Number 5, sometimes is to prepare us to comfort other people.
7: Aton le fpe pe la de pe de mianu ti bena ka mian te ma fa kona amobu bu si o le fpe mla.
6: If you have never suffered, never experienced any hardship, never experienced any pain, other people are going through pain, you don't know how to talk to them. But if you've gone through it, you'll say, I was there.
7: Ne bena de le to fpe pe mo po le to ku ki mo po. 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
6: si. I went through that before. And this is the passage of scripture that helped me when the waters almost swallowed me up. That's what helped me be able to comfort other people.
7: La ti ma pe da mo bo nta be na no fi yan ba fi ke lo la be na mo tun ne on po. 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
6: Number 6 is to probe the depths of your love for God. God allows that to know whether you'll stand or you'll backslide.
7: Adeliyan bena kamia de mi apolono sike mi duna maula butu de afia mau bena mau dopo da de le lon yi la no yi melo ala titrelo alo la de
6: bo bia. Things are permitted so that God will prove it to you and prove it to everybody around you and prove it to the devil that you will not backslide and you will not backslide.
7: Le wa gbemo la de na do wa jo sike maula de afia mo kata kple bo san bena ka we la titrela le ke ma de mo gbo o yi mo to gbona ma de mo gbo le yesu fe nu ko ma.
6: Number 7 is to prepare us for greater, better, higher service and ministry.
7: Adrenalia adrami do bena ka mi atema je kana ne subo subo gan subo subo triacos subo subo sino koko.
6: Number 8, it is to make us partakers of God's holiness. I want you to look at Hebrews chapter 12. When some of those things happen, it's not to make you decrease in holiness. It's not to make you decrease your commitment to the Lord.
7: Look
6: at Hebrews chapter 12. We're reading there from verse 10. Says, for they verily for a few days chastened us after their own pleasure, but he for our profit, that we might be partakers of his holiness.
7: We're
6: partakers of his what? Holiness. That's what he's to do.
7: Benamia poguma leponuka. Epa kokwenyemu. Esiemiawo.
6: And thank God for holiness. And if the Lord sees that holiness is not at the level it ought to be, and wants it to be more holy, more righteous, more pure, so that you can get nearer and nearer to heaven.
7: Akbena kokwenyela. Eyne mau polo wakbena kawoko kwenyamala to demel mkoyi. Mokpoklo te gugu jifunu ola.
6: Then he allows those sufferings and that will drive you on your knees and say, Lord, examine me and check up on me. And then with prayer, because of not suffering, it makes you more righteous, more pure, and more holy.
7: Eye maula de mo fpepe kle tete po du dupo do na va ya du du na ba kaka do na va le kaka mo mu yala la bena ka mau la do gbeda mau drun po dun po la eye gbodumo la tra kpo la ba kokko ni mo sha kpo wa tede ju ponu.
6: 11 there, it says, now no chastening for the present seem it to be joyous but grievous, nevertheless afterward it yieldeth the peaceable fruit of righteousness unto them that are exercised thereby. You see what the Lord is saying there.
7: Popo wi de kelia ke le fifi yi imola mi bo atete po kata jijo o ke vovo bonu ga ke amagbela e tu ajojo nyenye ponu pia ponu ti fafa ku tete na amosho o mala lepe lepe.
6: That when you exercise and when you stand in that suffering, it makes you to be able to have more holiness, more righteousness, and the Lord will do it for you in Jesus name.
7: Bene le doji le fpo pomo kaka momo la mle bala la klo wa ide kokwe ni mo jojo nyenye. eye mawu la we no le yesu fe nuko me.
6: Point number two. Now we're looking at the privilege and preservation in Christian suffering.
7: Mawu nya fe akpa avelia gomo popo kple takpopo le kristoto fe fupepe me.
6: That's why you are there. God preserves you. You know, persecution never destroys real faith, genuine faith, or real experience.
7: Besile le to fupepe kple kuhimo me de mawu la no ta opo le kwa de fupepe yuma chiche khakha.
6: Somebody has a real experience of salvation. Persecution is not going to destroy that. Ah, they want me to backslide. They're going to make me backslide. Are they stronger than God? Are they stronger than Christ? Are they mightier than the blood of Jesus? How can they make you backslide? Is God who has saved you, and what he has begun is able to finish and finalize it. He preserves the righteous. He preserves those who are saved and those who are sanctified. He preserves us in that experience. Whatever people do, they are not greater than God. They are not stronger than God. If God is still God, if God is almighty, if God is a God that will never lose a battle, then in that persecution is going to support and sustain you in
7: Jesus' name.
6: I want you to look at it now in 1 Peter chapter 4. I'm reading there from verse 14. If he be reproached, what does that mean? If he be insulted, If he be slandered, for the name of Christ, happy are ye. It says this is for the name

0: It is for the sake of Christ.
1: For the
0: sake of his gospel. For the sake of righteousness. That's very important. If you suffer, you must be able to know the reason why you are going through what you are going through. If you be reproached, not because you have sinned, not because you are backsliding.
1: No, do me, many bele demagbolo, me bele be wonu vontanu tiolo.
0: Not because you committed fornication and the church wanting to uphold righteousness will say, see what you've done. And then there's some kind of rebuke, chastisement. That's terrible.
1: Many bele be wagasi, eya kamia globena, midula le koko eni mede asinu bagbla keni shalawo, yatami gantono, mi chitrencho, mi ganyabo.
0: So you'll not be going around and smiling and rejoicing and saying, they said, when we're persecuted, that one is not persecution, that one is church discipline. But if you're righteous, and what's happening to you is for the sake of righteousness and for the sake of the name of Christ. It says, rejoice. Matthew chapter 5, I'm reading from verse 10. Blessed are they which are persecuted. Why? For righteousness' sake.
1: Why ira amosio yumowuchina lenukata?
0: Not for righteousness, not for stealing. It says, you're persecuted for righteousness' sake. Then it says, in that verse 10, for this is the kingdom of heaven. Blessed are ye when men shall revile you and persecute you and shall say all manner of evil against you falsely for my sake. You see that? For my sake.
1: Why ira mi? No wa do mi? Aye wa ti mi ayoma? Aye wa
0: not for the sake of embezzlement, but for my sake. If it's for the sake of Christ, that persecution or pain is coming, then it says rejoice.
1: Verse 12,
0: it then says, rejoice and be exceeding glad, for great is your reward in heaven, for so persecuted they the prophets which were before you. Remember, that's for his sake.
1: Lokata mbele kupu wye vile a jina jomi. Eye mi tu aseye. 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
0: So you look at your suffering. You look at the persecution. Look at all the slander, all the lies they tell against you. Why are they doing that? It's because you are righteous. Then I'm happy.
1: Yata lenkuda fukpakpa yumachichi yumatolanti no kato yumachindo la jojenyete na jojenyete ya kajina no jomlo.
0: Why are you doing that? It's because you have a stand for righteousness for Christ. Then I'm happy.
1: No kate u le yumachindo eh la bele chitrene Christo no tele jojenyete yata yumete ya kajina jom.
0: Why are you doing that? It's because you are preaching the gospel and you are involved in this dawn, and then many people are coming to Christ through you and they don't like that. That's why they're persecuting you. Then I'm happy.
1: Look at tell you machindo. Ala bele le maunya glon le lufon dene amo le ne yesu. Eye amumu le chijokpon le manchio. Ya tell you machindo. Ne itaya. Oh come on. Makpo chijoma chua seye.
0: If it's for his name's sake, then you can rejoice. And the grace of God will multiply more and more in your life in Jesus' name.
1: Ne bele ipo nuko tele fa kbomdu ake jina jona chua seye. Eye mao pa monu vefe. Asokbon de di akbo.
0: Look at Acts of the Apostles, Acts chapter 9, reading from verse
1: 16.
0: It says, for I will show him how great things he must suffer. Why? My name's sake.
1: You know,
0: some people will say, you know, that Paul the Apostle, he did quite a lot of wrong things in the past, even though he's not born

0: Again, now preaching the gospel. That's why he's suffering, because of what he did in the past. No, God had forgiven him all that.
1: Lenya be ma do gbo abena ka Paul apostle ba trojimo la wonu gbogble gede wonu manyo manyo gede ya tena be fia ba trojimo le ma nya gbo kan la le fuyo ka ta pemdo ao nu shoka ta bo va ila ma o cheki.
0: The Lord said, I'm going to show him how great things he will suffer for my name's sake. And then the Lord continued to reveal what he will do.
1: Ma gbrobena de ya fien alesi ba pefule ponu kolanu ti ma mo gbele de ma o yeji de nu kata le fiam.
0: Look at 2 Corinthians chapter 12. We're reading from verse 10 there.
1: Korinto vele ta mo wi evo popo amowo.
0: And he said unto me, my grace is sufficient for thee. You'll find the grace sufficient in Jesus' name.
1: Popo ma siekelia eye wo gbro na mbe na nyamon baba sogbon na o. Mo fa mo nbo
0: For my strength is made perfect in weakness. I am weak, and they are doing this. Will they not kill me and crush me and destroy me? No, they cannot, because his strength is made perfect in weakness. Reproaches, in necessities, in persecutions, in distresses, for Christ's sake. That's the word for Christ's sake. For Christ's sake. For Christ's sake.
1: Egblobena eya tamele lolon ubena mapwa degbele nye gbojokbojo nuchibonu bena Christo fanu senano jinyan lekwe le Christo ta le Christo ta le Christo fanu kolata.
0: When I am weak, then am I strong. The Lord will make you strong in Jesus' name.
1: Bokwa mo wulia eya ta mo kwa nu jaja nui le gbojokbojo mo le nuta sasama eye egblobena.
0: Then he tells us in the word of God, this is not in Hebrews, what you are to do at such a time when those challenges are there for you to be able to stand. In Hebrews chapter 12, I'm reading to you there from verse 2.
1: Aye wo gbe nemi nu si kemi awola nenu mo lo jojon nu si anyemi apo nu ona le Hebrew top agbanle ta mo wi evo popo evo lia.
0: Looking unto Jesus, that says it all.
1: Mi na mi apo Yesu oputanelo.
0: Looking unto Jesus, that's where our strength comes from.
1: Aye mi apo Yesu afi mi aku mi kwa mse chuna.
0: Looking unto Jesus, that's what makes the persecution light.
1: Eye mi apo Yesu yenabe yu mochicha anu awo jwe na mi.
0: Looking unto Jesus, if you look at your enemies, they look bigger.
1: Eye mi apo Yesu nele kwa futowa futowa lulugande.
0: If you try to recollect what they say against you, they appear stronger.
1: Nele jagbaba ya butama chunu yogbro chun shola wa lulugande.
0: If you look at all the conspiracy, how many of them want you, you are counting them, don't count them, because they are nothing.
1: Nele kwa nungbe yoka ta ule dodumla. Nele senungbedula mwa la mbahlongwa butama chua nuchikruwa o.
0: And when you count many zeros, they are still zeros. In the sight of the Lord, they are nothing, because they are like the dust of the ground.
1: Nele kwa nungbalo tepe alofan la, nungbalo kubeni, ela bumo nyade kele maokbo o, ula bani kwa pupute diwe na.
0: God is the mighty one. God is the one that will never fail. He's never lost any battle. Don't look at those zeros, but look at your God.
1: Ma wenye kanle tola, ma usika vareke ma dweji kwa la ini wo ma ula, maga lengfude nungbalo monchi o.
0: Looking unto Jesus, the author and the finisher of our faith, who for the joy that was set before him endured the cross, despising the shame, and is set down at the right hand of the throne of God.
1: Looking unto
0: Jesus. Consider him. That's what you have to consider. That's who you are to consider. You consider Jesus Christ.
1: Mi bu, makamia bu, makamia demblele. Mi na mia butamia tu Yesu Christo lanuchi.
0: He says, for consider him that endured such contradiction of sinners against himself, lest ye be weary and faint in your minds.
1: Mi bu amasi doji. Benu fa olopo de klemida de na yenu to lanu. Bena de di na kate mianu e ye mia gbojo le mia lupo ome o.
0: If you are considering the wrong thing, you'll be weary, you'll be faint in your mind. But when you consider the Lord, you'll not be weary.
1: Nele butama chunu manyu manyu shuma jenchula la gbojo le nufoma. For nele butama chunu yesu tu sunchila magbojo akbo o la donu
0: san. You'll not be tired.
1: Dedi matenu o o.
0: You'll not faint.
1: Magbojo o.
0: You'll go from strength to strength, from glory to glory, from faith to faith in Jesus' name.
1: La chunu sume de un sume a chunu chioko Point
0: number 3 now, the peril and punishment of Justin sinners.
1: We're now in
0: 1 Peter chapter 4. We're reading from verse 15.
1: Metro Petro Banto Tamana Pukwi Adelia.
0: But let none of you suffer as a murderer, as a thief, or as an evildoer, or as a busybody in other men's matters. Those are sinners.
1: Pukwi Aton, Kemia Duma Mia de Kena Gakpa Fabe Rondula, Alo Fiafito, Alo Vonola, Alo Abemasi Dua Gaglan Suda Mobu Bopo Nyamala Nao, Nvonle Nyamasi.
0: Look at all the people, they are murderers. What did they use? The knife or the gun or chemical?
1: Bamashola Fialada, Amoulao, Anyo Chowi, Alo Chotu, Alo Chochi, Wamo Chotina Mouama.
0: Whether they're killing through abortion or they're killing somebody who's already born, murderers. Those are sinners.
1: Alo de Fu, Sinena Mou, Alo Jide Via Vomagova, we, Okatao Nyamoulao.
0: Then it says, we see whether they're stealing a little amount or say a big amount.
1: Ebe Fiafito, Le Figa Vinde, Alo Le Figa Ganyo.
0: What they're stealing in the church or stealing at home, they're thieves. And when they suffer, and suffering will come. If it doesn't come now, it's coming later.
1: Lekbo le fifia le church home, alo le fila pomo yo. Mo kakati le fito fukpe lava, alava godo la nyanya.
0: It will come on earth. It will come in eternity. It says, when you suffer like that, you are suffering as a sinner.
1: Fukpe lava mama ti la nyanya, avati la gbema vomo. Ebe le fuma tobi kwe lekbo fabenu vola ne.
0: And then, or an evil doer, workers of iniquity, whether they're doing the iniquity secretly, there's some subtle people, subtle, sleek, and sly.
1: Ebe vola, nubo gbe vola o, lekpo bena kanu vola do lewa nu vola jama. Wa wele bebe maja ayeto e.
0: They're very slippery. You can never catch them, but they're evil doers, they're evil workers, and they know how to wrap their lies. That you'll never be able to detect that this is a lie. But they're evil workers.
1: But
0: no matter how clever you are, God knows all the evil doers. And all those evil doers, they're not born again. They're going to suffer on earth. And they'll suffer in eternity. I pray you'll not be part of them in Jesus' name. That's why we come here, so the word of God will find us out. Search me, O God, and know my heart today, and see if there is any evil, any defilement, any uncleanness, any iniquity in me. Cleanse me and make me whiter than snow. You'll do that in Jesus' name.
1: He talks
0: about these people now, busybodies in other men's matters. They are not busy about checking their lives, about looking at their lives.
1: All they
0: are busy about is talking about other people, slandering other people. They are busybodies in other people's matters. Their houses are not clean, and they are complaining about the houses of others that are not clean. I pray that God will get us separated out of that kind of gang and company in Jesus' name. Look at verse 17. Verse 17, for the time is come that the judgment must begin at the house of God. Say, what? House of God? Yes, because you know there's an Achan in the camp of the people of God. Yes, there are some people like Demas. than the household.
1: They're
0: talking about consecration, but they are sinners, they are backsliders. That's why it says that judgment will begin in the house of God. And you think about yourself, are you an Absalom there, out there? You appear humble. Somebody wants to greet you. Don't worry about this. I'm just like you.
1: And that's
0: why it says the judgment will begin from the house of God. And then it says in that verse 17, and if it first begins at us, what shall the end be of them that obey not the gospel of God?
1: There's
0: some people that are coming day in and day out of the people of God. They don't have any transformation. They don't have any obedience to the word of God. They hear all the teaching, they hear all the preaching, they hear all the doctrine, and they attend all the meetings and attend all the studies, but there's no change. And the glory is not just coming to the Bible, so the glory is in going back, you know, on your knees and saying, I've had that today. I'm guilty of that. I'm guilty. Oh Lord, cleanse me. Oh Lord, change my life. It is when that change takes place, that's when you escape judgment. I pray that God will help us to be obedient to the gospel of the Lord in Jesus' name. And then when we're obedient to the Lord like that, you know what he's going to do? He's going to make us to decide that whatever happens, I'm going to keep on my real Christian virtue. There'll be a willingness to suffer. Willingness to suffer. That I'm taking this decision, whether people agree or not, this is what I'm going to do. That's how people become real Christians. That's how they remain real Christians. And then it makes you to be willing. You're willing to suffer as an uncompromising Christian.
1: Revelation chapter
0: 2 verse 10, fear none of those things which thou shalt suffer. Amen.
1: And
0: it's like God telling Joseph, fear none of those things which thou shalt suffer. They are selling you to Egypt. It's actually going to fulfill the dream I gave you. Fear none of those things you are going to suffer, because it's going to lead you to more glory and more protection and preservation and the blessings of God in your life in Jesus' name. That's why it says, fear none of those things which thou shalt suffer. Behold, the devil, that's all he is. The devil shall cast some of you into prison, that she may be tried, and ye shall have tribulation. How many days? Only 10 days. Think about that.
1: Abu Samla to me a duma me a do what the gahoma bena what the miapo, a miapo hahan, kakaneni miblemas abatonga camo, tobutama 24, us le suento.
0: 10 days out of 365, that's small.
1: Gakamo, nimi di tulip, we are lofa, and gakalafa, tombla, de watoma.
0: In comparison with eternity, all that is small. It's only for 10 days, and this be thou faithful unto death, and I will give you the crown of life.
1: Gakamo, nimi to some plug. gbema vo ale suento ngeke amwo ebenaka eyata na nye nutepo la ida sede nu ekume eye mana agbefia kuku o.
0: That's what you'll be looking at, not at the cross, not at the problem. You're looking at the crown of life the Lord is going to give you.
1: Eye jimi lele kwe agbefia kuku menye chotun nye gbeglo lo agbefia kuku si apotola la nao.
0: Look unto Jesus.
1: Minami akpo Yesu.
0: He will be with you.
1: Ala noklo.
0: He will never leave you.
1: Magblo udi akpo o.
0: He will never forsake you. In that challenge, in that pain, in that persecution, he will keep you standing steadfast and faithful to the very end in Jesus' name.
1: Madasi mo le verse ma le fukpo le kuki ma simoto le lamo o. Lokata mo la latema titre kelele temi tepo oteva sere nu le Yesu penu koma.
0: Let's rise up in prayer. Let's talk to the Lord that the Lord Himself will strengthen us.
1: Minami atua titre mi a dogbo dana biobo na mounto na donso le muaji.
0: Like he strengthened other people, he strengthened us.
1: Abele si be donso mo bola na don.
0: He sustained other people, he sustained us, he supported other people, he will support us. But make sure that you are really saved, you are really born again. And the Spirit of God is bearing witness in your heart that you are not just a church goer, not just a member of deeper life. You tell the Lord, oh Lord, I want real, real salvation. And if the Spirit of God is bearing witness in your heart that you are really born again, then you rejoice, then you say, persecution may come, but I will stand. I'll be an uncompromising Christian. You tell the Lord, help me, Lord, help me, Lord, help me, Lord. I want to be an unwavering Christian. Look unto Jesus.
1: You're
0: the finisher of your faith. His grace is sufficient for you. His strength will mighty your weakness. Don't forget. Look away from all those persecutors. They are not that important. Don't give them attention. Look unto Jesus.
1: He
0: will help you.
1: He
0: will carry you through.
2: Let's close our eyes for prayer. Our God in heaven, we thank you for this worship service. Thank you, Lord, because of the strength you give us in the inner man. And thank you, Lord, because of the call you give unto us. And you raise up the standard before us, the standard of life. The standard of holiness and righteousness. And the standard of the teaching of your word that you hold before us every time. And you grant us the grace and the inner strength to be able to do and to be able to accomplish what you have called us to do and to accomplish. We ask you, O Lord, at this time again, as you reveal to us your mind and your way, that your word will be precious to every one of us in Jesus' name. That none of us will count your words as a strange sins. But the words will be something that we delight
1: in.
2: With all our heart, with all our soul, with all our mind. So that, Lord, we will be doers of the word in Jesus'
1: name.
2: Grant us, Lord, understanding in the word, and the heart to be obedient to the word, that we will be an inspiration as well as a great good influence on the lives of other people. Thank you, because we know you have answered. Jesus' name we pray. Give me another amen.
1: Amen.
2: God bless you. As we come to the word of God today, the children of Israel were the people of God that the Lord had called. And the Lord had made it very clear, very plain to them, the standard of heaven and the requirement of the word of God. In fact, this area of the word had been revealed to them from the very beginning of that nation. A holy nation, a peculiar people. And then eventually prophets came, leaders came, preachers came, and revealed the same thing unto them. And brought it and explained it very well to them. But the children of Israel came to the point in their lives that those things became strange in their ears. And then we come to the New Testament. And when the word of God came to the people, unfortunately, some of them said, "We have seen strange things today." Look at Hosea chapter 8, verse
1: 12.
2: I have written to them the great things of my law, but they were counted as a strange sin. The Lord spoke to the children of Israel, and he revealed to them his very mind. Unfortunately, they were so far removed from the way of the Lord. Proverbs chapter 22, verse 20. Have not I written to thee excellent things in counsels and knowledge? That I might make thee know the certainty of the words of truth, that thou mightest answer the words of truth to them that sent unto thee. The Lord was telling the children of Israel, I revealed excellent words, so that you will take it in your life. Not only that, you will pass it on to the coming generation. The people that come to ask from you what you have learned
3: and what the Lord requires. And it's one of those things we're looking at today. One of the deep revelations of God that you do not hear in many places. You do not read in many books. And you do not have from many preachers. I'm talking to you today on the heavenly minded Christian in this present evil world.
1: Maunya egbeto fe tanye ne Kristo to si o fe tamosusu le tifo le fifi kike von di siam.
3: To have to even think that the present world in which we live
1: is
3: an evil world.
1: It's
3: a dirty world. It's a defiled world. And don't you know that the Christian is in the world, but is not of the world, and that he is to be totally different, separate from the people of the world? For them, it's a strange scene. And yet, this is the excellent word that the Christian, though in the world, will not live, will not act. Will not dress. Will not do anything like the people of the world. The heavenly minded Christian in this present evil world.
1: Christo tosi ofe tamasusu le tifo le fifi kike vondi siyam.
3: In Galatians chapter 1, I'm reading to you from verses 3 and 4.
1: Galatian tagban kukwe avakleton.
3: Grace be to you and peace from God the Father and from our Lord Jesus Christ.
1: Ebena amanu veve kple nuti fafo wa na mi to ma ofofo la kple mi afeto Yesu Kristo
3: himself for our sins, that he might deliver us from this present evil world, according to the will of God our Father.
1: Amasicho edokwihe na le mianu vonuti bene ya demi atokike vondi silefifim le mau mi afofo polonlonu lanu.
3: Those two verses talking about the grace of God and the peace of God coming from the Father and coming from the Son and coming down unto us, changing us, transforming us, making us different from the world around us. It's looking at the world like a dirty well, and everybody sucking in the dirty poisonous water in the well. And then here comes a hand from heaven, and it's because of the grace of God and because of the love of God, he reaches down into that dirty well of the world and he rescues us and he removes us from that dirty water in the world. And that's why you need to understand, when you come to Christ, the Lord changes you, transforms you, converts you, and then then you begin to see the world in its real right perspective. That it's dirty. It's evil. It's deadly. And if you are saved, if you are born again, you are delivered out of that evil world. In James chapter 1, verse 27. Pure religion and undefiled before God and the Father is this: to visit the fatherless and the widows in their affliction, and to keep himself unspotted from the world.
1: He's still
3: telling us that the nearer you get to the world, the more unqualified you are for heaven. Because when you come to the Lord, He calls you out of the dirty world. He says you must not have the grace of God in your life. So that you are kept by the power of the Lord from the dirty, evil world. In Colossians chapter 3, I'm reading from verse 1. If ye then be risen with Christ, seek those things which are above. Where Christ sits on the right hand of God, set your affection on things above, not on things on the earth. For ye are dead, and your life is hid with Christ in God. When Christ, who is our life, shall appear, then shall ye also appear with him in glory. How do you know whether you are heavenly minded or earthly minded? Where your heart is, that's where your treasure will be. What interests you? What makes you happy? What makes you joyful? Are there things above or things on the earth? And the things that interests God, the things that God approves of, the things that glorifies God, honors God, those are the things on which your heart is now set. A true Bible Christian is a converted man. Living on earth, he is heavenly minded. The world is evil through and through. And worldly people are evil and sinful in their heart and their lifestyle. But Christians are the children of God. We are kept by the power of God from the pollutions of this present evil world. When you talk about the true Christian, there are three things that mark out a true Christian. Number one is called out of the world. Number 2 is cleansed by the blood of Christ. Number 3 is controlled by the Spirit of God. You are talking about a true believer. Number 1 is called out of the world. It tells us in 1 Peter 2:9. But ye are a chosen generation, a royal priesthood, an holy nation, a peculiar people, that ye should show forth the praises of him who has called you out of darkness into his marvelous light.
1: Ebe kemia wenye ditime chantian la fianu non la nyenye du koko kwe du kosi nye maonu toto. Benemia degbo fan amasi yomi. To be victim of violence, top for nuku kekele bola for nuku wawo afian.
3: The number one thing that characterizes a real Christian, that first thing is called out of the darkness in the world.
1: Nubantos kene de mao vivan van Christo tova van tola tiala eyenya yo yo to kike vodi sialam.
3: Number 2 is cleansed by the blood of Christ.
1: Evelia enya masinu tiwo klo kule Christo favula.
3: We're told in 1 John 1:7.
1: You are next bantota gbanku kuyadru.
3: But if we walk in the light, as he is in the light, we have fellowship one with another, and the blood of Jesus Christ, his Son, cleanses us from all sin.
1: Kenemi le kekele ma zom abale si eyanu to le kekele ma enela ekema mi do puma kule mi anwe o eye via Yesu Kristo fo vula kloa nu von katada le mi anu ti.
3: What then is the second thing that characterizes a real child of God?
1: Nuke inu velia sinedi a Kristo toba vanto la fiana.
3: He is cleansed by the blood of Christ. Number 3 is controlled by the Spirit of God. In Romans 8:14. For as many as are led by the Spirit of God, they are the sons of God. How do you know a child of God? How do you know a real Christian? A person is not controlled by the flesh, but controlled by the Spirit. A person is not controlled by the world, but controlled by the Lord. A person who is not controlled by his sinful tendencies, but controlled by the Scripture. Those are the three things we're looking at as we divide the message to three parts. Number 1, called out of the world to please God. Called out of the world to please God. Number 2, cleansed from worldliness to promote godliness. Cleansed from worldliness to promote godliness. Number 3, controlled by the Lord to propagate his glory. Controlled by the Lord to propagate his glory. I come to number 1, called out of the world to please God. The real Christian who has repented of sin and he has received Christ the Savior. He is the person that is a called out man.
1: Enye amama si oyo.
3: The called out woman.
1: Enye nyonuma si oyo.
3: The called out boy or girl.
1: Enye de kakwi alode tubima si oyo.
3: Actually, what church means called out.
1: Nyati gamia tabina amasiwo yo tia.
3: The church, the assembly of called out people.
1: Gamala enye amasiwo yo chukikemala po pu pu pu.
3: And so that makes the Christian a called out man. And a called out woman. John chapter 17 verse 6. I have manifested thy name unto the men which thou gavest me out of the world. If you are not yet out of the evil world, you do not belong to Christ yet. It is when you come out of all the evil practices of the world, then you come to Christ.
1: Thine
3: the word, and thou gavest them me, and they have kept thy word. These are the people that know the Lord. There's an inner strength, and there is the grace of God in that person's life. He is able to obey the word of the Lord. Look at verse 14. I have given them thy word, and the world has hated them, because they are not of the world, even as I am not of the world.
1: You
3: understand what that is saying? If you are a Christian,
1: you are
3: Christ's one. Well, be as Christ. I pray not that thou shouldest take them out of the world. What does that mean? I pray not that thou shouldest take them out of their schools. Let them keep on going to school, but it'll be different when they get there.
1: They'll
3: still live in the city, but they'll be different from the people in the city. I'm not praying that you take them out of the police force so that no Christian will be a policeman. Let them remain in the police force, but they will be different from the policemen of the world. I'm not praying you'll take them from the army. Let them remain in the army, but they will be different from the soldiers of the world. I'm not praying that you'll take them out of the market. Let them remain in the market. Will they be different from the people in the market? I'm not praying that you'll take them out of the village. Let them remain in the village, but they'll be different from the people in the village. That's what the Lord is saying. Don't take them out of the physical world. Yes, keep on living in your street. Keep on living in your community. But you are the light of the world. In verse 16, they are not of the world, even as I am not of the world. In John chapter 15, verse 19, if ye were of the world, the world will love its own. If the world actually loves you, then you don't belong to Christ, you belong to the world.
4: Your
3: language, your family lifestyle, your festivities, your celebrations, the places you go, the things you drink, and the things you put in your mouth, everything. If the world loves you, then you belong to the world. You are not out of the world yet. Don't tell me you are born again if you're still chewing what you were chewing before, the hard drugs. And if you're still taking your cigarette and marijuana, don't tell me you are born again. When you are born again, there is a mighty difference in your life. The very fact that the world is frowning at us, that's the evidence that we belong to the Lord. And the very fact that, you know, the worldly people will not want to come to our church. And they say, I prefer that other church downtown. I prefer that other church on the mountain. But that one they call Deeper Life. No, we hate that one. That gives us a mark that we actually belong to the Lord. They hate us. And they want to keep on embezzling money. They want to keep on in their fraud. They want to keep on in their worldliness. Because of that, they will not accept where we stand. And that is actually a pass mark for us. Because it shows us if the world is rejecting us, then we belong to the Lord. If the world is accepting you, then you belong to the world. In 2 Corinthians chapter 6, verse 17. Wherefore, come out from among them and be ye separate, says the Lord. And touch not the unclean thing, and I will receive you. And will be a father unto you, and ye shall be my sons and daughters, says the Lord Almighty. In Ephesians chapter 5, reading from verse 3. But fornication and all uncleanness or covetousness, let it not be once named among you as becoming saints. Between boys and girls, between young men and young women, between married men and married women, neither filthiness, nor foolish talking, nor jesting, which are not convenient, but rather giving of thanks. For this, you know, that no unmonger, adulterer, that is it.
4: Yes,
3: no unclean person, no covetous man, who is an idolater,
2: A covetous man is an idol worshipper. He's worshipping money.
1: He's
2: worshipping material things. He can give up the Bible because of gold and silver. And he can abandon the worship of God because of material things.
1: He's
2: worshipping those material things. That's an idol worshipper. Idol worshipper and idolater, they don't have any inheritance in the kingdom of Christ and of God. Let no man deceive you with vain words. For because of these things comes the wrath of God upon the children of disobedience. Be ye not therefore partakers of them. For ye were sometimes darkness, but now are ye light in the Lord. Walk as children of light. For the fruit of the Spirit is in all goodness and righteousness and truth. What is acceptable unto the Lord and have no fellowship with the unfruitful works of darkness. Be different. That's the mark, that's the evidence you belong to the Lord. Be different. What do you think of the people that finish church on Sunday like this? And then immediately after the church service, they go to a kind of village meeting. Catholics are there. Traditional worshippers are there. Traditional churches are there. And we come from the same village. And then they will be drinking their palm wine, but I will not drink. But you are part of it. And they will be saying all that they are saying, but you are part of them. And all their outreach against the other village. And against the other community, against the other clan. They are planning against them, but you are there. Have no fellowship with the unfruitful works of darkness, but rather reprove them. For it's a shame even to speak of those things which are done of them in secret. But all things that are reproved are made manifest by the light. For whatsoever doth make manifest is light. Look at verse 14. Wherefore he says, awake thou that sleepest, and arise from the dead, and Christ shall give thee light.
1: Popo wiene eyanu tila wo gblon be nyon wo amasile anodom la nena titre cho amakuku odom eye Christo aklere jiwo.
2: In Acts of the Apostles chapter 2 from verse 40.
1: Do wo pagbanetav popo blan.
2: And with many other words did he testify and exhort, saying, save yourselves from this untoward generation.
1: And
2: it's a generation that is not thinking right. It's a generation that is not acting right. It's a generation that is not living right. It's a generation that is not behaving right. It's a generation whose heart is turned towards evil. Then they that gladly received this word were baptized, and the same day there were added unto them about 3,000 souls. And they continued
3: That's a secret. He continued steadfastly in the apostles' doctrine and fellowship and in breaking of bread and in prayers. As we talk about these people that are called out, what do they come out of? Number one, they come out of the abominations of the world. Number two, they come out of the affections of the world. Number three, they come out of the ambitions of the world. Number four, they come out of the associations of the world. What can we tell about somebody saying, I'm a worker in the church, and he still belongs to those associations? Come out from there. Number five, come out of the agitations of the world. And you know, the worldly people, you know, they get what they want to get from the government. You know, they twist the hand of the leadership so they can get what they want. Number six, come out of the amusements of the world. Number seven, come out of the apparel, appearance, adornment of the world. Look at it one by one. Come out of the abominations of the world. In Deuteronomy chapter 18, reading from verse 9.

0: First of all, you are a Christian before you even think you are a Nigerian. Or before you think you are an African. Or before you think you are a Westerner. You are a Christian. As a man that you belong to the Lord, you will not partake of the abominations of that land. Every profession has its abomination. If you're a policeman, there are abominations in the police force. And if you are a market woman, there are abominations in the marketplace. If you are a civil servant, there are some abominable things that are done. If you are in school, there are some abominations in those communities, in those schools. In the teaching professions, there are abominations that are carried out. As a child of God, you come out of the abominations in that profession. You are a medical doctor, or you are a nurse. Although you still remain a doctor, although you still remain a nurse, you will not partake in the abominations of that profession.
1: We
0: are Christians, and we have to be different from the people of the land. Thou shalt not learn.
1: Mega strong.
0: How do you do this thing? How do you practice this thing? You will not even learn it.
1: Mega strong.
0: And you will not have their catalog.
1: Mega open.
0: There shall not be found among you anyone that maketh his son or his daughter to pass through the fire.
1: Ami adeke mega no domosi ana watojo evianutu alovianonu o.
0: Or that you said divination or an observer of time. Or an enchanter or a witch. There should not be a witch, a necromancer, a person that is consulting the dead among the people of God. A person that is reading the palms of people. Let me look at your palm and let me tell you your future. Your destiny, as I look at your palm, it is abomination. Or a charmer, or a consulter with familiar spirit, or a wizard, or a necromancer.
1: Allo ajeton nukala plongoliola de kemagano dome.
0: All that do these things are an abomination unto the Lord. And because of these abominations, the Lord thy God does drive them out from before thee. Number 2, the affections of the world. And you know that the world is totally taken up with what they call love.
1: Valentine's.
0: Affection. And everything is lost. And there's nothing they want to advertise today. They're not put almost a semi-naked woman. Even ordinary, if you're advertising pencil, you're advertising biro, they'll put a woman by the biro.
1: As
0: if the women are the most intelligent to write to a biro. If they're advertising fan, they put a woman there. Advertising air conditioner, they put a woman there. Advertising anything.
1: What the
0: air conditioner, what the. Every everything is connected with the affection and the loss and the love of the world. But the Lord is saying, come out of the affections of the world. In Galatians chapter 5, I'm reading to you from verse 24.

0: Galatians 5, verse 24, and they that are Christ's have crucified the flesh with the affections and the lusts.
1: Ke amesionye Kristo tola wo klan wo nu chin la kple wo ponu jojo wa menu o pa kple no bia bia wo da ti cho ganu.
0: Then you come out of the ambitions of the world.
1: Ekema dogoda cho hihia mo fe agbonono ogbo.
0: You know there are many ambitions, ambitions of the world.
1: Nya bena hihia mo pa agbonono pom chichi gede oli.
0: And there are people that have that kind of ambition and they will do anything and everything to get there.
1: Ami adowa de jijima lo sile atala de wo
0: But you know, you might get there and still lose your soul. The ambition of Absalom. I'll be there.
1: Absalom pejiti manu afima.
0: Even if he had to kill his father, I'll be there. Even if he has to drive away his father from the throne, I'll be there. You know, when you become so drunk with success, and you become so drunk with prosperity, and you become so drunk with position, and you become so drunk with power, I must be there. Even if I kill David, my father, even if I run David out of town, anything that will make me to realize my goal, my, I will do it. Even if it is immorality. Even if it is abomination, I will do it. You know, there are people like that. They have such great ambition that they want to lose their soul in getting into that ambition. They want to become a chief in the local village. And sometimes you read that somebody has been a professor at university. And now he wants to become a traditional chief. And he leaves the ivory tower of education. And he goes into idol worship. And he put all these beads on him. And he says, I am not professor anymore of whatever field. I am now a chief. And what kind of thing is this? The ambition of the world. And the Lord is saying, come out of the ambition of the world. Genesis chapter 11 verse 4. And he said, go to, let us build us a city and a tower whose top may reach unto heaven, and let us make us a name. That is it. When you come to the church here, you're not coming to make a name here. You want to get to heaven, that's why you came to this church. But when any group of people in the church, maybe you are quiet, your little group in the choir there, let us make us a name. And we will do anything to get the attention of everybody. Or you are a group of young people there, let us make us a name. It's an ambition. And it's ambition of the world. And the Lord is saying that kind of ambition is destructive. It will not allow you to get to heaven. He said, let us make us a name, lest we be scattered abroad upon the face of the whole earth. We don't want to be scattered.
1: Mi akaka o.
0: We want to remain where we are.
1: Mi ano ati simile.
0: During our workers' retreat, I kept on emphasizing the very fact that any of our workers can be transferred anywhere.
1: Le mi apa dollar batak mala pastor be itegbere jibena kamia ba dollar mi ate ma doda ira tibu bufa.
0: Full-time workers can be transferred.
1: Le teni o dollar hamiam.
0: And part-time workers can be transferred.
1: Alo damewo na don.
0: You're in the choir, you can be transferred to be an usher.
1: Le ni ha dollar le ni hajimeta.
0: You can be transferred to be a coordinator. Into the security. The work of the Lord is available, and we're to do the totality of the work. And it is not that we are making a name. They'll never remove me from this place and put me in that place. What ambition is that? That's the ambition of Babel. The Lord will deliver us from the ambitions of the world in Jesus' name. I need a great amen. Number 4, from the associations of the world. Today, in primary school, those young people, they are come together. There's now cult in the primary school. And they will pinch themselves or cut themselves with a blade and put their blood in a cup. And they mix it with water and then they'll drink. We are now in association together. You go to secondary school, the same thing today. You go to university, there is association. You come to the adult world, the people who are barbers, there's association. Those who are trading, there's association. Those who are selling spare parts, there is association. Those who are pushing truck, carrying load. Those who help you, you come out from the bus, you want to go to another bus stop, and they're carrying your load, they have association. And the people that are not even doing anything, they're only stopping the vehicle.
1: We are the Kunu at the Vu.
0: How much money did you get? Bring your contribution. All those people, they have association. Everybody has association today. But if you are a Christian, your citizenship is in heaven. I said your citizenship is in heaven. Anything tying you to any association here in the world will not allow you to go in the rapture. But I'm going in the rapture. I came from a particular town in Nigeria. But did you see any of my town people on the pulpit here saying, this is our man, I am not their man, I am Christ's man?
1: I said I am Christ's man.
0: Did you see any chief that came to claim my name and say, that's our boy, I am not their boy, I am Jesus' boy? Praise the Lord. We have cut off from those associations, and we are the people going to heaven. We're strangers on this earth. Our home is in heaven in Jesus' name. In James chapter 4, James chapter 4, I am reading to you from verse 4. Ye adulterers and adulteresses, know ye not the friendship of the world is enmity with God? Whosoever therefore will be be a friend of the world is the enemy of God.
1: Mi aka siwo lawo mi nye bena kiketiamo pokolo jojela enye ketonye na mawo oa eya nuche amasi jinabe ya nye kiketiamo pokolo la eto adokuwa mawo fokato.
0: If you belong to those associations, come out. Otherwise, God will count you as an enemy. Number 5, the agitations of the world. The agitations of the world. And you know what is happening in the world today? Agitation. You know what that means? If the people of the world, they want to get anything, what do? They begin to agitate. They begin to trouble everybody. And nobody will have peace until they have that thing. And they come out, if the police try to calm them down, then they will fight with the police. And if the police hurt any of them, mistakenly or even deliberately, while trying to calm them down, they will go inside. They'll go and regroup again. And they'll go and refortify themselves again. They'll come out the second day. Even if somebody dies, in their agitation, they don't care, they don't mind. Even if they die and lose their souls and get to hell, they don't care. They come out again for agitation. They say, we'll fight it through. And then sometimes the police will shoot randomly and everything. After they run like this, 10 minutes after you think that they have listened, they come out again. And they begin to chant their song. Agitation. And then when you come to the church, and the people that are having agitations in the world, you want something from the pastor, you want something from the church. And instead of going the humble way and going the loving way and going the scriptural way and going the Christian way, you don't come the Christian way, it's agitation, by making noise, by knocking something, by pulling down something, by removing something from whatever. And then, as the agitation comes, somebody will shout there, coordinator must go. Coordinator must go. And then he shout, coordinator must go. Must go. What's happening? This is church. And he say, no, yes, it's church, but coordinator must go. Agitation. And thank God I'm not part of them. You. Praise the Lord. I will not be part of them in Jesus' name. Hey, look at 1 Peter chapter 4, reading from verse 3. For the time past of our life may suffice us to have wrought the will of the Gentiles, when we walked in lasciviousness and lust and excess of wine and revelings and banquetings and abominable idolatry.
1: Ela bena agbo foye yi si vayi la sogbon be mi wa tron subo lo fo lonlonu eye mi zon le ga jejewo nunjo dro aglo agatununowo nutududu aglo tutu o pre tron subo subo nunyo tola mo.
0: Wherein they think it strange that she run not with them to the same excess of riot.
1: Esia wɔ ya na wo bena mie fudu kli wo yi de nu vlo wɔ wɔ ma ke fɔ ba me o.
0: We are not trialers anymore.
1: Mia mi me ganye nu vlo wɔ la wa zo o.
0: Speaking evil of you.
1: Be mia gbɔ nya busunya de mia
0: nuti o. Number 6, the amusements of the world.
1: Eye aden liya inya.
0: It's called reveling in Galatians.
1: Wo yi bena vɔn do vɔn te fɔ.
0: Galatians chapter 5, verse 21.
1: Galatians ta ma ton pokwe bla vɔvɔ de ke.
0: And these
1: murders,
0: drunkenness, revelings,
1: the
0: amusements of the world, and such like, of the which I tell you before, as I have also told you in time past, that they which do such things shall not inherit the kingdom of God.
1: It's surprising
0: today as we see some people when they are getting married. The kind of music that you hear there and the kind of merriment they have there. They are distributing plates and they put their picture and they put their names, and if they have one useless certificate of primary 6, they write their curriculum on the plate, on the something. You know, so and so, the picture is there, the name is there. Primary school certificate,
1: 1982.
0: And the secondary school. This one is that, you know, C and D all through. And then it says 19 something. And this one. Which one is that? The amusement of the world. All those things, we're going to pack them away. We will not have anything to do with them anymore. The amusement of the world will go in Jesus' name. And the apparel of the world, and the appearance of the world, and the adornment of the world. Zephaniah reading from chapter 1, verses 8 and 9. And it shall come to pass in the day of the Lord's sacrifice that I will punish the princes and the king's children. And all such as are clothed with strange apparel. Sometimes it's you know, the daughter of a leader in the church. The daughter of a woman coordinator. Daughter of a coordinator in the church, of a group coordinator. Of an overseer in the church. And the way they dress, you say, are you not so and so's daughter? Yes, I am. Are you wearing something like this? But daddy saw it and did not talk. And daddy is the one overseeing the work in the whole region, and daddy didn't talk.
1: Are
0: you wearing something like this? Mommy is a leader among the women, and she saw it and she didn't talk. King's children, I'll punish them, the Lord said. And then it says, all such as are clothed with strange apparel. Verse 9, will I punish all those that live on the threshold, which fill their master's houses with violence and deceit? The Lord is telling us that if we're Christians, we're called out people. We come to point number 2. cleansed from worldliness to promote godliness.
1: Ma unya fa akpa velia nu koklo cho hihia magbonono be na do ma ososro deti.
0: In Galatians chapter 1 verses 3 and 4 again.
1: Galatians toba gbana tagban popi eton plen.
0: Grace be unto you and peace from God the Father and from our Lord Jesus Christ, who gave himself for our sins, that he might deliver us from this present evil world according to the will of God our Father. And when he does that, he takes the love of the world away from our hearts. In 1 John chapter 2, reading from verse 14, I've written unto you, fathers, because ye have known him that is from the beginning. I've written to you, young men, because ye are strong, and the word of God abideth in you, and ye have overcome the wicked one. Love not the world, neither the things that are in the world. If any man love the world, the love of the Father is not in him. For all that is in the world, the lust of the flesh, and the lust of the eyes, and the pride of life, is not of the Father, but is of the world. Don't you see how their passions are passing away? Don't you see how their way of dressing is passing away? You know, there was a time in this our country, especially in this Lagos, keep Lagos clean.
1: You know, the city
0: will be doing blah blah as they are walking, will be sweeping the street. And then the young men, hey, they were proud about that. Later now, it became something that their mother had to pull away from them. Because the thing will be so tight. They go from keep Lagos clean to the other thing. Right now, it's the men that are trying to whip their ear like women. And another time, it was earring in one ear. Another time, it's earring in 2 ears. There used to be little earring that the men will put on, and now it's a bogus type they will put on. And you know, for the women, it used to be earring alone. Now it's in the nose. And some of them even have it on the lips. And some of them have it on the toe. And some of them is the fingers are not enough for their jewelry now. It's now almost everywhere. The fashions of the world is not stable. It's passing away. But thank God for people of God. I said, thank God for people of God. Are we impressing those people who are going to hell? We only want to impress God. We want to please God. And therefore, all those kind of appearances of the world, we're not going to have part in it. I said, we'll not have part in it. And you parents have to be in control of your family. So see your boy, and he comes back home from school, and then he weaves his ear.
1: mia jila wole be mia no mia be vio klom ne be na vio nu tu vi gba to school e be fu da de tala.
0: You say what is this?
1: Be be nu kenye si ajo.
0: Don't come into this house, go to the barber before you come in here and cut off that thing.
1: Me ga ba khoya mo u ide da pa fu na pe fun gba fi na gere khoya mo.
0: And you see your girl, you see your daughter coming in with stranger.
1: Le po vi nu vi gba ba ku do adro do do ade.
0: Where are you coming from and where are you coming to? Are you coming to this house? This is where what I taught you, when I get back to you, you will not bring that to this house. The world will not set its foot on my house, in my home, in Jesus' name.
1: Pastor Benan Hihiama ba forma gere ibokoma gere ifa formula yesu fenu koma.
0: You send them back to the barber, or you send them back to where they're coming from. And when they really want to live right, then they can come in.
1: No,
0: you will not patch them. And you will not cover them up. And you will not say, well, you know, it's my daughter. You know the children of nowadays. If you are going to live with me, you must get ready to go to heaven. Passeth away and the loss thereof, but he that doeth the will of God abideth forever. Will abide forever. Isaiah 3:16. Moreover, the Lord says, because the daughters of Zion are haughty.
1: Isaiah Tamaton, Pupu, we are dumb. Yahua best is Yonu Vio Dana.
0: Stretch forth necks and wanton eyes. Walking and mincing as they go. And making a tinkling with their feet.
1: They
0: the Lord will smite with his cap the crown of the head of the daughters of Zion.
1: And the Lord will
0: discover their secret paths. In that day the Lord will take away the bravery of their tinkling ornaments about their feet. You see the people today. You know, sometimes you look at the face, and the face looks like a Jamaican. Look at the leg looks like a Sudanese. Why? Because you know they have bleached this place and bleached this place.
1: Look at
0: and they forgot to bleach the feet. And so it's like, you know, you have a chameleon in the head. You have a lizard, you know, in the leg, and things are very, very different. That's what God says. Give them burning instead of beauty.
1: For
0: the Lord has delivered us. I am delivered. I said I am delivered. And you keep your deliverance in Jesus' name. In Deuteronomy 22:5. The woman shall not wear that which pertaineth unto a man. Neither shall a man put on a woman's garment for all that do so. Whether they are coming from anywhere in the world, or they are coming from Nigeria here, all that do so are abominations unto the Lord thy God. Do you want to be an abomination to the Lord? Then you must not be part of the world. In Romans 12:1-2. I beseech you therefore, brethren, by the mercies of God, that ye present your bodies a living sacrifice,
2: holy, acceptable unto God, which is your reasonable service.
1: Azama knanu mi no vio to ma opo domoto tromo bena, mi ato mi afo nu chin lo, awo bo sasa gbagbe sinu ti ko si jema onu, esi anye mi afo mosbo subo gbogbomoto.
2: And be not conformed to this world.
1: In
2: their festivities, be not conformed to this world. In their appearance, be not conformed to this world. In their marriage, and in their burial, in everything they do, do not be conformed to this world, but be transformed by the renewing of your mind, that ye may prove what is that good and acceptable and perfect will of God. Worldliness manifests itself in many ways and in many areas. And one of the areas is that I've been reading to you in worldly dressing. And worldly appearance and worldly adornment. God's only purpose of clothing and dressing is to cover our nakedness. And you cover your nakedness appropriately. There are things that are not appropriate for women. There are things that are not appropriate for men. You cover your nakedness appropriately. There are things that are not appropriate for your teenage daughters. There are things that are not appropriate for your teenage boys. You cover your nakedness appropriately. Number two, modestly. But you know these people that have lost all sobriety and shame and modesty. And the way they appeared, even some married women, and even their husbands will allow them
1: what's wrong to the amonao
2: to pose before a photographer. And then they will show that picture to the world. Modesty has been thrown up into the air. It says you must clothe yourself in modesty. Number three, neatly.
1: Neatly.
2: Then number four, moderately. All your income on dressing. You cover your nakedness so that the tempting part of your body will not be seen outside. You don't want to lure anybody into evil the way you dress. And then number six, you dress decently. And then number seven, economically. Worldly music will not be for you. Worldly entertainment will not be for you. Worldly festivities will not be for you. The worldly cares and the worldly societies are destructive to the Christian life. And therefore we will not have them in our lives in Jesus' name. What you are hearing this morning, will it bring any fruit in your life? How many fruit will it bring? Will you accept the word of God and live by the word of God? And your wife live by the word of God? And your husband live by the word of God? Your children living by the word of God? The Lord will bless you. Let's come to point number three, controlled by the Lord to propagate His glory.
1: Point
2: number three, In 1 Corinthians chapter 6, verses 19 and 20. Here he tells us, watch, know ye not that your body is a temple of the Holy Ghost, which is in you, which ye have of God, and ye are not your own?
1: La pisa glabena alo demye nye abena, mi afonu chila la gbogbongo kwe sile miyama, si mi khoto ma ugbola fo kwe wunye, eye miyenye miyado kwe to wa.
2: For ye are bought with a price. Therefore glorify God in your body and in your spirit, which are God.
1: Asisese mi kho, eya ta mi to mi afonu chila, ple mi afo gbogbon, si onye ma utola ka fuma u.
2: That is, your body belongs to the Lord now.
1: Ete mi afonu chila trozu ma utofisiya.
2: You will not act like the people that say, well, I don't want to carry my religion too far.
1: Mega nwa gbaba mo ene gbaba nye nye nye nye nye nye nye nye
2: I don't want to do anything about the body.
1: Mo jima ona ke le nye chila nu lu.
2: I just dress the way I used to dress before.
1: Ma do awu po abele sina jentan.
2: I'll just drink what I used to drink before. Man, after all, salvation righteousness is only in the heart. That's not the Bible. The Bible says that you are bought with a price. Therefore, you glorify God in your body. And in your spirit, because they belong to God. Isaiah chapter 43, reading from verse 7. Even everyone that is called by my name, for I have created him for my glory.
1: You are
2: not for the glory of your tribe anymore.
1: You are
2: not for the glory of your village people anymore. And you are not for your own glory anymore. You know, some people say, I know I'm beautiful. I know I'm handsome. And because of that, I want to show to the people how handsome I am. But you are not to show your own glory. And you are not to, you know, show your beauty to the people of the world. We belong to the Lord. And it's only the beauty of holiness that will be important to us now. Romans chapter 15 from verse 5. Now the God of patience and consolation grant you to be like minded.
1: That
2: is, for there to be no difference between you and I. Then it says that ye may with one mind and one mouth glorify God. The Lord is telling us then, will not allow the world to infiltrate into our hearts. Or to infiltrate into our family. Or to infiltrate into our church. This church will be kept away from the world in Jesus. Thank God the Lord has done it in our hearts. Now we're waiting for the coming of the Lord. When he will come, the world will not pull us down. Worldliness will not get us away from the Lord.
1: We'll
2: remain with the Lord until he comes. In Matthew chapter 5 verse 16. Let your light so shine before men that they may see your good works and glorify your Father which is in heaven. When people see you, when people relate with you, will they be glorifying the world or glorifying God? Will they be glorifying you or honoring the Lord? I want people to honor the Lord when they see me.
1: Pastor,
2: and you want people to honor the Lord when they see you. If that's your goal, then let your light so shine. Before men, the day may see your good works, your different life, your gracious life, your holy life, your heaven-mindedness, and then they will glorify our Father who is in heaven. Let's rise up and talk to the Lord today. I say, Lord, I have heard. And I'm going to obey. Lord, you have taught me today. And I accept everything that you have taught me. Number one, called out of the world. Number two, cleansed by the blood of the Lamb. Number three, controlled by the Spirit of God. You tell the Lord, look back home. In your wardrobe. Look back home in your family. Look back home, dear sister. Young people, are you acting like the world? Are you behaving like the world? Or are you yielding yourself to the Lord? Commit yourself to the Lord. You have things to repent of. Repent. You have things to restore. Make your restitution. You are in the marriage committee. What you will not allow. In the other sisters that are coming in the marriage committee, they want to get married. You allow for your daughter when your daughter is going to get married. What you will not allow in the men, the young men who are coming to the marriage committee. You are in the marriage committee yourself. You allow it on your son. When your son is going to get married. Isn't that double standard? Is that of God? Keep the standard for the members of the church and for members of your own family. Whosoever will be a friend of the world will be an enemy of God. Come out of the world. It used to be that only children will practice agitation. Now politicians practice agitation. Rich people now practice agitation. Religious people now practice agitation. It used to be that is a mixed multitude that are not really sure of their new experience. It used to be that they were the only people that will murmur and get agitated. But now the leaders like Korah, Dathan, and Abiram, they also get into agitation. Repent of it. Be a daughter in the ministry. Be a son in the ministry. Be teachable. Be submissive. Be yielded to the word of God. Lord, not my way, but your way. Not my will, but your will. And let those things of the world be totally taken away from your life. Purged, there will be an improvement. There will be a change.
0: In your methods, there will be a change.
1: Le wa ye moji to trona va.
0: In your behavior, there will be a change.
1: Le wo nuwa na mala to trona va.
0: Let there be a change.
1: To trona va.
0: And say, Lord, today.
1: Be apeto ebela.
0: I surrender completely
1: to you.
0: Do in me what you want to do and accomplish. Help me, Lord, not to stick to my own way. But now to take the way of the Lord alone. For the rest of my life.

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1: In the name of Jesus,
2: for yes, super no common.
1: We thank you because we are here for a purpose.
2: And we know that purpose we are
1: going to fulfill.
2: Bring your blessing on this nation.
1: Bring your blessing upon the church.
2: Bring your
1: blessing upon
2: every family.
1: Bring your blessing upon every family.
2: We bring your blessing upon every
1: individual in Jesus' name.
2: And we are asking, oh Lord, you turn us
1: around from
2: the inside. Total freedom.
1: Complete freedom.
2: Ultimate
1: freedom. You effect and impact to every life in Jesus'
2: name.
1: Open the pages of the scriptures to everyone. Help us to know you more. Help us to see you more. Help us to receive more from you. Confirm your blessing upon every life. We thank you, Lord. In Jesus' name we pray. Thank you very much. You can sit down. There's a verse of scripture in Mark. I don't know whether you have ever read this. It brings into summary everything that Jesus did. Everything that Jesus wore. Everything that Jesus wants to do in your life today. Everything he wants to accomplish in your life. I bring to this one verse of scripture in Mark chapter 7 verse
2: 37.
1: And they were beyond measure astonished, and they were all surprised beyond measure. Because of what Jesus did. Because of what Jesus was. And then they said, he has done all things well. Testimony concerning Jesus. The manifestation of the power of Jesus. Everybody that was there. The Pharisees, the Sadducees. The publicans and the priests. The sinners and the believers. The men and the women. The boys and the girls.
2: The
1: rich and the poor. The high and the low. All the people, everybody. They looked at Jesus. They saw what Jesus did. There was one testimony in their mouth. There was one declaration in their mouth. There was one thing everybody was saying without any contradiction. They were surprised. They were amazed. Of the works of Christ. Of the miracles of Christ. Of the transforming power of Christ. And everybody without exception. Here is what they say. They said he has done all things well. The sinner came. And he said, I have forgiveness. And peace of mind. He has done all things well. The demon possessed came. He was bound. He was suffering. He was afflicted. Jesus touched his life. And the demon possessed man delivered. He
3: said he has done all things well.
2: Eglabina ewo nu kata nue.
3: There was a woman caught in adultery.
2: Nyonu ade uli la hasi owo mo.
3: The religious people wanted to stone her.
2: Eye sole mo koni ni to ba ba yiwa fu pe.
3: And Jesus said, neither do I condemn you.
2: Eye Yesu glabina nyela nyo mo bu fo o.
3: Go and sin no more.
2: Hey maga wonu fu azo o.
3: And that woman that was a sinner.
2: Nyonu me ne nyenu fo lala.
3: That should have died.
2: Slebena wa kulo.
3: Came to life again.
2: Eva pa ku agbe ye ye.
3: Eternal life.
2: Eba ku agbe mavo.
3: She had abundant life.
2: Eba ku agbe la gbon somo.
3: She had a happy life.
2: Eba ku agbe le jijo mo.
3: And she said he has done all things well.
2: Ewo glebena ewo nu kata nwe.
3: Zacchaeus was a public thief.
2: Zacchaeus enye duto fo ba jodala.
3: And he will take the money of the nation.
2: Eko aduko apa ga o de ebe kotoku
3: mo. A lot of money.
2: Efi gagada de po over gamma.
3: The guilt was so much.
2: Eye fambubula lolo leji.
3: The pressure of the pain of condemnation was so much.
2: Eye fambubula verse la de ezu agba leji.
3: He climbed up a tree.
2: Eye eli agbuti lalo.
3: He wanted to see Jesus.
2: Ebe na ya po Yesu.
3: Eventually he saw Jesus.
2: Le bala po Yesu.
3: Forgiveness came.
2: Chocho kava.
3: Peace of mind came.
2: Nuti afale jima va.
3: The joy of salvation came.
2: Agbu okobe jijo.
3: And Zacchaeus said he has done all things well.
2: Eye Zacchaeus glebena ka ewo nu kata nwe.
3: A leper came.
2: And he jela valo.
3: He wasn't supposed to mix society.
2: Melebe ba nu amo do mo hafi o.
3: But he heard that Jesus was around.
2: Ga ka se bena Yesu va du amo.
3: He said, I'm not supposed to go there.
2: Ebe na ma jembe ma ya mo do mo lo.
3: I'm dirty, I'm an outcast.
2: Ma fudi ma nyamo igbo ogbenu le.
3: But Jesus is there.
2: Ga ka Yesu la fi ma.
3: Came to Jesus Christ. And Jesus touched him.
2: Yesu kasi amanu.
3: And cleansed all the leprosy away.
2: Yesu de ani dola dale
3: nuchi. And the leper man said, he has done all things well.
2: Ni jala kan glebena Yesu la wonu kata nwi.
3: There was a blind man that could not even see.
2: Nuku agban tore le simo po nupo o hanfa.
3: He was by the side of the road.
2: Ele mola tolo.
3: And he was begging.
2: Eye le nu bi.
3: His name is Bartimaeus.
2: Ebanu kwenye Bartimaeus.
3: And he said, Jesus, thou son of David, have mercy on me.
2: Ebena Yesu, David David la kwenye nublanui.
3: And then Jesus said, call him, come on here.
2: Yesu yu ebena vafi ikalo.
3: And he came to Jesus Christ.
2: Eye wava Yesu Christo lagbo.
3: And Jesus said, what do you want I do unto you?
2: Yesu bena luka ajimne lebena ma wanawu.
3: And he said, I want to receive my sight.
2: Eba glebena majibe makponu.
3: And Jesus said, be it unto you according to your faith.
2: Yesu bena vama no le woko selanu.
3: His blind eyes were open.
2: Yepa nukwe agban ovu.
3: And the blind man told everybody.
2: Eye nukwe agban to agbena moka tabena.
3: Look at that Jesus.
2: For Yesu Christo malo.
3: He has done all things well.
2: Ewa nuoka tanye.
3: There was a thief on the cross.
2: Ajo dalade malati choganuchi.
3: They nailed him to the cross.
2: Wokle la tito ganuchi.
3: They said life on earth had finished.
2: Ella bena ifa gbono la ni gbanjia ewo nu gbe magbe.
3: They said you are so bad.
2: Wo gbe bo we a le gbele nu to.
3: You are not fit for heaven. You are not fit to live on the earth.
2: Ba jena ji po ye ma je bena nu ani gbanji chon.
3: The only place they wanted him to go are to go there in a hurry.
2: A fi de kamiti na ila le bena ikaba magbe ma ti ma ti to e.
3: They wanted him to go to hell immediately.
2: Wo ti bena ide jo ma vo ma nu ma ke.
3: And then that thief for the cross.
2: Eyi ati ajodala ati chogano tia.
3: Jesus Christ.
2: Eglona Yesu Christo bena.
3: Remember me when you come to your kingdom.
2: Donuko jinyene le gende wo fi adu fela mo.
3: And Jesus did not say it is too late.
2: Yesu magbona bena de ti magbona o.
3: Here you are about to die.
2: Afie ele bena le jene ku.
3: You've gone too far beyond the day of grace.
2: Wa wi ale yi tu apa le tu amanu vebe gakelanu
3: ti. Jesus did not say that.
2: Yes, magbona na mane o.
3: But Jesus said today.
2: Yes, glebena agba agba.
3: You will be with me.
2: La no plem.
3: In paradise.
2: La paradiso la ma.
3: And that man there on the cross.
2: Eye nutuma la tito ganula.
3: Forgiven.
2: Wo tonu vonki.
3: Delivered.
2: Wo de.
3: Happy and joyful.
2: Eye jijo gan le pajimo.
3: He said he has done all things
4: well.
2: Eya kan gbo be na ewo nu o kata nwi.
4: As you look at Jesus, there is one thing I want to impress on your mind.
2: Eyin epo Jesus Christ lanu de ka pe le sibo ma gende wo jima.
4: That this Jesus is so wonderful.
2: Be na Jesus shala wo nu kulo.
4: This Jesus is so great.
2: Be na Jesus shala tri akolo.
4: When he touches your life.
2: Na Jesus ka si wa gbela.
4: When he comes to you.
2: Na Jesus va gbo wo la.
4: When he takes you up.
2: Na Jesus ko de jila.
4: And when he reforms and recreates you.
2: Na Jesus tro wa mo ti am.
4: There is one seed that is going to be on your lips, on your mouth.
2: Nu de ka pe ana wo nu mo pe wa de ji.
4: You are going to be able to say.
2: La te ma gbo be.
4: He Jesus Christ. Hey, has done all things well.
2: Hey, Jesus Christ, e wo nu o kata nwi.
4: I'm talking about the Jesus who was born.

0: Je peux pas nous tuer mais c'est Nadjila.
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1: That eternal Emmanuel.
0: Ayez wa yu abe yikobena Emmanuel.
1: That will be born of you.
0: Ayez ka wea Nadjilo.
1: Will be called the very Son of God.
0: La ba trazuma upa vi.
1: His conception was miraculous.
0: Ibe fuo fola de won anye nukunu.
1: His birth was miraculous.
0: Yesu ba jijila anye nukunu.
1: Miraculous preservation.
0: Ayez atakpakpa le nukunu pamoti.
1: Jesus Christ is special.
0: Right, yes, Christo nyama tokwe.
1: It is that Jesus I bring to you to miraculous conception.
0: Yes, my ko faibon funu kunu tela mhabanu.
1: A miraculous birth.
0: Yes, my ko jinu kunu tela mhabanu.
1: Miraculous preservation.
0: Yes, my ko kwata nukunu tela mhabanu.
1: A perfect life.
0: Eh, yes, no agbe na double bo.
1: A sinless life.
0: Enu agba nu foma nomi.
1: A life without blemish.
0: Enu agba mukaka manonwi.
1: Holy beyond holiness of man.
0: Enu agba kokwe wa magba to
1: from the time he began to live
0: here
1: on earth, until he went to the cross of Calvary to die for you and for me. He lived such a sinlessly pure, purified life. And then he died. Miraculous death. And then he was buried. And on the Sunday he rose from the dead. And then he appeared to his disciples. 40 days he kept on revealing himself to them. I am that Jesus that lived a perfect life. I am that Jesus that died on the cross. I am that Jesus that was buried for 3 days. I am that Jesus. I am risen from the dead.
0: Because
1: death could not have any power on him. And for 40 days he began to show himself to his disciples. And they saw a walking miracle. They saw a risen miracle. They saw a resurrected miracle. And then at the end of the 40 days. He was talking to his own disciples. All of a sudden, he began to go up. Ascension. From the time of his arrival to the time of his ascension, everything was miraculous. That's why, as you look at the life of Christ, and you look at everything he said, and everything that he did, there is one thing they could say. There was one thing they could reveal and declare about
0: you.
1: They said, he, the Christ, he has done all things well. Nobody ever walked like him. Nobody ever spoke like him. Nobody ever did what he did. The testimony is coming your way.
0: That said,
1: that declaration is coming your way. At the end of the meeting,
0: will
1: say, when you see the miracle of life transformed, you'll be able to say like everybody else, he, the Christ, my Savior, he has done all things well. How does that happen? I'm talking to you on the subject. There is no one like Jesus. There's no one like Jesus. I'm talking on three things today. Number one, the mission of Jesus. Number two, the message of Jesus. Number three, the mercy of Jesus. Number one, the mission of Jesus. We're talking about this Jesus.
0: Mille fonto Yesu Sianu.
1: A great mission.
0: Dodiasi Galaxy.
1: A great ministry.
0: Suba Suba Dog Galaxy.
1: A great purpose.
0: Tarujinu Gandalasi.
1: A great plan for

0: Duduk gan le si ya te ba vani gbanjido.
1: And he wants to do that in your life.
0: Ejibe ya wo e ma le wa gbemo.
1: To fulfill that mission brought a message. Bena, a message of Jesus.
0: Bena wa wodo de asima la gbe de asiva. Yesu fa gbe de asi.
1: The message is like the wheel of a tire.
0: Gbe de asi ade ejako abenanka. Ye panu kwa benu pala na.
1: Message that leads you and rolls you and drives you to the mission.
0: Gbe de asi lade.
1: When you accept that message, when you believe it with all your heart, and you say that is what Jesus is telling me, let the mercy of Jesus will be fulfilled in your life.
0: Ekama Yesu benu blani popo pe do la ba mo le wa gbe mo.
1: The mission.
0: Yesu be do de asi.
1: The message.
0: Yesu be gbe de asi.
1: The message.
0: Yesu benu blani popo.
1: What is the mission of Jesus?
0: Ben to nu keni Yesu be do de asi la.
1: I look at Matthew chapter 1 verse 21.
0: Matthew ta gban to popo bla bo for the care.
1: And she shall bring forth a son, and thou shall call his name Jesus.
0: Eye adinu tu vi ena ye panu ko be Yesu.
1: For he shall save his people from their sins.
0: Ella bena yela de pajukwa choye panu voma.
1: She, Mary the Virgin,
0: Maria,
1: bring forth a son.
0: Netu kila dinu tu vilo.
1: The Son of God and the Son of David.
0: Yenye maube vikula magbatobe vila.
1: Understand that is the primary thing, the greatest thing, and the climax of what Christ came to do on earth.
0: Sagoma, emenye dode asiganto pleta popo na doyokata Yesu baola ni gbanjila.
1: He shall save his people from their sins.
0: Ade pajuko acho openu voma.
1: Why? Save them from their sins.
0: No kate ba de watch open voma do.
1: Because sin is a heavy weight like a milestone.
0: Ella be de nuvo enya bakpakpa abena a pugban
1: that is hanged on your weight.
0: Sikana le alimanu.
1: And then you are thrown into the sea of eternity.
0: Eye wacho dada le juma vofa to gamama.
1: And because of that heavy weight of sin.
0: Well, I be de nuvo pugbamana de usela lino.
1: It will pull you down to the lowest pit of hellfire. Because he doesn't want you to go to hellfire.
0: Eye le don gbe ayide juma vobe tutu enuke ga kele se mo lo be na ide juma vomota nu tila.
1: That is why he wants to cut off that heavy stone of sin.
0: Eya tena be lo be jibena ya tunu vo po pe gba ma si obla la lino la ya tui pe kada lo ti.
1: He wants to save you from.
0: No ka nu vo come be a dole.
1: Why does he want to save you from sin?
0: No ka te Yesu jibe ya dole nu vo si mo do.
1: Because sin is the deadliest poison.
0: La benu body enya adiwam
1: greater than the poison of the snake of the serpent.
0: Sina lolowo edan ple edan pa diwam o
1: greater than the poison that any enemy can administer to you.
0: Wo atik na magbeto la kode nu menu me na duna ku.
1: Because sin is the deadliest poison ever found on earth.
0: La bena de nuvonya adiwam sikene la nigban kataji.
1: Once it gets to you, it will get to your heart and your spirit and your mind and your soul. So you are destroyed.
0: That's
1: why the mission of Jesus is to come to take away and to neutralize the power of that poison in your life.
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1: 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It doesn't matter who you are.
0: Amakap me vye ne nyo.
1: If you're a medical doctor.
0: Ne le nye doctor ba amegan.
1: And you know it is wrong to smoke.
0: Le nyabena sigano no manyo o.
1: Once that rope of sin is around you.
0: Ga kene bena sigaba kabla ola.
1: You will smoke.
0: La no sigabe.
1: It doesn't matter who you are.
0: Maka fume viene nyo.
1: You may be walking where HIV AIDS patients are coming.
0: La tema no don la fi kana di kana kuba dole la jipo lo ocho.
1: And you see how they are dying.
0: Le kwa le si o le kupun.
1: Once that rope of sin of immorality is upon your life.
0: Ga kene bena kasi obo nufo kabla ola ni gman ya di.
1: Even though you see HIV patients dying and dying and dying, you will go into it again and get your own HIV.
0: No problem. 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
1: Because sin is the strongest chain or rope ever tied around the waist of any man.
0: Voila bena de nouveau la de yenye kagande si kana bla nouveau la la ni bandi bla magbato la ni bandi.
1: That once that chain or rope is around you.
0: Hey ye ne bena nouveau ba kamale nuti ola.
1: It's like you're forever lost.
0: Eje ko abena le trunk kan mo na.
1: The only one who can save and deliver and set you free.
0: Amade kai ni liku atema de wa ko na wa blood la.
1: Is this one that is called Jesus?
0: Eye nya mo yasmi yo be Yesu.
1: And the angel said that shall bring forth a son.
0: Eye ma odo la bena adinu to vi.
1: And you call his name Jesus.
0: Eye na yo openu ko be Yesu.
1: Because he will save his people from all their sins.
0: Ella bena eyela de upper to call at your open bomb.
1: And that's why the Lord Jesus is coming to you, that heavy stone of sin.
0: Yatena yetu so bono bowbado. Bena nuvoba bakbakbamala.
1: That deadliest poison of sin.
0: Bena de nuvoba diwa mamala.
1: That strong chain of sin.
0: Bena nuvoba kunyo gamala.
1: Will be untied.
0: Bena kaya did all the
1: everything is free.
0: Eyela kwa blood de blibo.
1: Then you are able to say,
0: hey, la tema globe.
1: Praise the Lord, I am free.
0: Waka fa, peto bena mokwa blode.
1: Because he came to set me free.
0: Wala bena Yesu vabe ya nam a blode.
1: 1 John chapter 3.
0: Yohannes bato tamaton.
1: I'm reading from verse 5 there.
0: Marle kukwe amaton.
1: And ye know that he was manifested to take away our sins.
0: Eye minye bena yama dedo kwe fien. Bena ya chomya pe nouvo o ayi.
1: That's a mission. That's a mission.
0: Eme nye pe dode asila.
1: That's the reason why you came to Otoa.
0: No matebe vanya kule bodo.
1: That's why you are here and you know. Jesus Christ.
0: No matele vafia do. Eye ne nye bena Yesu Christo la.
1: Was manifested. Take away our sins.
0: E de do kwe fia bena ya chomya pe nouvo o ayi.
1: Then he says, and in him is no sin.
0: Eye wo gbe bena eye antola nouvo de kemele eyama o.
1: In Christ is no sin.
0: Christo mela nouvo de kemele mo.
1: He takes away your sin.
0: Echowo nouvo la yi.
1: He puts it in the depths of the sea.
0: Etwe de atiampu ba gogulipa.
1: Never to come back to your life anymore.
0: Bena nouvo ma gava wakba magbada gbada o.
1: I was telling you.
0: Malak blono bena.
1: The reason why he takes away the sin.
0: Nui tena ba chowo nouvo jwe nye bena.
1: And if you die in that sin, it's like you are thrown into the sea of eternity.
0: Nebe le kule nouvo ma miya. 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
1: And you cannot escape. Came hellfire.
0: Eye matasile joma vomanu gbede gbede o.
1: You see why Jesus came? He is to take the poison of sin away from your system.
0: Nui te Yesu va ni gbanjiro nye bena. Ya de nu vopa diwa mada le wonu chinlam.
1: So that you will not die an eternal death.
0: Alebena maku aide to troma voma o.
1: You see why Jesus came?
0: Nui te Yesu vado.
1: Is so that the bondage of sin.
0: Enye bena nu vopa brablamala.
1: The chain of sin that binds you.
0: Nu vopa kunyo usine blaula.
1: You will lose and break that chain.
0: Watri, eye wanyo kunyo wada le wagboma.
1: Then freedom comes to you.
0: Eya blodi avano.
1: Look at Galatians chapter 5.
0: Galatians tamaton.
1: I'm reading from verse 19.
0: Popo we are shaky.
1: Now the works of the flesh are manifest.
0: Kanutil
1: these.
0: Kanutila pa do wa oja pankam. Esionya.
1: Tells us now adultery.
0: Matre wawo.
1: Fornication.
0: Agasi wawo.
1: Uncleanness. makɔmakɔnyenye. Lasciviousness.
0: Kadzedze.
1: He's telling us all those things that Jesus came to save us from.
0: Ele gbe nu sio Yesu va be ya de mi le osi me la na mi.
1: Please, please don't tell me I go to church. Forget about that one.
0: Mega gbe be ya ya yi na church o. Lo church be le ye isi ama.
1: There are people that go to church and they see adultery is still there.
0: Ami ado yi na church lo. 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
1: And they have all that fornication still there.
0: Ga kia ga si obo gbogun la poto lo mo lo.
1: There are people that go to church.
0: Ami ado yi na church lo.
1: And your cultism is still there.
0: Ga kia de ajo gbogun la ga lo mo lo.
1: He says I do that.
0: Ebena de trust subosubo.
1: And witchcraft.
0: Afan kaka.
1: And hatred.
0: Leke wowo.
1: Various and every.
0: Dr. Wawanu Vanva.
1: You see, this is what Jesus came to remove.
0: Yes, Baba Yadenu Shoda Lemiamo.
1: In your life, you remove everything in Jesus' name.
0: But Bena de Yesula de New York Tadala Wag Bamale Yesu Fanu Koma.
1: Even so, to one, he talks about envy.
0: Blah, but a couple of John Vanva, Tom of Vivianu.
1: Murder.
0: Upon the talk, not the one.
1: He talks about drunkenness.
0: Upon the talk, Mumuonu.
1: He talks about reveling.
0: Upon the talk, Glow to Tuonu.
1: And he says, and such.
0: Ebena kple esia wo togbi.
1: And he said, of the which I tell you.
0: Eye benu sio gbrom le dinami.
1: That the which does this shall not inherit everlasting life.
0: Abele si ma gbrom dinami koko enebena. Amosio wale nu sio la mani mafta do pe la ba duma o.
1: Do you see what Jesus Christ came?
0: Nui te Yesu Christo la vani banjido.
1: He said, it will take all your sins away.
0: Enyebe ya chowo nu vowo ayi.
1: Do you see what Jesus came?
0: Nui te Yesu la vado.
1: Is that all those evil things in your life?
0: Enye bena nu vodi shokata le wak bamala.
1: It will take everything away.
0: Na cho wakata yi.
1: Number one is the mission of Jesus.
0: Banto enye Yesu bedode asi.
1: Number two, the message of Jesus.
0: Evelia Yesu bedode asi.
1: I told you, it is the message that he gives.
0: Bagbleno maunyasi bagblola.
1: That brings that mission to pass in your life.
0: Enye bena ka dode asi abamu le wak bama.
1: Praise the Lord.
0: Make up a patona man.
1: Glorify the name of the Lord.
0: Me do a patoman kode jinama.
1: He will bring that mission to pass in your life in Jesus' name.
0: Mabe Yesu la wei pa dodi asima le wagbama. Le Yesu fanu koma.
1: Did I hear your amen?
0: De matema semiafa, amen.
1: What's the message of Jesus?
0: Lo kenye Yesu bebe di asila.
1: In Matthew chapter 4, verse 17.
0: Matthew tamana, kuku wia drilia.
1: We're told that Jesus Christ came and he began to tell them, the kingdom of God is at hand. Repent ye therefore. He brought the message of repentance.
0: Wena minya bena Yesu bani banji. Choke manjila Yesu di asigwa fada demolog. Bena, metro le miapajima, ela bena di pota do pola dovo, a chokbe de asila lowonam.
1: That means you have been going in a way, in a direction, on a road that is wrong.
0: Emma tabena tala, ela mongo glon, a mongo glon, a mongbada tola jizom.
1: And then Jesus Christ comes to you, and Jesus says, turn around.
0: Eye Yesu vagbo, blono bena, trojo.
1: Change your mind.
0: Trowe tamasusu.
1: Change your direction.
0: Trowe mozozon.
1: Change your company.
0: Trowe gadede.
1: Change your gang.
0: Trowe konlo.
1: Change the people you're moving with.
0: Tro amashekele le gadenklila.
1: Let there be a change in your mind.
0: Nabeto tono gende wagbama.
1: He says, repent for the kingdom of God is at hand.
0: Ebe mitro le miapajime la bena jipote adupola dovo.
1: He tells us in Mark chapter 1 verse 15. Because that is the message. That is going to bring the mission of Christ to pass in your life. What's the message he gives us in Mark chapter 1 verse 15? And he tells us the time is at hand.
0: And he tells us the time is
1: fulfilled. The kingdom of God is at hand. Repent ye therefore, believe the gospel.
0: Eglebena zangbela doji, eye mafta do pola dovo, metrole miapajima, eye mikwanya nwila jisa.
1: It is that same message that Jesus is bringing today.
0: Maunyamake Yesu chole naum, egba.
1: Jesus the same yesterday, today, and forever.
0: Yesu enye make cho, egba, kede mavo mavo.
1: Repent.
0: Ebe be tro le ji mo.
1: Change your mind.
0: Ebe na tro wo ta mo susu.
1: Change your direction.
0: Ebe na tro wo mo zozun o.
1: Turn around.
0: Ebe na tro de luti.
1: So that destruction will not come upon your life.
0: Alebe na to tro ma ba wa gbo mo o.
1: I told you in Matthew.
0: Me go le Matthew.
1: Now in Luke chapter 13 verse 3.
0: Vivia look at am wi eton pupu amoton.
1: People came to talk to Jesus Christ.
0: Amo baba you are from na Yesu.
1: He said, Jesus, did you hear the news?
0: Obena Yesu, lesenu ina joa.
1: There were some people that were worshiping their God.
0: Amiadoli wole open mouth bumlo.
1: A pilot came and that leader came and killed them and mingled their sacrifice with their blood.
0: Eye Pilato va klo la mava. Eye bewu wo chopo vula toto klo nu mamala.
1: And they perish without a remedy.
0: Eye wo tron gbadada mlo wonu o.
1: Jesus said, do you think that those people are greater sinners than yourself?
0: Yes, ble no bena dem in susu bena ameya wen enu von la ganto wu miawo makan.
1: Said, nay, I tell you, except you repent, ye shall likewise perish.
0: Ebena gbede ka bonu me la gbo na mi bena na mi e tole mi apa jimo la mi kata mi atron na makan.
1: Jesus Christ.
0: Wo gbo na Yesu be.
1: They said there were some people.
0: Obena amiadoli.
1: A mighty tower.
0: Yes, lo to gamala.
1: The high tower.
0: Yes, lo mokoko mala.
1: Fell upon them.
0: Amo jowojila.
1: And they died and went to hell without any preparation.
0: Eye woku ide joma voma jajra dumeliu.
1: And Jesus said, you people, you listen to news, you cannot analyze that news.
0: Yes, be de miami si anutinya gakade miya chonutinya mami ya stronu choma o.
1: Do you think that they are greater sinners than yourself?
0: Mi bubena mama weni nuva on la gato u miya omaha.
1: And he said, except you repent.
0: Ebena gbede ke bon na mi e trole mi apa jimo la.
1: You will not also escape, you likewise perish.
0: Mi o kami matema si o mi o kami atrone na maka.
1: That's why the Lord is telling you today.
0: Yata
1: the message of Jesus.
0: Yata patola gbono gbabena esiane Yesu gbede asila.
1: And that message is repent.
0: Gbede asi yenye bena trojima.
1: That message is turn around.
0: Gbede asi yenye bena ka trole wotama.
1: Forsake every evil thing that you have done.
0: I
1: said, Lord Jesus, I come.
0: Na be Yesu mava.
1: I want you to forgive me. I change my mind.
0: Ma ba be na choke na tron yo ta masusu.
1: I change my ways.
0: Ma tron yo mo.
1: I change my direction.
0: Ma tron yo mo zozo.
1: All the fornication, adultery.
0: Agasi ple ma tro wo.
1: All the stealing and fighting.
0: Efi ple ko da da o.
1: All the idol worship.
0: I don't want to go there
1: again.
0: And then it is when you carry
1: out the message of
0: Jesus. I say, yes,
1: Lord, I thank you.
0: That your
1: mission is to save me from sin.
0: And that your message is to make me
1: turn
0: around. Then the mercy of Jesus will
1: come to you.
0: Yesu benu blani popo avano.
1: Praise the Lord for his mercy.
0: Me kafa patona Yesu benu blani popo la.
1: Glorify the Lord for his mercy.
0: Me to Yesu de jile benu blani popo la ta.
1: And whosoever shall come unto me, I will not cast out.
0: Eya mesa mesa ba gbonyala nyama nyala nyama ti afun gban o.
1: Look at what Paul is telling us.
0: Paul ni gbon Paul de milada.
1: He's telling us in 1 Timothy chapter 1, verse 13 to verse 15.
0: Ena mi nyala Timothy gban to ta gban to pupu wi eton ba sere wi aton.
1: He said, I was a blasphemer.
0: Ebena de busubola manyilo.
1: I was an injurious person.
0: Emanyama blen kwa ma vondi ntolo.
1: I was a wicked man.
0: Manyama badalo.
1: I was a terrible sinner.
0: Manyenu von la nyiraku.
1: I received.
0: Gakela moko.
1: He forgave me.
0: Eponu blani na chokam.
1: He changed my life.
0: Etronya agba.
1: He turned me around.
0: Etronya lenuchi.
1: The mercy of God came unto me.
0: Ma eponu blani popo vanam.
1: I repented.
0: Ma trojima.
1: I said, Lord, what will I do?
0: Maybe
1: I
0: put on look at my wall.
1: I said, Lord, I don't want to continue like that again.
0: Maybe I put on your majima ganwagbo ko ji o.
1: I don't want to be injurious again.
0: Your majima ganya amavondi o.
1: I don't want to be a persecutor again.
0: Your majima gani yomachilazo o.
1: I don't want to be a wicked man again.
0: Ye mejima ganya ma vondi o.
1: And then the mercy of God came unto you.
0: Eye ma ponu blani popola vanam.
1: And he said that that same mercy is coming to you to have your surrender to the Lord.
0: Eye gbebe nile cho wa gbe na poto gbala ma ponu blani popoma la vanu.
1: You surrender your heart.
0: Nebele cho we jina.
1: You surrender your will. And you said, Lord, I give myself unto you.
0: Nele cho lo nomna lebe na poto ma cho nya gbele na wo.
1: Mercy, the mercy of God. The grace of God. The love of God. And that salvation will come to you. I said that salvation will come to you. Praise the Lord is coming. Number one, the mission. Number two, the message. Number three, the mercy. Right now, the Lord is calling upon you.
0: Fifi laya patola le yom.
1: And the Lord is saying,
0: hey, patola boglombe.
1: The mercy of God is available for you.
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0: Amasama si agla apatoma va.
1: Lord, I give myself unto you.
0: Apatoma chodo kwenye le na wom.
1: That mercy of God, that salvation of God will come.
0: Apatoba nu blani popo, apatoba gboko la vane.
1: Praise the Lord, the salvation is for you.
0: Kafa apeto agbo okola towe.
1: Where are you? Can I see you?
0: Pika wade makpo waside.
1: Where are you?
0: Tu asimada jimakpo de.
1: Salvation.
0: Agbo oko.
1: Forgiveness.
0: Sotoke.
1: Eternal life.
0: Agbo mavo.
1: That is the mission of Christ.
0: Emenye Christo lapa dodi asila.
1: And you're going to receive that right now.
0: Ele jakoma fifi lai.
1: I said you're going to receive that right now.
0: Mepena akwe fifi lai.
1: If you're ready for that salvation.
0: Ne le klalo ne agbo okola.
1: What are you? Can you raise up your
0: hand?
1: Bible says,
0: Bible
1: shall call on the name of the Lord shall be saved. What a wonderful time to receive your forgiveness. Raise up your hand. Raise up your hand. Father, in the name of Jesus, I thank you for all these who are raising up their hands. Thank you for the mission of Christ. Thank you for the message of repentance. I thank you for your mercy and salvation. Lord, I pray for everyone now. Raising up their hands.
0: I'm
1: telling you they want your forgiveness.
0: You let
1: the mind and the spirit and the power to turn around and to repent in Jesus' name.
0: Sio le biabe yo hene jima totro. 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
1: According to your promise, Lord.
0: Le wonu gbeto do lanu apato.
1: Give them your mercy and your salvation right now.
0: Na nublani kwa gwoko o fifi lai.
1: I thank you because I know you have answered.
0: Me te akpono la be manyabe na le donu ti.
1: In Jesus' name we pray.
0: Le yesu fanu koma mi dogbe da le.
1: Another amen.
0: Mi pipo nam ame bubuade.
1: Now, if you are sick,
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1: nothing will hinder your healing.
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1: If you have any oppression, any attack,
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1: Nothing will stop your deliverance.
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1: Are you ready?
0: Mi le klalua.
1: I said, are you ready?
0: Mebe mi le klaluma.
1: You want healing?
0: Lekiane do yo.
1: Raise up your hand.
0: Do asideji.
1: You want deliverance?
0: Lekiane katutu.
1: Raise up your hand.
0: Do asideji.
1: What miracle?
0: Lekiane nukunu.
1: Raise up your hand.
0: Do asideji.
1: Father, in the name of Jesus.
0: Papa le Yesu panu koma.
1: Thank you for the mighty power that never changes.
0: Akpena una wonu sega triakosimetrona ulata.
1: And I pray for all these my brothers and sisters.
0: Medok bale novinu tu novinyonu siyaota.
1: As they raise up their hands.
0: Esu odo ba asideji la.
1: Miracle.
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1: Healing.
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1: Deliverance.
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1: Signs and wonders.
0: Lukunu kule jesi.
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1: That's mental problem, I command you get out in Jesus' name.
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0: Apeto Yesu de wonu sala ti ato ti po fifi lai.
1: Every one of them.
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1: Set every captive free.
0: Na blood aboyomo de sia de la.
1: Thank you, Lord, because I know you have done.
0: Apena ula bema nyabena le donchi nami.
1: In Jesus' name we pray.
0: Le Yesu pe nu ko mo mi dog badale.
1: And the people of God said, Amen.
0: Ma o pe jona glabe, Amen.
1: Praise the Lord, our God has done it.
0: Kafa pato la bena ma u webo.
1: I said, praise the Lord, God has done.
0: Ma bena kafu ma u la bena ma u webo. Ma gani de kan kuma gbede gbede o. Apena mi ma una jira mi. Me na mi afua si pena Yesu.
1: Put your hands together for Jesus.
0: Me na mi afua si pena Yesu.
1: Put your hands together for Jesus.
0: Me na mi aga gbogbo si pe la fo na Yesu.
1: Amen.
0: Amen. Amen na mi.
2: I been get a problem.
0: Ma do fu pe yada.
3: Which kind problem?
2: Mi bele I no be the mess.
3: Excuse me, how long this problem did he get?
2: About 3 years ago.
3: 3 years ago. The problem is not been the mess, eh?
2: Yes.
3: So, what thing God do for you when you come at this crusadia?
2: As I come yesterday, as the rain starts to come, now I can't go.
0: Hey, Kana, but do you see my chitra?
2: And near the door, to say the man of God he passed. As the man of God he passed, now I just feel something come on inside me. Now I fall down.
3: Now he fall down. What thing be happen when he fall down?
2: Wow, for the one I have to see me people.
0: Hey, come up for my family, Abalima. You're supposed to be another dollar for Domino Marocho and Rajo. I'm a comma, comma, Jai. Come at Jai, I don't care, Jolie Jebena. You're quite a I see that the Lemna don't see Valley.
3: That moment, now you begin to see the time.
0: Yeah, my
3: praise the Lord.
0: Waka fa photo.
3: I say, praise the Lord.
0: Waka fa photo.
3: What's in be with you before you kaya?
0: Look at Jojo, you have to let Bata Paya.
4: Saturday. So that Saturday morning, I will call for make a quick for God's program.
0: Eye mlimida gbe ma ye bata pe ya mo lem dimo.
4: So the program be call for off late.
0: Eye ta pe aleji.
4: So on the way coming, me I call for me foot slip for them. Then my foot broke.
0: Hey, you can have most of Bonta, you can have Yola Jojoma. Yes, Jai, hey, in here for.
4: So I go for go hospital.
0: Yeah, you don't conji.
4: Then go for do operation on my foot. And then put iron inside my foot.
0: Hey, you are for Nala. Hey, you talk gapu de afuamanam.
4: So I'll not be able for Waka. Pastor, I use this crutch.
0: Ye mate zona one mazan putio.
3: What it happened tonight? What did Jesus do for you tonight?
0: Ebena look at judges and look at Yesu one leta payama.
4: So because today at the first day where I come.
0: Eye egba sike bata kia.
4: So this night as the man of God be the prayer.
0: Zaya may come ma upam ya look but dum down.
4: Me say be the prayer sam my heart. I say Papa God. Once now you was a go here, I say you no go left me so.
0: Hey, my bena mau, na kwede ti me papa mau, but bana ma ju a fomo de kan kuma abelis me leva na o.
4: So as the man of God be the pray, me self the pray, I just feel myself a grab, my foot begin shake. And I begin for waka.
0: Hey, you come out, Pamela, but don't that pull out. Now that pull out for your level, full level. I'll no make a like my tons on his own.
3: Put your hands together for Jesus.
0: Me name your frack, Bena Yesu.
3: Somebody shout hallelujah.
0: I'm me, I don't do hallelujah. Probably,
3: I said, somebody shout hallelujah.
5: Put your hands together for Jesus. For
6: a few days I've been very sick, and I was having terrible headache. I've even taken a lot of medication and there was no result.
0: So on
6: that Wednesday when I came, when the man of God was praying for the sick,
0: la kuda be ma bata pia le se ma o pa ma le gbedo le dono otala.
6: Immediately God opened my eye. I saw one of my neighbor, and there were two men. They brought a coffin towards the altar, and the coffin opened. Immediately the headache disappeared up till now.
0: Eyi ke ma pa ma le gbedo na yi pe ovunku ye po yi pa fo mo to me mo vo wo koko amo kuda ka ba bo sa me pe aji you won mo kuda ka pa mo enuma kia ibeta ba jo.
5: Praise the Lord.
7: Before I come, I get a 4-year problem.
5: What's been the problem?
7: The problem, I've been getting soil in here. I've been down the prayer all along.
5: Which part is swelling?
7: Now my groin.
5: You're growing?
7: Yes.
5: Okay, on your right.
7: Right.
5: Yes, sir.
7: But tonight, after the prayer of faith, when I go check myself in the restroom, it don't dawn.
0: Ebena, eke pato togbada vwa ifu jida tilakpa ma, ife de iba wa ke ipo fimala, mine tesmane ya macho. 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
5: vifilai. As I said, somebody said, check yourself.
0: Tune no fimala ka durukwi po vifilai.
5: This man obeyed the servant of God, and he go check himself, and the coin don't go.
0: Praise the Lord.
8: 1 year, 6 months, and nobody do me woman oak.
0: For the cow, tell my genius here.
8: So the day open the car, the first day, I stood in outside for enter inside. And I say, God, I say to the finna call me. I see this enter what enter inside this program.
0: Hey, tag pay ya, who you hang it? I bena, obey never tag pay la.
8: I say, I come, I can go the shame, I can go get me break too. As I been standing too. So now then the man of God begin preach for freedom.
0: Hey, you go be my tag pay ya, do the can come, you can't make way but do yo. Hey, come, my up, I'm a little bit of blood, the popcorn is
8: here. More God in power camp for me. I feel me with bone sharp, something sharp as that me with bone.
0: Hey, yeah.
8: So Esther, that network gonna host now. Now see me station. Only till I see and clear.
5: Let we clap for Jesus. Clap for Jesus. 1 year, 6 months. Who are we not the CMS?
0: Ella bena for the cow with my dun, you may got duasiani po. Gakia Bamabeka Pato Dobera Yapomia, Zamamia, you duasiani, waka for a photo.
9: After I be done sitting, yes, mommy, see me go makeni.
5: Yes,
9: go makeni na snake, na be go see.
5: You go see snake?
9: Yes.
0: Ebena, let
5: go say, yeah.
9: Not see, because under the stick, then too.
5: Okay, well,
9: let go see.
5: Okay.
9: What we see the snake, then every night now I will go and sleep. The attack, Nike just hold me.
0: Ebena imloyi zade kamala, ye kwa dan. Eye chuma magbiane imloyi kwa la, bakwa vona funya funya omayi.
9: Sunday Aki just wap me, that, and so the other time, wap me na iron stone.
5: Okay.
9: So now then now, what we see done, I am go see done pa okada.
5: Yes.
9: Go wound me.
5: Okay. What did God do for you, Ikaya?
9: After this crusade begin yesterday, the pastor, where the minister they pass, now me and say, make I go to map before the
5: okay.
9: Make I go to church, and so to map before the now before the pastor be tinap, so we be pass now flashlight now.
5: Flashlight go by you.
9: Yeah. What be gonna house now? Because I can sleep every night, I can dream them bad.
5: So where that flashlight go? Where gonna house? What happen?
9: While they sleep now every night and they get the attack.
5: You know they get that again. The flashlight will come on inside the man of God. When a Jesus is alive, he don't go inside, you don't come on inside the can. Let me clap for Jesus.
0: Ebena, the Viale Globena, a kind of Bobo Vonten, Idan Yakan, a pass of attack, Pumamia, can you put a pass of them for your Togua?
10: A Tuda Clender, Idi, Abidamaja, Yvo, then give me treatment, nothing. So today we'll go, where one pastor, go say one church sister yesterday as and the eye bracket in my street. Now I say, myself, whatever, and I'm a problem. Hence, I don't see this party there, I'm not going to go with her.
0: Hey, you're much of work, Bobo Globena, let me pop pastor. Let
10: God be the glory. Well, don't come out. We're going to host. Now, you will line a tap to me, small brother.
0: Hey, hey, can I make bad tap for me? Hey, no video for you.
10: About 5 o'clock. Now, I tell the other, and I say, I'm ready for God to crusade.
0: Hey, yo fo fon bena ga to bena ka una na mi a fo mi a jo e de ta pepe gan la mo
10: why enter the bathroom now I see black thing inside me pants now call on me sister
0: eh yes e come it le pa ma le ti la mo po nu yibo yibo di a lo gudinya mo I ma yo dada nya ba
10: we enter na the bathroom and I say mo go na mi room
0: eh yemi de gazak mi e ti le pa mo bena mi a ida
10: as we go na begin for me straight
0: eh e come yi pa e mo on ma ke ko mo
5: do praise the lord
0: Waka fa photo.
5: Jesus na gynecologist.
0: Yes,
11: let's close our eyes to pray.
0: Our
11: God in heaven, we thank you very much because of this worship service today. Thank you, Lord, because of the spirit. Thank you for the Holy Ghost that overshadows us, empowering us, energizing us, directing us, influencing us to know how to worship in spirit and in truth. We pray, Lord, that today your word will penetrate every heart in the power of the Holy Ghost in Jesus' name.
0: And
11: we pray, Lord, that this word will do good in every life. And the power, the strength to carry out the word of God, grant to every one of us in Jesus' name. Lord, be exalted in every life. And be exalted in this church as well. We thank you because we know you have answered. In Jesus' name we pray. We're looking at 1 John chapter 5, and I'm reading verses 4 and 5. 1 John.
0: For whatsoever
11: is born of God overcomes the world. And this is the victory that overcomes the world, even our faith. Who is he that overcomes the world? But he that believes that Jesus is the Son of God. In
0: that
11: passage of scripture, we find the victory of the believer. And then the word of God tells us we have that victory because of our faith. And there is an enemy in particular. Have you noticed that those two verses three times all over, the words overcomes the world, they are used. In verse 4, whosoever is born of God overcomes the world. And then the second time now overcoming the world, and this is a victory that overcomes the world, even our faith. The third time, who is he that overcomes the world? But he that believes that Jesus is the Son of God. And then something comes out of that passage that we have read. The world is an enemy waging war against the church. The world is an enemy waging war against your soul. And if you are going to overcome and be an overcomer eventually and get to heaven, you must fight against the world. But if the world is an enemy, you must recognize the enemy.
12: Number two, you must resist the enemy. Number three, you must be resolute against the enemy. There's a way you can win the war. Recognize the enemy. An enemy that is not recognized cannot be conquered. If we mistake an enemy for a friend, he will conquer us and destroy us. If somebody happens to be an enemy, but you are taking him to be a friend, and is very, very much determined to overcome you. And you thought he was a friend, is going to conquer you. Therefore, the very first thing to do is recognize that this is an enemy. And you must resist him. The enemy we're talking about, that is the world, is a great, great enemy. And if you're going to conquer that enemy called worldliness, you must fight against worldliness. That's what happened to a man called
0: Sisera.
12: Sisera took jail to be a friend. But she was a deadly enemy. In Judges chapter 4, verse 18. And Jael went out to meet Sisera and said unto him, turn in, my lord. Turn in to me, fear not. And when he had turned in unto her, into the room, into the tent, she covered him with a mantle. And he said unto her, give me, I pray thee, a little water to drink, for I am thirsty. And she opened a bottle of milk and gave him drink and covered him. What would you think about this person, a person like this jail? You think this must be a friend. But she was actually a deadly enemy. That's what happens to many Christians. They think the world or worldliness is a friend. And therefore they do not even make any attempt to fight against it. Again, he said unto her, stand in the door of the tent, and it shall be when if any man doth come and inquire of this thing, is there any man here? Thou shalt say no. Then Jael, Abba's wife, took a nail of the tent and took an hammer in her hand and went softly unto him and smote the nail into his temples and fastened it into the ground, for he was fast asleep and weary, so he died. Why Sisera died? He even escaped Barak and Deborah chasing after him. And after he had escaped one battle, and he thought, now I am free. And he went into the tent.
13: She thought was going to the tent of a friend. And then he went to sleep in the tent of an enemy. And when he was asleep, his enemy mistook.

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0: Watch him so that his soul was vexed unto death.
1: Eye wole fu demne la eba gule eye kudomu ne.
0: That he told her all his heart.
1: Tete wo gbe pe jimo nyawo kata ne bina.
0: Samson thought was dealing with a friend.
1: Samson bo bene ile ha je pe kono ba vande.
0: And when you deal with an enemy as if you were dealing with a friend, you're going to be destroyed. And as you look at worldliness in all this description, if you look at worldliness as a friend, and you say, you know, if we're worldly, we're going to attract the people of the world. And we're going to have some gain. If you look at worldliness as a friend, you're going to die, you're going to lose your Christian life. And you're going to miss heaven. And so

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For I have been a Nazarite unto God from my mother's womb. If I be shaven, then my strength will go from me, and I shall become weak and be like any other man.

0: When Delilah saw that he had told her all his heart, she said and called for the lords of the Philistines, saying, come up this once, for he has showed me all his heart.
1: Then
0: the lords of the Philistines came up unto her and brought the money in their hand.
1: That the Philistines tore up my gown over, and he woke her close to the ladder. I see.
0: And she made him sleep.

0: And she called for a man, and she caused him to shave up the seven locks of his head. And she began to afflict him. Afflicting something. That's not the action of a friend. And he began to afflict him, and his strength went from him. And she said, the Philistines be upon thee, Samson. And he woke out of his sleep and said, I will go out as at other times before and shake myself. And he was not. She knew not that the Lord was departed from him. That's an enemy. A dangerous enemy. What I'm telling you is this. When you mistake an enemy for a friend, you're going to be defeated.
1: The
0: worldliness is a great enemy. And if you mistake worldliness for a friend, it's going to destroy you. And worldliness is an enemy to the Christian. It's an enemy to the soldiers of the cross. If you don't know, we're going to be defeated. Worldliness wants you to perish, but you don't know. And you'll be taking that worldliness as a friend. When in reality, it's a delegated enemy. Telling you that a whole church with their leader and all the people in the leadership and all the people in the church
1: will
0: vote and say that worldliness is a friend. If we go near the world, we'll be able to win the world. If we are worldly, we'll be able to attract the people of the world. Worldliness is a secret agent in any church to any Christian. And if you mistakenly think that worldliness is a friend, it's going to be an enemy that will kill you. Worldliness then may be disguised as a friend, but it is an enemy. Number one, a deadly enemy. Number two, a dangerous enemy. You know there are some enemies that are powerless. They can do nothing. But not worldliness. Worldliness is not important.
1: It's
0: a dangerous enemy. Number three, worldliness is a disguised enemy. Holiness will not come to you and announce, I am an enemy. I want to destroy your Christian life. It will disguise itself as if it wants to do some good in your life. It will make you a better person. You'll be able to have more money. You will know what the worldly people are doing. And you will know how to be able to have those things as well. A disguised enemy. Number four, worldliness is a diabolical enemy. Number five, is a deceptive enemy. Doesn't come straight. Number six,
2: Worldliness is a dreadful enemy. Ugly enemy. Number 7, worldliness is a destructive enemy. You see, many people don't understand what we're talking about. Because they feel what can worldliness do? We're saved. We're sanctified.
1: We're
2: filled with the Holy Ghost. Worldliness cannot do anything to us. Yes, it can do a lot to you. Deadly enemy that can do a lot. We must put on the whole armor of God to overcome the world. Influenced by the flesh and controlled by Satan. The Lord is telling us, and if you're looking for the evidence whether somebody is born again or not, look at the area of overcoming the world. You know, there are many people you confront today and they say they are born again. You ask this one, I'm born again. I'm going to do such and such a church, I'm born again. And some of us are already beginning to contradict scriptures. And we're saying, well, you know, these people, although they are worldly, but you know they are born again. Although these people, as you look at them, their appearance, their lifestyle, their marriage, and their family, their everything, even their work, everything they do, you know they are worldly, but you know they are born again. And that's contradicting the scripture. Whosoever is born of God overcometh the world. And this is the victory that overcometh the world, even our faith. If you do not have the faith that overcomes the world, you are not born again. If the world is overcoming you, if all the things of the world are overcoming you and crushing you, and you don't have any power to resist and stand according to the word of God, you are not born again. That's why I'm talking to you today on the victory of faith over the world. That's our topic for today, the victory of faith over the world. I divide the message to three parts. Number one, the filthiness and the vanity of the world.
1: The
2: filthiness and the vanity of the world. Number two, faith and vigilance against worldliness. Faith and vigilance against worldliness. Number three, freedom and victory over the world. Freedom and victory over the world. We come back to number one, the filthiness and the vanity of the world. When we talk about the world, we're talking about the filthiness there. We're talking about the vanity there. In Ezra chapter 9 verses 10 and 11.
1: Ezra ta sheke kokwa mo wo ple wi de ke.
2: And now, O our God,
1: azomiamo,
2: what shall we say after this?
1: Aleka blanke mi la lenu sia o mgbe.
2: For we are forsaking thy commandments, which thou commanded by thy servants the prophets, saying, the land unto which ye go to possess says it is an unclean land.
1: Ella bena mi gble wo sia wo di ese si o na de to wo do la nya gbori la wo ji gbon bena ani gba si jin mi va bena mi akwe wa nye mi atola ani gba ma ko ma kwe wo nye
2: with the filthiness of the people of the land
1: ani gba ma ko ma ko ni to ani gba ji ju ko pe nu ma ko ma ko wo wo mo
2: with their abominations which are filled it from one end to another with their uncleanness. As we talk about the world, it talks about the filthiness of the people. Those are the things in the land, and those are the things in the world. And when you become born again, that worldliness, you are pulled out of them. You are cleansed away from them. In 2 Kings chapter 17, reading from verse 14, notwithstanding, they were not hear, but hardened their necks like to the neck of their fathers. And did not believe in the Lord their God. In verse 15, and they rejected his statutes and his covenant that he made with their fathers and his testimonies which he testified against them, and they followed vanity and became vain, and they went after the heathen that were round about them, concerning whom the Lord had charged them. That they should not do like them. All that the pagans are doing, all that those who are not born again are doing, they refer to as vanity. At the end of verse 14, they did not believe in the Lord their God. You see, when you are involved with the filthiness and the vanity of the world, it's an evidence you do not believe in the Lord. In Deuteronomy chapter 18, from verse 9, when thou art come into the land which the Lord thy God giveth thee, thou shalt not learn to do after the abominations of those nations. And the children of Israel were going to the land of Canaan. And the Lord was telling them, you are moving out to another land. When you get to that land, there are abominations there. Just like we should be telling our young people, you are going to school, you have been with us at the headquarters here, and now you are going to university. When you get to that college, when you get to that university, you will see the abominations of the people there. You will find boys and girls in the same class with you, the same level with you. They will practice abominations. Lecturers and students, therefore you will not deal according to the abominations of the people of the land that you are going to. It's just like we're talking to, you know, some of our professional people. And the company is sending them overseas. And the company is going to make them serve 1 year there. And And before they go, we're telling them, you're going to another land. You'll see some vanities and filthiness and abominations there. You must not follow the abominations of the land. That now you have this conviction before you travel. When you get to that land, keep your conviction, keep to the Bible. And do not follow the abominations of the people that you are going to. It's like we're telling our people who are getting married. And we're telling them, now you are getting married. You are getting married to a believer. Yes, we understand. But then you are going to also interact with the family of that person you are getting married
1: to.
2: And then those members of the family, the mother-in-law, the father-in-law, and then the extended family, they'll have their peculiar ways of living. And now that you are getting married to that family, you have your conviction. And you will keep your conviction. And the man you are marrying, let him be a man of conviction, so that he will not be swayed by the realities of the woman. It's like when you've just finished college, you've finished university, and your youth service, and you're looking for work. And we're telling you that, you know, a Christian must be faithful. A Christian must be honest. And then you've got a work. In that place of work, they have the abominations there too. And therefore, as you are going to that place of work, all the abominations and the vanity, the bribery, the corruption that you see there, you must not join them. Because you are born again, because you are a child of God. If you go overseas and then you join the abominations, the Lord will drive you out, you out of the kingdom. Because as a child of God, you must keep yourself away from the filthiness and the vanity of the land. Deuteronomy chapter 22 verse 5. The woman shall not wear that which pertaineth unto a man. And the Lord was telling the children of Israel, he's saying that you are going to a particular land. Their culture there, their tradition there, their lifestyle there, is that the women will wear what pertains unto a man. Maybe some of you are traveling out. Either you travel out on vacation, maybe from your place of work, or you travel out to go and study. And you've got the conviction of the word of God here. When you get to those lands, it's like the women have nothing to wear except what belongs to a man. And the Lord is saying, here is the word of God. The woman shall not wear that which pertaineth unto a man. Neither shall a man put on a woman's garment. You may go to some cultures and then you see that the men are wearing earrings. Or you see that the men are plaiting their hair like a woman. And then you say, but you know that's the culture here. That's what they do here. You cannot do that if you're a child of God. You will not copy them. You will not imitate them. You You will not learn from what they are doing. Why? Because we're told in that verse, for all that do so are abomination unto the Lord thy God. Or do you think that there was something that as abomination to God 5 years ago? And now, because many people are doing it, God has changed his mind. And God is saying, I didn't like that thing 5 years ago. But now, I like it because many people are doing it and there's nothing I can do. If that's your own kind of God, that's not the God I believe. The God I believe is, I am the Lord God, I change not. And whatever was abomination to him, many years ago, many centuries ago,
0: is
2: still abomination to the Lord now. The majority of the people of the world, of the women of the world, may be doing it. When God said, all that do so are abomination unto the Lord your God. Whatever was abomination to him then is still abomination to him today. In many churches in this land, you'll find many Pentecostal churches and many evangelical churches, and you know, they don't worry about all these things. They're abomination to the Lord your God. There are some leaders that will say that if we keep on talking about this and that, the church will not grow. Or they will say, you know, the other churches, they are permissive. And they take, you know, they allow people to wear whatever they want to wear. And if we keep on emphasizing this, then we're not going to have all these members. The members will rush and run to them. That's all right. If they want to run to hell, no problem. We want to stand on the unchanging word of God. Give me a good amen. Isaiah chapter 3, I'm reading to you from verse 16. Moreover, the Lord saith, because the daughters of Zion are haughty. What does it mean to be haughty, to become arrogant? What does it mean to be haughty, to become proud? What does it mean to be haughty, to become incorrigible? To be so proud of yourself, of your beauty, that the only thing you're thinking about is your beauty. And you're not thinking about the kingdom of God. Because the daughters of Zion are haughty, and the walk will stretch forth next. And wanton eyes, walking and mincing as they go, making a tinkling in their feet. You know what the Lord is telling us here?
0: He's
2: not even talking about the destiny alone. He's talking about the style of walking. In verse 17, therefore the Lord will smite with his
0: curb
2: the crown of the head of the daughters of Zion. You know, some people say, why do you concentrate on women?
0: Well,
2: we're reading what the Bible says, talking about the daughters of Zion. And we as Christian ladies us as Christian women must go to present our bodies before the Lord. And say, Lord, I don't ever want to do anything or put on anything that will attract the judgment of God or that will attract the wrath of God. Then it says, and the Lord will discover their secret parts. In that day, the Lord will take away the bravery of their tinkling ornaments about their feet.
1: Ebe Yehuwa ade amau bemagbe apetola ade afogeo patorodo da nungobla nuogaviu.
2: And their calls and their round tires like the moon. The chains and the bracelets and the mufflers and the bonnets and the ornaments of the legs and the headbands and the tablets and the earrings. The rings now in the toe. Sometimes in the past, it used just to be the earrings. And then you have the bangles. And then you have the rings only on one hand. And they used to tell us it's because they are married, that is why they have the ring on one hand. Later they had the rings in two fingers. And later now, all the five fingers of one hand are covered with rings. And later, all the 10 fingers are covered with rings. And now they are going to puncture holes in their nose, so as to be able to find a place to put rings, because the 10 fingers are not enough. And then they want to put rings in the toes as well. And they're not going to wear shoe, because if they wear shoe, are you going to see the rings in their toes? The world is going crazy because of the pride in the heart. And then he tells us in verse 21, and the rings and the nose jewels and the changeable suits of apparel and the mantles and the wimples and the crisping piece and the glasses and the fine linen and the hoods and the veils. And it shall come to pass that instead of sweet smell there shall be stink. Instead of a gradually rent, instead of well set air, baldness. And instead of a stomacher, a girding of sackcloth and burning instead of beauty. And the men shall fall by the sword, and the mighty men in the war. Agate shall lament and mourn, and she being desolate shall sit upon the ground. That's talking about the judgment that will come when people remain adamant in their
1: evil.
2: And they do not understand that worldliness is an enemy. And they take worldliness like a friend. In Zephaniah, I'm reading from chapter 1, verse 8. And it shall come to pass in the day of the Lord's sacrifice that I will punish the princes and the king's children. Look up here for a moment. Sometimes when you come to the church and you're teaching the word of God, some of the children, young people who are children of our leaders, it's like the word of God is not meant for them. And sometimes the children whose parents are not in the church, they show more evidence of being born again than the children whose parents are in the church. The children who are being persecuted by their parents for coming to the church deeper life, those children, they stand with conviction, and they stand with the lifestyle of the believer. But the children of the leaders, the father is a worker in the church, and the mother is a worker in the church. These are the children that prove very proud and very stubborn and incorrigible, and they will not take to the word of God. And their parents, the fathers and the mothers, will not correct them. Look at the children in the church who are very zealous. Many of them in the secondary school, their parents are not in the church. They're persecuting them. It's a great effort for them to come to the Bible study. When they come to the Bible study and they go back home, there's great persecution of them. And yet the following Monday they will come again. But look at the children of the leaders. You cannot drive them, you cannot correct them, you cannot teach them, because they are children of leaders in the church. And the Lord says he'll punish them. And all such as are clothed with strange apparel. In the same day also will I punish all those that leap upon the threshold and fill their master's houses with violence and disease. I pray God will help us. Give me a good amen. Because if the Lord does not help us, where is the church going to be in a few years' time? When the world comes in and the world as a great enemy destroys the church, in Luke chapter 16 verse 15, and he said unto them, ye are they which justify yourselves before men. Are there people like that? And then after you finish the service, I don't know what they're talking about. This is not too bad. Mommy, look at me the way I came to church today. And the pastor said the children of leaders are the problem in the church. Mommy, am I all right? Don't mind them. No, you're all right.
3: Mommy, egba pastor bena, mi am no lobe viwa.
2: Daddy, what do you think about this?
3: Daddy, look at me. Daddy, look at the buddy.
2: Why are you asking me? Because the pastor said that we children of you preachers, leaders in the church, looks like we're not good examples to the other children.
3: Look at the biando. Pastor, I believe that mianu no lost the hamia malapa viwa.
2: And daddy will say, well, that's alright, just you see a young fellow, go your way.
3: Daddy, bena
2: ye are they which justify yourselves before men, but God knows your hearts.
3: Miawenya masola piacho muna miadum to miadokwila mopa nukuma.
2: For that which is highly esteemed among men is abomination in the sight of God. Those are the very words of Jesus. Those things were justifying. This is not too bad. I know I'm not doing it the way they are preaching it. I know I'm not following the way they are emphasizing it, but this is not too bad. In 1 Timothy chapter 2 verse
3: 9,
2: in like manner also that women adorn themselves in modest apparel, with shamefacedness and sobriety, not with broidered hair or gold or pearls or costly array. Look up here. What if we have some of these women leaders? And I understand, I'm your father in the Lord. And there are times a father will talk directly to the daughter. And if you're a real daughter, you will listen to your father. When we're having wedding, and then you see all these women leaders with their hairdo. Or maybe where they are having funeral ceremony. And you have all these women. And you think they're strangers. You think that the relatives of the people that are bereaved. And then when you check up, we find that there are women workers in the church or women leaders in the church. And yet we have broided hair or gold or pears. If the gold is not in your ear, the gold is in your
3: dress.
2: If the gold is not in your dress, the gold is in your wristwatch. And the gold is in your shoe. And the gold is in your bag. And the only thing is not in the ear. But you have more gold on you than the people of the world have in their ears. What are we doing? And I'm going to challenge you. If you can go and stay in the saloon and spend 3 hours and choose three women making your hair for you, and one is holding this and the other one is holding that, and you can spend 3 hours there, you cannot spend 30 minutes with quiet time. If we are praying, by about 15 minutes we are praying, you are tired, you are yawning, and you are doing some things that can stop the prayer, and you can go and spend 3 hours in the saloon, which becometh women professing godliness with good works. I said we will change, and the blessing of the Lord will be upon us in Jesus' name. I'd go to point number 2, faith and vigilance against worldliness. You see, if you're going to overcome those things of the world, you need faith, and you also need to shall be vigilant.
3: We're
2: looking at Ephesians chapter 6, verse 16. Above all, taking the shield of faith, wherewith ye shall be able to quench all the fiery darts of the wicked. I told you that this enemy that is worldliness is diabolical. It's a diabolical enemy. And it is the devil that is behind worldliness. There's a spirit behind worldliness. 1 John chapter 5 verses 4 and 5. For whatsoever is born of God overcomes the world. If you are finding it very, very difficult and impossible to give up worldliness, it's an indication to you are not born again. When you hear the word of God, it doesn't give you joy. You are not happy. And you resist it. And you reject it. And it's like, why are they preaching what they are preaching? And it's like, I don't like that part of the Bible. I don't accept that part of the Bible. When you reject the word of God, you are rejecting God. And this is the victory that overcomes the world, even our faith. And then he asks a question for you to be very sure. Who is he that overcomes the world but he that believes that Jesus is the Son of God? On the one hand, we need faith. On the other hand, we need vigilance. Tells us in 1 Peter chapter 5, verse 9. Be sober, be vigilant. If your life is lousy, if your life is careless, if your life is worldly,

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1: In verse 8 it talks about vigilance.
0: Gbogbo ma ni apo tonu jono nonu ti.
1: Verse 9 it talks about the faith.
0: Gbogbo ma dra po to ko somo.
1: Those things are necessary for you to be an overcomer.
0: Nebe yo le be be ke na wo ji dudu.
1: Knowing that the same afflictions are accomplished in your brethren that are in the world. I pray that this thing that the Lord is telling us will help us in Jesus' name. 1 Corinthians chapter 10 verse 12. It says, wherefore, let him that thinketh he standeth take heed lest he fall. And sometimes when people hear the word of God, what they do is they'll be comparing with other people. And they'll be saying, is this too bad? After all, sister so and so is like this.
0: And sister Camille Lady.
1: After all, a women leader is like that. After all, the coordinator or overseer's wife is like this. And if it's like that, it's my too bad. You're not supposed to compare yourself with anybody. You came into this world all alone by yourself. And you came into the kingdom all alone by yourself. In 2 Corinthians chapter 10 verse 12. For we dare not make ourselves of the number, or compare ourselves with some that commend themselves. They measuring themselves by themselves and comparing themselves among themselves are not wise. When we hear the word of God, it's not our part to be making comparison. I'm better than so and so. In your marriage, in your wedding, in your appearance, in everything that you do, you're going to keep yourself away from those things of the world. You will not learn how they're doing the evil they're doing. As I've told you, faith and vigilance are both essential in overcoming the spirit and the pressure of the world. We are to watch and pray. One without the other cannot win a permanent victory as an individual. Watching over one another as families. And then as a church, the pastor ought to open his eyes and see. And the leaders have to open their eyes and see. Is the world coming in? And then if you know the world is coming in, and you are vigilant, what do? You talk about it. You read the Bible about it. You alert the people of God about it. And what are the things of the world we're talking about? The number one is pride and its pursuit. The pride and the pursuit of the world. What against them?
0: Okay.
1: That the pursuit of the world will not take over the church. The pride in the world will not take over the church. Number two, it's pranks and pretense. And everything in the world is like hypocritical. Number 3, it's perversion and pollution.
0: It's
1: sometimes even the secondary school. And then they get some perversions and pollution.

0: nations of the world there. If you are not watchful, you are not looking at their boxes, you are not looking at their bags. You are not looking at the photographs they are carrying about. You are not looking at the CDs they are carrying about. The pollution and the pollution from the internet, they bring it to your house and you never know.
1: What internet?
0: But you see, you must watch against the perversion, the pollution of the world from coming into your family and also from coming into the church. And sometimes you overseers, you pastors there, you coordinators there.
1: Anytime
0: you come to church, you always sit only at the platform. And when you have a crowd stretched before you, you don't know what they are doing, you don't know how they are living. And you never attend wedding or anything. And you just sit at the pulpit, just dishing out the word of God, the word of God. The people are not following. Mix with them. Go to them. See them the way they are. And look at them intimately. If they are bringing the perversions and the pollutions of the world into the church, then you'll be able to know. Number four, it's picnics and it's place. The place, the drama. You see, the world, they have a lot of entertainment. And they want to go to the seaside, they want to refresh themselves. Number five is provocation and pugnacity. Leaders of the world, they have trained themselves to fight. And we must be vigilant against it. Number six, it's passion and its pleasures. Number seven, it's preferences and preoccupation. And the preferences is always to minister to the flesh. Whether it is music, it's for the flesh. Whether it is wedding, it's for the flesh. Whether it is funeral, is for the flesh. Why will they say that, you know, somebody who died about 7-8 years ago, they want to do the burial all over again now? And that's because they are preoccupied with the pleasure of the world. Number eight, it's politics and permissiveness. Look up here. If, let's say, a coordinator in a particular district wants the people to like him, to love him, playing politics, if he sees things that are going wrong, he'll not correct them. Because he feels people don't like correction. And if he wants to be in their favorable book, and if he wants to be exalted among them, he's not going to correct them. If he looks at the choir and the choir is not doing well, he's going to keep on smiling, saying, "You people of God, how nice, how great you are. You are a great Lord." That's politics. If he looks at the youth section and they're not, you know, hurrying up and coming to the Bible study, and they're not obeying the word of God, and they're like this and like that, and they're writing love letters in the church and passing to one another, the coordinator who wants to play politics will not correct it. He'll just say, "Children of God, raise raise up your hand. How great you are. How wonderful you are. I want to tell you that I'm the coordinator in this place. I'm the overseer, the pastor here. I love you.
1: My
0: God loves you. Say amen. Then they say amen. They clap for him. I like our coordinator. No matter what you do, he has understanding. He's like a real father. That's politics. You're not going to take those people to heaven if you cannot correct anything. If things are wrong, get them corrected. It tells us in Jeremiah chapter 10 verse 2. Thus says the Lord, learn not the way of the heathen. Don't bring the politics of the land into the church. 1 Thessalonians chapter 5 verse 6 all through to verse
1: 8.
0: Therefore, let us not sleep as do others. But let us watch and be sober. For they that sleep in the night, and they that be drunken in the night. But let us who are of the day be sober, putting on the breastplate of faith and love, and for an helmet the hope of salvation. In Luke chapter 21 verse 34, and take it to yourselves, lest at any time your hearts be overcharged with surfeiting and drunkenness and the cares of this life. That's worldliness right there. So that they come upon you unawares. For as a snare shall it come on all them that dwell on the face of the whole earth. Watch ye therefore, and pray always that ye may be accounted worthy to escape all these things that shall come to pass, and to stand before the Son of Man. I come to point number 3, freedom and victory over the world. In John chapter 8, we're looking at verse 32. And ye shall know the truth, and the truth shall make you free. Give me a good amen. You know, it's the truth that sets us free. And if we just gloss over it, and we patch the congregation, and we don't read the word of God, and interpret it and apply it, there'll be no freedom. But now you have known the truth. I said, now you have known the truth. And the truth will set you free from worldliness in Jesus' name. In verse 36, if the Son therefore shall make you free, ye shall be free indeed. Romans chapter 8 verse 29. For whom he did foreknow, He also did predestinate to be conformed to the image of his son.
1: Ella bina masiwo nyadila eduwo dekan bina wanye japano namatokbi.
0: Look up here.
1: Mikota
0: the things that were important to Christ are those things important to me.
1: Mina lebebine Christo elebebine nyia.
0: The way that Jesus honored his father, obeyed his father, is that the way I'm honoring the father, obeying the father?
1: Unless Yesu bufufua de te ufuade nene menye kama le todo fufuale ufu
0: that he might be the firstborn among many brethren. If you are a child of God, you are one of those many brethren. Philippians chapter 2, reading from verse 5. Here he tells us, let this mind be in you, which was also in Christ Jesus. Would you say you have the mind of Christ? The attitude of Christ? The lifestyle of Christ? You are going somewhere. Will Jesus go to this place I'm going? What are you going to do there? Will Jesus go to do there what I'm going to do now? You come to church and you act in a particular way. Will Jesus act like
1: this?
0: You want to go to a wedding? Will Jesus attend the wedding and be like this? You put on any dress and is it your glory you are seeking or the glory of the Lord? Is it to turn the minds of other people to your flesh or it is to turn their minds unto the Lord? And you know, if you hear all this and you still find it impossible to obey the word of God, it's because you don't have the grace of God. You're not born again. When you are born again, the new birth will make it possible for you to be obedient to the word of God. In 1 Samuel chapter 8 verse 5,
1: Samuel
0: said unto him, behold, thou art old, and thy sons walk not in thy ways. Now make us a king to judge us like all the nations.
1: That's worldliness
0: right there. Any time in your Christian profession, any time in your personal life, you want to be like all the other nations. That's the world. Maybe you are in the choir, for example.
1: Do you
0: know how the choir people act in other churches? And you know the choir members in other churches, they are not under the control of any pastor. And they do whatever they want to do. They play any kind of music they want to play. And if the pastor in that church will not allow them, they will rebel. And they will carry out that rebellion in a very dramatic way. And then if you are talking to yourself, let's be like the choir, like other places. That's worldliness right there. And if there is worldliness, you are allowing the enemy to eat up the vibrance and the vitality of your Christian life. And in this church, we're not going to allow that. Or rather not have the choir. We're not going to have it here. Give me a good amen.
1: And these
0: people said, give us a king.
1: What do you
0: want a king?
1: We want to
0: be like all the other nations.
1: Our
0: workers will not be like other churches.
1: Our
0: members will not be like other churches.
1: Our
0: choir will not be like other churches. When the new converts come in here, we want them to see that this church is not like the other churches.
1: But because
0: if it's like the other churches, why are they going to leave their church?
1: Why are
0: they coming here? But we're going to be different. In Romans chapter 8, I'm reading from verse 2. It says, for the law of the Spirit of life in Christ Jesus has made me free
1: and death.
0: The Spirit of God will make us free. I said it will make us free. When we talk about freedom, number one, freedom from the abominations of the world. Almost any place you go, the abominations are there. If you don't recognize it, they introduce it to you. They say, now you are walking in a place like this. And because you are walking here, we don't want you as a lady to walk, to be walking here with a gun.
1: Want
0: you to be smart and to put on the slacks. And it doesn't matter where you are. If you go to this area of work, they tell you that.
1: If
0: you go to the bank, they tell you that.
1: If
0: you go there, they tell you that. Those are the abominations of the world. And this very day, the Lord has set us free from the abomination of the world. Number two, freedom from the affection of the world. Number three, freedom from association with the world. How come that some people say they are believers? If you are discussing anything, they say, this is how they do it in the Catholic Church. How do you know? How do you know? Are you going there?
1: This
0: is how they do it in the Anglican Church. This is how they do it in Seventh-day Adventists.
1: This
0: is how they do it in the Salvation Army. How do you have all this knowledge, all this information? You know, as we're looking at our wedding, as we're looking at our foreign ceremony, this is how they do it in the Redeemed. This is how they do it in first one. How do you know? Have you been associating with almost all the churches everywhere? Where you are free, it sets you free from association from the world. Number four, freedom from the agitation of the world. Freedom from the agitation of the world. Many years ago, when this church started ministry, and we all gave ourselves to the Lord, a real conversion experience. If somebody did something wrong, you say sit down, the fellow will sit down. There will be no argument, no agitation, no aggressive action.
1: We'll
0: just say, now. His friends might ask him, what is it? You are not doing what you used to do. The Bible study leader, the zoo to call me there and told me to sit down. What happened? Oh, I'm the one that went wrong. I did this, I did that. Now, today, if somebody do something bad, and then we say, sit down there. He himself will say, I am sitting down physically, but inside me, I am standing up. Agitation. And he'll be making signals to his friend to cause trouble, to cause commotion. Did you read in the papers? And he said, if the president wants to be there beyond
1: 2007,
0: we're going to make the country ungovernable for him. What that means is, we're going to cause confusion, commotion, that he will not be able to direct the affairs of the nation. That's agitation. And when anybody in the church says, if any of the sections do anything wrong, and you discipline them, we will make the church ungovernable. That's agitation of the world coming in right there. You want to go to heaven, and there's somebody here on the pulpit saying this is the way to go to heaven. Are you fighting him? When you become a child of God, you are free from the agitation of the world, and we are free. I said we're free. Number five, we are free from the amusements of the world. Number six, it sets us free from the ambition of the world. And the ambition of the world is the ambition of Absalom. They want to take over from David. And they don't want to wait for their time. Number seven, you are set free from the apparel of the world. Appearance of the world, adornment of the world. Even the people of the world now, some of them are getting concerned about the dressing in the world. And they are writing in the papers and they are saying, this is bad, this is bad. And you know, if the people of the world are even talking about it, we church, we should demonstrate it. I said we should demonstrate it. We're going to retain our freedom. I said we're going to remain our freedom. If that is what you are asking the Lord to do for you today, you rise on your feet, and then you will send a real fervent prayer unto the God of heaven, that the world will not eat up your Christian life. The world will not destroy your Christian life. Without holiness, no man shall see the Lord. Call upon the Lord. Don't compare yourself with other members of the church who are not born again. Leave them to themselves. Leave them to themselves. And you keep on looking unto Jesus, the author and the finisher of our faith. The leader's wife, don't worry about her. She has her own life to live.
1: The
0: leader's daughter, don't worry about her. She has her own life to live. The leader's husband, don't worry about him. The leader's son, don't worry about him. They have their lives to live. You live your life in obedience to the word of God. A worker in the choir, don't worry about him. You have your life to live. You came to the church not to follow anybody's example. Be free. Free from sin. Secret sin, open sin, open rebellion, be free,
1: go
0: free from the things of the world. Whatever others do, that's their decision. Make up your mind. You want to serve the Lord, serve the Lord. When you have faith in God, you have victory in Christ. The evidence that you are born again is that you are having victory over the world. And you are not acting like the people of the world anymore. Your mind, your heart, your spirit, your soul, your attitude is set on things on high. Have an experience with the Lord before you go. Be conformed to the image of Christ. The mind of Christ. The attitude of Christ. The actions of Christ, the obedience of
1: Christ,
0: the righteousness of Christ, the character of Christ, in the believer, that's what the Lord wants to accomplish in your life. Give him a chance to walk in your life. Let that mighty change come within you and come upon you. Real faith will set you free from the world and all the pollutions of the world.

0: 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Your spiritual welfare is our concern.
1: Let's pray together now, Father, in the name of Jesus. We bless your mighty name today. We glorify you because you make us to see this new day of the new year.
2: Oh
1: Lord, we're praying as you have been marvelously great and good and glorious and gracious to your people. We're praying that, oh Lord, from today and to the rest of this year and the rest of our lives, that your goodness will never fail in our lives, in Jesus' name. We come to a covenant relationship with you, which has been done before and which you are strengthening today. Oh Lord, we're praying that this covenant relationship, you will strengthen it in Jesus' name. We're praying that you will manifest your power in every life. You'll pour down your blessings on everyone. That your goodness will come to the lives of everyone in Jesus' name. We're praying for all our brothers and sisters, members of the family of God. Lord, we're praying that your blessings will be poured abundantly upon every one of them, as well as on us, in
2: Jesus' name.
1: Help us, Lord, to start this week aright. This month aright. And this year right as well. Lord, we pray that you will open our eyes to see and behold wonderfully great things in your word, in Jesus' name. Bless your people today, Lord. In Jesus' mighty name we pray. And amen. I welcome every one of us to the service today in Jesus' name. And for those who are joining us, we are bringing the greetings of the headquarters to you, and we say Happy New Year to everyone in Jesus' name. And we pray that the blessing of the Lord will be flowing and abundant in every life in the name of the Lord. All the Sundays of this year will be together, and we'll be having this covenant fellowship and worship together. And I'm assuring you, as you come every Sunday to your locality and to your district, at your region, at your state, and in all the nations where we are, and we bind ourselves together in a covenant relationship with the Lord and with one another. I believe that this year will be a great year, and a marvelous year for everyone in Jesus' name. Today we're going to consider the guarantee of the better covenant. 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Aye, let me have watch night. 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And when you put those two things together, you have the master key for breakthrough.
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1: for safi mawa. 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One, you are forgiven by God. And you forgive yourself too.
2: Mpule ngutifafa banto mawu tokewo. Ena.
1: And then your neighbors that have offended you, forgive them. You are at peace with God. You are at peace with your neighbor. You are at peace with everyone.
2: Aye, wafolika yokata zagolejio na tue akao na nonutifafa mekule wafolikao na nonutifafa mekule mau e na nonutifafa mekule
1: amesiame. You're not going to be able to open too many doors. Remember to you the key of forbearance.
2: Matan votru garavugo gaka dronuku.
1: And then there's a third key of fellowship and partnership.
2: Aye, safi atonlienya fumadodo kule.
1: Then the key of faithfulness and purity.
2: Aye, nutapo akpakule akbeko
1: kudona fo safiya. Prayer. There's another key here, the key of faith and praise. When you have all these keys, and then you have the master key of what?
2: Nenyeba safio kata suashiwa ekama apotopo safia ha asuasi eyeka.
1: I said the master key of what?
2: Maba safi kai wunyaha.
1: The master key of holiness, follow peace with all men. And holiness without which no man shall see the Lord.
2: Apotopo safi kenya agba kokwenono. Dingutivafana amokata kle kokwenyaha yoma. Nenyeba nusiyama la marengwa.
1: Holiness paid for hunger. Hunger for righteousness. And of obedience.
2: L
1: for love.
2: Innocence.
1: That's why Daniel said, live, O king, and a new heart. A new heart will I give you. Entire consecration. And seeking God's righteousness first. I'm reminding you of all that so that you hold all the keys in your hand. And then you hold this master key of holiness. And then there's a guarantee of the blessing of the Lord retained and revealed in the covenant of the Lord. And you'll be blessed mightily in Jesus' name.
2: Ekama kpero ji libana apotopo nubabla ya yirasio defia wokata wazuto le yesu fanu kome.
1: Give me a new year, amen.
2: Minam apoye yepa amen la.
1: Hebrews chapter 7 verse 22.
2: Hebrew topa kbala eta adrek pipibla
1: wababa. By so much what Jesus made the surety of a better testament.
2: Nenemaka ha Yesu zu nubabla si nyowu san la pa asifu akola.
1: That word testament there also means covenant.
2: Nubabla agafia ba
1: and we want to remind ourselves we have a better covenant.
2: Alaba miado nukojina miado kivana nubabla si nyowu la sumiasi.
1: A greater covenant.
2: Nubabla si lolowu.
1: And a more glorious covenant.
2: Nubabla si nunuti kokwe
1: la u. Jesus Christ is a surety.
2: Hey, yes, we are asifu akola.
1: Jesus Christ is a guarantee,
2: yes,
1: of that
3: better covenant.
2: Yes, you know, make a demagana, Nanapa Nubablama, Signola.
3: From verse 23, and there truly were many priests because they were not suffered or permitted to continue by reason of death. But this man, because he continues ever as an unchangeable priesthood.
2: Aye, amamao domagereo zununolao la esiku bebana wagachi agba olata ka ayala asi wonoanyi yira mavomovo mutila nunola nyenyesia madolina ola
3: suasi is able also to save them to the uttermost that come unto God by him, seeing he ever lives to make intercession for them.
2: Ayata atengu akwa masioto ajiva maugbolada agbe blibo kankan lesi wono agbe da bana wakod akola nguti.
3: It tells us in verse 26, for such a high priest became us who is holy and harmless and undefiled and separate from sinners, made higher than the heavens.
2: Agbonami le kikulu ovo adale bala bana no la gasia togba hia miao ha amasinya kokweto madifo amama podi amaside erokwirato nuvo la odoma eye okoyere jiwu jipo.
3: I read from chapter 8 verse 6.
2: Manli tota enyi pipe adalia.
3: Chapter 8 verse 6. But now as he obtained a more excellent ministry, by how much also is the mediator of a better covenant.
2: Ata enyi kiku yade ke azola subosubo si nyowu sa la su esi aba alesi wonye nu babla si nyowu eye wodri anyida nugbadodo si onyowu la jila pa abulalana
3: was established upon better promises.
2: Wodro agoma anyida nugbadodo si onyowu la ji.
3: And so as we look at the word of God, we see that the covenant the Lord has given us, it's actually a richer covenant.
2: Nenye ba miyele nukure maufa nyanua nubabla yika apoto enamia adanugo awu.
3: And yet we're told that we have a greater covenant now.
2: Ayo ona miyaba nubabla si lolo ufia.
3: A better covenant now, a richer covenant now, a more glorious covenant now.
2: Nubabla si nu asi kokole ayo nguti kokwe le nu tanto.
3: Only that we need to know the terms and the conditions of that covenant. And as we know the terms and the conditions of the covenant, and then we plug ourselves very seriously, then the Lord himself will give us all the benefits of the covenant in Jesus'
2: name.
3: A good amen.
2: Master, amen.
3: As we look at the message, the guarantee of a better covenant,
2: I divide
3: the message to three parts. Number one, the surety of the better covenant.
2: Mama nusosoda akpato akpagbanto asifu akola nanu babla sinyowu.
3: The surety of the better covenant.
2: Asifu akola nanu babla sinyowu.
3: Number two, the sufficiency of the better covenant.
2: Evalia nubabla sinyowu lafe blibo dede.
3: The sufficiency of the better covenant.
2: Nubabla sinyowu lafe blibo dede.
3: And then number three, the superiority of the better covenant.
2: And atonlia nubabla sinyowu lafe nubo
3: yiyo. The superiority of the better covenant.
2: Nubabla sinyowu lafe nofe gbato.
3: Let's come back to number one. It's a surety of the better covenant.
2: Yetro gbava akpagbanto asifu akola na nubabla sinyowu.
3: We come back to Hebrews again, Hebrews chapter 7, verse 22.
2: Hebrews to fagbalata adre kwikubla wovo eve.
3: By so much was Jesus made a surety of a better covenant.
2: Nenamaka ha, Yesu zu, nubabla sinyowu lafe asifu akola.
3: The word surety there, I need to explain to you. It means the guarantee of that better covenant.
2: Anyagbama sikanya asifu akola, alabama da egomro. 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
3: It means a pledge of that better covenant.
2: Amama aye katam bana nubablama.
3: Actually, it also means the seal.
2: Biyekwa aye nyeba ameka
3: tira nubablama. Of that better covenant.
2: Yetre nubablama sinyo ulanu.
3: In Israel as well as in our land today.
2: La Israel kule miyapa nyikbaji egba.
3: When you come into a contract, you need to give. If it's in the material realm, you need to give collateral.
2: Nenyeba okla madan nyejiba yoakpa agba. Nenyeba elaba natunu no masiada demagbana agba.
3: That will give assurance and certainty that as the conditions are fulfilled, then all the blessings of the covenant of that contract will be yours.
2: Ike anya kakareji bana nenyeba dodo yokata lenubabla manu wo warejia ekama yairasi yolema azuto.
3: As a person that says, I'm standing for him.
2: And
3: if anything fails, I'll make sure that I pay everything that ought to be paid. That's a guarantee.
2: And
3: that's the surety. That's the pledge. That is the seal.
2: And
3: then he puts a signature on the document, and the appearance of a signature guarantees that everything will be given unto the beneficiaries of that contract.
2: Ayo da sin enepa agbalamata hedro pejibana ameke gere agbapepe ama vire yokata ado atoma watsina nenepa amema.
3: The same thing the covenant we're having with the Lord.
2: Nenema tututu emyo hamile nu blankla apetola.
3: Greatest on earth and the greatest in heaven. He is the surety of this better covenant. In Genesis chapter 43, verses 8 and 9.
2: And
3: Judah said unto Israel his father, send the lad with me, and we will arise and go, that we may live and not die, both we and thou, and also a little ones, and I will be surety for him. Of my hand shall thou require him. If I bring him not unto thee, and set him before thee, let me bear the blame forever.
2: You daglana for four Israel bana the asile de vilamuti bana the asile de vilamutinam bana mia zamo ayi ne mia chi agbe eye miangto wongto ple mia novio mia gaku o mano anu eye na bieto asinyama ne nyamaga pleva do nukuoma o la.
3: Verse 9. I will be surety for him. I will be the guarantee that he will come back. If he doesn't come back, hold me to it.
2: And
3: then when you learn that Jesus Christ is a guarantee, is a surety, that all the blessings we have in the covenant, the Lord will give unto us.
2: And
3: that Jesus Christ will make sure that all the blessings of the covenant, nothing will fail. That's the meaning and that's the significance of the word surety.
2: Bana Yesu Christo akpo akbo bana de nu babla ya fo ya yira yo kata anya mia togoma akpo baba na wa vama na mi wa wena mi pepepe asifu akola
3: akgo mi nyetia. As they go to the land of Egypt, Joseph arranged that they'll put a scar in the bag of Benjamin. And while they were going after getting the food, then he sent one of the servants to run after them. And they ran after them, and they discovered that cup in the bag of Benjamin. And they brought them all back. And Joseph said, what have you done this? Why have you taken the cup by which I divine?
2: ayo klo kata agbe ayo glabana nuka e yosef glabana nuka temi onya kopuya kpuri maka makanu la nuka temi sesozie ha.
3: And then they said, he now said, all right, I release the rest of you.
2: Ayo glaba azon madasila miyamakwate onguti.
3: This Benjamin, I will keep him back.
2: Benjamin, maziyaji adari.
3: And Judah knew that he couldn't face the father without Benjamin.
2: Hey, you danyavana, you matengwa zengo, you fofo, ne mekulo Benjamin kwa yine o.
3: He had become the surety.
2: Alabana, enya, enya,
3: he had become the guarantee. He had become the pledge.
2: Enya,
3: he had become the seal and the signature to the promise he made to the father, that he is to Jacob.
2: Ayenya meka no anu, ayenya meka fwasi ako, ayenya meka damagba, ayo nonu na lafofo Jacob nukume. Bana yaga kule agbe.
3: We're now reading that story in chapter 44, verse 4. Chapter 44 of Genesis, verse 4.
2: And
3: when they were gone out of the city, and not yet far off, Joseph said unto his steward, up, follow after the men. When thou dost overtake them, say unto them, wherefore have you rewarded evil for good? Is not this age in which my Lord drinketh, and whereby indeed he divineth, and have done evil in so doing? And he overtook them, and he spake unto them these same words. And they said unto him, wherefore says my Lord these words? God forbid that thy servant should do according to this sin. Behold the money which we found in our sacks' mouths, we brought again unto thee out of the land of Canaan. How then should we steal out of thy Lord's house silver or gold? With whomsoever of thy servants it be found, both let him die, and we also will be my Lord's bondmen.
2: Aye, asi wo dogola duam. 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
3: They were reading in verse 10. And he said, now also, let it be according unto your words. He with whom it is found shall be my servant, and ye shall be blameless.
2: Wiki awolia ado anubana anyo wa wenenema alasi nagble agblo ana amasigbo wa kwelela nazu kluvi kemi amamamleo.
3: Then they speedily took down every man a sack to the ground, and opened every man his sack. And he searched and began at the eldest, and left at the youngest, and the cup was found in Benjamin's sack.
2: Anumaka wo domade siare didi wopa kutokuo dada anyi eye amasiama tu apa kutokulanu eye wode asi adidima za aga wato kukwitoji ma wunu de vitoji eyo kwa kulale Benyami pa kutoku me.
3: Then they wrenched their clothes and laded every man his ass and returned to the city. And Judah and his brethren came to Joseph's house, for he was yet there. And they fell before him onto the ground.
2: Tete, what zaofa awo, eo domadesiere, gado agbana apa teji, eo gatrova, dulame, eye asi yuda, plenovia over, Yosef pamalam, wo Yosef gale, afimako, tete, what's the clue?
3: And that's a story that helps us to understand the significance of the pledge of the guarantee. And as they discovered that cup in Benjamin's sack, Judah knew, because he had been standing as a guarantee, he had to do something about it. Verse 32 and verse 33. For thy servant became surety for the lad unto my father. I was a guarantor that this child, this boy, must come back.
2: Thy
3: servant became surety for the lad unto my father, saying, if I bring him not unto thee, then I shall bear the blame to my father forever.
2: Which means,
3: as we look at the conditions of the new covenant, the better covenant, and we see the great things that the Lord said he will do, and we remember that the Lord is a surety. That means if any of those things are not done to us, if they're not given to us, that then the Lord Jesus will bear the blame forever. And we know the Lord, he is blameless and spotless and sinless. And because
2: he
3: is blameless and sinless, we know that he will give us all that is contained in the covenant. And then in verse 32, for thy servant became surety. Then in verse 33, now therefore I pray thee, let thy servant abide instead of the lad, a bondman to my Lord, and let the lad go up to his brethren.
2: That's
3: how Judah illustrated standing as guarantor. And that means then that the Lord Jesus Christ is giving us assurance that every sin that is contained in the covenant of peace,
2: Jesus Christ,
3: that

0: My eyes fail for thy salvation and for the word of thy righteousness. 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
1: Honyada wo dola nu hana apa nyi na dadalao naga tem de anyi o nute nyenu kuo nu le wo khona mekla wo gbag wo ngbadodo.
0: And remember, you know, he was telling the Lord Almighty himself, be surety for me, I cannot pick a man, not even Judah.
1: But you,
0: Almighty God yourself, you will be guarantee for me.
1: He tells us
0: in verse 125, I am thy servant, give me understanding, that I may know thy testimonies. It is time for thee, Lord, to work, for they have made void thy law.
1: Kuku ala fara kabla wo atan wo dola menya fianu nyam na majesi wo dase didi wo Jehovah nu woyi do aji alabana wo tu se wo tu.
0: It is time for thee, O Lord, to work. You are now my guarantor, you are my guarantee, and because of that, rise up and walk on my behalf.
1: Jehovah yi deno azobana na wodo alabana wenya meka demagba na wenya meka kwasi akoda ntinye so e na wodo renu nya alabana wotu
0: osala. And that's what the Lord is promising to do in this new year.
1: Numa nu gbedo ma poto alabana ya wana mi lafa ye yesi ama.
0: That he himself, as he has given himself as the guarantee of the covenant.
1: Bana ayanto asioto adokina aba asifu akola na nubablala ene.
0: In Genesis chapter 15, reading from verse 13.
1: Mose banto atari atonto kukwiri aton.
0: And he said unto Abraham, know of a surety that thy seed shall be a stranger in a land that is not theirs, and that and shall serve them, and they shall afflict them 400 years. And also that nation whom they shall serve, I will judge. Afterward shall they come out with great substance.
1: Ayo glana Abraham bana nye na ganye bana wo jijima vio anye amadro la anyigbada simanya wota o laji aye wa suba anyigbama jito aye wa mao atawada anyi fa alafa enason gakaha mawo fudu koma si suba mwole lam aye la asya magbala wa toka sinonu gadao adzwe.
0: And I shall go to thy fathers in peace. Thou shalt be buried in a good old age.
1: Kawala ayira tokbe ogbo lenguti fafama aye aku amaga bali bali hafi aku.
0: Here we come again across the word again, shorty. But this word here means the certainty.
1: Afia mega dogo nyagbaya bana magbadala alo asipu akola.
0: Because of the unfailing nature of the Lord and the unfailing promises of the Lord.
1: La afotopa bomadoma donuta kla apa nugbadodo siyo.
0: All the promises of God, promise of salvation.
1: Afotopa nugbadodo kata dede kwakwapa nugbadodo.
0: And the promise of sanctification.
1: Kokwewa apa nugbadodo.
0: And the promise of abundant grace.
1: La amanuva sokwapa nugbadodo.
0: And the promise of healing. And the promise of deliverance. And the promise of provision. All the promises we have, it says, they're established on the foundation of the Lord Jesus Christ, because the Lord Jesus is the guarantee, the surety, the pledge, the seal of this covenant.
1: Nugbadodo yokata apoto edona mia wodo kata goma anyira apoto Yesu Kristo ji alabana eyanya meka fuasi akọ eyanya meka demagbani eyanya meka nonu eyanya meka trenu gbadodo yokata nu banare ya wo na mi
0: gbadodo. That's why it says in Revelation chapter 3 verse 14,
1: numato glala nyarere fia atawi eton pipiwi enelia.
0: Angel of the church of the Laodiceans write, this thing says the Amen, the faithful and the true witness, the beginning of the creation of God. The Lord Jesus is the Amen.
1: Ayo ngloroda hamasile laudeti alapa dola bana amasinye Amen. 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
0: That means all the promises that are centered on him. Amen. And it's the faithful one.

0: Ama kama fia manugba de do kata o notere aya maji aya nya emela bakle daseri la nutepo olala.
1: And because the faithful one, we can be sure, is going to grant us everything that is promised in the better covenant.
0: Si onya aya nya nutepo olala, kakareji la esibana, nusiyo kata nugba o do namile nubabla si nyowula mela, ala o kata kata wagenami.
1: In the same that the Lord has guaranteed and has reaching in the wheel for us.
0: Apoto dokpaji adasiete ayongle dadi nami ba anyamiato.
1: In 2 Corinthians chapter 1 verse 20.
0: Korinte to pagbala avalia atagbanto kwikwi blave.
1: For all the promises of God in him are yea and in him amen unto the glory of God by us.
0: Alabana mau pon gbedodo ala sinu olele Yesu me ele. 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
1: When you look at the promises of God from the very beginning of the Bible to the end of the Bible, from Genesis all through to Revelation, all those promises are guaranteed to us through the Lord Jesus Christ.
0: Na lan kura mau pon gbedodo kata nti so Mose pagbalagban to je wasara nya refia ji. 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
1: 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How great are those promises?
0: Nugbedodo ya o tri akọ nto.
1: How abundant are those promises?
0: Oh aleke nugbedodo o ma sogbo o.
1: How good are those promises?
0: Oh aleke o ma nyo o.
1: That leads us to the second part of the message. The sufficiency of the better covenant. The sufficiency of the better covenant. Everything that we need has actually been supplied in that covenant. In Hebrews chapter 7 verse 25. Wherefore he is able. You stop there for a moment. All the promises that the Lord has given us, the Lord is saying he is able.
0: Ayata atenui torafia vie nugbedodo kata apoto enamia alagbagbamanare ya atenui gogo godogodo.
1: That gives us then confidence that the one who has guaranteed all the promises of the covenant is the one that is able.
0: Ayana mi kpero jikula kakareji wana amasi demagbana nubabla ya okatala enyamaika dablibo ayo atenui ha.
1: Able today and able tomorrow.
0: Atenui egbe, atenui ekwa.
1: Able this year and able the next year.
0: Atenui la apoyama, kula apoyika gwanama.
1: Wherefore, in that verse 25, he is able. Able also to save to the uttermost that come unto God by him, seeing he ever liveth to make intercession for them.
0: Ayata kikulu avoto ayata atanu akwa masioto ajiva maugbola de agbe blibo kankan la si wono agbe dabana wako wode akko la nguti.
1: Every time you are claiming the benefit and the covenant, you are saying, oh Lord, here is what you promised.
0: Salvation
1: for me. Salvation for my loved ones. Salvation for my children. Salvation for members of my family. Salvation to the people we are preaching the gospel to. And then the Lord is making intercession for you because he is a guarantor of the covenant.
0: Hey, apotola anonya homna akode nu alabana. Hey, nyame kapuasi akode nu babla.
1: The covenant we're talking about has everything that we need.
0: Nu babla singutimia la fum nu fum la la nusi anusi kana hiala ala ama.
1: You're looking at 2 Peter chapter 1 verses 3 and 4.
0: Petro pagbala avalia atagbanto pipi eton kle ene.
1: According as his divine power has given unto us all things that pertain unto life and godliness through the knowledge of him that has called us to glory and virtue, whereby are given unto us exceeding great and precious promises, that by these ye might be partakers of the divine nature, having escaped the corruption that is in the world through lust.
0: Asi apa mao mengunse tsonu si okata nyohana agbe kple mao sosorala kemito si zeze amasi tso yang topo nguti kokwe kple ngunse yomi la me. 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
1: In those two verses we have all things made available for every one of us.
0: Le mao nya pipo ya vayo kata manu yo kata amagbatopo ma ahia o dra o kata
1: do ni ni. It's according as his divine power, the power that cannot fail.
0: Aba asiavam to asiavam to apa mao mangusama.
1: Musa ka batwa to ko. Behind the throne in heaven.
0: Nusa ka damagbana fiasi kpia le jipo.
1: And the power that holds the universe together.
0: Nusa ka le khikha blibo la kata mara asi.
1: He tells us it's according to this divine power he has given unto us. Unto the beneficiaries of the covenant.
0: Mi amasio anya gomakpola tonu
1: babla me. He has given unto us everything that we'll ever need for life and for godliness.
0: Anna minusio kata mi ahiana agbenono pakle mao sosroda.
1: Personal life, family life.
0: Yonto mi apagbe.
1: Domestic life. Your business life. Everything that you'll ever need. Everything you'll ever need. And then everything in relationship with godliness. That's freedom from sin. That's freedom from every attack. That's freedom from every evil. The corruption that is in the world through lust. In Romans chapter 8, reading from verse 32. He that spared not his own son, but delivered him up for us all, how shall he not with him also will he give us all things?
0: Amasi maha yang topa vida magba o ka wotsoi hana de mikata miata bonula alakala o matso nwo kata akpara angutinami owa.
1: It's bestowed on us all blessings we'll ever need.
0: Anami ya yirasi o kata angutinami abutama
1: ato. That tells us then about the sufficiency of this covenant that the Lord has called us into.
0: Ayad nuba blasima apoto yomi ve lafa blibo da da efia.
1: In Ephesians chapter 1. From verse 17, that the God of our Lord Jesus Christ, the Father of glory, may give unto you the spirit of wisdom and revelation in the knowledge of him.
0: Bana mia foto Yesu Christu fo mau sinyanguti kokwe fofola nana nunya kle nyarrafia fo gbogbola mi le apa sizeze.
1: That the eyes of your understanding be enlightened, that ye may know what is the hope of his calling and what the riches of his glory, of the glory of his inheritance in the saints.
0: Eye bana miapa jimanu kuo jinako. Bana miajesi nusinye apa amayoyo lafa mokokwa kule nusinye domanyinyi penguti kokwepa kasinonu le ama kokweome.
1: And what is the exceeding greatness of his power toward us who believe according to the working of his mighty power, which he wrought in Christ, when he raised him from the dead and set him at his own right hand in the heavenly places.
0: Lenusinya apongse pa ganyinya sipo kata tala nami amasio hona sana lafa musa gbogbo la fa dowo lanu asiwo wo le christoma asiwo fon ele chitre to amakuku odoma eye o to edo yang topo nudusima.
1: And when you have that revelation, the knowledge of the Lord, and then you are able to go to the Lord, you are able to demand everything that you need from the Lord.
0: Nenye ba de defia su asio la apotola ma ekama tenwa ya apotogbo
1: According to the promises of the Lord, he responds and he gives.
0: La apotola po nugbedo donu ato enumaka eye watwe anao.
1: It tells us in verse 18, the eyes of your understanding being enlightened.
0: Agbo pipi wi enyi le abana miapo jimanuku oji.
1: And when those eyes are enlightened, you will never lack any other good thing in your life in Jesus' name.
0: Nenye bo jimanuku oji okola ekama nunyere kama hia olagbe amapo gbedo le Yesu po nu come.
1: Then he says the riches of his glory, which means then whatever it is we have come for, and whatever it is you are asking the Lord, you are asking according to the riches of his glory, and from today he'll begin to do them.
0: Eye oga globana apaka sino nufa muti kokwenyenya kama fiamba nusia nusika biam nalala ala biam la apaka sino tonyenya lanu eye to egbajia ala okata wogano la yesu
1: I said he'll begin to do them
0: maba ala wogala.
1: And then he tells us it is for the inheritance of the saints.
0: Ayo glana mibana anya domanyinyi sikanya amakokwe oto.
1: Who are the saints? That the people whose sins are forgiven.
0: Makawenya amakokwe amasio to ofonu voka.
1: Saints are those who are free from sin.
0: Amakokwe nya amasio voto nuvome.
1: They become the children of God.
0: Wotrozu maupe vio.
1: Then he tells us the exceeding greatness of his power working within us, walking on our behalf and walking upon us.
0: Ayo glana mi banari apa musa pa ganyanya sila doom le miama sila doom le mianu sila doom hakpa de mianguti
1: the walking of his mighty power. In Ephesians chapter 3, reading from verse 16, that he will grant you according to the riches of his glory to be strengthened with might by spirit in the inner man.
0: Bana wadina mi la apa nguti kokwe paka sino lanu bana wadongu mi to apa gbogbom le ama.
1: That's one of the provision of the kingdom.
0: Asenye fioru pola apa nuna na odomotore ka.
1: That's one of the provisions of the Lord in the covenant.
0: Asenye apotola apa nuna na odomotore ka le nubabla siyame.
1: And from this day, you'll be strong in Jesus' name.
0: Verse
1: 17, that Christ may dwell in your heart by faith.
0: That Christ may
1: live big within
0: you. That
1: anywhere you go, any challenge you face, you understand that you are going to have Christ with you every time. That Christ may dwell in your heart by faith, and that you've been rooted and grounded in love.
0: Bana Christo nanno miapa jioma la khosama bana wado miagomanyi la loloma bana.
1: That's another provision of the kingdom.
0: Asienya nuna na bubu sika fiarupa
1: the love of God filling your heart.
0: Maupa lolo na yo wojima.
1: The love of God motivating your life.
0: Maupa lolo na demagbana wagbana.
1: The love of God directing your utterance.
0: Maupa lolo na fiyo aleka na fulu.
1: The love of God directing your relationships. The love of God influencing every action of your life. May be able to comprehend with all saints what is the breadth and the length and the depth and the height, and to know the love of Christ which passes knowledge, that ye might be filled with all the fullness of God.
0: Bana mikpla amakoko yokata miatano adjasi nusinya kakama kla didima kla gogloma kla kokoma aye bana miadjasi Christopher lolo sifu sizaza lata sana.
1: What a provision.
0: Oh nunana kainye ya.
1: What an inheritance.
0: Oh domanyi kagbegbenye yi.
1: What a great thing the Lord has given us.
0: Nuga kenye ya ka apoto atona miale.
1: That the Lord is saying whatever you have got, there's still more. Whatever you have received, there's still more. Whatever you have enjoyed in the covenant, there's still more. That ye might be filled with all the fullness of God. And then he tells us in verse 20 now, unto him that is able to do exceeding abundantly above all that we ask or think, according to the power that worketh in us, unto him be glory in the church by Christ Jesus throughout all ages, world without end. And everybody said, The Lord will do it. I said the Lord will do it. In Matthew chapter 6, reading from verse 25. Therefore I say unto you, take no thought for your life, what ye shall eat, or what ye shall drink, nor yet for your body what ye shall put on.
0: It's
1: not the life more than the meat, and the body more than raiment. Behold the fowls of the air, for they sow not, neither do they reap, nor gather into barns, yet your heavenly Father feedeth them. Are ye not much better than they?
0: Mikwa jipoka vioda, oma panu o, oma nganu ha o, aye oma panu fura avama ha o, temya fofosila jipola nya o, alo de mya tamavana u, wa oto
1: oma. Look at all the birds of the air, not having any covenant with the Almighty God, and yet your Heavenly Father is feeding them.
0: Lanukura jipoka o kata angti, nubablare kama lo kwa klama unse kata to domo, kakamya fofosila jipola, ala
1: o nyim. How much more will he feed you? How much more will he supply your need?
0: Alaka wa ma wa mi to na mi awu omaha. Alaka wa ma wa mi pa ehia na mi omaha.
1: Which of you, verse 27, by taking thought, can add one cubit unto his stature?
0: People love Adra, aye amakala miadoma, na ala fudam na adokila, watano adra.
1: And why take thought for image? Consider the lilies of the field, how they grow, they toil not, neither do they spin.
0: Nukang timiela fudam na miadoki la avota tanguti maha bibuzogbanya siyo lagbadila nguti kwa alo wo alas.
1: And yet I say unto you that even Solomon in all his glory was not arrayed like one of these. Wherefore, if God so clothes the grass of the field, which today is and tomorrow is cast into the oven, shall he not much more clothe ye, all ye of little faith?
0: Ma wado metra de tiha o kamala eglom na mi bana solomola eponti kokwe katamala modo achon bo abe esio domatoraka ene o eye na mau do achon na gbesile gbeji egbe eye tokasia watoy afu gbere pozomala de ma wo mia togere awu oma mi hose veto.
1: Therefore, take no thought, saying, what shall we eat? Or what shall we drink? Or wherewithal shall we be clothed? For after all these things do the Gentiles seek. For your heavenly Father knoweth that ye have need of all these things.
0: Ayang timigada funami aroki agblabana nuka miadu, nuka miano, alo nuka miato ata omaha alabana, nanam nusiokata, togba transubalodina, kamia fuvos lajipola nyaibana, nusiokata hiami.
1: But seek ye first the kingdom of God and his righteousness, and all these things shall be. I said all these things shall be.
0: Bunu midi mafiapolakla apazin yet bank bang aye watonusiokata mabobaleka watonusiokata akbada anguti na
1: they're going to be added in Jesus' name.
0: Wato akbada nula yesupanukama.
1: This year is not a year of worry. It's not a year of sorrow. It's not a year of anxiety. It's not a year of panicking like we did in the years gone by. It's a year of relaxing, the year of resting, and the year of trusting the Lord. And everything we ask the Lord as we rest in Him. Everything the Lord is going to grant unto us in Jesus' name. In John chapter 14, verse 13.
0: Johannes
1: John 14, verse 13.
0: Johannes Atawi and Quickwieton.
1: And whatsoever ye shall ask in my name, that will I do, that the Father may be glorified in the Son.
0: Hey, you see, come here, be a lion. You know, call a jila, numa kama wo. But I walk off of la, nguti le vila me.
1: If ye shall ask anything in my name, I will do it. The Lord said they will do it. And they will do it even from today. And our lives are going to be enriched by the blessings of the Lord in Jesus' name. Before we pray, I come to the third part of the message. The superiority of the better covenant. Hebrews chapter 8 verse 6 again. But now, as he obtained a more excellent ministry, by how much also he is the mediator of a better covenant, which was established upon better promises.
0: Ke azola subo subo sinyowu sa la su esi aba ale si wonye nubabla sinyowu sa aye wodri anyi de nubadodo si onyowu laji fe avulela ene.
1: The Lord is saying, looking at all the conditions of this new covenant, the conditions are better.
0: Apotolo gbagbulane lenu kuda dodo yo kata lenu babla ye ngutia dodo onyowu sa.
1: The guarantor or the guarantee of this new covenant is greater and higher and better and more glorious.
0: Amasikanya asifu akola na nubabla ye yea adengau muti kokwele nu.
1: And looking at the provision and the promises of this new covenant, better covenant, even the promises are greater, they are higher, they are better, and they are superior. And looking at everything that we're going to have, everything is going to be superior, greater, higher than everything we have ever got. Because Christ now has become the mediator of this better covenant, and the greater, better, richer promises are given unto us in the Lord.
0: Alavana Yesu Christo nyamaika etrozu avulela nanenepo nubablaya ikeme nubadudo kwasi ganto yokata apatodo nubabe anamia.
1: If you look at the children of Israel, the way they prayed so that they could have the provisions of the old covenant, the first covenant, the old covenant.
0: Nele nukule Israel yung tialeka odogbara bana opo asina su nubabla kukoto nubabla gbantoji po yayirawji.
1: And they prayed in such a way that they had to sacrifice, they had to be offering animals, but in our own case now, nothing like that.
0: What do agbara eyo wa voisin hafi hoya yira ga kala mio mi to gomala nanakamali nanama o.
1: The final sacrifice has been offered.
0: Voisa mamletola o were mi anu
1: and the atonement of the Lord, the effectual sacrifice, everything has been offered.
0: Aye avulela ple apotola ikanya voisa mamleto
1: o we have now, we come not with a ram.
0: We come not
1: with any material thing. We come with the name of Jesus on our
0: lips. And we
1: come to heaven and we look with confidence confidence and faith in the Lord. And the moment we mention the name of Jesus, we mention the name of the surety, of the covenant. Actually, we're told in Hebrews chapter 7, verse 19. Hebrews chapter 7, verse 19. For the Lord made nothing perfect, but the bringing in of a better hope did, by which we draw nigh unto God.
0: Hebrew topa waleta adrepiku yashika labana salama wananeka blibo aye wotso mokpokpo sinyo wu san lave asima mieto atere mawiti.
1: The old covenant, there was no perfection.
0: Nubabla hoho blibo de dareka malangu.
1: But in the new covenant, the Lord Jesus Christ said, be ye therefore perfect as your Father which is in heaven is perfect.
0: Tala nubabla yama yesu kiso glabana ke miola mizu blibo abaleka miyafufo sila jipola le.
1: In Hebrews chapter 9 verse 11, here we're told, but Christ being come, and I priest of good things to come, by a greater and more perfect tabernacle, not made with hands, that is to say, not of this building, neither by the blood of goats and calves, but by his own blood he entered in once into the holy place, having obtained eternal redemption for us.
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0: Akoma Israel viol and nobabla hohoama that the papaika suosia but deblibo they
1: sins for forgiving for a moment, and then the following year they are to come with the blood of the Lamb for atonement again. But in this case now, the Lord has granted us an eternal redemption. And we're redeemed in Jesus' name. I said we're redeemed in Jesus' name. If the Lord has given you forgiveness, you can enjoy the riches of that forgiveness for the rest of your life. If the Lord has given you cleansing, you can enjoy that cleansing of the Lord, that purifying of the Lord for the rest of your life. If the Lord has given you victory over sin, you can enjoy that victory for the rest of your life. If the Lord has given you holiness and purity of heart, which is in the redemption, you can enjoy that holiness and purity of heart for the rest of your life. Because this Jesus Christ has granted us eternal redemption. Look at it again in that verse 12. It says, neither by the blood of goats and calves, but by his own blood, the blood of the sinless Son of God, he has entered in once into the holy place, have been obtained for us eternal redemption.
0: Galenu kurengu le piku ye valia aye matso matsuo kle nyo po buha o ka bonu yang topo bu wotso yira kokwepala mazira ka honko dega yi yokatanu aye wotso hohoma vove aha hohoma vove nami.
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1: batala oma us grants us the purging of the heart. The purifying of the soul. The cleansing of the spirit. That now we live without blame. Without guilt. Without condemnation. Without falling back into sin. Every day, every week, every month. But now he grants us the purging and the sanctifying of our hearts. And for this cause, in verse 15, he is the mediator of the New Testament, the New Covenant. That by means of death, for the redemption of the transgressions that were under the first testament, they which are called might receive the promise of eternal inheritance.
0: Pipiri atan aye le asiata wonye nubabla ye yepa avulela bana le asi woku le koko to vodada siyo le nubabla banto menguti la talam asiyo woyo la waho domenyi mavopo nubadodo alabana.
1: Can you match those two things together?
0: Neto nuwe vea pufufua.
1: Eternal redemption on the one hand.
0: Koko mavo le akpare kaji.
1: An eternal inheritance on the other hand. And this is what he gives. And those things are ours in Jesus' name. In verse 24, for Christ is not entered into the holy places made with hands, which are the figures of the true, but into heaven itself, now to appear in the presence of God for us.
0: We people have one Eliam. Alavana Christo Mayida, Kokwepersi also as he way, Wunya, Vavantop, Podanu, Lam, O, Kam, Yipuong Towoyi, Bana Wadoda Maung Kuma, Azon Lemiatang.
1: Hebrews chapter 10, verse 19.
0: Hebrew Topa Walata, Kukuya Sheke.
1: Having therefore, brethren, boldness to enter into the holiest by the blood of Jesus.
0: Azon novio asijidapo le mia sibana mia ira kokwepala mato yesu fa vumala.
1: As come this morning and to this covenant service.
0: Abe egbesia sikanya nubabla fa subo subo.
1: Are you asking from the Lord the provisions he had for you in the kingdom, in the covenant? Then you want to enter with boldness and the confidence of
0: faith.
1: Therefore, brethren, children of God, the brethren, you can come to the Lord and you enter into the holiest by the blood of Jesus, by a new and living way, which he has consecrated for us. Through the veil, that is to say, his flesh.
0: Akpama akblabana azo novio novi kokweo bana miatano avakla jidapo aira kokwepalama aya nya mo singuti wo konami bana wanya mo yeye gbagba sito homatovom aya nya afa ngutila.
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0: Aye, as you know, laga si le. 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
1: Let us hold fast the profession of our faith without wavering, for he is faithful that promised.
0: Hey, what about Jesus? 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
1: po. 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Hey, have your heart cleansed for the washing of water by the word.
0: Ayi kanava foto gbo egba abe va pleji dapo na wa klo ojinu to chilala malanyala mamegbe teva pleji dapo matogbe.
1: And then you're holding on to the profession of your faith without wavering, without doubting, because we know the faithfulness of him who has called us.
0: Eh na la wo khosa mafufura asi dikaka deka manome ayilala deka manonu abana amasi donugbala minya banu.
1: In chapter 11 of the Hebrews, verse 39.
0: Hebrew topa gwala atta wire ke quick black to vo asheke.
1: And this Saul, having obtained a good report through faith, received not the promise.
0: Aye, amasiokata la wunya woho, da sedidi nye toho semahafi, da kaopa asi masunubado do la jito.
1: They received many promises.
0: Nukai woho nubado do gado.
1: But he did not receive the fulfillment of the promise of the better covenant.
0: Shen nubabla si nyowu sa la fa nubado doa, opa asi
1: masu. Because we are the people living in the dispensation of the better covenant.
0: Alabana miyao miyato enye, nubabla si nyowu sa la.
1: And all those patriarchs of old, all the people of old, they received many, many promises. But the promise that is specially associated with the better covenant, that they did not receive.
0: Togbi blema toma ola oho nugbedodo gede o kake nugbedodo ka edo kakle nubabla si nyowu sala oma ho ufa reka o.
1: God having provided better sin for us,
0: alabana ma
1: that they without us should not be made perfect.
0: Alabana maupo nuada si nyowu la dadina mi bana woma ga wowo blibo miao amamano mano.
1: Because it's as we come to the Lord today,
0: akwa wani mi eva apoto la gbo egba,
1: and we receive all these promises of the Lord.
0: E mi eko apoto po nukbedo do yokata.
1: Then the company of the redeemed will be getting more and more, and when the last soul has come in, then will be complete and perfect and fulfilled.
0: Anok bosomreji ninye ba lo voma mleto egerema ekema mia awa wami blibo azon.
1: In chapter 12 verse 1, wherefore seeing we also are compassed about with so great a cloud of witnesses, let us lay aside every weight and the sin that does so easily beset us, and let us run with patience the race that is set before us. Looking unto Jesus, the author and the finisher of our faith. And you're looking unto Jesus, the author and the finisher of our faith, who for the joy that was set before him endured the cross, despising the shame, and is set down at the right hand of the throne of God. The Lord is at the right hand of majesty on high.
0: Yes, Christ,
1: the question is, what's he doing there?
0: Why
1: is he over there at the right hand of the Lord? Because he's praying for you. And today, as you pray unto the Lord, your prayer will join with the prayer of the Lord Jesus Christ. And the Lord will give you everything you are asking Him for your body, for your soul, for your spirit, for your family, for your children, for your loved ones, in Jesus' name.
0: Romans
1: chapter 8, verse 34. Who is he that condemneth? It is Christ that died. Yea, rather, that is risen again, who is even at the right hand of God, who also maketh intercession for us.
0: Romatopa gbaleta yin ku gbla to vo enelia amaka ebu afon Christo ye nya amasiku ka nu si gawu anya amasi wo fon da chitre ha amasi le maupa nudu sima amasi ho amira akọ ha.
1: That's why you come to the Lord today with confidence of faith.
0: Numate na va foto gbo egba pla kakara.
1: That's why you're coming to the Lord today with assurance of faith.
0: Na va pla mokpo le khosema.
1: That's why you are coming to the Lord today with no doubt and no wavering in your heart. Because the Lord Jesus is at the right hand of majesty on high. And that Jesus on the right hand of the Almighty God is praying for you. And as you come before the Lord, if you are not saved, first of all, you pray for your salvation. Then the Lord will say, Father, save him. And if you have not been sanctified, you say, O Lord, you sacrifice yourself for my sanctification. And then the Lord Jesus Christ will support that prayer. Father, sanctify him. Because I died, I shed my blood to sanctify him. And you need to be filled with the Holy Ghost. You come to the Lord, you say, Lord, didn't you promise me you shall receive power? And the Lord Jesus will support that prayer. And you need to be healed, you'll tell the Lord to you, but make sure you get saved first. Because salvation is more important than not healing. And make sure that your sins are forgiven. That the grace of God to live a righteous life, a holy life, a perfect life, that that is given to your life. And then after that, healing, provision, children, wife, whatever it is we need, the Lord is able to do it.
0: Ele asia magbavo nuka kemi hiana doyoyo vio nuzajina me nuka kemi hiana.
1: I said the Lord is able to do it.
0: Baba apoto atenua way.
1: And today is a day of prayer.
0: Aye agba anyagba doragba.
1: And it's a day of answer to prayer.
0: Aye anyankakeke wadogba dodoranu.
1: And it's a day when the Lord will open the windows of heaven and He will shower great abundant blessings upon us in Jesus' name.
0: Anyanukakeke apoto.
1: Blessing of salvation. Blessing of sanctification. Blessing of Holy Ghost baptism. Blessing of healing. Blessing of deliverance. Blessing of provision. Blessing of marriage. Blessing of family. Blessing of miracle children. Blessing of prosperity. Blessings from the Lord. All those blessings are available and they are ours today in the name of the Lord. You'll rise up now and we're going to really pray unto the Lord. Rise up, we're going to pray unto the Lord. If you are not born again yet, you will pray to the Lord and He will save you.
0: And
1: if you have not got sanctified, you will tell the Lord, oh Lord, I need the sanctifying blood of Jesus to sanctify me, to purify me. And if you have not been baptized in the Holy Spirit, you will tell the Lord, oh Lord, I need to be baptized in the Holy Ghost. I'm waiting for you to open your mouth and to talk to the Lord in prayer. You have not been saved, you talk to the Lord, he will save you. Anywhere you are, everywhere you are, this is a time of prayer. And the Lord wants to do great, mighty things. And the greatest of all, salvation of your soul. The greatest of all, the sanctification of your heart. The greatest of all, the baptism in the Holy Ghost for those who have been saved and sanctified. The greatest of all, that the power of the Lord will come upon your life today. You are going to pray, you are going to open your mouth and open your heart before the Lord. Let us come with boldness into the presence of the Lord and let the Lord do what he has promised to do. Remember, salvation is the greatest of all the blessings you can have. Forgiveness of your sin as part of the blessing of the covenant. Freedom from your sin as part of the blessing of the covenant. Victory over sin as part of the blessing of the covenant. In Jesus' name we pray. In Jesus' name we pray. Heads bowed and eyes closed. And of all the blessings we receive from the Lord, salvation from sin, the forgiveness of sin, freedom from sin, is the greatest of them all. And anywhere you are, I'm going to tell those people to raise up their hands, and even if you don't raise up your hand, it's between you and the Lord. Father, in the name of Jesus, we thank you at this time for these people who have come to respond to the call of salvation, to the call to salvation. Lord, we're asking you that you forgive them because of your mercy and grace in Jesus' name. You are a God of love. Your will in no wise reject anyone. Therefore, Lord, we pray you draw them to yourself in Jesus' name. Forgive them, Lord. Give them assurance that all their sins are forgiven. Thank you, Lord, for the answer. Give them victory even from today to live in newness of life. In Jesus' name we pray. Amen.
0: Amen.
1: I said amen.
0: Amen.
1: Remain where you are, believers in the church. Open
0: out
1: your hands, God bless you.
0: You're
1: not concerned, the Lord is. That he wants his people to be holy.
0: And
1: without holiness, no man shall see the
0: Lord. And
1: we're asking that you sanctify us. I believe the Lord will do it.
0: I said, I
1: believe the Lord will do it. Would you raise up your hand then? The Lord is asking now. Let there be a determination. This sanctification, this holiness of heart, Lord, give it to me and I want to keep
0: it.
1: And the Lord will help you to keep it in Jesus' name. Father, in the name of Jesus, we know that with you, there is assurance in your word. And there is the guarantee that this blessing of the covenant you are going to give unto us. We're asking, Lord, that this pure heart, this holiness of heart and life, you will grant unto us in Jesus' name. You reach out to the very depths of our heart and you will sanctify your people in Jesus' name. That Lord, holiness of heart, perfection in our soul and spirit and heart, you will grant unto every one of us in Jesus'
0: name.
1: We know that this is the purity of the bride of the Lamb. And without it, if the rapture takes place, we will not be able to make
0: it.
1: Therefore, Lord, we're asking you that this provision in the covenant,
0: you
1: will grant unto us in Jesus' name. By the blood that was shed on the cross of Calvary, purify the heart. Take away the stony heart. Do it for us even now in Jesus' name.
0: We
1: bless your name because we know you have answered. In Jesus' name we pray. And everybody said,
0: Amen.
1: Now whatever other blessing we need, healing, deliverance, provision,
0: Nunana,
1: every other blessing the Lord is going to give us. Am I right? Will the Lord do it? Yes, he will do it. You raise up your covenant paper, and the Lord is here to meet the need of your life. Father, in the name of Jesus, we thank you because we know you are a great God. We know you are a mighty God. And we know with you all things are possible. You promise us, Lord, that when we call upon you, that you are going to answer. I'm asking, O Lord, that today, anyone that is sick, you touch them and heal them in Jesus'
0: name.
1: Any oppression, any attack, any affliction, Lord, we're asking that
0: you'll
1: stretch out your healing hand, your delivering hand, and your hand of power.
0: Papa miele biabia wana do abora uhona mapa abo umusafa abo udoyo
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0: E na kubio na tukao e na ngako kutira serera lopa gbo mala Yesu panu kome.
1: We asking, O Lord, that you manifest your power.
0: Papa miele biabia wana do umusafa go afya.
1: And every form of sickness, every form of affliction, cancel and break it in Jesus' name. Destroy the works of the devil. Set all your people free. We pray right now that your miracle working hand will touch everyone. Everything they desire from you, we're asking, O Lord, do it for them now in Jesus' name. Confirm the miracle blessing upon everyone. Thank you, Lord, because we know you have answered. In Jesus' name we pray.

0: mada akpena mi salama awunu gake maga cho fanyi fanyi ye fa zogbo nyeve na mi kata
1: and the Lord will bless you mightily abundantly all throughout this year in Jesus name
0: aye afoto ayira ola gboso so gada mala fe akata mala yesu fanu come
2: praise the Lord.
3: Wakafu afoto.
2: I said praise the Lord.
3: Mabe wakafu afoto.
2: How many of you are happy?
3: Amoni ne kule jijokpon le mi adomo.
2: I said if you are happy, happy, happy.
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3: Mabe. 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
2: Me gladi boko boko. Praise the Lord.
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2: If you have 2 ears, you open the 2 ears.
3: No, Tom of Velasula, Utom of Verma, Lem this year.
2: Therefore, open them.
3: No, Tom and Nia V.
2: Because I want to put something inside your ear.
3: Do I Ella Benamaja to another at the Wotoma?
2: And when that sin enters into you, I'm telling you, power, authority, healing, deliverance, miracle, signs and wonders.
3: Nenuma Gana Wotoma.
2: If you run here, miracle will run after
3: you.
2: If you run there, I'm telling you, deliverance will run after you. Just one thing you must do. This ear, open it. Anybody by your side, don't allow anybody to talk to you because I want to put something inside you.
3: Ye nye bena wo to la vi ma gademo na ma nya le ji ma re ka no gbro nya do da gbo o ba ma ja cho na de ademo
2: any power of darkness that sees you like this 1 mile they were on
3: ma bede na le do la fi agba na gbogbo fon to ade dogo le mo ji ala toju ji asi le gbo
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2: once the power begins to radiate around you
3: eh ye ne be na wo gbo
2: I'm telling you, did you hear me? That thing will run away. I'm going to read the Bible to you. Your Bible they there? Where? Ah, look at them. No Bible.
3: Bible la siwa. Ah, mi amu gbugbu yo keta bi lo mole mi asio.
2: Praise God, I have a Bible.
3: Me ka fa peto ni la Bible la sinya.
2: If you don't have a Bible, go and buy one.
3: Ne bi lo mole asio la be fle Bible chogbaji.
2: I read this thing like I read it.
3: Eye na khlia be le sinya mo le khlem ana.
2: Power has come.
3: Maybe listen,
2: so I let me pray for you. Father, in the name of Jesus,
3: Papa, le Yesu penu koma.
2: I declare happy day, happy day.
3: Made gopa jijonu kaka, jijonu kaka.
2: Jesus took my sin away.
3: Lesi Yesu chonyo nuvojo.
2: He taught me how to pray.
3: Efiam alesiye madogbeda.
2: And Lord, I pray.
3: Apeta madogbeda.
2: That happy day will come for everybody in Jesus' name.
3: All the
2: attention we need. All the focus on the word of God we need. Lord, I pray you grant to us in Jesus' name. Open the heavens. Save souls. Heal the sea. Deliver the oppressed. I pray that nobody will go away from here empty-handed. Overload your people with your wonder. Thank you because I know you have answered. In Jesus' name we pray. Amen.
3: Amen.
2: Thank you very much. You can sit down. There is one word I need to tell you before I start.
3: What?
2: One word you need to understand. The word, the spirit.
3: Yeah.
2: When we say somebody is desperate, that person is saying, whatever comes, whatever goes. Whatever happens and whatever does not happen. Today is my day. I can show you many people in the Bible. Their miracle came when

0: What that spirit?
1: The power of God came when they were
0: desperate.
1: Ma upon
0: said, I will not let you go. Except you bless me. As we come to the New Testament, I see another person desperate. This woman had been sick for 12 years. Having flowing blood, issue of blood.
1: Came desperate.
0: And she said, if I can only touch the hem of his garment, I will be healed. It is such desperate people. Those who say, I am here today for something definite. Those are the people that get something. If you there, you are desperate.
1: Today.
0: I must see this Jesus. Today, I must touch this Jesus. Today, I must have something from this Jesus. It is that desperation. It is that focus. It is that determination. It is that holding
1: on.
0: It will not go. I will not let it go. Must not leave me. It is that firmness of holding on. That gets you what you want. My subject is a happy day for a desperate
1: man.
0: Happy day for a desperate man.
1: And
0: I've been watching. The people who are desperate. The people say, I will not miss it. Nothing will catch my attention. Nothing will distract me. Nothing will pull me away. Nothing will take this one from me. Happy day.
1: Happy day.
0: For a desperate man. The story is in Luke chapter 19. Open your Bible. Open your eyes. Open your ears. Open your mind. And let us read it together. Luke chapter 19, verse
1: 1.
0: Jesus entered and passed through Jericho. What a sentence. Watch a word. Jericho was a cursed city.
1: Jericho, any
0: a great man. Many years ago. Put a curse on anybody that will build up Jericho again. And since that time, there be a curse on Jericho. Jesus came from heaven.
1: Yes,
0: the only power. The only authority. That could break the yoke.
1: that
0: was laid on Jericho. I want you to keep these words in your mind.
1: Je
0: for Joshua.
1: Ye na Joshua.
0: Je for Jericho.
1: Ye na Jericho.
0: Je for Jesus.
1: Ye na Yesu.
0: It took Jesus.
1: Yesu de kape.
0: Having that name, Jehovah saves.
1: Ikenanya Yehovah sinadiam.
0: To be able to reverse what Joshua had done.
1: Benade, nuika Joshua wakple Jerichoa na batra dredo.
0: Joshua was a mini Jesus of the old covenant. Jesus is the Greek new covenant name which is interpreted as Joshua in the Old Testament.
1: Yesu, yenye kila, lenumrabla ya upanyagbe ika ugomo uda, lenumrabla kwa masinanya Joshua la.
0: And the Joshua of the Old Testament placed a curse on Jericho.
1: Eye Joshua mla kwa matuala, upufide Jericho pedula.
0: If you look at your Bible,
1: ne lekfu de Bible wa mia.
0: Since that time,
1: chokbe magbala,
0: curse had continued. When Elisha came to town, the people of Jericho, they ran to Elisha. They said, "See our land. The water is killing people. The condition is killing people. Help us, help us."
1: And
0: Elisha said, "Bring some salt." And he put the salt in the spring of the water. And the water was healed. But how about the land? How about the vegetation? How about the education? How about all their lives? How about all their families? Elisha was less than Jesus.
1: Eliza,
0: he solved a part of the problem. And now, happy day. Jesus came to Jericho.
1: Yesu, evado Jericho.
0: And I'm telling you, Jesus is here. If you are desperate, if you say, "I don't want any disturbance," because Jesus is in Jericho. One man, he learned that Jesus was passing by. Look at verse 2. And behold, there was a man. Behold, there is a man. The devil has been tormenting your life, oppressing your life, binding your life, and squeezing your life. Behold, look at the condition around you. Happy day for you. Because Jesus now came to Jericho. Now I can rejoice. Now I can sing and dance. Now I can jump for joy. Because all these years,
1: we have been
0: carrying a heavy load from Joshua on our back. Load in our heart from Joshua in our stomach. Terrible sickness in our body because of Old Testament Joshua's curse. If you met Joshua, and you never meet Jesus, I cry for you.
1: But
0: if you have met Joshua before, and then he placed a curse on your city. Place a curse on your nation. And now you come this happy, glorious day to meet Jesus. All the problems are solved. All the bad luck is gone. All the yoke is broken. Because Jesus will reverse. And Jesus will take away all the curse you are carrying from your great grandfather.
2: If
0: you carry
2: you until this day. This is a happy day for you.
1: Fifu de katana le miadi to miaba tobi togbi oba gama. Vada sine gafu yamula. Ebenye jijon kakanao.
2: Named Zacchaeus.
1: Eye nutuade o yoibanu kobena Zacchaeus lali.
2: Which was the chief among the publicans.
1: Eye wonye nujola opa magan.
2: Look at this man.
1: Bonutiadalo.
2: He was in a cursed city.
1: Ele dreamo opo fidelama.
2: Doing a cursed profession.
1: Kele ajuade do ikaji fifu dele.
2: Bad man in a bad city.
1: I'm a bada le du beglema.
2: A sinful man in a sinful city.
1: No vola le nu voduma.
2: Even for ordinary normal man.
1: Na amagbolo tiola.
2: To be in Jericho.
1: Benawano Jericho jamia.
2: And now he went to pick up the work of a publican.
1: Vetia yabacho adu adebe yao sinanye nu jola bedo.
2: You know publican.
1: Menya nu jola wa.
2: Publican.
1: La kwa de nu jola du kwa kataba gbedido kopa.
2: Can you know can they put some this sardine the fish they put it inside can
1: lekwa de minya sandine minya bena enu agam vinu guiadema
2: restrict it
1: eye
2: limit it
1: odua sepene
2: don't move out
1: magaya fireko
2: in a public can
1: ele nu joloko
2: somebody to say public can
1: na made ni nu joloko ganu vi guia nu kele benawo
2: the whole public
1: du kwa katalo
2: they put you inside can
1: what are the nu guia.
2: They say you will never rise. You will never move forward. You never go back. You are inside the can of the public. I'm going to open that can. And it is when that can is open. Happy day. I said happy day. Something is happening already. There is a key from heaven. That can.
1: It's
2: sealed up. There is only one key from heaven that can open that can. Wonderful God. It is done. No more publican. Any public can there? What are you? Public can.
1: The can is broken.
2: There is a release. There is a deliverance. There's a vibration coming upon your life. And all those things that hold you down and all the things that can you up, they are opened in Jesus' name.
1: New York atane blow daddy. What are the gambia matrenola?
2: And he sought to see Jesus. Who he was. But he could not. For the press. Because he was of little stature. You know what I'm telling you? Can you see this man? To be in Jericho is bad enough. To be a public can is bad enough. Now he was of little stature. Less than the normal. Less than the average. Everybody went in front. He was a late comer. A public can. Coming from behind. Short stature. Little stature. I'm going to solve my problem. Look at the condition of the man. And then he said, but today. Jesus is in town. I'm living in Jericho. All these Jericho cause. Desperation. That is desperate. Woman that is desperate. A man that says today is my happy day.
1: Yelani nye jijonu kakanam.
2: Yes. They will not pass me by. Look at what he did. And he ran. For the spirit, I told you. You know, big men today, they don't run. But the man said, I don't care what the public says. After all, the public put me inside the car. What else will they do? If you want to laugh, laugh. If you want to make fun of me, make fun of me. And the man began to run. He ran into blessing. He ran into salvation. He ran into peace of mind. He ran into the very gates of heaven. That is what happens when you are desperate. And it says, and he ran before. And he climbed up into a sycamore tree to see him. For he was to pass that way. And when Jesus came to the place, he looked up.
3: Now he look up.
2: Praise the Lord. I said, praise the Lord. The other people that were around Jesus, he didn't look at them. They were not desperate. They only came to enjoy. They only came like holiday, like vacation. They only came because people are going, let me go with them. They were not desperate. But this man was desperate. He climbed up a sycamore tree. And then as he was there, his heart was saying, Jesus, let me see you. Jesus,
1: Yesu,
2: let me know you today. All these publicans
1: put
2: my hand and take everything away. And when Jesus got there, he looked up at him and he called him by name. If you are desperate, Jesus knows your name. He knows what you are looking for. He knows why you are crying. He knows why the public has put you inside a car. Listen to me. An elephant cannot grow inside a cage. The elephant can only grow to the limit of the cage. A lion cannot grow inside a cage. Any cage you put that lion into, a lion can only grow to the limit of that cage. Put a man inside a can. Put a woman inside a can. That man, that woman will never grow beyond that can in which you put that man.
1: Now,
2: we open the gate. Open the can. All the limitation of your life. All the restriction of your life. All the things that confined inside that can. The Lord is opening it in Jesus' name. And then Jesus called him by name.
1: Hey,
2: said, Zacchaeus. Make haste.
1: Jikaba.
2: Come down. For today. I told you. For today. Everybody say today. This is my day. This is your day. Happy day. Wonderful day. Miracle working day. This is the day the Lord has made. This day was registered in heaven for you. I'm not here by accident. This day is registered in heaven for you. Jesus said, today I must. I read it to you.
1: Yesu glone benaka egbiala mano marino baye.
2: Look at it. If you have your Bible there, at the end of verse 5. For today I must abide at thy house.
1: Ne Biblia so afina kima koda egbiala mano afom.
2: The creator of the heavens and earth.
1: La koda jipokla nigan wola.
2: The very son of God.
1: Ma upo vila.
2: The master of angels and men.
1: Amenenye mao dolokwa magbotoka tapo wola. Papeto.
2: That was born in an extraordinary way. Jesus, the master of Lucifer and the demons.
1: Yes, we can bubble Lucifer.
2: Jesus, the great physician.
1: Yes, you
2: Jesus, the power of God on earth.
1: Yes, you
2: said, I must abide in your house today. He said, I don't want to go anywhere today. I will not go to Jerusalem. I will not go to Bethlehem. I will not go to
1: Capernaum.
2: Your own house. Where they put you inside that
1: car.
2: I am going to follow you inside your house today. My feet will step inside your house. You want Jesus to follow you home? Where are you there? I said, where are you there? Jesus is going home with you. The power of heaven and earth. The very Son of God. The one that never failed in any battle. Greater than angel, greater than all men. Kings are the Lord of Lords.
1: He
2: said, I must abide in your house. Your very house. At this very day. That's what happens to desperate people. When you are desperate and you say, Lord, I want you by all means. Whatever the condition, whatever the situation, God, I want you. This will be your day. And then he made his and he came down. And he received him joyfully. And when they saw it, they all murmured, saying that he was gone to be guest with a man that's a
1: sinner.
2: And Zacchaeus stood and said unto the Lord, behold, Lord, the half of my goods I give unto the poor. If I have taken anything from any man by false accusation, I restore him fourfold. Jesus said unto him, this day. Everybody say this day. When are you going to be saved? When are you going to be forgiven? When is your name to be written in the book of life? When is the Lord to open your
1: car?
2: When is the Lord to release you? When is Jesus to come inside this heart of you? When will Jesus follow you home? When will Jesus get to us and sweep away all the curse, all the yoke, all the marabu, all the corruption, all the evil, sweep everything away? When?
1: Today
2: it will happen. I said today it will happen. That's why Jesus said, This day is salvation come to this house.
1: Yena Yesu glabe de ebe kwa kwa va afasi yama.
2: For as much as he also is the son of Abraham.
1: Le ese ya kanye Abraham vinuti.
2: Now I told you his story.
1: Magbaluti nyade nolo.
2: Now I'm going to break it up for you.
1: Vipsa meja akakama no.
2: Number one, corruption.
1: Banto bagble.
2: Number two, confession.
1: Avelia amabubu.
2: Number three, conversion.
1: Number one,
2: the corruption of this public
1: can.
2: The corruption of this public can.
1: If
2: you know the publicans at all, they join them with some bad people. They said publicans and sinners. They said publicans and harlots. They said publicans and heathen, pagan. Every time you see publican,
1: it's
2: a companion of harlots, a partner of a sinner, or the twin brother of
1: harlot.
2: They are together.
1: The
2: corruption of the publican. Let me show you. And you will see the condition of the man. And the very way you know a public can is because of the way they are joined together.
1: Matthew chapter 18 verse 17.
2: Remember, we first of all talk about the corruption of this public can. Matthew chapter 18 verse 17. Here it says, and if he shall neglect to hear them, tell it unto the church. But if he neglect to hear the church, let him be unto thee as an heathen man and a publican. The publican and the pagan, they are the same. Publican and the people with powers of darkness, they are the same. The corruption of the public can. And I want you to look at another thing now. Luke chapter 15 verse 1.
1: Then
2: drew near unto him all the publicans and sinners for to hear him. The companion and the friends and the fellowship and the partners of the publicans. Publicans and pagan. Publican and those who worship Satan. Publican and sinners. Matthew chapter 21. Verse 32. For John came unto you in the way of righteousness, and ye believed him not, but the publicans and the harlots believed
1: him.
2: Can you see the bad people that surrounded the publican? As corrupt as this man was, he said, I have tried my best to change my corruption, and I cannot. But I had Jesus has come to town. And because Jesus has come to town, I am going to go to Jesus. All the corruption inside me, he will take away. All the corruption of my past life, he will forgive me. All the corruption that is putting me inside this public car, the Lord is going to remove everything today. And are we better than them? You know, when you point to them and say, publican,
1: I'm
2: any better than them? Romans chapter 3, verse 9.
3: What
2: then are we better than they?
1: Roman tama ton pupe aseke de mi aton yo wa otua.
2: No wise.
1: Ao de kemelio.
2: He says we are not better at all.
1: Ebe mi ma nyokua o.
2: In verse 10.
1: Pupe amowo.
2: As it is written, there is none righteous, no, not one.
1: Unless you own glory na bena, ama jojwa de kemeli o de ka homelio.
2: Everybody is just like that.
1: Ema tena masia mele na nema.
2: We are coming out of our corruption.
1: Mi ja dule mi pagbagbolo magba.
2: Anybody there to
1: yeah,
2: coming
1: yeah.
2: Out. I said coming out. That leads us to number two. The confession of this publican. Let us look at Luke chapter 19. I'm reading from verse 8. Zacchaeus stood and said unto the Lord. There are many people around them there. They were looking at him. Publican. Sinner. Harlot. Heathen.
1: Occultic
2: man. Juju
1: man.
2: He didn't hear what they said. He didn't look at them. He was looking at Jesus,
1: not Jesus,
2: and Jesus alone.
1: Yesu Yesu de.
2: And he said, Lord, the name they call me, that's who I am. I'm a sinner. I'm a bad man. I've done evil. I come to you for that reason. That you will make a change in my life. If you come with that confession, and you say, yes, I know my corruption. But I come, I will not hide anything. Every bad thing I have done, I confess unto the Lord. That's why I said, behold, Lord, the half of my goods I give to the poor. And if I have taken anything from any man by false accusation, I restore him fourfold. You know, that is why conversion came to the publican. That is why his chains were broken. That is why he was forgiven. That is why a new life came unto him. Because he stopped corruption and he went into confession. That's what the publicans did. That's how salvation came to them. That's how the mercy of God came to them. Confession. Look at Luke chapter 18, verse 11. The Pharisees stood and prayed thus with himself. Lord, I thank thee that I'm not as other men are, extortioners, unjust, adulterers, or even as this publican.
1: Pharisee tola le titrenu, eye wo do gbedade tamo be mau, ba da pe na obena nyama la bena mabubwao ajo dalao ama majoma jao hasio lao alo abenu jola sakan o.
2: That one is a Pharisee.
1: Ama yala Pharisee toi.
2: I pray you'll not be a Pharisee.
1: Ma dope da mani Pharisee tole miya domo.
2: You know the twin brother of Pharisee.
1: Lanya Pharisee tobe benavia.
2: Sadducee.
1: What one is Sadducee toi.
2: You'll not be a Sadducee.
1: Mani Sadducee tole miya domo.
2: I said you'll not be a Sadducee.
1: Ma klobe mani Sadducee tole miya domo.
2: You know Sadducee.
1: Lanya Sadducee towa.
2: Sad, you see.
1: Ela bena u nu kala oni.
2: You see him.
1: Lepo eh.
2: Sad, you see there.
1: La nu kala le miya domia. Pika wadi.
2: I said, where are you?
1: Lebe nu kala le miya domia.
2: I'm not a Sadducee.
1: Nyani mani Sadducee tolo.
2: I'm not a Pharisee.
1: Nyani Pharisee tolo.
2: The Pharisee was pointing to the publican. I am not like this man.
1: Pharisee toa de la siftia menu jola bena nyama le bena nu jola siyana o.
2: The confession of the publican.
1: La kwadi nu jola gbadu dola ma pa mavuvu.
2: Look at verse 13. And the publican standing afar off did not lift up so much as his eyes unto heaven, but he smote upon his breast, saying, God, be merciful to me, a sinner. Confession. Be merciful unto me, a sinner. We confess our sin. He is just and faithful to forgive us and to cleanse us of all unrighteousness.
1: Not a poor lack of the tower, Yabena, what me upon Nuva came, Eva Cloma Jomatonica Tada Lemianuci.
2: He that covereth his sin shall not prosper.
1: But he that
2: confesseth and forsaketh them shall have mercy. Let the wicked forsake his way. And your righteous man is taught. Let him come unto the Lord. And the Lord will pardon. He will abundantly forgive him. The people who are called by my name will humble themselves and seek my face and turn from their wicked ways. And I will hear from heaven. I will forgive their sin. I will heal their land. That miracle comes upon you because you do not remain in your corruption. Out of corruption, and you come into confession. Confession. You don't hide anything. Say, Lord, that's who I am. That's what I've been. That's what I've been doing. I confess. Number one, tell me. Number two, tell me out loud. Confession. Number three now, conversion. Happy day, happy
1: day.
2: When Jesus came to his heart. Happy day, happy day. When Jesus forgave him. All the corruption, all the evil. Luke chapter 19, verse 9. And Jesus said unto him, this day, is salvation come this house. For as much as he is also a son of
1: Abraham.
2: This day, this is the day of salvation. This desperate man that will not allow anything to hinder him. All my sins will be taken away today. Forgiveness will come to me today. That heaven, I am going to get to that heaven. That hell, I will not go to that hell. I am so desperate. I want to see Jesus. I want to hear Jesus. I want him to tell me.
1: Tell me.
2: All my sins are forgiven. That very day when that man was desperate, salvation came. And then Jesus went to his house. Jesus will go to your house today. If you are sick, healing has come. If you are pressed, deliverance has come. Any problem you have, Jesus, the master of all situations, comes today to take everything away. Number one, corruption. Number two, confession. Number three,
1: compassion
2: has come. It will happen. I said it will happen. Any desperate person,
1: where are you?
2: I said, where are you? You want to take Jesus home today? Where are you?
1: You
2: want the power of Jesus to break every yoke in your life? Where are you? Why don't you stand up?
1: Where are you?
2: Today is my day. Zacchaeus was desperate. I am desperate. I am desperate. I want the blessing of God upon my life. I want to change. I want the salvation of the Lord. I want the peace of the Lord. Lord, I want that conversion. I want that transformation. I want that change. I want that heaven in my soul. I want the blessing that Jesus brought from heaven. Happy day. Happy day. Salvation has come. Calling upon the Lord now. And you're saying, yes, Lord, I know I'm corrupt. I know I am evil. I know I'm a sinner. I know I'm not better than an harlot. I'm not better than a pagan. I confess, Lord, I want conversion. I want transformation. Lord, I want a change. I want the salvation of the Lord. And I want it right now. I want today. I want you today. Any man being Christ is a new creature. Old things have passed away. The power of Calvary. The power in the blood of Jesus. So touch your life. Transform your life. That you will be able to say, Jesus lives inside me. He has forgiven my sin. He has taken my yoke away. He has broken everything down. Now I am a new man. I'm a new woman. I'm a new born.
1: I'm
2: a new creature. I'm a new girl. That he thinks are you to say, I won't say them anymore. That clothes I used to wear, I will not wear them anymore. A new day. A happy day. Come upon my life today. In Jesus' name we pray. Jesus' name we pray. Anybody that came to be a spectator here today, just go with them to see what is happening. Any spectator here today? Is there any desperate man here today? Any desperate woman here today? That you believe that this is that day. The day of change. The day of transformation. The day of conversion. Praise the Lord. Jesus is ready now to touch that heart. Ready now to forgive every sin you ever committed in life. Put your hands down now.
1: So was it, Daddy?
2: Now I want to talk to those people. To want Jesus to enter into your heart. In all His transforming power. In all the power that can change bad to good. If that is what you want. At this time now. You are a desperate man, a desperate woman. Wherever you are. Those are the people now that make business with the Lord. You can raise up your hand. Those people. Father, in the name of Jesus. All these who make business with you. Who raise up their hands. Because they want your forgiveness. They want your salvation. They want genuine conversion. Oh Lord, I pray. Take the broom of heaven. The blood of Jesus Christ. Wash them. Cleanse them. Sweep every sinful sin away. And bring peace of mind to them in Jesus' name. Lord, I pray. New life. A new creature. You make out of everyone in Jesus' name. That your salvation. That your peace of mind. That your forgiveness. Will be in their heart right now. And as they go home, they go with the peace of mind. You go with the joy of salvation. They go with assurance. The presence and partnership of Jesus, Lord and Savior. And I pray, Lord, power to live the newness of life. Into every one of them in Jesus' name. Thank you, Lord. That this is the day that conversion has come. Thank you, Lord. This is the day that salvation has come. Forgiveness has come. Eternal life has come. Write their name in your book of life. Thank you, Lord. Thank you, Lord. Thank you, Lord. Thank you, Lord.
1: Thank you, Lord.
2: Jesus' name we pray. Everybody said. Number two.
1: Evelia.
2: Number three. What do you have now? What do you have now? What did you have? You have it.
1: Eso asiwa.
2: Sure.
1: Le Canadia.
2: You have it.
1: Eso asiwa.
2: Tell me again what you
1: Tell.
2: Have.
1: Brene la nukaloko.
2: Conversion.
1: Agboko.
2: You are not like the man you used to be anymore.
1: Magale abena nutilenye okula na o.
2: You're not like the woman you used to be anymore.
1: Maganye nyonu kukuma sinenye la o.
2: Conversion has happened.
1: Ella bena kagboko lava.
2: Amen.
3: Amen.
1: Amen.
2: Praise the Lord.
1: Make up a pato.
2: Now.
1: Azon.
2: The second part.
1: Akpa velia.
2: After the man got the salvation there.
1: Eyi kana malaku agbo oko pomagbela.
2: Jesus said, let's go to your house.
1: Yes, we namia ya fo mo.
2: Anything that the witches were hiding in the corner of your house.
1: Nebena ajetu ajenot ona urade woku abo glube pela piadia.
2: Anything that the village enemies are hiding inside your portmanteau.
1: Nebena de likana kopo mo ba gbogbo vonto to de wa pe timamia.
2: Anything that they put inside you in the dream.
1: Nena de li uko
2: Let's go to your house. Today we're going to finish everything. Barrenness.
1: Bimajimaji
2: finished today.
1: All
2: the yokes and all the causes finished today. I am going home with Jesus. We're going to your house with
1: Jesus.
2: Father, in the name of Jesus.
1: Papa le Yesu panu koma.
2: I thank you, Lord.
1: That
2: Jesus the healer.
1: Yesu doyola.
2: That Jesus the deliverer.
1: Yesu katula.
2: That Jesus the provider.
1: Yes, no katanala.
2: That Jesus the redeemer.
1: Yes, kola.
2: That Jesus the master of all circumstances.
1: Yes, no jojo katapapato.
2: I said he wants to go home with everybody.
1: My brother, yes, be akpla masia mdo ya fomagba.
2: To heal everyone.
1: Ne ya yodo masia mo.
2: Deliver everyone.
1: Ne ya daga masia mo.
2: To set everyone free.
1: Ya na brother masia mo.
2: Lord, I pray.
1: Papa mdo kuda.
2: Begin the work. Right now.
1: Heal
2: your people right now.
1: Your dove you will feel lie.
2: Deliver the oppressed
1: right
2: now. Right now.
1: What
2: the world immediately right now. Jesus name.
1: Hey, you're not blame us. I'm a dove. I'm a feel lie. Yes, so.
2: Those blind eyes, I command you, be opened in Jesus' name.
1: Jesus,
2: rise up and walk in
1: Jesus' name.
2: Stop tumor, goiter, any swelling in your body, I swelling, come out in Jesus' name.
1: Those
2: who are deaf, I pray that the Lord will touch your ears now, be opened in
1: Jesus' name. You
2: come to everybody's life. Everybody's heart.
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2: Jesus' name we pray. Heavenly Father, we bless your name once again for our Bible study. Thank you for this special privilege you have given us. Thank you for your people, the interest and the love you have given your people to come together like this once a week so we can study the word together. We pray, Lord, as we dig deep into your word tonight, we pray, Lord, you reveal your mind, your will, your word to everyone in Jesus' name. We pray that things we have never seen or known, and things we have never heard, and things we have never observed,
3: you reveal to your people in Jesus' name. The strength and the power, the grace that goes along with your word, we pray to flow with your word, and you enrich every life with that grace and strength and power and divine ability in Jesus' name.
1: Bless
3: your people tonight. Lift your people higher to higher ground in Jesus'
1: name.
3: We pray for those who are here, and we pray for all those who are still coming, and we pray for those who are studying with us, and we pray, Lord, your blessing will enrich them as it's enriching us here in Jesus' name. Thank you, Lord, because we know you have answered. In Jesus' name we pray. We've been in Daniel now for a number of weeks, a number of months, and it's worth it all.
1: Mile Daniel Pagbani Ajepia Koshida Dokla Utra Dwenisia Eye Ejemi Bewa Nonanama.
3: As we look at what the Lord has been revealing unto us. Tonight's study looks like a very special study. Very special in the sense that it's all over the Bible from the beginning to the end. And yet, many readers of the Bible, and even many ministers and servants of God who have touched the Bible almost from cover to cover, they are ignorant, or we are ignorant of this sin the Lord is revealing to us tonight.
1: New
3: Testament believers who should have known what the Lord is saying tonight, it appears that it is something that has not been our heart. And that's the reason why we're taking this special time to dig into the word of God and say, what does the scripture say about this? Is this only in the old covenant, or is it also in the new covenant?

0: He is the living God and steadfast forever, and his kingdom, that which shall not be destroyed, and his dominion shall be even unto the end. And everybody said, Amen.
1: Nye de sebe Daniel fe mauna jingo eye wa voin le nye jidudu fe fiadu fe blibo la me ela bena mau bagbe wonya eye wo le tegbe e fe fiadu fe numa yina o eye e fe jidudu le va sede nuwu amashama na globe amen.
0: There's something we're looking at in verse 26. I'm going to read that first part of verse 26 again for you to notice. In verse 26, I make a decree that in every dominion of my kingdom, men tremble and fear before the God of Daniel, for he is the living God.
1: Na de limi japo le pope bla vo adriam maga kine mi a se gom nye nye de sebe Daniel fe ma una jingo eye wa vo le nye jidudu fe fiadu fe blibo la me ela bena ma uba agbe wo nye eye wo litegbe.
0: Those two words, tremble and fear.
1: La po nyati eve ya o na jingo eye wa vo.
0: The first time you read that, you think, oh, that's a pagan.
1: You think, that's
0: a heathen.
1: You think,
0: that's an unbeliever. You think, that's a sinner.
1: And because he is a sinner,
0: because he is a pagan, that's why it says you fear God and you tremble before God.
1: Aye la globe leti wonye nuvon la eye wonye tronsubola tanuchila ele nebena.
0: No, that's not the word of a pagan. No, that's not the idea of a heathen. No, that's not the disposition of a sinner. It says, I make a decree that in every dominion of my kingdom, men tremble and fear before God.
1: E blobe nye de sebe Daniel fe mauna jingo eye wa voin le nye jidudu fe fiadu fe blibo la me.
0: You know, the first time people see that, they wonder, know me, I'm not going to fear God, I'm not going to tremble before God because I'm a child of God.
1: Zigbanto siyamado hle nye selwa blobe na nye nye matea junya nye le mao bo nye ma von mao de do la bena mao pe vie me nye.
0: That's the false attitude of a person that is ignorant of the word of God.
1: Emenye ejro fa gbenono ple numanya manya fa gbenono na mesina globi yenye ma opaji.
0: And let's run through the Bible and find out what does God himself say.
1: Mi aponya ti version mi aku Bible mi aponu sie ma onu to block de enu ti.
0: In Jeremiah chapter 5, I'm reading from verse 22.
1: Yeremia tama ton popo bla vovove.
0: It says, fear ye me not, says the Lord, will ye not tremble at my presence, which have placed the sand for the bound of the sea by a perpetual decree that it cannot pass it? And though the waves thereof toss themselves, yet can they not prevail. Though the roar, yet can they not pass over it.
1: Yehuwa be de mi agbe mfofon. Eye mi ajo nyanyanya le nuku nye me oa. 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
0: Those are the two words that Darius used. And he said, you fear and you tremble before this leave in God.
1: La ponya tie veshe Dario glo bena kama u bagbela elebo wa voin eye wa jingona mi.
0: Psalm 2 verse 11.
1: Samotave popo wi de ke.
0: It says, serve the Lord with fear and rejoice with trembling. Those are the two words again.
1: E glo bena mi subo Yehuwa kple vovon eye mi cho aseye kple jojo nyanyanya. 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
0: And you see, this one is this not a pagan. In fact, Psalm 2 is a psalm for the Messiah.
1: La pobe manye transbole yolo samota vila Messiah besame.
0: In verse 10, be wise now therefore, O ye kings, and be instructed, ye judges of the earth. Serve the Lord with fear and rejoice with trembling.
1: Pukwea mwolea eyata mifia wo mi jenunya eye mina wa klonu mi. 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
0: And so you see, as we talk about fear

0: 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That's the word you find in the Old Testament and New Testament.
1: Liatane le ponya tembe na kalebe mia voma wu eye mia subwe kple jojo nyanyanya la. 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
0: Jeremiah chapter 33 from verse 6.
1: Yeremia bla ton voton kukwe ama denlia.
0: But I will bring it health and cure, and I will cure them and will reveal unto them the abundance of peace and truth. Say amen to that.
1: Boda ma yo dowo eye ma hayawo eye ma nanu ti fa fa nya tepo fu mo se mo na gbo amen ne nya ti ma.
0: That's the promise of the Lord is giving us.
1: Eye nyenu gbedodo si ma unami.
0: And now in verse 9, and it shall be to me a name of joy and a praise and an honor before all the nations of the earth, which shall hear all the good that I do unto them, and they shall fear and tremble. See that?
1: So kwe ma siye ke lia, eye wanye di jonu ko kafu ple adegbo popo nam le anigbandi du ko wokata doma. 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
0: Which means then, and we don't say, well, because God is so good and God is so wonderful and God is so loving and God is so gracious and God is a partner God, therefore we're not going to fear him and we're not going to tremble before him.
1: Lia tami ma globe na ma unye doma nyoto ma unye ma unye ma unye ma van van ma unye ma matro matro tala me lebe mia vwen eye mi ma jonyanyanya lepe nukuma o.
0: Darius said, I make a decree because of the great thing the Lord has done in Daniel and for Daniel and through Daniel.
1: Dario globe na ye
0: let all the people, all the men in my dominion and my kingdom, let them fear and tremble before this God, the living God, the God of Daniel.
1: And
0: Daniel that's all Old Testament. How about the New Testament? Let's see in Philippians chapter 2 verse 12. Wherefore, my beloved, as ye have always obeyed, not as in my presence only, but now much more in my absence, work out your own salvation with what? With fear and trembling. Those two words again, with fear and trembling.
1: Jojo nyanyanya wo mianu towo mia poko kodola menye abe esimemo no mia gbo enela dede ko o ke bonu azon esinyemo le mia gbo ola miwe gede.
0: So you understand now what we're studying today, that many people are ignorant of and they do not have the fear of God in their heart.
1: Lieta la kpobe na nusika stromi legbala le nusine le vede eya megero le manya mele nuti le siate na benaka ma ufofo mocho aga le ufo jime o.
0: In 2 Corinthians chapter 7, we're looking at verse 15. And his inward affection is more abundant toward you, whilst he remembers the obedience of you all, how with fear and trembling ye received.
1: Eye mi afonu le ejine gadewu, esi wodonu kumi kata mi afoto dodo la di, alesye mi chovovon, ple jojo nyanyanya huela.
0: You see the decree is an official order, a royal statute, a ruler's command of the law made by a king, an order with power of legislation issued by a king and or any person with authority.
1: La kpobe sedede la enye fia po sedede ye pomtete demegbene sedede la eye be choi ponu kokhetre enu la kpobe nanka nu simplem tetele sedede la ma.
0: King Darius had signed an earlier decree. That was the decree that sent Daniel into the lion's den. That
1: fia Dario de segbantola sedede gbantole klo Daniel yide janta opo duma.
0: And that was an unrighteous decree.
1: Emeni sedede majo majola.
0: Not only that, it was a decree inspired by sin.
1: And he said that this is a new one.
0: It was a decree inspired by self.
1: And he said that
0: they wanted self exaltation. They wanted to destroy Daniel so that they could lift up themselves. It was a decree inspired by Satan. But now he has another decree. This new decree was not temporary but timeless. And this new decree was not unrighteous but righteous. This new decree was not inspired by Satan, but inspired by God himself. It is a universal decree because it says it's unto all people. And it's also an unchangeable decree. And it says it's in every place and at all times that this must be observed. Jesus said we should ever fear God. Let's look at Luke chapter 12 from verse 4.
1: Yesu gbogbele me mi avon mauda Luke atamo wie vokpukpi enelia.
0: And I say unto you, my friends, be not afraid of them that kill the body, and after that they have no more that they can do, but I will forewarn you whom ye shall fear. Fear him which after he has killed has power to cast into hell. Yea, I say unto you, do what? Fear him.
1: Kemele eglom na mi khonye wo bena mi gavon amesi wo anutila eye esiamegbela nade keme galawo si wo bena wa wo ola o kema fia amesi mi avon la mi mi von amesi ne ewu ame emegbela nu sele esibe wa chwe apun gbede joma vobeme emele eglom na mi bena mi onka mi gbon so vobeto.
0: We're looking at Revelation chapter 14 verse 6. And I saw another angel fly in the midst of heaven, having the everlasting gospel to preach unto them that dwell on the face of on the earth, and to every nation and kindred and tongue and people, saying with a loud voice, do what? Fear God.
1: Eye mokpo ma udola bubwade le jijom le jipo chichina eye wole nyamni ma vode asin abe be ya agbon afyan anigbanji non la wokple tronsbo la wokata kple tosia tokple gbogbon siya gbogbon wakple duko siya duko eye wole gbogbon kple gbogande benam yon kami voma wu.
0: Fear God and give glory to him, for the hour of his judgment is come, and worship him that made heaven and earth and the sea and the fountains of waters.
1: Mi voma wu eye mi chonu ti kokwene ela bena epo vonu do dron gapupu lado eye mi deta aguna amosi wadji pokle anigman kle atyan pokle ti jijiyo.
0: This decree then is not merely the decree of an earthly king, it is the decree of an everlasting eternal king.
1: La kobe se dede shala manye anigman ti fiala pose dede oke la kobe da kenye e fiamma vola pose dede.
0: The decree of God is his eternal, unchangeable, holy, wise, sovereign purpose, the will of the infinite, absolute, and eternal, unchanging God.
1: Ma upo se dede la ni se dede ma vos le kokwe le jaje le metrona o. 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
0: It demands from small and great. It demands from the beginning of creation to the unending eternity.
1: E di cho ame vio kla me gan o si. E di cho ame si o li ti pia kle ame ma vo o si be.
0: That we're going to have, and it demands that we fear him. In view of his infinite greatness and man's total dependence on him, men ought to tremble and fear before God, the living God.
1: The
0: living God is the eternal God who has life in himself. He is a fountain of life. Without him, there is no life.
1: He is
0: the author and the giver of life. He steadfast and forever. He abides and he lives forever, while presidents and princes and persecutors and governors and counselors and captains rise and fall while they live and die. All things change, but he is unchangeable. His kingdom, that which shall not be destroyed.
1: Eyama lede ma vome efia wocho wotron la pobe na duko wocho wogban la pobe na duno la wocho wotro kakecho la ma wiala enye fia ma vosikne li cho ma voede ma vome trona o.
0: No human power can prevail against him.
1: Amegbe tom sereke matema wavakli adwe
0: di o. And his kingdom is upheld by his omnipotence, is irresistible.
1: La pobe na ipote adupe la ma omom sili da sinareke ma dwa di o.
0: All the earth will fear him. The saints do fear him now.
1: Anibandi du kokatawa vwen. Fifia mola mokokyole avon.
0: Sinners will fear him at the white throne judgment and throughout all eternity.
1: Nous von lo le von gel von nous dron fia jikwi la nous goye wa tron ide joma vom ide ma vom.
0: He must tremble and fear now in anticipation of the coming judgment, and sinners and demons and Satan will fear God throughout eternity while suffering the torment in hell fire.
1: Dario vwen fifia bena wa tema de a cho cho tron ma vola sim. 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
0: Fear God and serve him with fear, rejoice with trembling.
1: Eya ta voma una sube kle vovomba kle jijopo jojo
0: nanyanya. We're going to divide the study into three parts. Number one, the decree of an earthly king.
1: Ma unyala miya mede akpa motom akpa gbantola anigbanti fiala pose dede.
0: Number two, the demand of the eternal king.
1: Eve liyala fiyama vola ponu si woji chumiya
0: si. Number three, the lie of the everlasting king.
1: We're
0: looking at number one. What's number one? The decree of an earthly king. We're coming to Daniel chapter 6 and we're looking at verse 25. Then King Darius wrote unto all people, nations and languages that dwell in all the earth, peace be multiplied unto you. I make a decree.
1: Emegbe fia dari onglo agbanle dode duko kata. 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Enye de sebe.
0: And sometimes the people that think that once there's a problem, there's no solution.
1: Yadu ya mo buabena ne kuki vala. Mdudume nwa si o.
0: And King Darius had that dilemma, that difficulty. He had signed an unrighteous decree that anybody that will pray to any god beside him will be thrown into the lion's den.
1: La kwebe na dario gende kuhi gansi atogbime de se globe na kaneni bena made dogbeda na ma ubu buade simenye tunye dario simula wali ade janta ufe doma.
0: And then Daniel prayed. All those princes and persecutors, presidents, they came and they said, we found him praying. Now he must be thrown into the lion's den.
1: Eye Daniel dogbeda la kwebe na tato okle junono lawo amegan okle fia gomono lawo kata vabe na Daniel dogbele waide janta fwe doma.
0: The King Darius wanted him delivered, but then they told him, remember that there is a law in the, among the Medes and the Persians. Any law and any decree that is signed by the king cannot be reversed.
1: Fia dario jagbagbabe ya de Daniel lopasi magakela odonu fwe jinebena ka fia dario donu fwe jin bena esesi kena pasakudo pasato de la metro.
0: And so he didn't know what to do. What if he had prayed to God? What if he had asked God? What if he had said, oh Lord, I'm in a dilemma. I'm at a crossroad. I've signed a decree ignorantly, and I don't know what to do now. What am I going to do? The Lord could have told him, make another decree. There's another decree now. Anybody that will touch a man of God, anybody that will enjoy a man of God, anybody that will speak anything against the God of heaven and any of his servants, he will be dealt with this way. And if you will make that new decree will cancel the other decree without touching the other decree, but he didn't know.
1: Eye nenye bena debe de sefifia gblobena ka ma ufa ma ama kokwe ma ufa vila madaka ma kasinti o nenye bena amade kate kpo kasi ma upe vi ma upa moko kwenchia kema to rehensye la va edi ne de sema la se de ye yema la glen se de gban to adomega kema nyanu shiba o o
0: and anytime you have a problem never tell me there's no solution
1: nele gede kukhiyo mba gbone bena kanundu dume li o
0: there is nothing coming from the devil that cannot be reversed
1: nade kema li chwa bu sangbova si uma tema tro o
0: every word of Satan against your life will be reversed
1: Santana po nyasha nyasha bo glock fu de wa gbencha mi tre
0: every decree of the enemy against your life will be reversed in Jesus name
1: Esse sokata futo wo de ka de le wa gbemtia mi tre le yesu fu nu
0: come might have said we have sealed it up
1: do ki wa gbebona ka yotre se anu
0: and it cannot be changed there is a God in heaven that has the wisdom that can give us the wisdom and the strength and the power will change everything
1: Eye wa gbebona ka matem atro ogake magbrene mi bona ka mawa de le jepo nu nya le tagbone nu son kata kekelese la tematro nu si anu
0: and now he makes this decree let's look at verse 26 again I make a decree that in every dominion of my kingdom men tremble and fear before the God of Daniel for he is the living God
1: fifia de seye yesha le kpukwe bla vovo adra manye de sebe daniel po mauna jingo eye wa vwele nye jidudu po fiadu po blibo la katama ela bena mau bagbye wonye eye woli tegbe
0: and let's look at that now this exhortation this decree to tremble and to fear before the living God
1: mina miya ponu klomo nya sedede ye yesha la bena kalebe wa vwom mau eye wa jingo mauna jingo na mi
0: is that peculiar to just Darius is that peculiar to Daniel chapter 6 verse 26
1: de dario kwe blonya shalo alo Daniel tamadeng kukula vwa drama kwa belia
0: Deuteronomy chapter 4 I'm reading to you from verse 7
1: mosibag manle aton lia tamane kukwe maadren lia
0: what nation is there so great who has God so near unto them as the Lord our God is in all things that we call upon him for and what nation is there so great that has the statutes and the judgment so righteous as all this law which I said before you this day only take heed to thyself and keep thy soul diligently lest thou forget the things which thine eyes have seen and lest they depart from thy heart all the days of thy life
1: ela bena du kogan kele si fema uwo chode egbo abi alesi yehuwa mia ma u chode mia gbo ene ne mia nya ne mi nya yueko eye du kogan kele si fe edudu o ple ese wo to emo de kan abe se si okata medu mia nukume egbia ene ke kpo du kwi o jinue eye na kpo wo agbeta bena ma ga nglonu si o ne kpo ple wo nukula be o eye uma ga jo uma ga do le wo jime le wo agbemem ke ko kata me o kebonu na klo
0: listen to this now but teach them thy sons and thy sons' sons especially the day that thou studest before the Lord thy God in Horeb when the Lord said unto me gather me the people together and I will make them hear my words that they may learn to do what
1: do tonue kebonu na klo afia viwo kple viwo pe viwo eye maga nglo gbesi gbene titre de yehuwa wo ma unukuma le Horeb gbola be o esime yehuwa gblo nam be foju kola nu funam be na wa senya nyawo ne wa nya alesi wa won kamye blemase wa vom
0: for long
1: basere ye kai
0: you see that
1: le kwe
0: that they may learn to fear me all the days that they live upon the earth and that they may teach their children
1: be na wa senya nyawo ne wa nya alesi wa vom nkeke alesi wo le agbela ni panti eye wa fiawo wo viwo
0: do you see what the Lord he desires do you see what he wants
1: le ponu sie ma uji tumia sie
0: and if you are really born again and that's what the Lord plants in our heart if you are really sanctified that's what the Lord plants in our heart if you are filled with the Holy Ghost that's what the Lord leads us to that he makes you to learn to fear the name of the Lord
1: ne nyibe le gbigbo ti van van la nu sie ma u de wo jima ne nyibe na le poko ko enya dedu to la nu sie ma u de wo jima ne nyibe le ko gbogbon ko ponu san la le wa gbomo la nu sie ma u de wo jima bena mi asron alesi mi avon yehowa
0: chapter text of Deuteronomy verse 24, verse 25.
1: Etama dekpo pe blavo vo ne ple blavo vo aton
0: liya. And the Lord commanded us to do all these statutes and to fear the Lord our God.
1: Eye Yehowa de senami bena kamia wododo siawo kata jimia vo Yehowa.
0: And then he tells us in verse 25, and it shall be our righteousness if we observe to do all these commandments before the Lord our God, as he has commanded us.
1: Pope blavo vo aton liya nemi le se siawo kata mende asi eye mi wowo jin abe alesi wo de senami enela.
0: Deuteronomy chapter 31 verse 12. Gather the people together, men and women and children and a stranger that is within thy gate.
1: That
0: they may hear and that they may learn and fear the Lord your God and observe to do all the words of this Lord.
1: No wasi, eye wa sroe, wa von yokuwa miya maula, eye wa lesesia fwenye wakata mede asi, eye wa wawoji.
0: You know, there are some young people that say, when I grow older, I'll serve the Lord, I'll fear the Lord. No, it's at this time.
1: So here do li de kakwikli de tubelu, glabwena kaneme chivola ma ba subo mau aulo, fifye lebe na subo yokuwa.
0: You know the Lord and you remember the Lord in the days of your youth.
1: Jesi yokuwa.
0: Sometimes you have somebody living with you, and this might be a maid or a servant or a house help, and then we're coming to church and so, daddy, you can go, mommy, you can go, I came here just to work.
1: And I don't want to fear
0: the Lord or serve the Lord. It says that stranger that's also with you, it says they will hear and they will learn and fear the Lord your God and resort to do all the words of this law.
1: In verse 13,
0: and that their children which have not known anything, that's the babies that cannot even understand at this time, when they find us, those who have been before them, fearing the Lord, honoring the Lord, as they're growing up too, they'll be fearing the Lord. And their children, which have not known anything, may hear and learn to fear the Lord your God, as long as ye live in the land whither ye go over Jordan to possess it.
1: You'll find them
0: from the word of God that this is what the Lord has told us, whether we're young or old. Whether we're daddies or mommies or children, boys or girls, we're supposed to get saved, and in that salvation will put the fear of God in your heart.
1: Minye daddy, minye mami, mi de kakpe, mi de tugbewo, mi de viwo. 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
0: And you want to live to the glory of God, to the honor of the Almighty God.
1: Eye la nu agbe, krenane ma unpo kaf, kafu kule ma unpo mchiko kwe kule bubude de ma unu.
0: In 2 Chronicles chapter 19, verse 6.
1: Kronika veleta wi asheke kukwe maden.
0: And he said to the judges, take heed what ye do, for ye judge not for man, but for the Lord who is with you in all the judgments.
1: In verse
0: 7, wherefore let now the fear of the Lord be upon you. Verse 7, wherefore now let the fear of the Lord be upon you, and take heed and do it, for there is no iniquity with the Lord our God, and no respect of persons, no taking of gifts.
1: Le pupe ma drama eyata Yehuwa fo ngoti ne lemi eye mi po nue le mi afo nu owo o mo e la bena le Yehuwa mi ama ugbola nu majo majo wa deke amaji dede deke alo zanu khokwa deke meli o.
0: And he charged them saying, thus shall ye do in the fear of the Lord faithfully and with a perfect heart.
1: Le pupe ma sheke ama e de sena wo gbon bena ale mi awo anukwa retwe le Yehuwa vovoma ple mi afo e jiblibola enye si.
0: So then we know that the exhortation that King Darius gave to fear and to tremble before